34 right. Departure runway 34 left. Departure frequency 124.2. Taxiway Alpha 1 closed. Observe gear down operation procedure on final. Wind 030 degrees 16 knots. Visibility 20 kilometers. Light shower of rain. Broken 1,000 feet cumulus. Temperature 16. Dew point 13. QNH 1010 hectopascals 2983 inches. Advise you have information November. Nalitra International Airport information Oscar. 0036. ILS Zulu runway 34 right approach. Landing runway 34 right. Departure runway 34 left. Departure frequency 124.2. Taxiway Alpha 1 closed. Observe gear down operation procedure on final. Wind 030 degrees 15 knots. Maximum 26 knots. Minimum 8 knots. Visibility 20 kilometers. Broken 1,000 feet cumulus. Temperature 16. Dew point 13. QNH 1010 hectopascals 2984 inches. Advise you have information Oscar. Nalitra International Airport information Oscar. 0036. ILS Zulu runway 34 right approach. Landing runway 34 right. Departure runway 34 left. Departure frequency 124.2. Taxiway Alpha 1 closed. Observe gear down operation procedure on final. Wind 030 degrees 15 knots. Maximum 26 knots. Minimum 8 knots. Visibility 20 kilometers. Broken 1,000 feet cumulus. Temperature 16. Dew point 13. QNH 1010 hectopascals 2984 inches. Advise you have information Oscar. Nalitra International Airport information Oscar. 0036. ILS Zulu runway 34 right approach. Landing runway 34 right. Departure runway 34 left. Departure frequency 124.2. Taxiway Alpha 1 closed. Observe gear down operation procedure on final. Wind 030 degrees 15 knots. Maximum 26 knots. Minimum 8 knots. Visibility 20 kilometers. Broken 1,000 feet cumulus. Temperature 16. Dew point 13. QNH 1010 hectopascals 2984 inches. Advise you have information Oscar. Nalitra International Airport information Oscar. 0036. ILS Zulu runway 34 right approach. Landing runway 34 right. Departure runway 34 left. Departure frequency 124.2. Taxiway Alpha 1 closed. Observe gear down operation procedure on final. Wind 030 degrees 15 knots. Maximum 26 knots. Minimum 8 knots. Visibility 20 kilometers. Broken 1,000 feet cumulus. Temperature 16. Dew point 13. QNH 1010 hectopascals 2984 inches. Advise you have information Oscar. Nalitra International Airport information Oscar. 0036. ILS Zulu runway 34 right approach. Landing runway 34 right. Departure runway 34 left. Departure frequency 124.2. Taxiway Alpha 1 closed. Observe gear down operation procedure on final. Wind 030 degrees 15 knots. Maximum 26 knots. Minimum 8 knots. Visibility 20 kilometers. Broken 1,000 feet cumulus. Temperature 16. Dew point 13. QNH 1010 hectopascals 2984 inches. Advise you have information Oscar. Nalitra International Airport information Oscar. 0036. ILS Zulu runway 34 right approach. Landing runway 34 right. Departure runway 34 left.
Departure frequency 124.2. Taxiway Alpha 1 closed. Observe gear down operation procedure on final. Wind 030 degrees 15 knots. Maximum 26 knots. Minimum 8 knots. Visibility 20 kilometers. Broken 1,000 feet cumulus. Temperature 16. Dew point 13. QNH 1010 hectopascals 2984 inches. Advise you have information, Oscar. Nalitra International Airport information, Oscar. 0036. ILS Zulu runway 34 right approach. Landing runway 34 right. Departure runway 34 left. Departure frequency 124.2. Taxiway Alpha 1 closed. Observe gear down operation procedure on final. Wind 030 degrees 15 knots. Maximum 26 knots. Minimum 8 knots. Visibility 20 kilometers. Broken 1,000 feet cumulus. Temperature 16. Dew point 13. QNH 1010 hectopascals 2984 inches. Advise you have information, Oscar. Nalitra International Airport information, Oscar. 0036. ILS Zulu runway 34 right approach. Landing runway 34 right. Departure runway 34 left. Departure frequency 124.2. Taxiway Alpha 1 closed. Observe gear down operation procedure on final. Wind 030 degrees 15 knots. Maximum 26 knots. Minimum 8 knots. Visibility 20 kilometers. Broken 1,000 feet cumulus. Temperature 16. Dew point 13. QNH 1010 hectopascals 2984 inches. Advise you have information, Oscar. Nalitra International Airport information, Oscar. 0036. ILS Zulu runway 34 right approach. Landing runway 34 right. Departure runway 34 left. Departure frequency 124.2. Taxiway Alpha 1 closed. Observe gear down operation procedure on final. Wind 030 degrees 15 knots. Maximum 26 knots. Minimum 8 knots. Visibility 20 kilometers. Broken 1,000 feet cumulus. Temperature 16. Dew point 13. QNH 1010 hectopascals 2984 inches. Advise you have information, Oscar. Nalitra International Airport information, Oscar. 0036. ILS Zulu runway 34 right approach. Landing runway 34 right. Departure runway 34 left. Departure frequency 124.2. Taxiway Alpha 1 closed. Observe gear down operation procedure on final. Wind 030 degrees 15 knots. Maximum 26 knots. Minimum 8 knots. Visibility 20 kilometers. Broken 1,000 feet cumulus. Temperature 16. Dew point 13. QNH 1010 hectopascals 2984 inches. Advise you have information, Oscar. Nalitra International Airport information, Oscar. 0036. ILS Zulu runway 34 right approach. Landing runway 34 right. Departure runway 34 left. Departure frequency 124.2. Taxiway Alpha 1 closed. Observe gear down operation procedure on final. Wind 030 degrees 15 knots. Maximum 26 knots. Minimum 8 knots. Visibility 20 kilometers. Broken 1,000 feet cumulus. Temperature 16. Dew point 13. QNH 1010 hectopascals 2984 inches. Advise you have information, Oscar. Nalitra International Airport information, Oscar. 0036. ILS Zulu runway 34 right approach. Landing runway 34 right. Departure runway 34 left. Departure frequency 124.2.
Taxiway Alpha 1 closed. Observe gear down operation procedure on final. Wind 030 degrees 15 knots. Maximum 26 knots. Minimum 8 knots. Visibility 20 kilometers. Broken 1,000 feet cumulus. Temperature 16. Dew point 13. QNH 1010 hectopascals 2984 inches. Advise you have information, Oscar. Nalitra International Airport information, Oscar. 0036. ILS Zulu runway 34 right approach. Landing runway 34 right. Departure runway 34 left. Departure frequency 124.2. Taxiway Alpha 1 closed. Observe gear down operation procedure on final. Wind 030 degrees 15 knots. Maximum 26 knots. Minimum 8 knots. Visibility 20 kilometers. Broken 1,000 feet cumulus. Temperature 16. Dew point 13. QNH 1010 hectopascals 2984 inches. Advise you have information, Oscar. Nalitra International Airport information, Oscar. 0036. ILS Zulu runway 34 right approach. Landing runway 34 right. Departure runway 34 left. Departure frequency 124.2. Taxiway Alpha 1 closed. Observe gear down operation procedure on final. Wind 030 degrees 15 knots. Maximum 26 knots. Minimum 8 knots. Visibility 20 kilometers. Broken 1,000 feet cumulus. Temperature 16. Dew point 13. QNH 1010 hectopascals 2984 inches. Advise you have information, Oscar. Nalitra International Airport information, Oscar. 0036. ILS Zulu runway 34 right approach. Landing runway 34 right. Departure runway 34 left. Departure frequency 124.2. Taxiway Alpha 1 closed. Observe gear down operation procedure on final. Wind 030 degrees 15 knots. Maximum 26 knots. Minimum 8 knots. Visibility 20 kilometers. Broken 1,000 feet cumulus. Temperature 16. Dew point 13. QNH 1010 hectopascals 2984 inches. Advise you have information, Oscar. Nalitra International Airport information, Oscar. 0036. ILS Zulu runway 34 right approach. Landing runway 34 right. Departure runway 34 left. Departure frequency 124.2. Taxiway Alpha 1 closed. Observe gear down operation procedure on final. Wind 030 degrees 15 knots. Maximum 26 knots. Minimum 8 knots. Visibility 20 kilometers. Broken 1,000 feet cumulus. Temperature 16. Dew point 13. QNH 1010 hectopascals 2984 inches. Advise you have information, Oscar. Nalitra International Airport information, Oscar. 0036. ILS Zulu runway 34 right approach. Landing runway 34 right. Departure runway 34 left. Departure frequency 124.2. Taxiway Alpha 1 closed. Observe gear down operation procedure on final. Wind 030 degrees 15 knots. Maximum 26 knots. Minimum 8 knots. Visibility 20 kilometers. Broken 1,000 feet cumulus. Temperature 16. Dew point 13. QNH 1010 hectopascals 2984 inches. Advise you have information, Oscar. Nalitra International Airport information, Oscar. 0036. ILS Zulu runway 34 right approach. Landing runway 34 right. Departure runway 34 left. Departure frequency 124.2. Taxiway Alpha 1 closed.
Observe gear down operation procedure and final. Wind 030 degrees 15 knots. Maximum 26 knots. Minimum 8 knots. Visibility 20 kilometers. Broken 1,000 feet cumulus. Temperature 16. Dew point 13. QNH 1010 hectopascals 2984 inches. Advise you have information, Oscar. Nalitra International Airport information, Oscar. 0036. ILS Zulu runway 34 right approach. Landing runway 34 right. Departure runway 34 left. Departure frequency 124.2. Taxiway Alpha 1 closed. Observe gear down operation procedure on final. Wind 030 degrees 15 knots. Maximum 26 knots. Minimum 8 knots. Visibility 20 kilometers. Broken 1,000 feet cumulus. Temperature 16. Dew point 13. QNH 1010 hectopascals 2984 inches. Advise you have information, Oscar. Nalitra International Airport information, Oscar. 0036. ILS Zulu runway 34 right approach. Landing runway 34 right. Departure runway 34 left. Departure frequency 124.2. Taxiway Alpha 1 closed. Observe gear down operation procedure on final. Wind 030 degrees 15 knots. Maximum 26 knots. Minimum 8 knots. Visibility 20 kilometers. Broken 1,000 feet cumulus. Temperature 16. Dew point 13. QNH 1010 hectopascals 2984 inches. Advise you have information, Oscar. Nalitra International Airport information, Oscar. 0036. ILS Zulu runway 34 right approach. Landing runway 34 right. Departure runway 34 left. Departure frequency 124.2. Taxiway Alpha 1 closed. Observe gear down operation procedure on final. Wind 030 degrees 15 knots. Maximum 26 knots. Minimum 8 knots. Visibility 20 kilometers. Broken 1,000 feet cumulus. Temperature 16. Dew point 13. QNH 1010 hectopascals 2984 inches. Advise you have information, Oscar. Nalitra International Airport information, Oscar. 0036. ILS Zulu runway 34 right approach. Landing runway 34 right. Departure runway 34 left. Departure frequency 124.2. Taxiway Alpha 1 closed. Observe gear down operation procedure on final. Wind 030 degrees 15 knots. Maximum 26 knots. Minimum 8 knots. Visibility 20 kilometers. Broken 1,000 feet cumulus. Temperature 16. Dew point 13. QNH 1010 hectopascals 2984 inches. Advise you have information, Oscar. Nalitra International Airport information, Oscar. 0036. ILS Zulu runway 34 right approach. Landing runway 34 right. Departure runway 34 left. Departure frequency 124.2. Taxiway Alpha 1 closed. Observe gear down operation procedure on final. Wind 030 degrees 15 knots. Maximum 26 knots. Minimum 8 knots. Visibility 20 kilometers. Broken 1,000 feet cumulus. Temperature 16. Dew point 13. QNH 1010 hectopascals 2984 inches. Advise you have information, Oscar. Nalitra International Airport information, Oscar. 0036. ILS Zulu runway 34 right approach. Landing runway 34 right. Departure runway 34 left. Departure frequency 124.2. Taxiway Alpha 1 closed. Observe gear down operation procedure on final.
Wind 030 degrees 15 knots. Maximum 26 knots. Minimum 8 knots. Visibility 20 kilometers. Broken 1,000 feet cumulus. Temperature 16. Dew point 13. QNH 1010 hectopascals 2984 inches. Advise you have information, Oscar. Nalita International Airport information, Oscar. 0036. ILS Zulu runway 34 right approach. Landing runway 34 right. Departure runway 34 left. Departure frequency 124.2. Taxiway Alpha 1 closed. Observe gear down operation procedure on final. Wind 030 degrees 15 knots. Maximum 26 knots. Minimum 8 knots. Visibility 20 kilometers. Broken 1,000 feet cumulus. Temperature 16. Dew point 13. QNH 1010 hectopascals 2984 inches. Advise you have information, Oscar. Nalita International Airport information, Oscar. 0036. ILS Zulu runway 34 right approach. Landing runway 34 right. Departure runway 34 left. Departure frequency 124.2. Taxiway Alpha 1 closed. Observe gear down operation procedure on final. Wind 030 degrees 15 knots. Maximum 26 knots. Minimum 8 knots. Visibility 20 kilometers. Broken 1,000 feet cumulus. Temperature 16. Dew point 13. QNH 1010 hectopascals 2984 inches. Advise you have information, Oscar. Nalita International Airport information, Oscar. 0036. ILS Zulu runway 34 right approach. Landing runway 34 right. Departure runway 34 left. Departure frequency 124.2. Taxiway Alpha 1 closed. Observe gear down operation procedure on final. Wind 030 degrees 15 knots. Maximum 26 knots. Minimum 8 knots. Visibility 20 kilometers. Broken 1,000 feet cumulus. Temperature 16. Dew point 13. QNH 1010 hectopascals 2984 inches. Advise you have information, Oscar. Nalita International Airport information, Papa. 0100. ILS Zulu runway 34 right approach. Landing runway 34 right. Departure runway 34 left. Departure frequency 124.2. Taxiway Alpha 1 closed. Observe gear down operation procedure on final. Wind 030 degrees 16 knots. Visibility 20 kilometers. Light shower of rain. Broken 1,100 feet cumulus. Temperature 16. Dew point 13. QNH 1010 hectopascals 2984 inches. Advise you have information, Papa. Nalita International Airport information, Papa. 0100. ILS Zulu runway 34 right approach. Landing runway 34 right. Departure runway 34 left. Departure frequency 124.2. Taxiway Alpha 1 closed. Observe gear down operation procedure on final. Wind 030 degrees 16 knots. Visibility 20 kilometers. Light shower of rain. Broken 1,100 feet cumulus. Temperature 16. Dew point 13. QNH 1010 hectopascals 2984 inches. Advise you have information, Papa. Nalita International Airport information, Papa. 0100. ILS Zulu runway 34 right approach. Landing runway 34 right. Departure runway 34 left. Departure frequency 124.2. Taxiway Alpha 1 closed. Observe gear down operation procedure on final. Wind 030 degrees 16 knots. Visibility 20 kilometers.
light shower of rain. Broken 1,100 feet cumulus. Temperature 16. Dew point 13. QNH 1010 hectopascals 2984 inches. Advise you have information papa. Nalitra International Airport information papa. 0100. ILS Zulu runway 34 right approach. Landing runway 34 right. Departure runway 34 left. Departure frequency 124.2. Taxiway Alpha 1 closed. Observe gear down operation procedure on final. Wind 030 degrees 16 knots. Visibility 20 kilometers. Light shower of rain. Broken 1,100 feet cumulus. Temperature 16. Dew point 13. QNH 1010 hectopascals 2984 inches. Advise you have information papa. Nalitra International Airport information papa. 0100. ILS Zulu runway 34 right approach. Landing runway 34 right. Departure runway 34 left. Departure frequency 124.2. Taxiway Alpha 1 closed. Observe gear down operation procedure on final. Wind 030 degrees 16 knots. Visibility 20 kilometers. Light shower of rain. Broken 1,100 feet cumulus. Temperature 16. Dew point 13. QNH 1010 hectopascals 2984 inches. Advise you have information papa. Nalitra International Airport information papa. 0100. ILS Zulu runway 34 right approach. Landing runway 34 right. Departure runway 34 left. Departure frequency 124.2. Taxiway Alpha 1 closed. Observe gear down operation procedure on final. Wind 030 degrees 16 knots. Visibility 20 kilometers. Light shower of rain. Broken 1,100 feet cumulus. Temperature 16. Dew point 13. QNH 1010 hectopascals 2984 inches. Advise you have information papa. Nalitra International Airport information papa. 0100. ILS Zulu runway 34 right approach. Landing runway 34 right. Departure runway 34 left. Departure frequency 124.2. Taxiway Alpha 1 closed. Observe gear down operation procedure on final. Wind 030 degrees 16 knots. Visibility 20 kilometers. Light shower of rain. Broken 1,100 feet cumulus. Temperature 16. Dew point 13. QNH 1010 hectopascals 2984 inches. Advise you have information papa. Nalitra International Airport information papa. 0100. ILS Zulu runway 34 right approach. Landing runway 34 right. Departure runway 34 left. Departure frequency 124.2. Taxiway Alpha 1 closed. Observe gear down operation procedure on final. Wind 030 degrees 16 knots. Visibility 20 kilometers. Light shower of rain. Broken 1,100 feet cumulus. Temperature 16. Dew point 13. QNH 1010 hectopascals 2984 inches. Advise you have information papa. Nalitra International Airport information papa. 0100. ILS Zulu runway 34 right approach. Landing runway 34 right. Departure runway 34 left. Departure frequency 124.2. Taxiway Alpha 1 closed. Observe gear down operation procedure on final. Wind 030 degrees 16 knots. Visibility 20 kilometers. Light shower of rain. Broken 1,100 feet cumulus. Temperature 16. Dew point 13. QNH 1010 hectopascals 2984 inches.
Advise you have information Papa. Nalita International Airport information Papa. 0100. ILS Zulu runway 34 right approach. Landing runway 34 right. Departure runway 34 left. Departure frequency 124.2. Taxiway Alpha 1 closed. Observe gear down operation procedure on final. Wind 030 degrees 16 knots. Visibility 20 kilometers. Light shower of rain. Broken 1,100 feet cumulus. Temperature 16. Dew point 13. QNH 1010 hectopascals 2984 inches. Advise you have information Papa. Nalita International Airport information Papa. 0100. ILS Zulu runway 34 right approach. Landing runway 34 right. Departure runway 34 left. Departure frequency 124.2. Taxiway Alpha 1 closed. Observe gear down operation procedure on final. Wind 030 degrees 16 knots. Visibility 20 kilometers. Light shower of rain. Broken 1,100 feet cumulus. Temperature 16. Dew point 13. QNH 1010 hectopascals 2984 inches. Advise you have information Papa. Nalita International Airport information Papa. 0100. ILS Zulu runway 34 right approach. Landing runway 34 right. Departure runway 34 left. Departure frequency 124.2. Taxiway Alpha 1 closed. Observe gear down operation procedure on final. Wind 030 degrees 16 knots. Visibility 20 kilometers. Light shower of rain. Broken 1,100 feet cumulus. Temperature 16. Dew point 13. QNH 1010 hectopascals 2984 inches. Advise you have information Papa. Nalita International Airport information Papa. 0100. ILS Zulu runway 34 right approach. Landing runway 34 right. Departure runway 34 left. Departure frequency 124.2. Taxiway Alpha 1 closed. Observe gear down operation procedure on final. Wind 030 degrees 16 knots. Visibility 20 kilometers. Light shower of rain. Broken 1,100 feet cumulus. Temperature 16. Dew point 13. QNH 1010 hectopascals 2984 inches. Advise you have information Papa. Nalita International Airport information Papa. 0100. ILS Zulu runway 34 right approach. Landing runway 34 right. Departure runway 34 left. Departure frequency 124.2. Taxiway Alpha 1 closed. Observe gear down operation procedure on final. Wind 030 degrees 16 knots. Visibility 20 kilometers. Light shower of rain. Broken 1,100 feet cumulus. Temperature 16. Dew point 13. QNH 1010 hectopascals 2984 inches. Advise you have information Papa. Nalita International Airport information Papa. 0100. ILS Zulu runway 34 right approach. Landing runway 34 right. Departure runway 34 left. Departure frequency 124.2. Taxiway Alpha 1 closed. Observe gear down operation procedure on final. Wind 030 degrees 16 knots. Visibility 20 kilometers. Light shower of rain. Broken 1,100 feet cumulus. Temperature 16. Dew point 13. QNH 1010 hectopascals 2984 inches. Advise you have information Papa. Nalita International Airport information Papa. 0100. ILS Zulu runway 34 right approach.
Landing runway 34 right. Departure runway 34 left. Departure frequency 124.2. Taxiway Alpha 1 closed. Observe gear down operation procedure on final. Wind 030 degrees 16 knots. Visibility 20 kilometers. Light shower of rain. Broken 1,100 feet cumulus. Temperature 16. Dew point 13. QNH 1010 hectopascals 2984 inches. Advise you have information Papa. Nalitra International Airport information Papa. 0100. ILS Zulu runway 34 right approach. Landing runway 34 right. Departure runway 34 left. Departure frequency 124.2. Taxiway Alpha 1 closed. Observe gear down operation procedure on final. Wind 030 degrees 16 knots. Visibility 20 kilometers. Light shower of rain. Broken 1,100 feet cumulus. Temperature 16. Dew point 13. QNH 1010 hectopascals 2984 inches. Advise you have information Papa. Nalitra International Airport information Papa. 0100. ILS Zulu runway 34 right approach. Landing runway 34 right. Departure runway 34 left. Departure frequency 124.2. Taxiway Alpha 1 closed. Observe gear down operation procedure on final. Wind 030 degrees 16 knots. Visibility 20 kilometers. Light shower of rain. Broken 1,100 feet cumulus. Temperature 16. Dew point 13. QNH 1010 hectopascals 2984 inches. Advise you have information Papa. Nalitra International Airport information Papa. 0100. ILS Zulu runway 34 right approach. Landing runway 34 right. Departure runway 34 left. Departure frequency 124.2. Taxiway Alpha 1 closed. Observe gear down operation procedure on final. Wind 030 degrees 16 knots. Visibility 20 kilometers. Light shower of rain. Broken 1,100 feet cumulus. Temperature 16. Dew point 13. QNH 1010 hectopascals 2984 inches. Advise you have information Papa. Nalitra International Airport information Papa. 0100. ILS Zulu runway 34 right approach. Landing runway 34 right. Departure runway 34 left. Departure frequency 124.2. Taxiway Alpha 1 closed. Observe gear down operation procedure on final. Wind 030 degrees 16 knots. Visibility 20 kilometers. Light shower of rain. Broken 1,100 feet cumulus. Temperature 16. Dew point 13. QNH 1010 hectopascals 2984 inches. Advise you have information Papa. Nalitra International Airport information Papa. 0100. ILS Zulu runway 34 right approach. Landing runway 34 right. Departure runway 34 left. Departure frequency 124.2. Taxiway Alpha 1 closed. Observe gear down operation procedure on final. Wind 030 degrees 16 knots. Visibility 20 kilometers. Light shower of rain. Broken 1,100 feet cumulus. Temperature 16. Dew point 13. QNH 1010 hectopascals 2984 inches. Advise you have information Papa. Nalitra International Airport information Papa. 0100. ILS Zulu runway 34 right approach. Landing runway 34 right. Departure runway 34 left. Departure frequency 124.2. Taxiway Alpha 1 closed.
Observe gear down operation procedure on final. Wind 030 degrees 16 knots. Visibility 20 kilometers. Light shower of rain. Broken 1,100 feet cumulus. Temperature 16. Dew point 13. QNH 1010 hectopascals 2984 inches. Advise you have information pop off. Nalita International Airport information pop off. 0100. ILS Zulu runway 34 right approach. Landing runway 34 right. Departure runway 34 left. Departure frequency 124.2. Taxiway Alpha 1 closed. Observe gear down operation procedure on final. Wind 030 degrees 16 knots. Visibility 20 kilometers. Light shower of rain. Broken 1,100 feet cumulus. Temperature 16. Dew point 13. QNH 1010 hectopascals 2984 inches. Advise you have information pop off. Nalita International Airport information pop off. 0100. ILS Zulu runway 34 right approach. Landing runway 34 right. Departure runway 34 left. Departure frequency 124.2. Taxiway Alpha 1 closed. Observe gear down operation procedure on final. Wind 030 degrees 16 knots. Visibility 20 kilometers. Light shower of rain. Broken 1,100 feet cumulus. Temperature 16. Dew point 13. QNH 1010 hectopascals 2984 inches. Advise you have information pop off. Nalita International Airport information pop off. 0100. ILS Zulu runway 34 right approach. Landing runway 34 right. Departure runway 34 left. Departure frequency 124.2. Taxiway Alpha 1 closed. Observe gear down operation procedure on final. Wind 030 degrees 16 knots. Visibility 20 kilometers. Light shower of rain. Broken 1,100 feet cumulus. Temperature 16. Dew point 13. QNH 1010 hectopascals 2984 inches. Advise you have information pop off. Nalita International Airport information pop off. 0100. ILS Zulu runway 34 right approach. Landing runway 34 right. Departure runway 34 left. Departure frequency 124.2. Taxiway Alpha 1 closed. Observe gear down operation procedure on final. Wind 030 degrees 16 knots. Visibility 20 kilometers. Light shower of rain. Broken 1,100 feet cumulus. Temperature 16. Dew point 13. QNH 1010 hectopascals 2984 inches. Advise you have information pop off. Nalita International Airport information pop off. 0100. ILS Zulu runway 34 right approach. Landing runway 34 right. Departure runway 34 left. Departure frequency 124.2. Taxiway Alpha 1 closed. Observe gear down operation procedure on final. Wind 030 degrees 16 knots. Visibility 20 kilometers. Light shower of rain. Broken 1,100 feet cumulus. Temperature 16. Dew point 13. QNH 1010 hectopascals 2984 inches. Advise you have information pop off. Nalita International Airport information pop off. 0100. ILS Zulu runway 34 right approach. Landing runway 34 right. Departure runway 34 left. Departure frequency 124.2. Taxiway Alpha 1 closed. Observe gear down operation procedure on final. Wind 030 degrees 16 knots. Visibility 20 kilometers. Light shower of rain. Broken 1,100 feet cumulus.
temperature 16, dew point 13, QNH 1010 hectopascals 2984 inches. Advise you have information Papa. Nalitra International Airport information Papa. 0100. ILS Zulu runway 34 right approach. Landing runway 34 right. Departure runway 34 left. Departure frequency 124.2. Taxiway Alpha 1 closed. Observe gear down operation procedure on final. Wind 030 degrees 16 knots. Visibility 20 kilometers. Light shower of rain. Broken 1,100 feet cumulus. Temperature 16. Dew point 13. QNH 1010 hectopascals 2984 inches. Advise you have information Papa. Nalitra International Airport information Papa. 0100. ILS Zulu runway 34 right approach. Landing runway 34 right. Departure runway 34 left. Departure frequency 124.2. Taxiway Alpha 1 closed. Observe gear down operation procedure on final. Wind 030 degrees 16 knots. Visibility 20 kilometers. Light shower of rain. Broken 1,100 feet cumulus. Temperature 16. Dew point 13. QNH 1010 hectopascals 2984 inches. Advise you have information Papa. Nalitra International Airport information Papa. 0100. ILS Zulu runway 34 right approach. Landing runway 34 right. Departure runway 34 left. Departure frequency 124.2. Taxiway Alpha 1 closed. Observe gear down operation procedure on final. Wind 030 degrees 16 knots. Visibility 20 kilometers. Light shower of rain. Broken 1,100 feet cumulus. Temperature 16. Dew point 13. QNH 1010 hectopascals 2984 inches. Advise you have information Papa. Nalitra International Airport information Papa. 0100. ILS Zulu runway 34 right approach. Landing runway 34 right. Departure runway 34 left. Departure frequency 124.2. Taxiway Alpha 1 closed. Observe gear down operation procedure on final. Wind 030 degrees 16 knots. Visibility 20 kilometers. Light shower of rain. Broken 1,100 feet cumulus. Temperature 16. Dew point 13. QNH 1010 hectopascals 2984 inches. Advise you have information Papa. Nalitra International Airport information Papa. 0100. ILS Zulu runway 34 right approach. Landing runway 34 right. Departure runway 34 left. Departure frequency 124.2. Taxiway Alpha 1 closed. Observe gear down operation procedure on final. Wind 030 degrees 16 knots. Visibility 20 kilometers. Light shower of rain. Broken 1,100 feet cumulus. Temperature 16. Dew point 13. QNH 1010 hectopascals 2984 inches. Advise you have information Papa. Nalitra International Airport information Papa. 0100. ILS Zulu runway 34 right approach. Landing runway 34 right. Departure runway 34 left. Departure frequency 124.2. Taxiway Alpha 1 closed. Observe gear down operation procedure on final. Wind 030 degrees 16 knots. Visibility 20 kilometers. Light shower of rain. Broken 1,100 feet cumulus. Temperature 16. Dew point 13. QNH 1010 hectopascals 2984 inches. Advise you have information Papa.
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Landing runway 34 right. Departure runway 34 left. Departure frequency 124.2. Taxiway Alpha 1 closed. Observe gear down operation procedure on final. Wind 030 degrees 16 knots. Visibility 20 kilometers. Light shower of rain. Broken 1,100 feet cumulus. Temperature 16. Dew point 13. QNH 1010 hectopascals 29.84 inches. Advise you have information papa. Nalitra International Airport information papa. 0100. ILS Zulu runway 34 right approach. Landing runway 34 right. Departure runway 34 left. Departure frequency 124.2. Taxiway Alpha 1 closed. Observe gear down operation procedure on final. Wind 030 degrees 16 knots. Visibility 20 kilometers. Light shower of rain. Broken 1,100 feet cumulus. Temperature 16. Dew point 13. QNH 1010 hectopascals 29.84 inches. Advise you have information papa. Nalitra International Airport information papa. 0100. ILS Zulu runway 34 right approach. Landing runway 34 right. Departure runway 34 left. Departure frequency 124.2. Taxiway Alpha 1 closed. Observe gear down operation procedure on final. Wind 030 degrees 16 knots. Visibility 20 kilometers. Light shower of rain. Broken 1,100 feet cumulus. Temperature 16. Dew point 13. QNH 1010 hectopascals 29.84 inches. Advise you have information papa. Nalitra International Airport information papa. 0100. ILS Zulu runway 34 right approach. Landing runway 34 right. Departure runway 34 left. Departure frequency 124.2. Taxiway Alpha 1 closed. Observe gear down operation procedure on final. Wind 030 degrees 16 knots. Visibility 20 kilometers. Light shower of rain. Broken 1,100 feet cumulus. Temperature 16. Dew point 13. QNH 1010 hectopascals 29.84 inches. Advise you have information papa. Nalitra International Airport information Quebec. 0130. ILS Zulu runway 34 right approach. Landing runway 34 right. Departure runway 34 left. Departure frequency 124.2. Taxiway Alpha 1 closed. Observe gear down operation procedure on final. Wind 030 degrees 14 knots. Visibility 25 kilometers. Broken 1,200 feet cumulus. Temperature 16. Dew point 13. QNH 1010 hectopascals 29.85 inches. Advise you have information Quebec. Nalitra International Airport information Quebec. 0130. ILS Zulu runway 34 right approach. Landing runway 34 right. Departure runway 34 left. Departure frequency 124.2. Taxiway Alpha 1 closed. Observe gear down operation procedure on final. Wind 030 degrees 14 knots. Visibility 25 kilometers. Broken 1,200 feet cumulus. Temperature 16. Dew point 13. QNH 1010 hectopascals 29.85 inches. Advise you have information Quebec. Nalitra International Airport information Quebec. 0130. ILS Zulu runway 34 right approach. Landing runway 34 right. Departure runway 34 left.
Departure frequency 124.2. Taxiway Alpha 1 closed.

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Taxiway Alpha 1 closed. Observe gear down operation procedure on final. Wind 030 degrees 14 knots. Visibility 25 kilometers. Broken 1,200 feet cumulus. Temperature 16. Dew point 13. QNH 1010 hectopascals 2985 inches. Advise you have information Quebec. Nalitra International Airport information Quebec. 0130. ILS Zulu runway 34 right approach. Landing runway 34 right. Departure runway 34 left. Departure frequency 124.2. Taxiway Alpha 1 closed. Observe gear down operation procedure on final. Wind 030 degrees 14 knots. Visibility 25 kilometers. Broken 1,200 feet cumulus. Temperature 16. Dew point 13. QNH 1010 hectopascals 2985 inches. Advise you have information Quebec. Nalitra International Airport information Quebec. 0130. ILS Zulu runway 34 right approach. Landing runway 34 right. Departure runway 34 left. Departure frequency 124.2. Taxiway Alpha 1 closed. Observe gear down operation procedure on final. Wind 030 degrees 14 knots. Visibility 25 kilometers. Broken 1,200 feet cumulus. Temperature 16. Dew point 13. QNH 1010 hectopascals 2985 inches. Advise you have information Quebec. Nalitra International Airport information Quebec. 0130. ILS Zulu runway 34 right approach. Landing runway 34 right. Departure runway 34 left. Departure frequency 124.2. Taxiway Alpha 1 closed. Observe gear down operation procedure on final. Wind 030 degrees 14 knots. Visibility 25 kilometers. Broken 1,200 feet cumulus. Temperature 16. Dew point 13. QNH 1010 hectopascals 2985 inches. Advise you have information Quebec. Nalitra International Airport information Quebec. 0130. ILS Zulu runway 34 right approach. Landing runway 34 right. Departure runway 34 left. Departure frequency 124.2. Taxiway Alpha 1 closed. Observe gear down operation procedure on final. Wind 030 degrees 14 knots. Visibility 25 kilometers. Broken 1,200 feet cumulus. Temperature 16. Dew point 13. QNH 1010 hectopascals 2985 inches. Advise you have information Quebec. Nalitra International Airport information Quebec. 0130. ILS Zulu runway 34 right approach. Landing runway 34 right. Departure runway 34 left. Departure frequency 124.2. Taxiway Alpha 1 closed. Observe gear down operation procedure on final. Wind 030 degrees 14 knots. Visibility 25 kilometers. Broken 1,200 feet cumulus. Temperature 16. Dew point 13. QNH 1010 hectopascals 2985 inches. Advise you have information Quebec. Nalitra International Airport information Quebec. 0130. ILS Zulu runway 34 right approach. Landing runway 34 right. Departure runway 34 left. Departure frequency 124.2. Taxiway Alpha 1 closed. Observe gear down operation procedure on final. Wind 030 degrees 14 knots. Visibility 25 kilometers. Broken 1,200 feet cumulus. Temperature 16. Dew point 13.
QNH1010 hectopascals 2985 inches. Advise you have information Quebec. Now Litra International Airport information Quebec. 0130. ILS Zulu runway 34 right approach. Landing runway 34 right. Departure runway 34 left. Departure frequency 124.2. Taxiway Alpha 1 closed. Observe gear down operation procedure on final. Wind 030 degrees 14 knots. Visibility 25 kilometers. Broken 1,200 feet cumulus. Temperature 16. Dew point 13. QNH1010 hectopascals 2985 inches. Advise you have information Quebec. Now Litra International Airport information Quebec. 0130. ILS Zulu runway 34 right approach. Landing runway 34 right. Departure runway 34 left. Departure frequency 124.2. Taxiway Alpha 1 closed. Observe gear down operation procedure on final. Wind 030 degrees 14 knots. Visibility 25 kilometers. Broken 1,200 feet cumulus. Temperature 16. Dew point 13. QNH1010 hectopascals 2985 inches. Advise you have information Quebec. Now Litra International Airport information Quebec. 0130. ILS Zulu runway 34 right approach. Landing runway 34 right. Departure runway 34 left. Departure frequency 124.2. Taxiway Alpha 1 closed. Observe gear down operation procedure on final. Wind 030 degrees 14 knots. Visibility 25 kilometers. Broken 1,200 feet cumulus. Temperature 16. Dew point 13. QNH1010 hectopascals 2985 inches. Advise you have information Quebec. Now Litra International Airport information Quebec. 0130. ILS Zulu runway 34 right approach. Landing runway 34 right. Departure runway 34 left. Departure frequency 124.2. Taxiway Alpha 1 closed. Observe gear down operation procedure on final. Wind 030 degrees 14 knots. Visibility 25 kilometers. Broken 1,200 feet cumulus. Temperature 16. Dew point 13. QNH1010 hectopascals 2985 inches. Advise you have information Quebec. Now Litra International Airport information Quebec. 0130. ILS Zulu runway 34 right approach. Landing runway 34 right. Departure runway 34 left. Departure frequency 124.2. Taxiway Alpha 1 closed. Observe gear down operation procedure on final. Wind 030 degrees 14 knots. Visibility 25 kilometers. Broken 1,200 feet cumulus. Temperature 16. Dew point 13. QNH1010 hectopascals 2985 inches. Advise you have information Quebec. Now Litra International Airport information Quebec. 0130. ILS Zulu runway 34 right approach. Landing runway 34 right. Departure runway 34 left. Departure frequency 124.2. Taxiway Alpha 1 closed. Observe gear down operation procedure on final. Wind 030 degrees 14 knots. Visibility 25 kilometers. Broken 1,200 feet cumulus. Temperature 16. Dew point 13. QNH1010 hectopascals 2985 inches. Advise you have information Quebec. Now Litra International Airport information Quebec. 0130. ILS Zulu runway 34 right approach. Landing runway 34 right. Departure runway 34 left.
Departure frequency 124.2. Taxiway Alpha 1 closed. Observe gear down operation procedure on final. Wind 030 degrees 14 knots. Visibility 25 kilometers. Broken 1,200 feet cumulus. Temperature 16. Dew point 13. QNH 1010 hectopascals 2985 inches. Advise you have information Quebec. Na Litra International Airport information Quebec. 0130. ILS Zulu runway 34 right approach. Landing runway 34 right. Departure runway 34 left. Departure frequency 124.2. Taxiway Alpha 1 closed. Observe gear down operation procedure on final. Wind 030 degrees 14 knots. Visibility 25 kilometers. Broken 1,200 feet cumulus. Temperature 16. Dew point 13. QNH 1010 hectopascals 2985 inches. Advise you have information Quebec. Na Litra International Airport information Quebec. 0130. ILS Zulu runway 34 right approach. Landing runway 34 right. Departure runway 34 left. Departure frequency 124.2. Taxiway Alpha 1 closed. Observe gear down operation procedure on final. Wind 030 degrees 14 knots. Visibility 25 kilometers. Broken 1,200 feet cumulus. Temperature 16. Dew point 13. QNH 1010 hectopascals 2985 inches. Advise you have information Quebec. Na Litra International Airport information Quebec. 0130. ILS Zulu runway 34 right approach. Landing runway 34 right. Departure runway 34 left. Departure frequency 124.2. Taxiway Alpha 1 closed. Observe gear down operation procedure on final. Wind 030 degrees 14 knots. Visibility 25 kilometers. Broken 1,200 feet cumulus. Temperature 16. Dew point 13. QNH 1010 hectopascals 2985 inches. Advise you have information Quebec. Na Litra International Airport information Quebec. 0130. ILS Zulu runway 34 right approach. Landing runway 34 right. Departure runway 34 left. Departure frequency 124.2. Taxiway Alpha 1 closed. Observe gear down operation procedure on final. Wind 030 degrees 14 knots. Visibility 25 kilometers. Broken 1,200 feet cumulus. Temperature 16. Dew point 13. QNH 1010 hectopascals 2985 inches. Advise you have information Quebec. Na Litra International Airport information Quebec. 0130. ILS Zulu runway 34 right approach. Landing runway 34 right. Departure runway 34 left. Departure frequency 124.2. Taxiway Alpha 1 closed. Observe gear down operation procedure on final. Wind 030 degrees 14 knots. Visibility 25 kilometers. Broken 1,200 feet cumulus. Temperature 16. Dew point 13. QNH 1010 hectopascals 2985 inches. Advise you have information Quebec. Na Litra International Airport information Quebec. 0130. ILS Zulu runway 34 right approach. Landing runway 34 right. Departure runway 34 left. Departure frequency 124.2. Taxiway Alpha 1 closed. Observe gear down operation procedure on final. Wind 030 degrees 14 knots. Visibility 25 kilometers. Broken 1,200 feet cumulus. Temperature 16. Dew point 13.
QNH1010 hectopascals 2985 inches. Advise you have information Quebec. Na Litra International Airport information Quebec. 0130. ILS Zulu runway 34 right approach. Landing runway 34 right. Departure runway 34 left. Departure frequency 124.2. Taxiway Alpha 1 closed. Observe gear down operation procedure on final. Wind 030 degrees 14 knots. Visibility 25 kilometers. Broken 1,200 feet cumulus. Temperature 16. Dew point 13. QNH1010 hectopascals 2985 inches. Advise you have information Quebec. Na Litra International Airport information Quebec. 0130. ILS Zulu runway 34 right approach. Landing runway 34 right. Departure runway 34 left. Departure frequency 124.2. Taxiway Alpha 1 closed. Observe gear down operation procedure on final. Wind 030 degrees 14 knots. Visibility 25 kilometers. Broken 1,200 feet cumulus. Temperature 16. Dew point 13. QNH1010 hectopascals 2985 inches. Advise you have information Quebec. Na Litra International Airport information Quebec. 0130. ILS Zulu runway 34 right approach. Landing runway 34 right. Departure runway 34 left. Departure frequency 124.2. Taxiway Alpha 1 closed. Observe gear down operation procedure on final. Wind 030 degrees 14 knots. Visibility 25 kilometers. Broken 1,200 feet cumulus. Temperature 16. Dew point 13. QNH1010 hectopascals 2985 inches. Advise you have information Quebec. Na Litra International Airport information Quebec. 0130. ILS Zulu runway 34 right approach. Landing runway 34 right. Departure runway 34 left. Departure frequency 124.2. Taxiway Alpha 1 closed. Observe gear down operation procedure on final. Wind 030 degrees 14 knots. Visibility 25 kilometers. Broken 1,200 feet cumulus. Temperature 16. Dew point 13. QNH1010 hectopascals 2985 inches. Advise you have information Quebec. Na Litra International Airport information Quebec. 0130. ILS Zulu runway 34 right approach. Landing runway 34 right. Departure runway 34 left. Departure frequency 124.2. Taxiway Alpha 1 closed. Observe gear down operation procedure on final. Wind 030 degrees 14 knots. Visibility 25 kilometers. Broken 1,200 feet cumulus. Temperature 16. Dew point 13. QNH1010 hectopascals 2985 inches. Advise you have information Quebec. Na Litra International Airport information Quebec. 0130. ILS Zulu runway 34 right approach. Landing runway 34 right. Departure runway 34 left. Departure frequency 124.2. Taxiway Alpha 1 closed. Observe gear down operation procedure on final. Wind 030 degrees 14 knots. Visibility 25 kilometers. Broken 1,200 feet cumulus. Temperature 16. Dew point 13. QNH1010 hectopascals 2985 inches. Advise you have information Quebec. Na Litra International Airport information Quebec. 0130. ILS Zulu runway 34 right approach. Landing runway 34 right. Departure runway 34 left.
Departure frequency 124.2. Taxiway Alpha 1 closed. Observe gear down operation procedure on final. Wind 030 degrees 14 knots. Visibility 25 kilometers. Broken 1,200 feet cumulus. Temperature 16. Dew point 13. QNH 1010 hectopascals 2985 inches. Advise you have information Quebec. Nalitra International Airport information Quebec. 0130. ILS Zulu runway 34 right approach. Landing runway 34 right. Departure runway 34 left. Departure frequency 124.2. Taxiway Alpha 1 closed. Observe gear down operation procedure on final. Wind 030 degrees 14 knots. Visibility 25 kilometers. Broken 1,200 feet cumulus. Temperature 16. Dew point 13. QNH 1010 hectopascals 2985 inches. Advise you have information Quebec. Nalitra International Airport information Quebec. 0130. ILS Zulu runway 34 right approach. Landing runway 34 right. Departure runway 34 left. Departure frequency 124.2. Taxiway Alpha 1 closed. Observe gear down operation procedure on final. Wind 030 degrees 14 knots. Visibility 25 kilometers. Broken 1,200 feet cumulus. Temperature 16. Dew point 13. QNH 1010 hectopascals 2985 inches. Advise you have information Quebec. Nalitra International Airport information Quebec. 0130. ILS Zulu runway 34 right approach. Landing runway 34 right. Departure runway 34 left. Departure frequency 124.2. Taxiway Alpha 1 closed. Observe gear down operation procedure on final. Wind 030 degrees 14 knots. Visibility 25 kilometers. Broken 1,200 feet cumulus. Temperature 16. Dew point 13. QNH 1010 hectopascals 2985 inches. Advise you have information Quebec. Nalitra International Airport information Quebec. 0130. ILS Zulu runway 34 right approach. Landing runway 34 right. Departure runway 34 left. Departure frequency 124.2. Taxiway Alpha 1 closed. Observe gear down operation procedure on final. Wind 030 degrees 14 knots. Visibility 25 kilometers. Broken 1,200 feet cumulus. Temperature 16. Dew point 13. QNH 1010 hectopascals 2985 inches. Advise you have information Quebec. Nalitra International Airport information Quebec. 0130. ILS Zulu runway 34 right approach. Landing runway 34 right. Departure runway 34 left. Departure frequency 124.2. Taxiway Alpha 1 closed. Observe gear down operation procedure on final. Wind 030 degrees 14 knots. Visibility 25 kilometers. Broken 1,200 feet cumulus. Temperature 16. Dew point 13. QNH 1010 hectopascals 2985 inches. Advise you have information Quebec. Nalitra International Airport information Quebec. 0130. ILS Zulu runway 34 right approach. Landing runway 34 right. Departure runway 34 left. Departure frequency 124.2. Taxiway Alpha 1 closed. Observe gear down operation procedure on final. Wind 030 degrees 14 knots. Visibility 25 kilometers. Broken 1,200 feet cumulus. Temperature 16. Dew point 13.
QNH1010 hectopascals 2985 inches. Advise you have information Quebec. Nalitra International Airport information Quebec. 0130. ILS Zulu runway 34 right approach. Landing runway 34 right. Departure runway 34 left. Departure frequency 124.2. Taxiway Alpha 1 closed. Observe gear down operation procedure on final. Wind 030 degrees 14 knots. Visibility 25 kilometers. Broken 1,200 feet cumulus. Temperature 16. Dew point 13. QNH1010 hectopascals 2985 inches. Advise you have information Quebec. Nalitra International Airport information Quebec. 0130. ILS Zulu runway 34 right approach. Landing runway 34 right. Departure runway 34 left. Departure frequency 124.2. Taxiway Alpha 1 closed. Observe gear down operation procedure on final. Wind 030 degrees 14 knots. Visibility 25 kilometers. Broken 1,200 feet cumulus. Temperature 16. Dew point 13. QNH1010 hectopascals 2985 inches. Advise you have information Quebec. Nalitra International Airport information Quebec. 0130. ILS Zulu runway 34 right approach. Landing runway 34 right. Departure runway 34 left. Departure frequency 124.2. Taxiway Alpha 1 closed. Observe gear down operation procedure on final. Wind 030 degrees 14 knots. Visibility 25 kilometers. Broken 1,200 feet cumulus. Temperature 16. Dew point 13. QNH1010 hectopascals 2985 inches. Advise you have information Quebec. Nalitra International Airport information Romeo. 0200. ILS Zulu runway 34 right approach. Landing runway 34 right. Departure runway 34 left. Departure frequency 124.2. Taxiway Alpha 1 closed. Observe gear down operation procedure on final. Wind 030 degrees 15 knots. Visibility 25 kilometers. Light shower of rain. Broken 1,000 feet cumulus. Temperature 16. Dew point 13. QNH1011 hectopascals 2985 inches. Advise you have information Romeo. Nalitra International Airport information Romeo. 0200. ILS Zulu runway 34 right approach. Landing runway 34 right. Departure runway 34 left. Departure frequency 124.2. Taxiway Alpha 1 closed. Observe gear down operation procedure on final. Wind 030 degrees 15 knots. Visibility 25 kilometers. Light shower of rain. Broken 1,000 feet cumulus. Temperature 16. Dew point 13. QNH1011 hectopascals 2985 inches. Advise you have information Romeo. Nalitra International Airport information Romeo. 0200. ILS Zulu runway 34 right approach. Landing runway 34 right. Departure runway 34 left. Departure frequency 124.2. Taxiway Alpha 1 closed. Observe gear down operation procedure on final. Wind 030 degrees 15 knots. Visibility 25 kilometers. Light shower of rain. Broken 1,000 feet cumulus. Temperature 16. Dew point 13. QNH1011 hectopascals 2985 inches. Advise you have information Romeo. Nalitra International Airport information Romeo. 0200. ILS Zulu runway 34 right approach.
Landing runway 34 right. Departure runway 34 left. Departure frequency 124.2. Taxiway Alpha 1 closed. Observe gear down operation procedure on final. Wind 030 degrees 15 knots. Visibility 25 kilometers. Light shower of rain. Broken 1,000 feet cumulus. Temperature 16. Dew point 13. QNH 1011 hectopascals 29.85 inches. Advise you have information, Romeo. Nalitra International Airport information, Romeo. 0200. ILS Zulu runway 34 right approach. Landing runway 34 right. Departure runway 34 left. Departure frequency 124.2. Taxiway Alpha 1 closed. Observe gear down operation procedure on final. Wind 030 degrees 15 knots. Visibility 25 kilometers. Light shower of rain. Broken 1,000 feet cumulus. Temperature 16. Dew point 13. QNH 1011 hectopascals 29.85 inches. Advise you have information, Romeo. Nalitra International Airport information, Romeo. 0200. ILS Zulu runway 34 right approach. Landing runway 34 right. Departure runway 34 left. Departure frequency 124.2. Taxiway Alpha 1 closed. Observe gear down operation procedure on final. Wind 030 degrees 15 knots. Visibility 25 kilometers. Light shower of rain. Broken 1,000 feet cumulus. Temperature 16. Dew point 13. QNH 1011 hectopascals 29.85 inches. Advise you have information, Romeo. Nalitra International Airport information, Romeo. 0200. ILS Zulu runway 34 right approach. Landing runway 34 right. Departure runway 34 left. Departure frequency 124.2. Taxiway Alpha 1 closed. Observe gear down operation procedure on final. Wind 030 degrees 15 knots. Visibility 25 kilometers. Light shower of rain. Broken 1,000 feet cumulus. Temperature 16. Dew point 13. QNH 1011 hectopascals 29.85 inches. Advise you have information, Romeo. Nalitra International Airport information, Romeo. 0200. ILS Zulu runway 34 right approach. Landing runway 34 right. Departure runway 34 left. Departure frequency 124.2. Taxiway Alpha 1 closed. Observe gear down operation procedure on final. Wind 030 degrees 15 knots. Visibility 25 kilometers. Light shower of rain. Broken 1,000 feet cumulus. Temperature 16. Dew point 13. QNH 1011 hectopascals 29.85 inches. Advise you have information, Romeo. Nalitra International Airport information, Romeo. 0200. ILS Zulu runway 34 right approach. Landing runway 34 right. Departure runway 34 left. Departure frequency 124.2. Taxiway Alpha 1 closed. Observe gear down operation procedure on final. Wind 030 degrees 15 knots. Visibility 25 kilometers. Light shower of rain. Broken 1,000 feet cumulus. Temperature 16. Dew point 13. QNH 1011 hectopascals 29.85 inches. 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Nalitra International Airport information, Romeo. 0200. ILS Zulu runway 34 right approach. Landing runway 34 right. Departure runway 34 left. Departure frequency 124.2. Taxiway Alpha 1 closed. Observe gear down operation procedure on final.
Wind 030 degrees 15 knots. Visibility 25 kilometers. Light shower of rain. Broken 1,000 feet cumulus. Temperature 16.

Dew point 13. QNH 1011 hectopascals 2985 inches. Advise you have information, Romeo. Nalitra International Airport information, Romeo. 0200. ILS Zulu runway 34 right approach. Landing runway 34 right. Departure runway 34 left. Departure frequency 124.2. Taxiway Alpha 1 closed. Observe gear down operation procedure on final. Wind 030 degrees 15 knots. Visibility 25 kilometers. Light shower of rain. Broken 1,000 feet cumulus. Temperature 16. Dew point 13. QNH 1011 hectopascals 2985 inches. 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ILS Zulu runway 34 right approach. Landing runway 34 right. Departure runway 34 left. Departure frequency 124.2. 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Observe gear down operation procedure on final. Wind 030 degrees 15 knots. Visibility 25 kilometers. Light shower of rain. Broken 1,000 feet cumulus. Temperature 16. Dew point 13. QNH 1011 hectopascals 2985 inches. 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ILS Zulu runway 34 right approach. Landing runway 34 right. Departure runway 34 left. Departure frequency 124.2. Taxiway Alpha 1 closed. Observe gear down operation procedure on final. Wind 030 degrees 15 knots. Visibility 25 kilometers. Light shower of rain. Broken 1,000 feet cumulus. Temperature 16. Dew point 13. QNH 1011 hectopascals 2985 inches. Advise you have information, Romeo. Nalitra International Airport information, Romeo. 0200. ILS Zulu runway 34 right approach. Landing runway 34 right. Departure runway 34 left. Departure frequency 124.2. Taxiway Alpha 1 closed. Observe gear down operation procedure on final. Wind 030 degrees 15 knots. Visibility 25 kilometers. Light shower of rain. Broken 1,000 feet cumulus. Temperature 16. Dew point 13. QNH 1011 hectopascals 2985 inches. Advise you have information, Romeo. Nalitra International Airport information, Romeo. 0200. ILS Zulu runway 34 right approach. Landing runway 34 right. Departure runway 34 left. Departure frequency 124.2. Taxiway Alpha 1 closed. Observe gear down operation procedure on final. Wind 030 degrees 15 knots. Visibility 25 kilometers. Light shower of rain. Broken 1,000 feet cumulus. Temperature 16. Dew point 13. QNH 1011 hectopascals 2985 inches. Advise you have information, Romeo. Nalitra International Airport information, Romeo. 0200. ILS Zulu runway 34 right approach. Landing runway 34 right. Departure runway 34 left. Departure frequency 124.2. Taxiway Alpha 1 closed. Observe gear down operation procedure on final. Wind 030 degrees 15 knots. Visibility 25 kilometers. Light shower of rain. Broken 1,000 feet cumulus. Temperature 16. Dew point 13. QNH 1011 hectopascals 2985 inches. Advise you have information, Romeo. Nalitra International Airport information, Romeo. 0200.
ILS Zulu runway 34 right approach. Landing runway 34 right. Departure runway 34 left. Departure frequency 124.2. Taxiway Alpha 1 closed. Observe gear down operation procedure on final. Wind 030 degrees 15 knots. Visibility 25 kilometers. Light shower of rain. Broken 1,000 feet cumulus. Temperature 16. Dew point 13. QNH 1011 hectopascals 29.85 inches. Advise you have information Romeo. Nalitra International Airport information Romeo. 0200. ILS Zulu runway 34 right approach. Landing runway 34 right. Departure runway 34 left. Departure frequency 124.2. Taxiway Alpha 1 closed. Observe gear down operation procedure on final. Wind 030 degrees 15 knots. Visibility 25 kilometers. Light shower of rain. Broken 1,000 feet cumulus. Temperature 16. Dew point 13. QNH 1011 hectopascals 29.85 inches. Advise you have information Romeo. Nalitra International Airport information Romeo. 0200. ILS Zulu runway 34 right approach. Landing runway 34 right. Departure runway 34 left. Departure frequency 124.2. Taxiway Alpha 1 closed. Observe gear down operation procedure on final. Wind 030 degrees 15 knots. Visibility 25 kilometers. Light shower of rain. Broken 1,000 feet cumulus. Temperature 16. Dew point 13. QNH 1011 hectopascals 29.85 inches. Advise you have information Romeo. Nalitra International Airport information Romeo. 0200. ILS Zulu runway 34 right approach. Landing runway 34 right. Departure runway 34 left. Departure frequency 124.2. Taxiway Alpha 1 closed. Observe gear down operation procedure on final. Wind 030 degrees 15 knots. Visibility 25 kilometers. Light shower of rain. Broken 1,000 feet cumulus. Temperature 16. Dew point 13. QNH 1011 hectopascals 29.85 inches. Advise you have information Romeo. Nalitra International Airport information Romeo. 0200. ILS Zulu runway 34 right approach. Landing runway 34 right. Departure runway 34 left. Departure frequency 124.2. Taxiway Alpha 1 closed. Observe gear down operation procedure on final. Wind 030 degrees 15 knots. Visibility 25 kilometers. Light shower of rain. Broken 1,000 feet cumulus. Temperature 16. Dew point 13. QNH 1011 hectopascals 29.85 inches. Advise you have information Romeo. Nalitra International Airport information Romeo. 0200. ILS Zulu runway 34 right approach. Landing runway 34 right. Departure runway 34 left. Departure frequency 124.2. Taxiway Alpha 1 closed. Observe gear down operation procedure on final. Wind 030 degrees 15 knots. Visibility 25 kilometers. Light shower of rain. Broken 1,000 feet cumulus. Temperature 16. Dew point 13. QNH 1011 hectopascals 29.85 inches. 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ILS Zulu runway 34 right approach. Landing runway 34 right. Departure runway 34 left. Departure frequency 124.2. Taxiway Alpha 1 closed.
Observe gear down operation procedure on final. Wind 030 degrees 15 knots. Visibility 25 kilometers. Light shower of rain. Broken 1,000 feet cumulus. Temperature 16. Dew point 13. QNH 1011 hectopascals 2985 inches. Advise you have information Romeo. Nalitra International Airport information Romeo. 0200. ILS Zulu runway 34 right approach. Landing runway 34 right. Departure runway 34 left. Departure frequency 124.2. Taxiway Alpha 1 closed. Observe gear down operation procedure on final. Wind 030 degrees 15 knots. Visibility 25 kilometers. Light shower rain. Broken 1,000 feet cumulus. Temperature 16. Dew point 13. QNH 1011 hectopascals 2985 inches. Advise you have information Romeo. Nalitra International Airport information Romeo. 0200. ILS Zulu runway 34 right approach. Landing runway 34 right. Departure runway 34 left. Departure frequency 124.2. Taxiway Alpha 1 closed. Observe gear down operation procedure on final. Wind 030 degrees 15 knots. Visibility 25 kilometers. Light shower of rain. Broken 1,000 feet cumulus. Temperature 16. Dew point 13. QNH 1011 hectopascals 2985 inches. Advise you have information Romeo. Nalitra International Airport information Romeo. 0200. ILS Zulu runway 34 right approach. Landing runway 34 right. Departure runway 34 left. Departure frequency 124.2. Taxiway Alpha 1 closed. Observe gear down operation procedure on final. Wind 030 degrees 15 knots. Visibility 25 kilometers. Light shower of rain. Broken 1,000 feet cumulus. Temperature 16. Dew point 13. QNH 1011 hectopascals 2985 inches. Advise you have information Romeo. Nalitra International Airport information Romeo. 0200. ILS Zulu runway 34 right approach. Landing runway 34 right. Departure runway 34 left. Departure frequency 124.2. Taxiway Alpha 1 closed. Observe gear down operation procedure on final. Wind 030 degrees 15 knots. Visibility 25 kilometers. Light shower rain. Broken 1,000 feet cumulus. Temperature 16. Dew point 13. QNH 1011 hectopascals 2985 inches. Advise you have information Romeo. Nalitra International Airport information Romeo. 0200. ILS Zulu runway 34 right approach. Landing runway 34 right. Departure runway 34 left. Departure frequency 124.2. Taxiway Alpha 1 closed. Observe gear down operation procedure on final. Wind 030 degrees 15 knots. Visibility 25 kilometers. Light shower of rain. Broken 1,000 feet cumulus. Temperature 16. Dew point 13. QNH 1011 hectopascals 2985 inches. Advise you have information Romeo. Nalitra International Airport information Romeo. 0200. ILS Zulu runway 34 right approach. Landing runway 34 right. Departure runway 34 left. Departure frequency 124.2. Taxiway Alpha 1 closed. Observe gear down operation procedure on final. Wind 030 degrees 15 knots. Visibility 25 kilometers. Light shower of rain. Broken 1,000 feet cumulus. Temperature 16. Dew point 13.
QNH1011 hectopascals 2985 inches. Advise you have information Romeo. Nalitra International Airport information Romeo. 0200. ILS Zulu runway 34 right approach. Landing runway 34 right. Departure runway 34 left. Departure frequency 124.2. Taxiway Alpha 1 closed. Observe gear down operation procedure on final. Wind 030 degrees 15 knots. Visibility 25 kilometers. Light shower of rain. Broken 1,000 feet cumulus. Temperature 16. Dew point 13. QNH1011 hectopascals 2985 inches. Advise you have information Romeo. Nalitra International Airport information Romeo. 0200. ILS Zulu runway 34 right approach. Landing runway 34 right. Departure runway 34 left. Departure frequency 124.2. Taxiway Alpha 1 closed. Observe gear down operation procedure on final. Wind 030 degrees 15 knots. Visibility 25 kilometers. Light shower of rain. Broken 1,000 feet cumulus. Temperature 16. Dew point 13. QNH1011 hectopascals 2985 inches. Advise you have information Romeo. Nalitra International Airport information Romeo. 0200. ILS Zulu runway 34 right approach. Landing runway 34 right. Departure runway 34 left. Departure frequency 124.2. Taxiway Alpha 1 closed. Observe gear down operation procedure on final. Wind 030 degrees 15 knots. Visibility 25 kilometers. Light shower of rain. Broken 1,000 feet cumulus. Temperature 16. Dew point 13. QNH1011 hectopascals 2985 inches. Advise you have information Romeo. Nalitra International Airport information Romeo. 0200. ILS Zulu runway 34 right approach. Landing runway 34 right. Departure runway 34 left. Departure frequency 124.2. Taxiway Alpha 1 closed. Observe gear down operation procedure on final. Wind 030 degrees 15 knots. Visibility 25 kilometers. Light shower of rain. Broken 1,000 feet cumulus. Temperature 16. Dew point 13. QNH1011 hectopascals 2985 inches. Advise you have information Romeo. Nalitra International Airport information Romeo. 0200. ILS Zulu runway 34 right approach. Landing runway 34 right. Departure runway 34 left. Departure frequency 124.2. Taxiway Alpha 1 closed. Observe gear down operation procedure on final. Wind 030 degrees 15 knots. Visibility 25 kilometers. Light shower of rain. Broken 1,000 feet cumulus. Temperature 16. Dew point 13. QNH1011 hectopascals 2985 inches. Advise you have information Romeo. Nalitra International Airport information Romeo. 0200. ILS Zulu runway 34 right approach. Landing runway 34 right. Departure runway 34 left. Departure frequency 124.2. Taxiway Alpha 1 closed. Observe gear down operation procedure on final. Wind 030 degrees 15 knots. Visibility 25 kilometers. Light shower of rain. Broken 1,000 feet cumulus. Temperature 16. Dew point 13. QNH1011 hectopascals 2985 inches. Advise you have information Romeo. Nalitra International Airport information Romeo. 0200. ILS Zulu runway 34 right approach.
Landing runway 34 right. Departure runway 34 left. Departure frequency 124.2. Taxiway Alpha 1 closed. Observe gear down operation procedure on final. Wind 030 degrees 15 knots. Visibility 25 kilometers. Light shower of rain. Broken 1,000 feet cumulus. Temperature 16. Dew point 13. QNH 1011 hectopascals 2985 inches. Advise you have information Romeo. Nalitra International Airport information Romeo. 0200. ILS Zulu runway 34 right approach. Landing runway 34 right. Departure runway 34 left. Departure frequency 124.2. Taxiway Alpha 1 closed. Observe gear down operation procedure on final. Wind 030 degrees 15 knots. Visibility 25 kilometers. Light shower of rain. Broken 1,000 feet cumulus. Temperature 16. Dew point 13. QNH 1011 hectopascals 2985 inches. Advise you have information Romeo. Nalitra International Airport information Romeo. 0200. ILS Zulu runway 34 right approach. Landing runway 34 right. Departure runway 34 left. Departure frequency 124.2. Taxiway Alpha 1 closed. Observe gear down operation procedure on final. Wind 030 degrees 15 knots. Visibility 25 kilometers. Light shower of rain. Broken 1,000 feet cumulus. Temperature 16. Dew point 13. QNH 1011 hectopascals 2985 inches. Advise you have information Romeo. Nalitra International Airport information Sierra. 0230. ILS Zulu runway 34 right approach. Landing runway 34 right. Departure runway 34 left. Departure frequency 124.2. Taxiway Alpha 1 closed. Observe gear down operation procedure on final. Wind 030 degrees 15 knots. Visibility 25 kilometers. Light shower of rain. Broken 1,000 feet cumulus. Temperature 16. Dew point 14. QNH 1010 hectopascals 2985 inches. Advise you have information Sierra. Nalitra International Airport information Sierra. 0230. ILS Zulu runway 34 right approach. Landing runway 34 right. Departure runway 34 left. Departure frequency 124.2. Taxiway Alpha 1 closed. Observe gear down operation procedure on final. Wind 030 degrees 15 knots. Visibility 25 kilometers. Light shower of rain. Broken 1,000 feet cumulus. Temperature 16. Dew point 14. QNH 1010 hectopascals 2985 inches. Advise you have information Sierra. Nalitra International Airport information Sierra. 0230. ILS Zulu runway 34 right approach. Landing runway 34 right. Departure runway 34 left. Departure frequency 124.2. Taxiway Alpha 1 closed. Observe gear down operation procedure on final. Wind 030.

34 right approach. Landing runway 34 right. Departure runway 34 left. Departure frequency 124.2. Taxiway Alpha 1 closed. Observe gear down operation procedure on final. Wind 030 degrees 15 knots. Visibility 25 kilometers. Light shower of rain. Broken 1,000 feet cumulus. Temperature 16. Dew point 14. QNH 1010 hectopascals 2985 inches. Advise you have information Sierra. Nalitra International Airport information Sierra. 0230. ILS Zulu runway 34 right approach. Landing runway 34 right. Departure runway 34 left. Departure frequency 124.2. Taxiway Alpha 1 closed. Observe gear down operation procedure on final. Wind 030 degrees 15 knots. Visibility 25 kilometers. Light shower of rain. Broken 1,000 feet cumulus. Temperature 16. 2.14. QNH 1010 hectopascals 2985 inches. Advise you have information Sierra. Nalitra International Airport information Sierra. 0230. ILS Zulu runway 34 right approach. Landing runway 34 right. Departure runway 34 left. Departure frequency 124.2. Taxiway Alpha 1 closed. Observe gear down operation procedure on final. Wind 030 degrees 15 knots. Visibility 25 kilometers. Light shower of rain. Broken 1,000 feet cumulus. Temperature 16. Dew point 14. QNH 1010 hectopascals 2985 inches. Advise you have information Sierra. Nalitra International Airport information Sierra. 0230. ILS Zulu runway 34 right approach. Landing runway 34 right. Departure runway 34 left. Departure frequency 124.2. Taxiway Alpha 1 closed. Observe gear down operation procedure on final. Wind 030 degrees 15 knots. Visibility 25 kilometers. Light shower of rain. Broken 1,000 feet cumulus. Temperature 16. Dew point 14. QNH 1010 hectopascals 2985 inches. Advise you have information Sierra. Nalitra International Airport information Sierra. 0230. ILS Zulu runway 34 right approach. Landing runway 34 right. Departure runway 34 left. Departure frequency 124.2. Taxiway Alpha 1 closed. Observe gear down operation procedure on final. Wind 030 degrees 15 knots. Visibility 25 kilometers. Light shower of rain. Broken 1,000 feet cumulus. Temperature 16. Dew point 14. QNH 1010 hectopascals 2985 inches. Advise you have information Sierra. Nalitra International Airport information Sierra. 0230. ILS Zulu runway 34 right approach. Landing runway 34 right. Departure runway 34 left. Departure frequency 124.2. Taxiway Alpha 1 closed. Observe gear down operation procedure on final. Wind 030 degrees 15 knots. Visibility 25 kilometers. Light shower of rain. Broken 1,000 feet cumulus. Temperature 16. Dew point 14. QNH 1010 hectopascals 2985 inches. Advise you have information Sierra. Nalitra International Airport information Sierra. 0230. ILS Zulu runway 34 right approach. Landing runway 34 right. Departure runway 34 left. Departure frequency 124.2. Taxiway Alpha 1 closed. Observe gear down operation procedure on final.

Wind 030 degrees 15 knots. Visibility to 5 kilometers. Light shower of rain. Broken 1,000 feet cumulus. Temperature 16. Dew point 14. QNH 1010 hectopascals 2985 inches. Advise you have information Sierra. Nalitra International Airport information Sierra. 0230. ILS Zulu runway 34 right approach. Landing runway 34 right. Departure runway 34 left. Departure frequency 124.2. Taxiway Alpha 1 closed. Observe gear down operation procedure on final. Wind 030 degrees 15 knots. Visibility to 5 kilometers. Light shower of rain. Broken 1,000 feet cumulus. Temperature 16. Dew point 14. QNH 1010 hectopascals 2985 inches. Advise you have information Sierra. Nalitra International Airport information Sierra. 0230. ILS Zulu runway 34 right approach. Landing runway 34 right. Departure runway 34 left. Departure frequency 124.2. Taxiway Alpha 1 closed. Observe gear down operation procedure on final. Wind 030 degrees 15 knots. Visibility to 5 kilometers. Light shower of rain. Broken 1,000 feet cumulus. Temperature 16. Dew point 14. QNH 1010 hectopascals 2985 inches. Advise you have information Sierra. Nalitra International Airport information Sierra. 0230. ILS Zulu runway 34 right approach. Landing runway 34 right. Departure runway 34 left. Departure frequency 124.2. Taxiway Alpha 1 closed. Observe gear down operation procedure on final. Wind 030 degrees 15 knots. Visibility to 5 kilometers. Light shower of rain. Broken 1,000 feet cumulus. Temperature 16. Dew point 14. QNH 1010 hectopascals 2985 inches. Advise you have information Sierra. Nalitra International Airport information Sierra. 0230. ILS Zulu runway 34 right approach. Landing runway 34 right. Departure runway 34 left. Departure frequency 124.2. Taxiway Alpha 1 closed. Observe gear down operation procedure on final. Wind 030 degrees 15 knots. Visibility to 5 kilometers. Light shower of rain. Broken 1,000 feet cumulus. Temperature 16. Dew point 14. QNH 1010 hectopascals 2985 inches. Advise you have information Sierra. Nalitra International Airport information Sierra. 0230. ILS Zulu runway 34 right approach. Landing runway 34 right. Departure runway 34 left. Departure frequency 124.2. Taxiway Alpha 1 closed. Observe gear down operation procedure on final. Wind 030 degrees 15 knots. Visibility to 5 kilometers. Light shower of rain. Broken 1,000 feet cumulus. Temperature 16. Dew point 14. QNH 1010 hectopascals 2985 inches. Advise you have information Sierra. Nalitra International Airport information Sierra. 0230. ILS Zulu runway 34 right approach. Landing runway 34 right. Departure runway 34 left. Departure frequency 124.2. Taxiway Alpha 1 closed. Observe gear down operation procedure on final. Wind 030 degrees 15 knots. Visibility to 5 kilometers. Light shower of rain. Broken 1,000 feet cumulus. Temperature 16. Dew point 14. QNH 1010 hectopascals 2985 inches.
Advise you have information Sierra. Nalitra International Airport information Sierra. 0230. ILS Zulu runway 34 right approach. Landing runway 34 right. Departure runway 34 left. Departure frequency 124.2. Taxiway Alpha 1 closed. Observe gear down operation procedure on final. Wind 030 degrees 15 knots. Visibility 25 kilometers. Light shower of rain. Broken 1,000 feet cumulus. Temperature 16. Dew point 14. QNH 1010 hectopascals 2985 inches. Advise you have information Sierra. Nalitra International Airport information Sierra. 0230. ILS Zulu runway 34 right approach. Landing runway 34 right. Departure runway 34 left. Departure frequency 124.2. Taxiway Alpha 1 closed. Observe gear down operation procedure on final. Wind 030 degrees 15 knots. Visibility 25 kilometers. Light shower of rain. Broken 1,000 feet cumulus. Temperature 16. Dew point 14. QNH 1010 hectopascals 2985 inches. Advise you have information Sierra. Nalitra International Airport information Sierra. 0230. ILS Zulu runway 34 right approach. Landing runway 34 right. Departure runway 34 left. Departure frequency 124.2. Taxiway Alpha 1 closed. Observe gear down operation procedure on final. Wind 030 degrees 15 knots. Visibility 25 kilometers. Light shower of rain. Broken 1,000 feet cumulus. Temperature 16. Dew point 14. QNH 1010 hectopascals 2985 inches. Advise you have information Sierra. Nalitra International Airport information Sierra. 0230. ILS Zulu runway 34 right approach. Landing runway 34 right. Departure runway 34 left. Departure frequency 124.2. Taxiway Alpha 1 closed. Observe gear down operation procedure on final. Wind 030 degrees 15 knots. Visibility 25 kilometers. Light shower of rain. Broken 1,000 feet cumulus. Temperature 16. Dew point 14. QNH 1010 hectopascals 2985 inches. Advise you have information Sierra. Nalitra International Airport information Sierra. 0230. ILS Zulu runway 34 right approach. Landing runway 34 right. Departure runway 34 left. Departure frequency 124.2. Taxiway Alpha 1 closed. Observe gear down operation procedure on final. Wind 030 degrees 15 knots. Visibility 25 kilometers. Light shower of rain. Broken 1,000 feet cumulus. Temperature 16. Dew point 14. QNH 1010 hectopascals 2985 inches. Advise you have information Sierra. Nalitra International Airport information Sierra. 0230. ILS Zulu runway 34 right approach. Landing runway 34 right. Departure runway 34 left. Departure frequency 124.2. Taxiway Alpha 1 closed. Observe gear down operation procedure on final. Wind 030 degrees 15 knots. Visibility 25 kilometers. Light shower of rain. Broken 1,000 feet cumulus. Temperature 16. Dew point 14. QNH 1010 hectopascals 2985 inches. Advise you have information Sierra. Nalitra International Airport information Sierra. 0230. ILS Zulu runway 34 right approach. Landing runway 34 right.
Departure runway 34 left. Departure frequency 124.2. Taxiway Alpha 1 closed. Observe gear down operation procedure on final. Wind 030 degrees 15 knots. Visibility 25 kilometers. Light shower of rain. Broken 1,000 feet cumulus. Temperature 16. Dew point 14. QNH 1010 hectopascals 2985 inches. Advise you have information Sierra. Nalitra International Airport information Sierra. 0230. ILS Zulu runway 34 right approach. Landing runway 34 right. Departure runway 34 left. Departure frequency 124.2. Taxiway Alpha 1 closed. Observe gear down operation procedure on final. Wind 030 degrees 15 knots. Visibility 25 kilometers. Light shower of rain. Broken 1,000 feet cumulus. Temperature 16. Dew point 14. QNH 1010 hectopascals 2985 inches. Advise you have information Sierra. Nalitra International Airport information Sierra. 0230. ILS Zulu runway 34 right approach. Landing runway 34 right. Departure runway 34 left. Departure frequency 124.2. Taxiway Alpha 1 closed. Observe gear down operation procedure on final. Wind 030 degrees 15 knots. Visibility 25 kilometers. Light shower of rain. Broken 1,000 feet cumulus. Temperature 16. Dew point 14. QNH 1010 hectopascals 2985 inches. Advise you have information Sierra. Nalitra International Airport information Sierra. 0230. ILS Zulu runway 34 right approach. Landing runway 34 right. Departure runway 34 left. Departure frequency 124.2. Taxiway Alpha 1 closed. Observe gear down operation procedure on final. Wind 030 degrees 15 knots. Visibility 25 kilometers. Light shower of rain. Broken 1,000 feet cumulus. Temperature 16. Dew point 14. QNH 1010 hectopascals 2985 inches. Advise you have information Sierra. Nalitra International Airport information Sierra. 0230. ILS Zulu runway 34 right approach. Landing runway 34 right. Departure runway 34 left. Departure frequency 124.2. Taxiway Alpha 1 closed. Observe gear down operation procedure on final. Wind 030 degrees 15 knots. Visibility 25 kilometers. Light shower of rain. Broken 1,000 feet cumulus. Temperature 16. Dew point 14. QNH 1010 hectopascals 2985 inches. Advise you have information Sierra. Nalitra International Airport information Sierra. 0230. ILS Zulu runway 34 right approach. Landing runway 34 right. Departure runway 34 left. Departure frequency 124.2. Taxiway Alpha 1 closed. Observe gear down operation procedure on final. Wind 030 degrees 15 knots. Visibility 25 kilometers. Light shower of rain. Broken 1,000 feet cumulus. Temperature 16. Dew point 14. QNH 1010 hectopascals 2985 inches. Advise you have information Sierra. Nalitra International Airport information Sierra. 0230. ILS Zulu runway 34 right approach. Landing runway 34 right. Departure runway 34 left. Departure frequency 124.2. Taxiway Alpha 1 closed. Observe gear down operation procedure on final. Wind 030 degrees 15 knots.
Visibility to 5 kilometers. Light shower of rain. Broken 1,000 feet cumulus. Temperature 16. Dew point 14. QNH 1010 hectopascals 2985 inches. Advise you have information Sierra. Nalitra International Airport information Sierra. 0230. ILS Zulu runway 34 right approach. Landing runway 34 right. Departure runway 34 left. Departure frequency 124.2. Taxiway Alpha 1 closed. Observe gear down operation procedure on final. Wind 030 degrees 15 knots. Visibility to 5 kilometers. Light shower of rain. Broken 1,000 feet cumulus. Temperature 16. Dew point 14. QNH 1010 hectopascals 2985 inches. Advise you have information Sierra. Nalitra International Airport information Sierra. 0230. ILS Zulu runway 34 right approach. Landing runway 34 right. Departure runway 34 left. Departure frequency 124.2. Taxiway Alpha 1 closed. Observe gear down operation procedure on final. Wind 030 degrees 15 knots. Visibility to 5 kilometers. Light shower of rain. Broken 1,000 feet cumulus. Temperature 16. Dew point 14. QNH 1010 hectopascals 2985 inches. Advise you have information Sierra. Nalitra International Airport information Sierra. 0230. ILS Zulu runway 34 right approach. Landing runway 34 right. Departure runway 34 left. Departure frequency 124.2. Taxiway Alpha 1 closed. Observe gear down operation procedure on final. Wind 030 degrees 15 knots. Visibility to 5 kilometers. Light shower of rain. Broken 1,000 feet cumulus. Temperature 16. Dew point 14. QNH 1010 hectopascals 2985 inches. Advise you have information Sierra. Nalitra International Airport information Sierra. 0230. ILS Zulu runway 34 right approach. Landing runway 34 right. Departure runway 34 left. Departure frequency 124.2. Taxiway Alpha 1 closed. Observe gear down operation procedure on final. Wind 030 degrees 15 knots. Visibility to 5 kilometers. Light shower of rain. Broken 1,000 feet cumulus. Temperature 16. Dew point 14. QNH 1010 hectopascals 2985 inches. Advise you have information Sierra. Nalitra International Airport information Sierra. 0230. ILS Zulu runway 34 right approach. Landing runway 34 right. Departure runway 34 left. Departure frequency 124.2. Taxiway Alpha 1 closed. Observe gear down operation procedure on final. Wind 030 degrees 15 knots. Visibility to 5 kilometers. Light shower of rain. Broken 1,000 feet cumulus. Temperature 16. Dew point 14. QNH 1010 hectopascals 2985 inches. Advise you have information Sierra. Nalitra International Airport information Sierra. 0230. ILS Zulu runway 34 right approach. Landing runway 34 right. Departure runway 34 left. Departure frequency 124.2. Taxiway Alpha 1 closed. Observe gear down operation procedure on final. Wind 030 degrees 15 knots. Visibility to 5 kilometers. Light shower of rain. Broken 1,000 feet cumulus. Temperature 16. Dew point 14. QNH 1010 hectopascals 2985 inches. Advise you have information Sierra.
Nalita International Airport Information Sierra 0230 ILS Zulu Runway 34 right approach Landing Runway 34 right Departure Runway 34 left Departure Frequency 124.2 Taxiway Alpha 1 closed Observe gear down operation procedure on final Wind 030 degrees 15 knots Visibility 25 kilometers Light shower of rain Broken 1000 feet cumulus Temperature 16 Dew point 14 QNH 1010 hectopascals 2985 inches Advise you have information Sierra Nalita International Airport Information Sierra 0230 ILS Zulu Runway 34 right approach Landing Runway 34 right Departure Runway 34 left Departure Frequency 124.2 Taxiway Alpha 1 closed Observe gear down operation procedure on final Wind 030 degrees 15 knots Visibility 25 kilometers Light shower of rain Broken 1000 feet cumulus Temperature 16 Dew point 14 QNH 1010 hectopascals 2985 inches Advise you have information Sierra Nalita International Airport Information Tango 0300 ILS Zulu Runway 34 right approach Landing Runway 34 right Departure Runway 34 left Departure Frequency 124.2 Taxiway Alpha 1 closed Observe gear down operation procedure on final Wind 030 degrees 16 knots Visibility 30 kilometers Light shower of rain Broken 1,100 feet cumulus Temperature 16 Dew point 13 QNH 1011 hectopascals 2986 inches Advise you have information Tango Nalita International Airport Information Tango 0300 ILS Zulu Runway 34 right approach Landing Runway 34 right Departure Runway 34 left Departure Frequency 124.2 Taxiway Alpha 1 closed Observe gear down operation procedure on final Wind 030 degrees 16 knots Visibility 30 kilometers Light shower rain Broken 1100 feet cumulus Temperature 16 Dew point 13 QNH 1011 hectopascals 2986 inches Advise you have information Tango Nalita International Airport Information Tango 0300 ILS Zulu Runway 34 right approach Landing Runway 34 right Departure Runway 34 left Departure Frequency 124.2 Taxiway Alpha 1 closed Observe gear down operation procedure on final Wind 030 degrees 16 knots Visibility 30 kilometers Light shower of rain Broken 1100 feet cumulus Temperature 16 Dew point 13 QNH 1011 hectopascals 2986 inches Advise you have information Tango Nalita International Airport Information Tango 0300 ILS Zulu Runway 34 right approach Landing Runway 34 right Departure Runway 34 left Departure Frequency 124.2 Taxiway Alpha 1 closed Observe gear down operation procedure on final Wind 030 degrees 16 knots Visibility 30 kilometers Light shower of rain Broken 1100 feet cumulus Temperature 16 Dew point 13 QNH 1011 hectopascals 2986 inches Advise you have information Tango Nalita International Airport Information Tango 0300 ILS Zulu Runway 34 right approach Landing Runway 34 right
Departure runway 34 left. Departure frequency 124.2. Taxiway Alpha 1 closed. Observe gear down operation procedure on final. Wind 030 degrees 16 knots. Visibility 30 kilometers. Light shower of rain. Broken 1,100 feet cumulus. Temperature 16. Dew point 13. QNH 1011 hectopascals 29.86 inches. Advise you have information tango. Nalitra International Airport information tango. 0300. ILS Zulu runway 34 right approach. Landing runway 34 right. Departure runway 34 left. Departure frequency 124.2. Taxiway Alpha 1 closed. Observe gear down operation procedure on final. Wind 030 degrees 16 knots. Visibility 30 kilometers. Light shower of rain. Broken 1,100 feet cumulus. Temperature 16. Dew point 13. QNH 1011 hectopascals 29.86 inches. Advise you have information tango. Nalitra International Airport information tango. 0300. ILS Zulu runway 34 right approach. Landing runway 34 right. Departure runway 34 left. Departure frequency 124.2. Taxiway Alpha 1 closed. Observe gear down operation procedure on final. Wind 030 degrees 16 knots. Visibility 30 kilometers. Light shower of rain. Broken 1,100 feet cumulus. Temperature 16. Dew point 13. QNH 1011 hectopascals 29.86 inches. Advise you have information tango. Nalitra International Airport information tango. 0300. ILS Zulu runway 34 right approach. Landing runway 34 right. Departure runway 34 left. Departure frequency 124.2. Taxiway Alpha 1 closed. Observe gear down operation procedure on final. Wind 030 degrees 16 knots. Visibility 30 kilometers. Light shower of rain. Broken 1,100 feet cumulus. Temperature 16. Dew point 13. QNH 1011 hectopascals 29.86 inches. Advise you have information tango. Nalitra International Airport information tango. 0300. ILS Zulu runway 34 right approach. Landing runway 34 right. Departure runway 34 left. Departure frequency 124.2. Taxiway Alpha 1 closed. Observe gear down operation procedure on final. Wind 030 degrees 16 knots. Visibility 30 kilometers. Light shower of rain. Broken 1,100 feet cumulus. Temperature 16. Dew point 13. QNH 1011 hectopascals 29.86 inches. Advise you have information tango. Nalitra International Airport information tango. 0300. ILS Zulu runway 34 right approach. Landing runway 34 right. Departure runway 34 left. Departure frequency 124.2. Taxiway Alpha 1 closed. Observe gear down operation procedure on final. Wind 030 degrees 16 knots. Visibility 30 kilometers. Light shower of rain. Broken 1,100 feet cumulus. Temperature 16. Dew point 13. QNH 1011 hectopascals 29.86 inches. Advise you have information tango. Nalitra International Airport information tango. 0300. ILS Zulu runway 34 right approach. Landing runway 34 right. Departure runway 34 left. Departure frequency 124.2. Taxiway Alpha 1 closed. Observe gear down operation procedure on final.
Wind 030 degrees 16 knots. Visibility 30 kilometers. Light shower of rain. Broken 1,100 feet cumulus. Temperature 16. Dew point 13. QNH 1011 hectopascals 29.86 inches. Advise you have information tango. Na Litra International Airport information tango. 0300. ILS Zulu runway 34 right approach. Landing runway 34 right. Departure runway 34 left. Departure frequency 124.2. Taxiway Alpha 1 closed. Observe gear down operation procedure on final. Wind 030 degrees 16 knots. Visibility 30 kilometers. Light shower of rain. Broken 1,100 feet cumulus. Temperature 16. Dew point 13. QNH 1011 hectopascals 29.86 inches. Advise you have information tango. Na Litra International Airport information tango. 0300. ILS Zulu runway 34 right approach. Landing runway 34 right. Departure runway 34 left. Departure frequency 124.2. Taxiway Alpha 1 closed. Observe gear down operation procedure on final. Wind 030 degrees 16 knots. Visibility 30 kilometers. Light shower of rain. Broken 1,100 feet cumulus. Temperature 16. Dew point 13. QNH 1011 hectopascals 29.86 inches. Advise you have information tango. Na Litra International Airport information tango. 0300. ILS Zulu runway 34 right approach. Landing runway 34 right. Departure runway 34 left. Departure frequency 124.2. Taxiway Alpha 1 closed. Observe gear down operation procedure on final. Wind 030 degrees 16 knots. Visibility 30 kilometers. Light shower of rain. Broken 1,100 feet cumulus. Temperature 16. Dew point 13. QNH 1011 hectopascals 29.86 inches. Advise you have information tango. Na Litra International Airport information tango. 0300. ILS Zulu runway 34 right approach. Landing runway 34 right. Departure runway 34 left. Departure frequency 124.2. Taxiway Alpha 1 closed. Observe gear down operation procedure on final. Wind 030 degrees 16 knots. Visibility 30 kilometers. Light shower of rain. Broken 1,100 feet cumulus. Temperature 16. Dew point 13. QNH 1011 hectopascals 29.86 inches. Advise you have information tango. Na Litra International Airport information tango. 0300. ILS Zulu runway 34 right approach. Landing runway 34 right. Departure runway 34 left. Departure frequency 124.2. Taxiway Alpha 1 closed. Observe gear down operation procedure on final. Wind 030 degrees 16 knots. Visibility 30 kilometers. Light shower of rain. Broken 1,100 feet cumulus. Temperature 16. Dew point 13. QNH 1011 hectopascals 29.86 inches. Advise you have information tango. Na Litra International Airport information tango. 0300. ILS Zulu runway 34 right approach. Landing runway 34 right. Departure runway 34 left. Departure frequency 124.2. Taxiway Alpha 1 closed. Observe gear down operation procedure on final. Wind 030 degrees 16 knots. Visibility 30 kilometers. Light shower of rain. Broken 1,100 feet cumulus. Temperature 16. Dew point 13.
QNH1011 hectopascals 2986 inches. Advise you have information Tango. Nalitra International Airport information Tango. 0300. ILS Zulu runway 34 right approach. Landing runway 34 right. Departure runway 34 left. Departure frequency 124.2. Taxiway Alpha 1 closed. Observe gear down operation procedure on final. Wind 030 degrees 16 knots. Visibility 30 kilometers. Light shower of rain. Broken 1,100 feet cumulus. Temperature 16. Dew point 13. QNH1011 hectopascals 2986 inches. Advise you have information Tango. Nalitra International Airport information Tango. 0300. ILS Zulu runway 34 right approach. Landing runway 34 right. Departure runway 34 left. Departure frequency 124.2. Taxiway Alpha 1 closed. Observe gear down operation procedure on final. Wind 030 degrees 16 knots. Visibility 30 kilometers. Light shower of rain. Broken 1,100 feet cumulus. Temperature 16. Dew point 13. QNH1011 hectopascals 2986 inches. Advise you have information Tango. Nalitra International Airport information Tango. 0300. ILS Zulu runway 34 right approach. Landing runway 34 right. Departure runway 34 left. Departure frequency 124.2. Taxiway Alpha 1 closed. Observe gear down operation procedure on final. Wind 030 degrees 16 knots. Visibility 30 kilometers. Light shower of rain. Broken 1,100 feet cumulus. Temperature 16. Dew point 13. QNH1011 hectopascals 2986 inches. Advise you have information Tango. Nalitra International Airport information Tango. 0300. ILS Zulu runway 34 right approach. Landing runway 34 right. Departure runway 34 left. Departure frequency 124.2. Taxiway Alpha 1 closed. Observe gear down operation procedure on final. Wind 030 degrees 16 knots. Visibility 30 kilometers. Light shower of rain. Broken 1,100 feet cumulus. Temperature 16. Dew point 13. QNH1011 hectopascals 2986 inches. Advise you have information Tango. Nalitra International Airport information Tango. 0300. ILS Zulu runway 34 right approach. Landing runway 34 right. Departure runway 34 left. Departure frequency 124.2. Taxiway Alpha 1 closed. Observe gear down operation procedure on final. Wind 030 degrees 16 knots. Visibility 30 kilometers. Light shower of rain. Broken 1,100 feet cumulus. Temperature 16. Dew point 13. QNH1011 hectopascals 2986 inches. Advise you have information Tango. 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ILS Zulu runway 34 right approach. Landing runway 34 right. Departure runway 34 left. Departure frequency 124.2. Taxiway Alpha 1 closed. Observe gear down operation procedure on final. Wind 030 degrees 16 knots. Visibility 30 kilometers. Light shower of rain. Broken 1,100 feet cumulus. Temperature 16. Dew point 13. QNH1011 hectopascals 2986 inches. Advise you have information Tango. 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
0300. ILS Zulu runway 34 right approach. Landing runway 34 right. Departure runway 34 left. Departure frequency 124.2. Taxiway Alpha 1 closed. Observe gear down operation procedure on final. Wind 030 degrees 16 knots. Visibility 30 kilometers. Light shower of rain. Broken 1,100 feet cumulus. Temperature 16. Dew point 13. QNH 1011 hectopascals 29.86 inches. Advise you have information tango. Nalitra International Airport information tango. 0300. ILS Zulu runway 34 right approach. Landing runway 34 right. Departure runway 34 left. Departure frequency 124.2. Taxiway Alpha 1 closed. Observe gear down operation procedure on final. Wind 030 degrees 16 knots. Visibility 30 kilometers. Light shower of rain. Broken 1,100 feet cumulus. Temperature 16. Dew point 13. QNH 1011 hectopascals 29.86 inches. Advise you have information tango. Nalitra International Airport information tango. 0300. ILS Zulu runway 34 right approach. Landing runway 34 right. Departure runway 34 left. Departure frequency 124.2. Taxiway Alpha 1 closed. Observe gear down operation procedure on final. Wind 030 degrees 16 knots. Visibility 30 kilometers. Light shower of rain. Broken 1,100 feet cumulus. Temperature 16. Dew point 13. QNH 1011 hectopascals 2986 inches. Advise you have information tango. Nalitra International Airport information tango. 0300. ILS Zulu runway 34 right approach. Landing runway 34 right. Departure runway 34 left. Departure frequency 124.2. Taxiway Alpha 1 closed. Observe gear down operation procedure on final. Wind 030 degrees 16 knots. Visibility 30 kilometers. Light shower of rain. Broken 1,100 feet cumulus. Temperature 16. Dew point 13. QNH 1011 hectopascals 29.86 inches. Advise you have information tango. Nalitra International Airport information tango. 0300. ILS Zulu runway 34 right approach. Landing runway 34 right. Departure runway 34 left. Departure frequency 124.2. Taxiway Alpha 1 closed. Observe gear down operation procedure on final. Wind 030 degrees 16 knots. Visibility 30 kilometers. Light shower of rain. Broken 1,100 feet cumulus. Temperature 16. Dew point 13. QNH 1011 hectopascals 29.86 inches. Advise you have information tango. Nalitra International Airport information tango. 0300. ILS Zulu runway 34 right approach. Landing runway 34 right. Departure runway 34 left. Departure frequency 124.2. Taxiway Alpha 1 closed. Observe gear down operation procedure on final. Wind 030 degrees 16 knots. Visibility 30 kilometers. Light shower of rain. Broken 1,100 feet cumulus. Temperature 16. Dew point 13. QNH 1011 hectopascals 29.86 inches. Advise you have information tango. Nalita International Airport information tango. 0300. ILS Zulu runway 34 right approach. Landing runway 34 right. Departure runway 34 left. Departure
frequency 124.2. Taxiway Alpha 1 closed. Observe gear down operation procedure on final. Wind 030 degrees 16 knots. Visibility 30 kilometers. Light shower of rain. Broken 1,100 feet cumulus. Temperature 16. Dew point 13. QNH 1011 hectopascals 2986 inches. Advise you have information tango. Nalitra International Airport information tango. 0300. ILS Zulu runway 34 right approach. Landing runway 34 right. Departure runway 34 left. Departure frequency 124.2. Taxiway Alpha 1 closed. Observe gear down operation procedure on final. Wind 030 degrees 16 knots. Visibility 30 kilometers. Light shower of rain. Broken 1,100 feet cumulus. Temperature 16. Dew point 13. QNH 1011 hectopascals 2986 inches. Advise you have information tango. Nalitra International Airport information tango. 0300. ILS Zulu runway 34 right approach. Landing runway 34 right. Departure runway 34 left. Departure frequency 124.2. Taxiway Alpha 1 closed. Observe gear down operation procedure on final. Wind 030 degrees 16 knots. Visibility 30 kilometers. Light shower of rain. Broken 1,100 feet cumulus. Temperature 16. Dew point 13. QNH 1011 hectopascals 2986 inches. Advise you have information tango. Nalitra International Airport information tango. 0300. ILS Zulu runway 34 right approach. Landing runway 34 right. Departure runway 34 left. Departure frequency 124.2. Taxiway Alpha 1 closed. Observe gear down operation procedure on final. Wind 030 degrees 16 knots. Visibility 30 kilometers. Light shower of rain. Broken 1,100 feet cumulus. Temperature 16. Dew point 13. QNH 1011 hectopascals 2986 inches. Advise you have information tango. Nalitra International Airport information tango. 0300. ILS Zulu runway 34 right approach. Landing runway 34 right. Departure runway 34 left. Departure frequency 124.2. Taxiway Alpha 1 closed. Observe gear down operation procedure on final. Wind 030 degrees 16 knots. Visibility 30 kilometers. Light shower of rain. Broken 1,100 feet cumulus. Temperature 16. Dew point 13. QNH 1011 hectopascals 2986 inches. Advise you have information tango. Nalitra International Airport information tango. 0300. ILS Zulu runway 34 right approach. Landing runway 34 right. Departure runway 34 left. Departure frequency 124.2. Taxiway Alpha 1 closed. Observe gear down operation procedure on final. Wind 030 degrees 16 knots. Visibility 30 kilometers. Light shower of rain. Broken 1,100 feet cumulus. Temperature 16. Dew point 13. QNH 1011 hectopascals 2986 inches. Advise you have information tango. Nalitra International Airport information tango. 0300. ILS Zulu runway 34 right approach. Landing runway 34 right. Departure runway 34 left. Departure frequency 124.2. Taxiway Alpha 1 closed. Observe gear down operation procedure on final. Wind 030 degrees 16 knots.
Visibility tree 0 kilometers. Light shower of rain. Broken 1,100 feet cumulus. Temperature 16. Dew point 13. QNH 1011 hectopascals 29.86 inches. Advise you have information tango. Nalitra International Airport information tango. 0300. ILS Zulu runway 34 right approach. Landing runway 34 right. Departure runway 34 left. Departure frequency 124.2. Taxiway Alpha 1 closed. Observe gear down operation procedure on final. Wind 030 degrees 16 knots. Visibility tree 0 kilometers. Light shower of rain. Broken 1,100 feet cumulus. Temperature 16. Dew point 13. QNH 1011 hectopascals 29.86 inches. Advise you have information tango. Nalitra International Airport information tango. 0300. ILS Zulu runway 34 right approach. Landing runway 34 right. Departure runway 34 left. Departure frequency 124.2. Taxiway Alpha 1 closed. Observe gear down operation procedure on final. Wind 030 degrees 16 knots. Visibility tree 0 kilometers. Light shower of rain. Broken 1,100 feet cumulus. Temperature 16. Dew point 13. QNH 1011 hectopascals 29.86 inches. Advise you have information tango. Nalitra International Airport information uniform. 0330. ILS Zulu runway 34 right approach. Landing runway 34 right. Departure runway 34 left. Departure frequency 124.2. Taxiway Alpha 1 closed. Observe gear down operation procedure on final. Wind 040 degrees 15 knots. Visibility tree 0 kilometers. Broken 1,200 feet cumulus. Temperature 16. Dew point 13. QNH 1011 hectopascals 29.86 inches. Advise you have information uniform. Nalitra International Airport information uniform. 0330. ILS Zulu runway 34 right approach. Landing runway 34 right. Departure runway 34 left. Departure frequency 124.2. Taxiway Alpha 1 closed. Observe gear down operation procedure on final. Wind 040 degrees 15 knots. Visibility tree 0 kilometers. Broken 1,200 feet cumulus. Temperature 16. Dew point 13. QNH 1011 hectopascals 29.86 inches. Advise you have information uniform. Nalitra International Airport information uniform. 0330. ILS Zulu runway 34 right approach. Landing runway 34 right. Departure runway 34 left. Departure frequency 124.2. Taxiway Alpha 1 closed. Observe gear down operation procedure on final. Wind 040 degrees 15 knots. Visibility tree 0 kilometers. Broken 1,200 feet cumulus. Temperature 16. Dew point 13. QNH 1011 hectopascals 29.86 inches. Advise you have information uniform. Nalitra International Airport information uniform. 0330. ILS Zulu runway 34 right approach. Landing runway 34 right. Departure runway 34 left. Departure frequency 124.2. Taxiway Alpha 1 closed. Observe gear down operation procedure on final. Wind 040 degrees 15 knots. Visibility tree 0 kilometers. Broken 1,200 feet cumulus. Temperature 16. Dew point 13. QNH 1011 hectopascals 29.86 inches. Advise you have information uniform.

1 hectopascals 2986 inches. 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Nalitra International Airport information uniform. 0330. ILS Zulu runway 34 right approach. Landing runway 34 right. Departure runway 34 left. Departure frequency 124.2. Taxiway Alpha 1 closed. Observe gear down operation procedure on final. Wind 040 degrees 15 knots. Visibility 30 kilometers. Broken 1,200 feet cumulus. Temperature 16. Dew point 13. QNH 1011 hectopascals 2986 inches. Advise you have information uniform. Nalitra International Airport information uniform. 0330. ILS Zulu runway 34 right approach. Landing runway 34 right. Departure runway 34 left. Departure frequency 124.2. Taxiway Alpha 1 closed. Observe gear down operation procedure on final. Wind 040 degrees 15 knots. Visibility 30 kilometers. Broken 1,200 feet cumulus. Temperature 16. Dew point 13. QNH 1011 hectopascals 2986 inches. Advise you have information uniform. Nalitra International Airport information uniform. 0330. ILS Zulu runway 34 right approach. Landing runway 34 right. Departure runway 34 left. Departure frequency 124.2. Taxiway Alpha 1 closed. Observe gear down operation procedure on final. Wind 040 degrees 15 knots. Visibility 30 kilometers. Broken 1,200 feet cumulus. Temperature 16. Dew point 13. QNH 1011 hectopascals 2986 inches. Advise you have information uniform. Nalitra International Airport information uniform. 0330. ILS Zulu runway 34 right approach. Landing runway 34 right. Departure runway 34 left. Departure frequency 124.2. Taxiway Alpha 1 closed. Observe gear down operation procedure on final. Wind 040 degrees 15 knots. Visibility 30 kilometers. Broken 1,200 feet cumulus. Temperature 16. Dew point 13. QNH 1011 hectopascals 2986 inches. Advise you have information uniform. Nalitra International Airport information uniform. 0330. ILS Zulu runway 34 right approach. Landing runway 34 right. Departure runway 34 left. Departure frequency 124.2. Taxiway Alpha 1 closed. Observe gear down operation procedure on final. Wind 040 degrees 15 knots. Visibility 30 kilometers. Broken 1,200 feet cumulus. Temperature 16. Dew point 13. QNH 1011 hectopascals 2986 inches. Advise you have information uniform. Nalitra International Airport information uniform. 0330. ILS Zulu runway 34 right approach. Landing runway 34 right. Departure runway 34 left. Departure frequency 124.2. Taxiway Alpha 1 closed. Observe gear down operation procedure on final. Wind 040 degrees 15 knots. Visibility 30 kilometers. Broken 1,200 feet cumulus. Temperature 16. Dew point 13. QNH 1011 hectopascals 2986 inches. Advise you have information uniform. Nalitra International Airport information uniform. 0330. ILS Zulu runway 34 right approach. Landing runway 34 right. Departure runway 34 left.
Departure frequency 124.2. Taxiway Alpha 1 closed. Observe gear down operation procedure on final. Wind 040 degrees 15 knots. Visibility tree 0 kilometers. Broken 1,200 feet cumulus. Temperature 16. Dew point 13. QNH 1011 hectopascals 2986 inches. Advise you have information uniform. Nalitra International Airport information uniform. 0330. ILS Zulu runway 34 right approach. Landing runway 34 right. Departure runway 34 left. Departure frequency 124.2. Taxiway Alpha 1 closed. Observe gear down operation procedure on final. Wind 040 degrees 15 knots. Visibility tree 0 kilometers. Broken 1,200 feet cumulus. Temperature 16. Dew point 13. QNH 1011 hectopascals 2986 inches. Advise you have information uniform. Nalitra International Airport information uniform. 0330. ILS Zulu runway 34 right approach. Landing runway 34 right. Departure runway 34 left. Departure frequency 124.2. Taxiway Alpha 1 closed. Observe gear down operation procedure on final. Wind 040 degrees 15 knots. Visibility tree 0 kilometers. Broken 1,200 feet cumulus. Temperature 16. Dew point 13. QNH 1011 hectopascals 2986 inches. Advise you have information uniform. Nalitra International Airport information uniform. 0330. ILS Zulu runway 34 right approach. Landing runway 34 right. Departure runway 34 left. Departure frequency 124.2. Taxiway Alpha 1 closed. Observe gear down operation procedure on final. Wind 040 degrees 15 knots. Visibility tree 0 kilometers. Broken 1,200 feet cumulus. Temperature 16. Dew point 13. QNH 1011 hectopascals 2986 inches. Advise you have information uniform. Nalitra International Airport information uniform. 0330. ILS Zulu runway 34 right approach. Landing runway 34 right. Departure runway 34 left. Departure frequency 124.2. Taxiway Alpha 1 closed. Observe gear down operation procedure on final. Wind 040 degrees 15 knots. Visibility tree 0 kilometers. Broken 1,200 feet cumulus. Temperature 16. Dew point 13. QNH 1011 hectopascals 2986 inches. Advise you have information uniform. Nalitra International Airport information uniform. 0330. ILS Zulu runway 34 right approach. Landing runway 34 right. Departure runway 34 left. Departure frequency 124.2. Taxiway Alpha 1 closed. Observe gear down operation procedure on final. Wind 040 degrees 15 knots. Visibility tree 0 kilometers. Broken 1,200 feet cumulus. Temperature 16. Dew point 13. QNH 1011 hectopascals 2986 inches. Advise you have information uniform. Nalitra International Airport information uniform. 0330. ILS Zulu runway 34 right approach. Landing runway 34 right. Departure runway 34 left. Departure frequency 124.2. Taxiway Alpha 1 closed. Observe gear down operation procedure on final. Wind 040 degrees 15 knots. Visibility tree 0 kilometers. Broken 1,200 feet cumulus. Temperature 16. Dew point 13.
QNH1011 hacked up a super 2986 inches. Advise you have information uniform. Nalitra International Airport information uniform. 0330. ILS Zulu runway 34 right approach. Landing runway 34 right. Departure runway 34 left. Departure frequency 124.2. Taxiway Alpha 1 closed. Observe gear down operation procedure on final. Wind 040 degrees 15 knots. Visibility 30 kilometers. Broken 1,200 feet cumulus. Temperature 16. Dew point 13. QNH1011 hectopascals 2986 inches. Advise you have information uniform. Nalitra International Airport information uniform. 0330. ILS Zulu runway 34 right approach. Landing runway 34 right. Departure runway 34 left. Departure frequency 124.2. Taxiway Alpha 1 closed. Observe gear down operation procedure on final. Wind 040 degrees 15 knots. Visibility 30 kilometers. Broken 1,200 feet cumulus. Temperature 16. Dew point 13. QNH1011 hectopascals 2986 inches. 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Nalitra International Airport information uniform. 0330. ILS Zulu runway 34 right approach. Landing runway 34 right. Departure runway 34 left. Departure frequency 124.2. Taxiway Alpha 1 closed. Observe gear down operation procedure on final. Wind 040 degrees 15 knots. Visibility 30 kilometers. Broken 1,200 feet cumulus. Temperature 16. Dew point 13. QNH1011 hectopascals 2986 inches. Advise you have information uniform. Nalitra International Airport information uniform. 0330. ILS Zulu runway 34 right approach. Landing runway 34 right. Departure runway 34 left. Departure frequency 124.2. Taxiway Alpha 1 closed. Observe gear down operation procedure on final. Wind 040 degrees 15 knots. Visibility 30 kilometers. Broken 1,200 feet cumulus. Temperature 16. Dew point 13. QNH1011 hectopascals 2986 inches. Advise you have information uniform. Nalitra International Airport information uniform. 0330. ILS Zulu runway 34 right approach. Landing runway 34 right. Departure runway 34 left. Departure frequency 124.2. Taxiway Alpha 1 closed. Observe gear down operation procedure on final. Wind 040 degrees 15 knots. Visibility 30 kilometers. Broken 1,200 feet cumulus. Temperature 16. Dew point 13. QNH1011 hectopascals 2986 inches. Advise you have information uniform. 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ILS Zulu runway 34 right approach. Landing runway 34 right. Departure runway 34 left. Departure frequency 124.2. Taxiway Alpha 1 closed. Observe gear down operation procedure on final. Wind 040 degrees 15 knots. Visibility 30 kilometers. Broken 1,200 feet cumulus. Temperature 16. Dew point 13. QNH1011 hectopascals 2986 inches. Advise you have information uniform. 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ILS Zulu runway 34 right approach. Landing runway 34 right. Departure runway 34 left.
Departure frequency 124.2. Taxiway Alpha 1 closed. Observe gear down operation procedure on final. Wind 040 degrees 15 knots. Visibility tree 0 kilometers. Broken 1,200 feet cumulus. Temperature 16. Dew point 1 tree. QNH 1011 hectopascals 29.86 inches. Advise you have information uniform. Nalitra International Airport information uniform. 0330. ILS Zulu runway 34 right approach. Landing runway 34 right. Departure runway 34 left. Departure frequency 124.2. Taxiway Alpha 1 closed. Observe gear down operation procedure on final. Wind 040 degrees 15 knots. Visibility tree 0 kilometers. Broken 1,200 feet cumulus. Temperature 16. Dew point 1 tree. QNH 1011 hectopascals 29.86 inches. Advise you have information uniform. Nalitra International Airport information uniform. 0330. ILS Zulu runway 34 right approach. Landing runway 34 right. Departure runway 34 left. Departure frequency 124.2. Taxiway Alpha 1 closed. Observe gear down operation procedure on final. Wind 040 degrees 15 knots. Visibility tree 0 kilometers. Broken 1,200 feet cumulus. Temperature 16. Dew point 1 tree. QNH 1011 hectopascals 29.86 inches. Advise you have information uniform. Nalitra International Airport information uniform. 0330. ILS Zulu runway 34 right approach. Landing runway 34 right. Departure runway 34 left. Departure frequency 124.2. Taxiway Alpha 1 closed. Observe gear down operation procedure on final. Wind 040 degrees 15 knots. Visibility tree 0 kilometers. Broken 1,200 feet cumulus. Temperature 16. Dew point 1 tree. QNH 1011 hectopascals 29.86 inches. Advise you have information uniform. Nalitra International Airport information uniform. 0330. ILS Zulu runway 34 right approach. Landing runway 34 right. Departure runway 34 left. Departure frequency 124.2. Taxiway Alpha 1 closed. Observe gear down operation procedure on final. Wind 040 degrees 15 knots. Visibility tree 0 kilometers. Broken 1,200 feet cumulus. Temperature 16. Dew point 1 tree. QNH 1011 hectopascals 29.86 inches. Advise you have information uniform. Nalitra International Airport information uniform. 0330. ILS Zulu runway 34 right approach. Landing runway 34 right. Departure runway 34 left. Departure frequency 124.2. Taxiway Alpha 1 closed. Observe gear down operation procedure on final. Wind 040 degrees 15 knots. Visibility tree 0 kilometers. Broken 1,200 feet cumulus. Temperature 16. Dew point 1 tree. QNH 1011 hectopascals 29.86 inches. Advise you have information uniform. Nalitra International Airport information uniform. 0330. ILS Zulu runway 34 right approach. Landing runway 34 right. Departure runway 34 left. Departure frequency 124.2. Taxiway Alpha 1 closed. Observe gear down operation procedure on final. Wind 040 degrees 15 knots. Visibility tree 0 kilometers. Broken 1,200 feet cumulus. Temperature 16. Dew point 1 tree.
QNH1011 hectopascals 2986 inches. Advise you have information uniform. Nalitra International Airport information uniform. 0330. ILS Zulu runway 34 right approach. Landing runway 34 right. Departure runway 34 left. Departure frequency 124.2. Taxiway Alpha 1 closed. Observe gear down operation procedure on final. Wind 040 degrees 15 knots. Visibility 30 kilometers. Broken 1,200 feet cumulus. Temperature 16. Dew point 13. QNH1011 hectopascals 2986 inches. Advise you have information uniform. Nalitra International Airport information uniform. 0330. ILS Zulu runway 34 right approach. Landing runway 34 right. Departure runway 34 left. Departure frequency 124.2. Taxiway Alpha 1 closed. Observe gear down operation procedure on final. Wind 040 degrees 15 knots. Visibility 30 kilometers. Broken 1,200 feet cumulus. Temperature 16. Dew point 13. QNH1011 hectopascals 2986 inches. Advise you have information uniform. Nalitra International Airport information uniform. 0330. ILS Zulu runway 34 right approach. Landing runway 34 right. Departure runway 34 left. Departure frequency 124.2. Taxiway Alpha 1 closed. Observe gear down operation procedure on final. Wind 040 degrees 15 knots. Visibility 30 kilometers. Broken 1,200 feet cumulus. Temperature 16. Dew point 13. QNH1011 hectopascals 2986 inches. Advise you have information uniform. Nalitra International Airport information uniform. 0330. ILS Zulu runway 34 right approach. Landing runway 34 right. Departure runway 34 left. Departure frequency 124.2. Taxiway Alpha 1 closed. Observe gear down operation procedure on final. Wind 040 degrees 15 knots. Visibility 30 kilometers. Broken 1,200 feet cumulus. Temperature 16. Dew point 13. QNH1011 hectopascals 2986 inches. Advise you have information uniform. Nalitra International Airport information uniform. 0330. ILS Zulu runway 34 right approach. Landing runway 34 right. Departure runway 34 left. Departure frequency 124.2. Taxiway Alpha 1 closed. Observe gear down operation procedure on final. Wind 040 degrees 15 knots. Visibility 30 kilometers. Broken 1,200 feet cumulus. Temperature 16. Dew point 13. QNH1011 hectopascals 2986 inches. Advise you have information uniform. Nalitra International Airport information uniform. 0330. ILS Zulu runway 34 right approach. Landing runway 34 right. Departure runway 34 left. Departure frequency 124.2. Taxiway Alpha 1 closed. Observe gear down operation procedure on final. Wind 040 degrees 15 knots. Visibility 30 kilometers. Broken 1,200 feet cumulus. Temperature 16. Dew point 13. QNH1011 hectopascals 2986 inches. Advise you have information uniform. Nalitra International Airport information uniform. 0330. ILS Zulu runway 34 right approach. Landing runway 34 right. Departure runway 34 left.
Departure frequency 124.2. Taxiway Alpha 1 closed. Observe gear down operation procedure on final. Wind 040 degrees 15 knots. Visibility tree 0 kilometers. Broken 1,200 feet cumulus. Temperature 16. Dew point 13. QNH 1011 hectopascals 29.86 inches. Advise you have information uniform. Nalitra International Airport information uniform. 0330. ILS Zulu runway 34 right approach. Landing runway 34 right. Departure runway 34 left. Departure frequency 124.2. Taxiway Alpha 1 closed. Observe gear down operation procedure on final. Wind 040 degrees 15 knots. Visibility tree 0 kilometers. Broken 1,200 feet cumulus. Temperature 16. Dew point 13. QNH 1011 hectopascals 29.86 inches. Advise you have information uniform. Nalitra International Airport information Victor. 0400. ILS Zulu runway 34 right approach. Landing runway 34 right. Departure runway 34 left. Departure frequency 124.2. Taxiway Alpha 1 closed. Observe gear down operation procedure on final. Wind 030 degrees 15 knots. Visibility tree 0 kilometers. Light shower of rain. Broken 1,200 feet cumulus. Temperature 17. Dew point 14. QNH 1011 hectopascals 29.86 inches. Advise you have information Victor. Nalitra International Airport information Victor. 0400. ILS Zulu runway 34 right approach. Landing runway 34 right. Departure runway 34 left. Departure frequency 124.2. Taxiway Alpha 1 closed. Observe gear down operation procedure on final. Wind 030 degrees 15 knots. Visibility tree 0 kilometers. Light shower of rain. Broken 1,200 feet cumulus. Temperature 17. Dew point 14. QNH 1011 hectopascals 29.86 inches. Advise you have information Victor. Nalitra International Airport information Victor. 0400. ILS Zulu runway 34 right approach. Landing runway 34 right. Departure runway 34 left. Departure frequency 124.2. Taxiway Alpha 1 closed. Observe gear down operation procedure on final. Wind 030 degrees 15 knots. Visibility tree 0 kilometers. Light shower of rain. Broken 1,200 feet cumulus. Temperature 17. Dew point 14. QNH 1011 hectopascals 29.86 inches. Advise you have information Victor. Nalitra International Airport information Victor. 0400. ILS Zulu runway 34 right approach. Landing runway 34 right. Departure runway 34 left. Departure frequency 124.2. Taxiway Alpha 1 closed. Observe gear down operation procedure on final. Wind 030 degrees 15 knots. Visibility tree 0 kilometers. Light shower of rain. Broken 1,200 feet cumulus. Temperature 17. Dew point 14. QNH 1011 hectopascals 29.86 inches. Advise you have information Victor. Nalitra International Airport information Victor. 0400. ILS Zulu runway 34 right approach. Landing runway 34 right. Departure runway 34 left. Departure frequency 124.2. Taxiway Alpha 1 closed. Observe gear down operation procedure on final. Wind 030 degrees 15 knots. Visibility tree 0 kilometers.
light shower of rain. Broken 1,200 feet cumulus. Temperature 17. Dew point 14. QNH 1011 hectopascals 29.86 inches. Advise you have information, Victor. Nalitra International Airport information, Victor. 0400. ILS Zulu runway 34 right approach. Landing runway 34 right. Departure runway 34 left. Departure frequency 124.2. Taxiway Alpha 1 closed. Observe gear down operation procedure on final. Wind 030 degrees 15 knots. Visibility 30 kilometers. Light shower of rain. Broken 1,200 feet cumulus. Temperature 17. Dew point 14. QNH 1011 hectopascals 29.86 inches. Advise you have information, Victor. Nalitra International Airport information, Victor. 0400. ILS Zulu runway 34 right approach. Landing runway 34 right. Departure runway 34 left. Departure frequency 124.2. Taxiway Alpha 1 closed. Observe gear down operation procedure on final. Wind 030 degrees 15 knots. Visibility 30 kilometers. Light shower of rain. Broken 1,200 feet cumulus. Temperature 17. Dew point 14. QNH 1011 hectopascals 29.86 inches. Advise you have information, Victor. Nalitra International Airport information, Victor. 0400. ILS Zulu runway 34 right approach. Landing runway 34 right. Departure runway 34 left. Departure frequency 124.2. Taxiway Alpha 1 closed. Observe gear down operation procedure on final. Wind 030 degrees 15 knots. Visibility 30 kilometers. Light shower of rain. Broken 1,200 feet cumulus. Temperature 17. Dew point 14. QNH 1011 hectopascals 29.86 inches. Advise you have information, Victor. Nalitra International Airport information, Victor. 0400. ILS Zulu runway 34 right approach. Landing runway 34 right. Departure runway 34 left. Departure frequency 124.2. Taxiway Alpha 1 closed. Observe gear down operation procedure on final. Wind 030 degrees 15 knots. Visibility 30 kilometers. Light shower of rain. Broken 1,200 feet cumulus. Temperature 17. Dew point 14. QNH 1011 hectopascals 29.86 inches. Advise you have information, Victor. Nalitra International Airport information, Victor. 0400. ILS Zulu runway 34 right approach. Landing runway 34 right. Departure runway 34 left. Departure frequency 124.2. Taxiway Alpha 1 closed. Observe gear down operation procedure on final. Wind 030 degrees 15 knots. Visibility 30 kilometers. Light shower of rain. Broken 1,200 feet cumulus. Temperature 17. Dew point 14. QNH 1011 hectopascals 29.86 inches. Advise you have information, Victor. Nalitra International Airport information, Victor. 0400. ILS Zulu runway 34 right approach. Landing runway 34 right. Departure runway 34 left. Departure frequency 124.2. Taxiway Alpha 1 closed. Observe gear down operation procedure on final. Wind 030 degrees 15 knots. Visibility 30 kilometers. Light shower of rain. Broken 1,200 feet cumulus. Temperature 17. Dew point 14. QNH 1011 hectopascals 29.86 inches.
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Nalitra International Airport, information, Victor. 0400. ILS Zulu runway 34 right approach. Landing runway 34 right. Departure runway 34 left. Departure frequency 124.2. Taxiway Alpha 1 closed. Observe gear down operation procedure on final. Wind 030 degrees 15 knots. Visibility 30 kilometers. Light shower of rain. Broken 1,200 feet cumulus. Temperature 17. Dew point 14. QNH 1011 hectopascals 29.86 inches. Advise you have information, Victor. Nalitra International Airport, information, Victor. 0400. ILS Zulu runway 34 right approach. Landing runway 34 right. Departure runway 34 left. Departure frequency 124.2. Taxiway Alpha 1 closed. Observe gear down operation procedure on final. Wind 030 degrees 15 knots. Visibility 30 kilometers. Light shower of rain. Broken 1,200 feet cumulus. Temperature 17. Dew point 14. QNH 1011 hectopascals 29.86 inches. Advise you have information, Victor. Nalitra International Airport, information, Victor. 0400. ILS Zulu runway 34 right approach. Landing runway 34 right. Departure runway 34 left. Departure frequency 124.2. Taxiway Alpha 1 closed. Observe gear down operation procedure on final. Wind 030 degrees 15 knots. Visibility 30 kilometers. Light shower of rain. Broken 1,200 feet cumulus. Temperature 17. Dew point 14. QNH 1011 hectopascals 29.86 inches. Advise you have information, Victor. Nalitra International Airport, information, Victor. 0400. ILS Zulu runway 34 right approach. Landing runway 34 right. Departure runway 34 left. Departure frequency 124.2. Taxiway Alpha 1 closed. Observe gear down operation procedure on final. Wind 030 degrees 15 knots. Visibility 30 kilometers. Light shower of rain. Broken 1,200 feet cumulus. Temperature 17. Dew point 14. QNH 1011 hectopascals 29.86 inches. Advise you have information, Victor. Nalitra International Airport, information, Victor. 0400. ILS Zulu runway 34 right approach. Landing runway 34 right. Departure runway 34 left. Departure frequency 124.2. Taxiway Alpha 1 closed. Observe gear down operation procedure on final. Wind 030 degrees 15 knots. Visibility 30 kilometers. Light shower of rain. Broken 1,200 feet cumulus. Temperature 17. Dew point 14. QNH 1011 hectopascals 29.86 inches. Advise you have information, Victor. Nalitra International Airport, information, Victor. 0400. ILS Zulu runway 34 right approach. Landing runway 34 right. Departure runway 34 left. Departure frequency 124.2. Taxiway Alpha 1 closed. Observe gear down operation procedure on final. Wind 030 degrees 15 knots. Visibility 30 kilometers. Light shower of rain. Broken 1,200 feet cumulus. Temperature 17. Dew point 14. QNH 1011 hectopascals 29.86 inches. Advise you have information, Victor. Nalitra International Airport, information, Victor. 0400. ILS Zulu runway 34 right approach.
Landing runway 34 right. Departure runway 34 left. Departure frequency 124.2. Taxiway Alpha 1 closed. Observe gear down operation procedure on final. Wind 030 degrees 15 knots. Visibility 30 kilometers. Light shower of rain. Broken 1,200 feet cumulus. Temperature 17. Dew point 14. QNH 1011 hectopascals 29.86 inches. Advise you have information, Victor. Nalitra International Airport information, Victor. 0400. ILS Zulu runway 34 right approach. Landing runway 34 right. Departure runway 34 left. Departure frequency 124.2. Taxiway Alpha 1 closed. Observe gear down operation procedure on final. Wind 030 degrees 15 knots. Visibility 30 kilometers. Light shower of rain. Broken 1,200 feet cumulus. Temperature 17. Dew point 14. QNH 1011 hectopascals 29.86 inches. Advise you have information, Victor. Nalitra International Airport information, Victor. 0400. ILS Zulu runway 34 right approach. Landing runway 34 right. Departure runway 34 left. Departure frequency 124.2. Taxiway Alpha 1 closed. Observe gear down operation procedure on final. Wind 030 degrees 15 knots. Visibility 30 kilometers. Light shower of rain. Broken 1,200 feet cumulus. Temperature 17. Dew point 14. QNH 1011 hectopascals 29.86 inches. Advise you have information, Victor. Nalitra International Airport information, Victor. 0400. ILS Zulu runway 34 right approach. Landing runway 34 right. Departure runway 34 left. Departure frequency 124.2. Taxiway Alpha 1 closed. Observe gear down operation procedure on final. Wind 030 degrees 15 knots. Visibility 30 kilometers. Light shower of rain. Broken 1,200 feet cumulus. Temperature 17. Dew point 14. QNH 1011 hectopascals 29.86 inches. Advise you have information, Victor. Nalitra International Airport information, Victor. 0400. ILS Zulu runway 34 right approach. Landing runway 34 right. Departure runway 34 left. Departure frequency 124.2. Taxiway Alpha 1 closed. Observe gear down operation procedure on final. Wind 030 degrees 15 knots. Visibility 30 kilometers. Light shower of rain. Broken 1,200 feet cumulus. Temperature 17. Dew point 14. QNH 1011 hectopascals 29.86 inches. Advise you have information, Victor. Nalitra International Airport information, Victor. 0400. ILS Zulu runway 34 right approach. Landing runway 34 right. Departure runway 34 left. Departure frequency 124.2. Taxiway Alpha 1 closed. Observe gear down operation procedure on final. Wind 030 degrees 15 knots. Visibility 30 kilometers. Light shower of rain. Broken 1,200 feet cumulus. Temperature 17. Dew point 14. QNH 1011 hectopascals 29.86 inches. Advise you have information, Victor. Nalitra International Airport information, Victor. 0400. ILS Zulu runway 34 right approach. Landing runway 34 right. Departure runway 34 left. Departure frequency 124.2. Taxiway Alpha 1 closed.
Observe gear down operation procedure on final. Wind 030 degrees 15 knots. Visibility 30 kilometers. Light shower of rain. Broken 1,200 feet cumulus. Temperature 17. Dew point 14. QNH 1011 hectopascals 29.86 inches. Advise you have information, Victor. Nalita International Airport information, Victor. 0400. ILS Zulu runway 34 right approach. Landing runway 34 right. Departure runway 34 left. Departure frequency 124.2. Taxiway Alpha 1 closed. Observe gear down operation procedure on final. Wind 030 degrees 15 knots. Visibility 30 kilometers. Light shower of rain. Broken 1,200 feet cumulus. Temperature 17. Dew point 14. QNH 1011 hectopascals 29.86 inches. Advise you have information, Victor. Nalita International Airport information, Victor. 0400. ILS Zulu runway 34 right approach. Landing runway 34 right. Departure runway 34 left. Departure frequency 124.2. Taxiway Alpha 1 closed. Observe gear down operation procedure on final. Wind 030 degrees 15 knots. Visibility 30 kilometers. Light shower of rain. Broken 1,200 feet cumulus. Temperature 17. Dew point 14. QNH 1011 hectopascals 29.86 inches. Advise you have information, Victor. Nalita International Airport information, Victor. 0400. ILS Zulu runway 34 right approach. Landing runway 34 right. Departure runway 34 left. Departure frequency 124.2. Taxiway Alpha 1 closed. Observe gear down operation procedure on final. Wind 030 degrees 15 knots. Visibility 30 kilometers. Light shower of rain. Broken 1,200 feet cumulus. Temperature 17. Dew point 14. QNH 1011 hectopascals 29.86 inches. Advise you have information, Victor. Nalita International Airport information, Whiskey. 0400. ILS runway 34 left approach and ILS Zulu runway 34 right approach. Landing runway 34 left and 34 right. Departure runway 34 left. Departure frequency 124.2. Taxiway Alpha 1 closed. Simultaneous parallel approaches in progress. Observe gear down operation procedure on final. Wind 030 degrees 15 knots. Visibility 30 kilometers. Light shower of rain. Broken 1,200 feet cumulus. Temperature 17. Dew point 14. QNH 1011 hectopascals 29.86 inches. Advise you have information, Whiskey. Nalita International Airport information, Whiskey. 0400. ILS runway 34 left approach and ILS Zulu runway 34 right approach. Landing runway 34 left and 34 right. Departure runway 34 left. Departure frequency 124.2. Taxiway Alpha 1 closed. Simultaneous parallel approaches in progress. Observe gear down operation procedure on final. Wind 030 degrees 15 knots. Visibility 30 kilometers. Light shower of rain. Broken 1,200 feet cumulus. Temperature 17. Dew point 14. QNH 1011 hectopascals 29.86 inches. Advise you have information, Whiskey. Nalita International Airport information, Whiskey. 0400. ILS runway 34 left approach and ILS Zulu runway 34 right approach. Landing runway 34 left and 34 right. Departure runway 34 left. Departure frequency 124.2.
Taxiway Alpha 1 closed. Simultaneous parallel approaches in progress. Observe gear down operation procedure on final. Wind 030 degrees 15 knots. Visibility 30 kilometers. Light shower of rain. Broken 1,200 feet cumulus. Temperature 17. Dew point 14. QNH 1011 hectopascals 29.86 inches. Advise you have information whiskey. Nalitra International Airport information whiskey. 0400. ILS runway 34 left approach and ILS Zulu runway 34 right approach. Landing runway 34 left and 34 right. Departure runway 34 left. Departure frequency 124.2. Taxiway Alpha 1 closed. Simultaneous parallel approaches in progress. Observe gear down operation procedure on final. Wind 030 degrees 15 knots. Visibility 30 kilometers. Light shower of rain. Broken 1,200 feet cumulus. Temperature 17. Dew point 14. QNH 1011 hectopascals 29.86 inches. Advise you have information whiskey. Nalitra International Airport information whiskey. 0400. ILS runway 34 left approach and ILS Zulu runway 34 right approach. Landing runway 34 left and 34 right. Departure runway 34 left. Departure frequency 124.2. Taxiway Alpha 1 closed. Simultaneous parallel approaches in progress. Observe gear down operation procedure on final. Wind 030 degrees 15 knots. Visibility 30 kilometers. Light shower of rain. Broken 1,200 feet cumulus. Temperature 17. Dew point 14. QNH 1011 hectopascals 29.86 inches. Advise you have information whiskey. Nalitra International Airport information whiskey. 0400. ILS runway 34 left approach and ILS Zulu runway 34 right approach. Landing runway 34 left and 34 right. Departure runway 34 left. Departure frequency 124.2. Taxiway Alpha 1 closed. Simultaneous parallel approaches in progress. Observe gear down operation procedure on final. Wind 030 degrees 15 knots. Visibility 30 kilometers. Light shower of rain. Broken 1,200 feet cumulus. Temperature 17. Dew point 14. QNH 1011 hectopascals 29.86 inches. Advise you have information whiskey. Nalitra International Airport information whiskey. 0400. ILS runway 34 left approach and ILS Zulu runway 34 right approach. Landing runway 34 left and 34 right. Departure runway 34 left. Departure frequency 124.2. Taxiway Alpha 1 closed. Simultaneous parallel approaches in progress. Observe gear down operation procedure on final. Wind 030 degrees 15 knots. Visibility 30 kilometers. Light shower of rain. Broken 1,200 feet cumulus. Temperature 17. Dew point 14. QNH 1011 hectopascals 29.86 inches. Advise you have information whiskey. Nalitra International Airport information whiskey. 0400. ILS runway 34 left approach and ILS Zulu runway 34 right approach. Landing runway 34 left and 34 right. Departure runway 34 left. Departure frequency 124.2. Taxiway Alpha 1 closed. Simultaneous parallel approaches in progress. Observe gear down operation procedure on final. Wind 030 degrees 15 knots. Visibility 30 kilometers. Light shower of rain. Broken 1,200 feet cumulus. Temperature 17. Dew point 14. QNH 1011 hectopascals 29.86 inches. Advise you have information whiskey.
Nalitra International Airport Information Whiskey 0400 ILS Runway 34 left approach and ILS Zulu Runway 34 right approach Landing Runway 34 left and 34 right Departure Runway 34 left Departure Frequency 124.2 Taxiway Alpha 1 closed Simultaneous Parallel Approaches in progress Observe gear down operation procedure on final. Wind 030 degrees 15 knots. Visibility 30 kilometers. Light shower rain. Broken 1,200 feet cumulus. Temperature 17. Dew point 14. QNH 1011 hectopascal 2986 inches. Advise you have information whiskey. Nalita International Airport information whiskey. 0400 ILS runway 34 left approach and ILS Zulu runway 34 right approach Landing runway 34 left and 34 right Departure runway 34 left Departure frequency 124.2 Taxiway Alpha 1 closed Simultaneous parallel approaches in progress Observe gear down operation procedure on final Wind 030 degrees 15 knots Visibility 30 kilometers. Light shower rain. Broken 1,200 feet cumulus. Temperature 17. Dew point 14. QNH 1011 hectopascal 2986 inches. Advise you have information whiskey. Nalita International Airport information X-ray. 0430. ILS runway 34 left approach and ILS Zulu runway 34 right approach. Landing runway 34 left and 34 right. Departure runway 34 left. Departure frequency 124.2. Taxiway Alpha 1 closed. Simultaneous parallel approaches in progress. Observe gear down operation procedure on final. Wind 040 degrees 16 knots. Visibility 30 kilometers. Light shower of rain. Broken 1,200 feet cumulus. Temperature 17. Dew point 13. QNH 1011 hectopascal 2986 inches. Advise you have information X-ray. Nalita International Airport information X-ray. 0430. ILS runway 34 left approach and ILS Zulu runway 34 right approach. Landing runway 34 left and 34 right. Departure runway 34 left. Departure frequency 124.2. Taxiway Alpha 1 closed. Simultaneous parallel approaches in progress. Observe gear down operation procedure on final. Wind 040 degrees 16 knots. Visibility 30 kilometers. Light shower rain. Broken 1,200 feet cumulus. Temperature 17. Dew point 13. QNH 1011 hectopascal 2986 inches. Advise you have information X-ray. Nalita International Airport information X-ray. 0430. ILS runway 34 left approach and ILS Zulu runway 34 right approach. Landing runway 34 left and 34 right. Departure runway 34 left. Departure frequency 124.2. Taxiway Alpha 1 closed. Simultaneous parallel approaches in progress. Observe gear down operation procedure on final. Wind 040 degrees 16 knots. Visibility 30 kilometers. Light shower of rain. Broken 1,200 feet cumulus. Temperature 17. Dew point 13. QNH 1011 hectopascal 2986 inches. Advise you have information X-ray. Nalita International Airport information X-ray. 0430. ILS runway 34 left approach and ILS Zulu runway 34 right approach. Landing runway 34 left and 34 right. Departure runway 34 left. Departure frequency 124.2. Taxiway Alpha 1 closed. Simultaneous parallel approaches in progress.
Observe gear down operation procedure on final. Wind 040 degrees 16 knots. Visibility tree 0 km.

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ILS runway 34 left approach and ILS Zulu runway 34 right approach. Landing runway 34 left and 34 right. Departure runway 34 left. Departure frequency 124.2. Taxiway Alpha 1 closed. Simultaneous parallel approaches in progress. Observe gear down operation procedure on final. Wind 040 degrees 16 knots. Visibility tree 0 kilometers. Light shower of rain. Broken 1,200 feet cumulus. Temperature 17. Dew point 13. QNH 1011 hectopascals 2986 inches. Advise you have information x-ray. Nalitra International Airport information x-ray. 0430. ILS runway 34 left approach and ILS Zulu runway 34 right approach. Landing runway 34 left and 34 right. Departure runway 34 left. Departure frequency 124.2. Taxiway Alpha 1 closed. Simultaneous parallel approaches in progress. Observe gear down operation procedure on final. Wind 040 degrees 16 knots. Visibility tree 0 kilometers. Light shower of rain. Broken 1,200 feet cumulus. Temperature 17. Dew point 13. QNH 1011 hectopascals 2986 inches. Advise you have information x-ray. Nalitra International Airport information x-ray. 0430. ILS runway 34 left approach and ILS Zulu runway 34 right approach. Landing runway 34 left and 34 right. Departure runway 34 left. Departure frequency 124.2. Taxiway Alpha 1 closed. Simultaneous parallel approaches in progress. Observe gear down operation procedure on final. Wind 040 degrees 16 knots. Visibility tree 0 kilometers. Light shower of rain. Broken 1,200 feet cumulus. Temperature 17. Dew point 13. QNH 1011 hectopascals 2986 inches. Advise you have information x-ray. Nalitra International Airport information x-ray. 0430. ILS runway 34 left approach and ILS Zulu runway 34 right approach. Landing runway 34 left and 34 right. Departure runway 34 left. Departure frequency 124.2. Taxiway Alpha 1 closed. Simultaneous parallel approaches in progress. Observe gear down operation procedure on final. Wind 040 degrees 16 knots. Visibility tree 0 kilometers. Light shower of rain. Broken 1,200 feet cumulus. Temperature 17. Dew point 13. QNH 1011 hectopascals 2986 inches. Advise you have information x-ray. Nalitra International Airport information x-ray. 0430. ILS runway 34 left approach and ILS Zulu runway 34 right approach. Landing runway 34 left and 34 right. Departure runway 34 left. Departure frequency 124.2. Taxiway Alpha 1 closed. Simultaneous parallel approaches in progress. Observe gear down operation procedure on final. Wind 040 degrees 16 knots. Visibility tree 0 kilometers. Light shower of rain. Broken 1,200 feet cumulus. Temperature 17. Dew point 13. QNH 1011 hectopascals 2986 inches. Advise you have information x-ray. Nalitra International Airport information x-ray. 0430. ILS runway 34 left approach and ILS Zulu runway 34 right approach. Landing runway 34 left and 34 right. Departure runway 34 left. Departure frequency 124.2. Taxiway Alpha 1 closed.
Simultaneous parallel approaches in progress. Observe gear down operation procedure on final. Wind 040 degrees 16 knots. Visibility tree 0 kilometers. Light shower of rain. Broken 1,200 feet cumulus. Temperature 17. Dew point 13. QNH 1011 hectopascals 29.86 inches. Advise you have information X-ray. Nalitra International Airport information X-ray. 0430. ILS runway 34 left approach and ILS Zulu runway 34 right approach. Landing runway 34 left and 34 right. Departure runway 34 left. Departure frequency 124.2. Taxiway Alpha 1 closed. Simultaneous parallel approaches in progress. Observe gear down operation procedure on final. Wind 040 degrees 16 knots. Visibility tree 0 kilometers. Light shower of rain. Broken 1,200 feet cumulus. Temperature 17. Dew point 13. QNH 1011 hectopascals 29.86 inches. Advise you have information X-ray. Nalitra International Airport information X-ray. 0430. ILS runway 34 left approach and ILS Zulu runway 34 right approach. Landing runway 34 left and 34 right. Departure runway 34 left. Departure frequency 124.2. Taxiway Alpha 1 closed. Simultaneous parallel approaches in progress. Observe gear down operation procedure on final. Wind 040 degrees 16 knots. Visibility tree 0 kilometers. Light shower of rain. Broken 1,200 feet cumulus. Temperature 17. Dew point 13. QNH 1011 hectopascals 29.86 inches. Advise you have information X-ray. Nalitra International Airport information X-ray. 0430. ILS runway 34 left approach and ILS Zulu runway 34 right approach. Landing runway 34 left and 34 right. Departure runway 34 left. Departure frequency 124.2. Taxiway Alpha 1 closed. Simultaneous parallel approaches in progress. Observe gear down operation procedure on final. Wind 040 degrees 16 knots. Visibility tree 0 kilometers. Light shower of rain. Broken 1,200 feet cumulus. Temperature 17. Dew point 13. QNH 1011 hectopascals 29.86 inches. Advise you have information X-ray. Nalitra International Airport information X-ray. 0430. ILS runway 34 left approach and ILS Zulu runway 34 right approach. Landing runway 34 left and 34 right. Departure runway 34 left. Departure frequency 124.2. Taxiway Alpha 1 closed. Simultaneous parallel approaches in progress. Observe gear down operation procedure on final. Wind 040 degrees 16 knots. Visibility tree 0 kilometers. Light shower of rain. Broken 1,200 feet cumulus. Temperature 17. Dew point 13. QNH 1011 hectopascals 29.86 inches. Advise you have information X-ray. Nalitra International Airport information X-ray. 0430. ILS runway 34 left approach and ILS Zulu runway 34 right approach. Landing runway 34 left and 34 right. Departure runway 34 left. Departure frequency 124.2. Taxiway Alpha 1 closed. Simultaneous parallel approaches in progress. Observe gear down operation procedure on final. Wind 040 degrees 16 knots. Visibility tree 0 kilometers. Light shower of rain. Broken 1,200 feet cumulus. Temperature 17. Dew point 13. QNH 1011 hectopascals 29.86 inches. Advise you have information X-ray. Nalitra International Airport information X-ray.
0430. ILS runway 34 left approach and ILS Zulu runway 34 right approach. Landing runway 34 left and 34 right. Departure runway 34 left. Departure frequency 124.2. Taxiway Alpha 1 closed. Simultaneous parallel approaches in progress. Observe gear down operation procedure on final. Wind 040 degrees 16 knots. Visibility 30 kilometers. Light shower of rain. Broken 1,200 feet cumulus. Temperature 17. Dew point 13. QNH 1011 hectopascals 29.86 inches. Advise you have information X-ray. Nalitra International Airport information X-ray. 0430. ILS runway 34 left approach and ILS Zulu runway 34 right approach. Landing runway 34 left and 34 right. Departure runway 34 left. Departure frequency 124.2. Taxiway Alpha 1 closed. Simultaneous parallel approaches in progress. Observe gear down operation procedure on final. Wind 040 degrees 16 knots. Visibility 30 kilometers. Light shower of rain. Broken 1,200 feet cumulus. Temperature 17. Dew point 13. QNH 1011 hectopascals 29.86 inches. Advise you have information X-ray. Nalitra International Airport information X-ray. 0430. ILS runway 34 left approach and ILS Zulu runway 34 right approach. Landing runway 34 left and 34 right. Departure runway 34 left. Departure frequency 124.2. Taxiway Alpha 1 closed. Simultaneous parallel approaches in progress. Observe gear down operation procedure on final. Wind 040 degrees 16 knots. Visibility 30 kilometers. Light shower of rain. Broken 1,200 feet cumulus. Temperature 17. Dew point 13. QNH 1011 hectopascals 29.86 inches. Advise you have information X-ray. Nalitra International Airport information X-ray. 0430. ILS runway 34 left approach and ILS Zulu runway 34 right approach. Landing runway 34 left and 34 right. Departure runway 34 left. Departure frequency 124.2. Taxiway Alpha 1 closed. Simultaneous parallel approaches in progress. Observe gear down operation procedure on final. Wind 040 degrees 16 knots. Visibility 30 kilometers. Light shower of rain. Broken 1,200 feet cumulus. Temperature 17. Dew point 13. QNH 1011 hectopascals 29.86 inches. Advise you have information X-ray. Nalitra International Airport information Yankee. 0451. ILS runway 34 left approach and ILS Zulu runway 34 right approach. Landing runway 34 left and 34 right. Departure runway 34 left. Departure frequency 124.2. Taxiway Alpha 1 closed. Simultaneous parallel approaches in progress. Observe gear down operation procedure on final. Wind 030 degrees 15 knots. Maximum 25 knots. Minimum 7 knots. Visibility 30 kilometers. Light shower of rain. Broken 1,200 feet cumulus. Temperature 17. Dew point 13. QNH 1011 hectopascals 29.86 inches. Advise you have information Yankee. Nalitra International Airport information Yankee. 0451. ILS runway 34 left approach and ILS Zulu runway 34 right approach. Landing runway 34 left and 34 right. Departure runway 34 left. Departure frequency 124.2. Taxiway Alpha 1 closed. Simultaneous parallel approaches in progress. Observe gear down operation procedure on final.
Wind 030 degrees 15 knots. Maximum 25 knots. Minimum 7 knots. Visibility 30 kilometers. Light shower of rain. Broken 1,200 feet cumulus. Temperature 17. Dew point 13. QNH 1011 hectopascals 29.86 inches. Advise you have information Yankee. Nalitra International Airport information Yankee. 0451. ILS runway 34 left approach and ILS Zulu runway 34 right approach. Landing runway 34 left and 34 right. Departure runway 34 left. Departure frequency 124.2. Taxiway Alpha 1 closed. Simultaneous parallel approaches in progress. Observe gear down operation procedure on final. Wind 030 degrees 15 knots. Maximum 25 knots. Minimum 7 knots. Visibility 30 kilometers. Light shower of rain. Broken 1,200 feet cumulus. Temperature 17. Dew point 13. QNH 1011 hectopascals 29.86 inches. Advise you have information Yankee. Nalitra International Airport information Yankee. 0451. ILS runway 34 left approach and ILS Zulu runway 34 right approach. Landing runway 34 left and 34 right. Departure runway 34 left. Departure frequency 124.2. Taxiway Alpha 1 closed. Simultaneous parallel approaches in progress. Observe gear down operation procedure on final. Wind 030 degrees 15 knots. Maximum 25 knots. Minimum 7 knots. Visibility 30 kilometers. Light shower of rain. Broken 1,200 feet cumulus. Temperature 17. Dew point 13. QNH 1011 hectopascals 29.86 inches. Advise you have information Yankee. Nalitra International Airport information Yankee. 0451. ILS runway 34 left approach and ILS Zulu runway 34 right approach. Landing runway 34 left and 34 right. Departure runway 34 left. Departure frequency 124.2. Taxiway Alpha 1 closed. Simultaneous parallel approaches in progress. Observe gear down operation procedure on final. Wind 030 degrees 15 knots. Maximum 25 knots. Minimum 7 knots. Visibility 30 kilometers. Light shower of rain. Broken 1,200 feet cumulus. Temperature 17. Dew point 13. QNH 1011 hectopascals 29.86 inches. Advise you have information Yankee. Nalitra International Airport information Yankee. 0451. ILS runway 34 left approach and ILS Zulu runway 34 right approach. Landing runway 34 left and 34 right. Departure runway 34 left. Departure frequency 124.2. Taxiway Alpha 1 closed. Simultaneous parallel approaches in progress. Observe gear down operation procedure on final. Wind 030 degrees 15 knots. Maximum 25 knots. Minimum 7 knots. Visibility 30 kilometers. Light shower of rain. Broken 1,200 feet cumulus. Temperature 17. Dew point 13. QNH 1011 hectopascals 29.86 inches. Advise you have information Yankee. Nalitra International Airport information Yankee. 0451. ILS runway 34 left approach and ILS Zulu runway 34 right approach. Landing runway 34 left and 34 right. Departure runway 34 left. Departure frequency 124.2. Taxiway Alpha 1 closed. Simultaneous parallel approaches in progress. Observe gear down operation procedure on final. Wind 030 degrees 15 knots. Maximum 25 knots. Minimum 7 knots. Visibility 30 kilometers. Light shower of rain. Broken 1,200 feet cumulus.
temperature 17, dew point 13, QNH 1011 hectopascals 2986 inches. Advise you have information Yankee. Nalitra International Airport information Yankee. 0451. ILS runway 34 left approach and ILS Zulu runway 34 right approach. Landing runway 34 left and 34 right. Departure runway 34 left. Departure frequency 124.2. Taxiway Alpha 1 closed. Simultaneous parallel approaches in progress. Observe gear down operation procedure on final. Wind 030 degrees 15 knots. Maximum 25 knots. Minimum 7 knots. Visibility 30 kilometers. Light shower of rain. Broken 1,200 feet cumulus. Temperature 17. Dew point 13. QNH 1011 hectopascals 2986 inches. Advise you have information Yankee. Nalitra International Airport information Zulu. 0500. ILS runway 34 left approach and ILS Zulu runway 34 right approach. Landing runway 34 left and 34 right. Departure runway 34 left. Departure frequency 124.2. Taxiway Alpha 1 closed. Simultaneous parallel approaches in progress. Observe gear down operation procedure on final. Wind 030 degrees 18 knots. Visibility 30 kilometers. Light shower of rain. Broken 1,200 feet cumulus. Temperature 16. Dew point 13. QNH 1011 hectopascals 2986 inches. Advise you have information Zulu. Nalitra International Airport information Zulu. 0500. ILS runway 34 left approach and ILS Zulu runway 34 right approach. Landing runway 34 left and 34 right. Departure runway 34 left. Departure frequency 124.2. Taxiway Alpha 1 closed. Simultaneous parallel approaches in progress. Observe gear down operation procedure on final. Wind 030 degrees 18 knots. Visibility 30 kilometers. Light shower of rain. Broken 1,200 feet cumulus. Temperature 16. Dew point 13. QNH 1011 hectopascals 2986 inches. Advise you have information Zulu. Nalitra International Airport information Zulu. 0500. ILS runway 34 left approach and ILS Zulu runway 34 right approach. Landing runway 34 left and 34 right. Departure runway 34 left. Departure frequency 124.2. Taxiway Alpha 1 closed. Simultaneous parallel approaches in progress. Observe gear down operation procedure on final. Wind 030 degrees 18 knots. Visibility 30 kilometers. Light shower of rain. Broken 1,200 feet cumulus. Temperature 16. Dew point 13. QNH 1011 hectopascals 2986 inches. Advise you have information Zulu. Nalitra International Airport information Zulu. 0500. ILS runway 34 left approach and ILS Zulu runway 34 right approach. Landing runway 34 left and 34 right. Departure runway 34 left. Departure frequency 124.2. Taxiway Alpha 1 closed. Simultaneous parallel approaches in progress. Observe gear down operation procedure on final. Wind 030 degrees 18 knots. Visibility 30 kilometers. Light shower of rain. Broken 1,200 feet cumulus. Temperature 16. Dew point 13. QNH 1011 hectopascals 2986 inches. Advise you have information Zulu. Nalitra International Airport information Zulu. 0500. ILS runway 34 left approach and ILS Zulu runway 34 right approach. Landing runway 34 left and 34 right.
Departure runway 34 left. Departure frequency 124.2. Taxiway Alpha 1 closed. Simultaneous parallel approaches in progress. Observe gear down operation procedure on final. Wind 030 degrees 18 knots. Visibility 30 kilometers. Light shower of rain. Broken 1,200 feet cumulus. Temperature 16. Dew point 13. QNH 1011 hectopascals 29.86 inches. Advise you have information Zulu. Nalitra International Airport information Zulu. 0500. ILS runway 34 left approach and ILS Zulu runway 34 right approach. Landing runway 34 left and 34 right. Departure runway 34 left. Departure frequency 124.2. Taxiway Alpha 1 closed. Simultaneous parallel approaches in progress. Observe gear down operation procedure on final. Wind 030 degrees 18 knots. Visibility 30 kilometers. Light shower of rain. Broken 1,200 feet cumulus. Temperature 16. Dew point 13. QNH 1011 hectopascals 29.86 inches. Advise you have information Zulu. Nalitra International Airport information Zulu. 0500. ILS runway 34 left approach and ILS Zulu runway 34 right approach. Landing runway 34 left and 34 right. Departure runway 34 left. Departure frequency 124.2. Taxiway Alpha 1 closed. Simultaneous parallel approaches in progress. Observe gear down operation procedure on final. Wind 030 degrees 18 knots. Visibility 30 kilometers. Light shower of rain. Broken 1,200 feet cumulus. Temperature 16. Dew point 13. QNH 1011 hectopascals 29.86 inches. Advise you have information Zulu. Nalitra International Airport information Zulu. 0500. ILS runway 34 left approach and ILS Zulu runway 34 right approach. Landing runway 34 left and 34 right. Departure runway 34 left. Departure frequency 124.2. Taxiway Alpha 1 closed. Simultaneous parallel approaches in progress. Observe gear down operation procedure on final. Wind 030 degrees 18 knots. Visibility 30 kilometers. Light shower of rain. Broken 1,200 feet cumulus. Temperature 16. Dew point 13. QNH 1011 hectopascals 29.86 inches. Advise you have information Zulu. Nalitra International Airport information Zulu. 0500. ILS runway 34 left approach and ILS Zulu runway 34 right approach. Landing runway 34 left and 34 right. Departure runway 34 left. Departure frequency 124.2. Taxiway Alpha 1 closed. Simultaneous parallel approaches in progress. Observe gear down operation procedure on final. Wind 030 degrees 18 knots. Visibility 30 kilometers. Light shower of rain. Broken 1,200 feet cumulus. Temperature 16. Dew point 13. QNH 1011 hectopascals 29.86 inches. Advise you have information Zulu. Nalitra International Airport information Zulu. 0500. ILS runway 34 left approach and ILS Zulu runway 34 right approach. Landing runway 34 left and 34 right. Departure runway 34 left. Departure frequency 124.2. Taxiway Alpha 1 closed. Simultaneous parallel approaches in progress. Observe gear down operation procedure on final. Wind 030 degrees 18 knots. Visibility 30 kilometers. Light shower of rain. Broken 1,200 feet cumulus. Temperature 16. Dew point 13.
QNH1011 hectopascals 2986 inches. Advise you have information Zulu. Nalitra International Airport information Zulu. 0500. ILS runway 34 left approach and ILS Zulu runway 34 right approach. Landing runway 34 left and 34 right. Departure runway 34 left. Departure frequency 124.2. Taxiway Alpha 1 closed. Simultaneous parallel approaches in progress. Observe gear down operation procedure on final. Wind 030 degrees 18 knots. Visibility 30 kilometers. Light shower of rain. Broken 1,200 feet cumulus. Temperature 16. Dew point 13. QNH1011 hectopascals 2986 inches. Advise you have information Zulu. Nalitra International Airport information Zulu. 0500. ILS runway 34 left approach and ILS Zulu runway 34 right approach. Landing runway 34 left and 34 right. Departure runway 34 left. Departure frequency 124.2. Taxiway Alpha 1 closed. Simultaneous parallel approaches in progress. Observe gear down operation procedure on final. Wind 030 degrees 18 knots. Visibility 30 kilometers. Light shower of rain. Broken 1,200 feet cumulus. Temperature 16. Dew point 13. QNH1011 hectopascals 2986 inches. Advise you have information Zulu. Nalitra International Airport information Zulu. 0500. ILS runway 34 left approach and ILS Zulu runway 34 right approach. Landing runway 34 left and 34 right. Departure runway 34 left. Departure frequency 124.2. Taxiway Alpha 1 closed. Simultaneous parallel approaches in progress. Observe gear down operation procedure on final. Wind 030 degrees 18 knots. Visibility 30 kilometers. Light shower of rain. Broken 1,200 feet cumulus. Temperature 16. Dew point 13. QNH1011 hectopascals 2986 inches. Advise you have information Zulu. Nalitra International Airport information Zulu. 0500. ILS runway 34 left approach and ILS Zulu runway 34 right approach. Landing runway 34 left and 34 right. Departure runway 34 left. Departure frequency 124.2. Taxiway Alpha 1 closed. Simultaneous parallel approaches in progress. Observe gear down operation procedure on final. Wind 030 degrees 18 knots. Visibility 30 kilometers. Light shower of rain. Broken 1,200 feet cumulus. Temperature 16. Dew point 13. QNH1011 hectopascals 2986 inches. Advise you have information Zulu. Nalitra International Airport information Zulu. 0500. ILS runway 34 left approach and ILS Zulu runway 34 right approach. Landing runway 34 left and 34 right. Departure runway 34 left. Departure frequency 124.2. Taxiway Alpha 1 closed. Simultaneous parallel approaches in progress. Observe gear down operation procedure on final. Wind 030 degrees 18 knots. Visibility 30 kilometers. Light shower of rain. Broken 1,200 feet cumulus. Temperature 16. Dew point 13. QNH1011 hectopascals 2986 inches. Advise you have information Zulu. Nalitra International Airport information Zulu. 0500. ILS runway 34 left approach and ILS Zulu runway 34 right approach. Landing runway 34 left and 34 right. Departure runway 34 left. Departure frequency 124.2. Taxiway Alpha 1 closed.
simultaneous parallel approach is in progress. Observe gear down operation procedure on final. Wind 030 degrees 18 knots. Visibility tree 0 kilometers. Light shower of rain. Broken 1,200 feet cumulus. Temperature 16. Dew point 13. QNH 1011 hectopascals 29.86 inches. Advise you have information Zulu. Nalitra International Airport information Zulu. 0500. ILS runway 34 left approach and ILS Zulu runway 34 right approach. Landing runway 34 left and 34 right. Departure runway 34 left. Departure frequency 124.2. Taxiway Alpha 1 closed. Simultaneous parallel approaches in progress. Observe gear down operation procedure on final. Wind 030 degrees 18 knots. Visibility tree 0 kilometers. Light shower of rain. Broken 1,200 feet cumulus. Temperature 16. Dew point 13. QNH 1011 hectopascals 29.86 inches. Advise you have information Zulu. Nalitra International Airport information Zulu. 0500. ILS runway 34 left approach and ILS Zulu runway 34 right approach. Landing runway 34 left and 34 right. Departure runway 34 left. Departure frequency 124.2. Taxiway Alpha 1 closed. Simultaneous parallel approaches in progress. Observe gear down operation procedure on final. Wind 030 degrees 18 knots. Visibility tree 0 kilometers. Light shower of rain. Broken 1,200 feet cumulus. Temperature 16. Dew point 13. QNH 1011 hectopascals 29.86 inches. Advise you have information Zulu. Nalitra International Airport information Zulu. 0500. ILS runway 34 left approach and ILS Zulu runway 34 right approach. Landing runway 34 left and 34 right. Departure runway 34 left. Departure frequency 124.2. Taxiway Alpha 1 closed. Simultaneous parallel approaches in progress. Observe gear down operation procedure on final. Wind 030 degrees 18 knots. Visibility tree 0 kilometers. Light shower of rain. Broken 1,200 feet cumulus. Temperature 16. Dew point 13. QNH 1011 hectopascals 29.86 inches. Advise you have information Zulu. Nalitra International Airport information Zulu. 0500. ILS runway 34 left approach and ILS Zulu runway 34 right approach. Landing runway 34 left and 34 right. Departure runway 34 left. Departure frequency 124.2. Taxiway Alpha 1 closed. Simultaneous parallel approaches in progress. Observe gear down operation procedure on final. Wind 030 degrees 18 knots. Visibility tree 0 kilometers. Light shower of rain. Broken 1,200 feet cumulus. Temperature 16. Dew point 13. QNH 1011 hectopascals 29.86 inches. Advise you have information Zulu. Nalitra International Airport information Zulu. 0500. ILS runway 34 left approach and ILS Zulu runway 34 right approach. Landing runway 34 left and 34 right. Departure runway 34 left. Departure frequency 124.2. Taxiway Alpha 1 closed. Simultaneous parallel approaches in progress. Observe gear down operation procedure on final. Wind 030 degrees 18 knots. Visibility tree 0 kilometers. Light shower of rain. Broken 1,200 feet cumulus. Temperature 16. Dew point 13. QNH 1011 hectopascals 29.86 inches. Advise you have information Zulu. Nalitra International Airport information Zulu.
0500. ILS runway 34 left approach and ILS Zulu runway 34 right approach. Landing runway 34 left and 34 right. Departure runway 34 left. Departure frequency 124.2. Taxiway Alpha 1 closed. Simultaneous parallel approaches in progress. Observe gear down operation procedure on final. Wind 030 degrees 18 knots. Visibility 30 kilometers. Light shower of rain. Broken 1,200 feet cumulus. Temperature 16. Dew point 13. QNH 1011 hectopascals 29.86 inches. Advise you have information Zulu. Nalitra International Airport Information Alpha. 0519er. ILS runway 34 left approach and ILS Zulu runway 34 right approach. Landing runway 34 left and 34 right. Departure runway 34 left. Departure frequency 124.2. Taxiway Alpha 1 closed. Simultaneous parallel approaches in progress. Observe gear down operation procedure on final. Wind 040 degrees 15 knots. Maximum 26 knots. Minimum 6 knots. Visibility 30 kilometers. Light shower of rain. Broken 1,200 feet cumulus. Temperature 16. Dew point 13. QNH 1010 hectopascals 29.85 inches. Advise you have information Alpha. Nalitra International Airport Information Alpha. 0519er. ILS runway 34 left approach and ILS Zulu runway 34 right approach. Landing runway 34 left and 34 right. Departure runway 34 left. Departure frequency 124.2. Taxiway Alpha 1 closed. Simultaneous parallel approaches in progress. Observe gear down operation procedure on final. Wind 040 degrees 15 knots. Maximum 26 knots. Minimum 6 knots. Visibility 30 kilometers. Light shower rain. Broken 1,200 feet cumulus. Temperature 16. Dew point 13. QNH 1010 hectopascals 29.85 inches. Advise you have information Alpha. Nalitra International Airport Information Alpha. 0519er. ILS runway 34 left approach and ILS Zulu runway 34 right approach. Landing runway 34 left and 34 right. Departure runway 34 left. Departure frequency 124.2. Taxiway Alpha 1 closed. Simultaneous parallel approaches in progress. Observe gear down operation procedure on final. Wind 040 degrees 15 knots. Maximum 26 knots. Minimum 6 knots. Visibility 30 kilometers. Light shower of rain. Broken 1,200 feet cumulus. Temperature 16. Dew point 13. QNH 1010 hectopascals 29.85 inches. Advise you have information Alpha. Nalitra International Airport Information Alpha. 0519er. ILS runway 34 left approach and ILS Zulu runway 34 right approach. Landing runway 34 left and 34 right. Departure runway 34 left. Departure frequency 124.2. Taxiway Alpha 1 closed. Simultaneous parallel approaches in progress. Observe gear down operation procedure on final. Wind 040 degrees 15 knots. Maximum 26 knots. Minimum 6 knots. Visibility 30 kilometers. Light shower of rain. Broken 1,200 feet cumulus. Temperature 16. Dew point 13. QNH 1010 hectopascals 29.85 inches. Advise you have information Alpha. Nalitra International Airport Information Alpha. 0519er. ILS runway 34 left approach and ILS Zulu runway 34 right approach. Landing runway 34 left and 34 right. Departure runway 34 left.
Departure frequency 124.2. Taxiway Alpha 1 closed. Simultaneous parallel approaches in progress. Observe gear down operation procedure on final. Wind 040 degrees 15 knots. Maximum 26 knots. Minimum 6 knots. Visibility tree 0 kilometers. Light shower of rain. Broken 1,200 feet cumulus. Temperature 16. Dew point 13. QNH 1010 hectopascals 2985 inches. Advise you have information alpha. Nalitra International Airport information alpha. 0519er. ILS runway 34 left approach and ILS Zulu runway 34 right approach. Landing runway 34 left and 34 right. Departure runway 34 left. Departure frequency 124.2. Taxiway Alpha 1 closed. Simultaneous parallel approaches in progress. Observe gear down operation procedure on final. Wind 040 degrees 15 knots. Maximum 26 knots. Minimum 6 knots. Visibility tree 0 kilometers. Light shower of rain. Broken 1,200 feet cumulus. Temperature 16. Dew point 13. QNH 1010 hectopascals 2985 inches. Advise you have information alpha. Nalitra International Airport information alpha. 0519er. ILS runway 34 left approach and ILS Zulu runway 34 right approach. Landing runway 34 left and 34 right. Departure runway 34 left. Departure frequency 124.2. Taxiway Alpha 1 closed. Simultaneous parallel approaches in progress. Observe gear down operation procedure on final. Wind 040 degrees 15 knots. Maximum 26 knots. Minimum 6 knots. Visibility tree 0 kilometers. Light shower of rain. Broken 1,200 feet cumulus. Temperature 16. Dew point 13. QNH 1010 hectopascals 2985 inches. Advise you have information alpha. Nalitra International Airport information alpha. 0519er. ILS runway 34 left approach and ILS Zulu runway 34 right approach. Landing runway 34 left and 34 right. Departure runway 34 left. Departure frequency 124.2. Taxiway Alpha 1 closed. Simultaneous parallel approaches in progress. Observe gear down operation procedure on final. Wind 040 degrees 15 knots. Maximum 26 knots. Minimum 6 knots. Visibility tree 0 kilometers. Light shower of rain. Broken 1,200 feet cumulus. Temperature 16. Dew point 13. QNH 1010 hectopascals 2985 inches. Advise you have information alpha. Nalitra International Airport information alpha. 0519er. ILS runway 34 left approach and ILS Zulu runway 34 right approach. Landing runway 34 left and 34 right. Departure runway 34 left. Departure frequency 124.2. Taxiway Alpha 1 closed. Simultaneous parallel approaches in progress. Observe gear down operation procedure on final. Wind 040 degrees 15 knots. Maximum 26 knots. Minimum 6 knots. Visibility tree 0 kilometers. Light shower of rain. Broken 1,200 feet cumulus. Temperature 16. Dew point 13. QNH 1010 hectopascals 2985 inches. Advise you have information alpha. Nalitra International Airport information alpha. 0519er. ILS runway 34 left approach and ILS Zulu runway 34 right approach. Landing runway 34 left and 34 right. Departure runway 34 left. Departure frequency 124.2. Taxiway Alpha 1 closed. Simultaneous parallel approaches in progress. Observe gear down operation procedure on final.

Wind 040 degrees 15 knots. Maximum 26 knots. Minimum 6 knots. Visibility 30 kilometers. Light shower of rain. Broken 1,200 feet cumulus. Temperature 16. Dew point 13. QNH 1010 hectopascals 2985 inches. Advise you have information alpha. Nalitra International Airport information Bravo. 0530. ILS runway 34 left approach and ILS Zulu runway 34 right approach. Landing runway 34 left and 34 right. Departure runway 34 left. Departure frequency 124.2. Taxiway Alpha 1 closed. Simultaneous parallel approaches in progress. Observe gear down operation procedure on final. Wind 030 degrees 19 knots. Visibility 25 kilometers. Light shower of rain. Broken 1,200 feet cumulus. Temperature 16. Dew point 13. QNH 1010 hectopascals 2985 inches. Advise you have information Bravo. Nalitra International Airport information Bravo. 0530. ILS runway 34 left approach and ILS Zulu runway 34 right approach. Landing runway 34 left and 34 right. Departure runway 34 left. Departure frequency 124.2. Taxiway Alpha 1 closed. Simultaneous parallel approaches in progress. Observe gear down operation procedure on final. Wind 030 degrees 19 knots. Visibility 25 kilometers. Light shower of rain. Broken 1,200 feet cumulus. Temperature 16. Dew point 13. QNH 1010 hectopascals 2985 inches. Advise you have information Bravo. Nalitra International Airport information Bravo. 0530. ILS runway 34 left approach and ILS Zulu runway 34 right approach. Landing runway 34 left and 34 right. Departure runway 34 left. Departure frequency 124.2. Taxiway Alpha 1 closed. Simultaneous parallel approaches in progress. Observe gear down operation procedure on final. Wind 030 degrees 19 knots. Visibility 25 kilometers. Light shower of rain. Broken 1,200 feet cumulus. Temperature 16. Dew point 13. QNH 1010 hectopascals 2985 inches. Advise you have information Bravo. Nalitra International Airport information Charlie. 0532. ILS runway 34 left approach and ILS Zulu runway 34 right approach. Landing runway 34 left and 34 right. Departure runway 34 left. Departure frequency 124.2. Taxiway Alpha 1 closed. Simultaneous parallel approaches in progress. Observe gear down operation procedure on final. Wind 030 degrees 18 knots. Maximum 28 knots. Minimum 13 knots. Visibility 25 kilometers. Light shower of rain. Broken 1,200 feet cumulus. Temperature 16. Dew point 13. QNH 1010 hectopascals 2985 inches. Advise you have information Charlie. Nalitra International Airport information Charlie. 0532. ILS runway 34 left approach and ILS Zulu runway 34 right approach. Landing runway 34 left and 34 right. Departure runway 34 left. Departure frequency 124.2. Taxiway Alpha 1 closed. Simultaneous parallel approaches in progress. Observe gear down operation procedure on final. Wind 030 degrees 18 knots. Maximum 28 knots. Minimum 13 knots. Visibility 25 kilometers. Light shower of rain. Broken 1,200 feet cumulus. Temperature 16. Dew point 13. QNH 1010.

Wind 030 degrees 18 knots. Maximum 28 knots. Minimum 13 knots. Visibility 25 kilometers. Light shower of rain. Broken 1,200 feet cumulus. Temperature 16. Dew point 13. QNH 1010 hectopascals 2985 inches. Advise you have information, Charlie. Na Litra International Airport information, Charlie. 0532. ILS runway 34 left approach and ILS Zulu runway 34 right approach. Landing runway 34 left and 34 right. Departure runway 34 left. Departure frequency 124.2. Taxiway Alpha 1 closed. Simultaneous parallel approaches in progress. Observe gear down operation procedure on final. Wind 030 degrees 18 knots. Maximum 28 knots. Minimum 13 knots. Visibility 25 kilometers. Light shower of rain. Broken 1,200 feet cumulus. Temperature 16. Dew point 13. QNH 1010 hectopascals 2985 inches. Advise you have information, Charlie. Na Litra International Airport information, Charlie. 0532. ILS runway 34 left approach and ILS Zulu runway 34 right approach. Landing runway 34 left and 34 right. Departure runway 34 left. Departure frequency 124.2. Taxiway Alpha 1 closed. Simultaneous parallel approaches in progress. Observe gear down operation procedure on final. Wind 030 degrees 18 knots. Maximum 28 knots. Minimum 13 knots. Visibility 25 kilometers. Light shower of rain. Broken 1,200 feet cumulus. Temperature 16. Dew point 13. QNH 1010 hectopascals 2985 inches. Advise you have information, Charlie. Na Litra International Airport information, Charlie. 0532. ILS runway 34 left approach and ILS Zulu runway 34 right approach. Landing runway 34 left and 34 right. Departure runway 34 left. Departure frequency 124.2. Taxiway Alpha 1 closed. Simultaneous parallel approaches in progress. Observe gear down operation procedure on final. Wind 030 degrees 18 knots. Maximum 28 knots. Minimum 13 knots. Visibility 25 kilometers. Light shower of rain. Broken 1,200 feet cumulus. Temperature 16. Dew point 13. QNH 1010 hectopascals 2985 inches. Advise you have information, Charlie. Na Litra International Airport information, Charlie. 0532. ILS runway 34 left approach and ILS Zulu runway 34 right approach. Landing runway 34 left and 34 right. Departure runway 34 left. Departure frequency 124.2. Taxiway Alpha 1 closed. Simultaneous parallel approaches in progress. Observe gear down operation procedure on final. Wind 030 degrees 18 knots. Maximum 28 knots. Minimum 13 knots. Visibility 25 kilometers. Light shower of rain. Broken 1,200 feet cumulus. Temperature 16. Dew point 13. QNH 1010 hectopascals 2985 inches. Advise you have information, Charlie. Na Litra International Airport information, Charlie. 0532. ILS runway 34 left approach and ILS Zulu runway 34 right approach. Landing runway 34 left and 34 right. Departure runway 34 left. Departure frequency 124.2. Taxiway Alpha 1 closed. Simultaneous parallel approaches in progress. Observe gear down operation procedure on final. Wind 030 degrees 18 knots. Maximum 28 knots. Minimum 13 knots. Visibility 25 kilometers. Light shower of rain.
Broken 1,200 feet cumulus. Temperature 16. Dew point 13. QNH 1010 hectopascals 2985 inches. Advise you have information, Charlie. Nalitra International Airport information, Charlie. 0532. ILS runway 34 left approach and ILS Zulu runway 34 right approach. Landing runway 34 left and 34 right. Departure runway 34 left. Departure frequency 124.2. Taxiway Alpha 1 closed. Simultaneous parallel approaches in progress. Observe gear down operation procedure on final. Wind 030 degrees 18 knots. Maximum 28 knots. Minimum 13 knots. Visibility 25 kilometers. Light shower of rain. Broken 1,200 feet cumulus. Temperature 16. Dew point 13. QNH 1010 hectopascals 2985 inches. Advise you have information, Charlie. Nalitra International Airport information, Charlie. 0532. ILS runway 34 left approach and ILS Zulu runway 34 right approach. Landing runway 34 left and 34 right. Departure runway 34 left. Departure frequency 124.2. Taxiway Alpha 1 closed. Simultaneous parallel approaches in progress. Observe gear down operation procedure on final. Wind 030 degrees 18 knots. Maximum 28 knots. Minimum 13 knots. Visibility 25 kilometers. Light shower of rain. Broken 1,200 feet cumulus. Temperature 16. Dew point 13. QNH 1010 hectopascals 2985 inches. Advise you have information, Charlie. Nalitra International Airport information, Charlie. 0532. ILS runway 34 left approach and ILS Zulu runway 34 right approach. Landing runway 34 left and 34 right. Departure runway 34 left. Departure frequency 124.2. Taxiway Alpha 1 closed. Simultaneous parallel approaches in progress. Observe gear down operation procedure on final. Wind 030 degrees 18 knots. Maximum 28 knots. Minimum 13 knots. Visibility 25 kilometers. Light shower of rain. Broken 1,200 feet cumulus. Temperature 16. Dew point 13. QNH 1010 hectopascals 2985 inches. Advise you have information, Charlie. Nalitra International Airport information, Charlie. 0532. ILS runway 34 left approach and ILS Zulu runway 34 right approach. Landing runway 34 left and 34 right. Departure runway 34 left. Departure frequency 124.2. Taxiway Alpha 1 closed. Simultaneous parallel approaches in progress. Observe gear down operation procedure on final. Wind 030 degrees 18 knots. Maximum 28 knots. Minimum 13 knots. Visibility 25 kilometers. Light shower of rain. Broken 1,200 feet cumulus. Temperature 16. Dew point 13. QNH 1010 hectopascals 2985 inches. Advise you have information, Charlie. Nalitra International Airport information, Charlie. 0532. ILS runway 34 left approach and ILS Zulu runway 34 right approach. Landing runway 34 left and 34 right. Departure runway 34 left. Departure frequency 124.2. Taxiway Alpha 1 closed. Simultaneous parallel approaches in progress. Observe gear down operation procedure on final. Wind 030 degrees 18 knots. Maximum 28 knots. Minimum 13 knots. Visibility 25 kilometers. Light shower of rain. Broken 1,200 feet cumulus. Temperature 16. Dew point 13. QNH 1010 hectopascals 2985 inches.
Advise you have information, Charlie. Nalita International Airport information, Charlie. 0532. ILS runway 34 left approach and ILS Zulu runway 34 right approach. Landing runway 34 left and 34 right. Departure runway 34 left. Departure frequency 124.2. Taxiway Alpha 1 closed. Simultaneous parallel approaches in progress. Observe gear down operation procedure on final. Wind 030 degrees 18 knots. Maximum 28 knots. Minimum 13 knots. Visibility 25 kilometers. Light shower of rain. Broken 1,200 feet cumulus. Temperature 16. Dew point 13. QNH 1010 hectopascals 2985 inches. Advise you have information, Charlie. Nalita International Airport information, Charlie. 0532. ILS runway 34 left approach and ILS Zulu runway 34 right approach. Landing runway 34 left and 34 right. Departure runway 34 left. Departure frequency 124.2. Taxiway Alpha 1 closed. Simultaneous parallel approaches in progress. Observe gear down operation procedure on final. Wind 030 degrees 18 knots. Maximum 28 knots. Minimum 13 knots. Visibility 25 kilometers. Light shower of rain. Broken 1,200 feet cumulus. Temperature 16. Dew point 13. QNH 1010 hectopascals 2985 inches. Advise you have information, Charlie. Nalita International Airport information, Charlie. 0532. ILS runway 34 left approach and ILS Zulu runway 34 right approach. Landing runway 34 left and 34 right. Departure runway 34 left. Departure frequency 124.2. Taxiway Alpha 1 closed. Simultaneous parallel approaches in progress. Observe gear down operation procedure on final. Wind 030 degrees 18 knots. Maximum 28 knots. Minimum 13 knots. Visibility 25 kilometers. Light shower of rain. Broken 1,200 feet cumulus. Temperature 16. Dew point 13. QNH 1010 hectopascals 2985 inches. Advise you have information, Charlie. Nalita International Airport information, Charlie. 0532. ILS runway 34 left approach and ILS Zulu runway 34 right approach. Landing runway 34 left and 34 right. Departure runway 34 left. Departure frequency 124.2. Taxiway Alpha 1 closed. Simultaneous parallel approaches in progress. Observe gear down operation procedure on final. Wind 030 degrees 18 knots. Maximum 28 knots. Minimum 13 knots. Visibility 25 kilometers. Light shower of rain. Broken 1,200 feet cumulus. Temperature 16. Dew point 13. QNH 1010 hectopascals 2985 inches. Advise you have information, Charlie. Nalita International Airport information, Charlie. 0532. ILS runway 34 left approach and ILS Zulu runway 34 right approach. Landing runway 34 left and 34 right. Departure runway 34 left. Departure frequency 124.2. Taxiway Alpha 1 closed. Simultaneous parallel approaches in progress. Observe gear down operation procedure on final. Wind 030 degrees 18 knots. Maximum 28 knots. Minimum 13 knots. Visibility 25 kilometers. Light shower of rain. Broken 1,200 feet cumulus. Temperature 16. Dew point 13. QNH 1010 hectopascals 2985 inches. Advise you have information, Charlie. Nalita International Airport information, Charlie. 0532.
ILS runway 34 left approach and ILS Zulu runway 34 right approach. Landing runway 34 left and 34 right. Departure runway 34 left. Departure frequency 124.2. Taxiway Alpha 1 closed. Simultaneous parallel approaches in progress. Observe gear down operation procedure on final. Wind 030 degrees 18 knots. Maximum 28 knots. Minimum 13 knots. Visibility 25 kilometers. Light shower of rain. Broken 1,200 feet cumulus. Temperature 16. D.13. QNH 1010 hectopascals 2985 inches. Advise you have information, Charlie. Nalitra International Airport information, Charlie. 0532. ILS runway 34 left approach and ILS Zulu runway 34 right approach. Landing runway 34 left and 34 right. Departure runway 34 left. Departure frequency 124.2. Taxiway Alpha 1 closed. Simultaneous parallel approaches in progress. Observe gear down operation procedure on final. Wind 030 degrees 18 knots. Maximum 28 knots. Minimum 13 knots. Visibility 25 kilometers. Light shower of rain. Broken 1,200 feet cumulus. Temperature 16. Dew point 13. QNH 1010 hectopascals 2985 inches. Advise you have information, Charlie. Nalitra International Airport information, Charlie. 0532. ILS runway 34 left approach and ILS Zulu runway 34 right approach. Landing runway 34 left and 34 right. Departure runway 34 left. Departure frequency 124.2. Taxiway Alpha 1 closed. Simultaneous parallel approaches in progress. Observe gear down operation procedure on final. Wind 030 degrees 18 knots. Maximum 28 knots. Minimum 13 knots. Visibility 25 kilometers. Light shower of rain. Broken 1,200 feet cumulus. Temperature 16. Dew point 13. QNH 1010 hectopascals 2985 inches. Advise you have information, Charlie. Nalitra International Airport information, Charlie. 0532. ILS runway 34 left approach and ILS Zulu runway 34 right approach. Landing runway 34 left and 34 right. Departure runway 34 left. Departure frequency 124.2. Taxiway Alpha 1 closed. Simultaneous parallel approaches in progress. Observe gear down operation procedure on final. Wind 030 degrees 18 knots. Maximum 28 knots. Minimum 13 knots. Visibility 25 kilometers. Light shower of rain. Broken 1,200 feet cumulus. Temperature 16. Dew point 13. QNH 1010 hectopascals 2985 inches. Advise you have information, Charlie. Nalitra International Airport information, Charlie. 0532. ILS runway 34 left approach and ILS Zulu runway 34 right approach. Landing runway 34 left and 34 right. Departure runway 34 left. Departure frequency 124.2. Taxiway Alpha 1 closed. Simultaneous parallel approaches in progress. Observe gear down operation procedure on final. Wind 030 degrees 18 knots. Maximum 28 knots. Minimum 13 knots. Visibility 25 kilometers. Light shower of rain. Broken 1,200 feet cumulus. Temperature 16. Dew point 13. QNH 1010 hectopascals 2985 inches. Advise you have information, Charlie. Nalitra International Airport information, Charlie. 0532. ILS runway 34 left approach and ILS Zulu runway 34 right approach. Landing runway 34 left and 34 right. Departure runway 34 left.
Departure frequency 124.2. Taxiway Alpha 1 closed. Simultaneous parallel approaches in progress. Observe gear down operation procedure on final. Wind 030 degrees 18 knots. Maximum 28 knots. Minimum 13 knots. Visibility 25 kilometers. Light shower of rain. Broken 1,200 feet cumulus. Temperature 16. Dew point 13. QNH 1010 hectopascals 29.85 inches. Advise you have information, Charlie. Nalitra International Airport information, Charlie. 0532. ILS runway 34 left approach and ILS Zulu runway 34 right approach. Landing runway 34 left and 34 right. Departure runway 34 left. Departure frequency 124.2. Taxiway Alpha 1 closed. Simultaneous parallel approaches in progress. Observe gear down operation procedure on final. Wind 030 degrees 18 knots. Maximum 28 knots. Minimum 13 knots. Visibility 25 kilometers. Light shower of rain. Broken 1,200 feet cumulus. Temperature 16. Dew point 13. QNH 1010 hectopascals 2.85 inches. Advise you have information, Charlie. Nalitra International Airport information, Charlie. 0532. ILS runway 34 left approach and ILS Zulu runway 34 right approach. Landing runway 34 left and 34 right. Departure runway 34 left. Departure frequency 124.2. Taxiway Alpha 1 closed. Simultaneous parallel approaches in progress. Observe gear down operation procedure on final. Wind 030 degrees 18 knots. Maximum 28 knots. Minimum 13 knots. Visibility 25 kilometers. Light shower of rain. Broken 1,200 feet cumulus. Temperature 16. Dew point 13. QNH 1010 hectopascals 29.85 inches. Advise you have information, Charlie. Nalitra International Airport information, Charlie. 0532. ILS runway 34 left approach and ILS Zulu runway 34 right approach. Landing runway 34 left and 34 right. Departure runway 34 left. Departure frequency 124.2. Taxiway Alpha 1 closed. Simultaneous parallel approaches in progress. Observe gear down operation procedure on final. Wind 030 degrees 18 knots. Maximum 28 knots. Minimum 13 knots. Visibility 25 kilometers. Light shower of rain. Broken 1,200 feet cumulus. Temperature 16. Dew point 13. QNH 1010 hectopascals 29.85 inches. Advise you have information, Charlie. Nalitra International Airport information, Charlie. 0532. ILS runway 34 left approach and ILS Zulu runway 34 right approach. Landing runway 34 left and 34 right. Departure runway 34 left. Departure frequency 124.2. Taxiway Alpha 1 closed. Simultaneous parallel approaches in progress. Observe gear down operation procedure on final. Wind 030 degrees 18 knots. Maximum 28 knots. Minimum 13 knots. Visibility 25 kilometers. Light shower of rain. Broken 1,200 feet cumulus. Temperature 16. Dew point 13. QNH 1010 hectopascals 29.85 inches. Advise you have information, Charlie. Nalitra International Airport information, Charlie. 0532. ILS runway 34 left approach and ILS Zulu runway 34 right approach. Landing runway 34 left and 34 right. Departure runway 34 left. Departure frequency 124.2. Taxiway Alpha 1 closed. Simultaneous parallel approaches in progress. Observe gear down operation procedure on final.
Wind 030 degrees 18 knots. Maximum 28 knots. Minimum 13 knots. Visibility to 5 kilometers. Light shower of rain. Broken 1,200 feet cumulus. Temperature 16. Dew point 13. QNH 1010 hectopascals 2985 inches. Advise you have information, Charlie. Nalitra International Airport Information Delta 0600 ILS Runway 34 left approach and ILS Zulu Runway 34 right approach. Landing Runway 34 left and 34 right. Departure Runway 34 left. Departure frequency 124.2. Taxiway Alpha 1 closed. Simultaneous parallel approaches in progress. Observe gear down operation procedure on final. Wind 040 degrees 16 knots. Maximum 28 knots. Minimum 9 knots. Visibility to 5 kilometers. Broken 1,200 feet cumulus. Temperature 17. Dew point 13. QNH 1010 hectopascals 2985 inches. Advise you have information delta. Nalitra International Airport Information Delta 0600 ILS Runway 34 left approach and ILS Zulu Runway 34 right approach. Landing Runway 34 left and 34 right. Departure Runway 34 left. Departure frequency 124.2. Taxiway Alpha 1 closed. Simultaneous parallel approaches in progress. Observe gear down operation procedure on final. Wind 040 degrees 16 knots. Maximum 28 knots. Minimum 9 knots. Visibility to 5 kilometers. Broken 1,200 feet cumulus. Temperature 17. Dew point 13. QNH 1010 hectopascals 2985 inches. Advise you have information delta. Nalitra International Airport Information Delta 0600 ILS Runway 34 left approach and ILS Zulu Runway 34 right approach. Landing Runway 34 left and 34 right. Departure Runway 34 left. Departure frequency 124.2. Taxiway Alpha 1 closed. Simultaneous parallel approaches in progress. Observe gear down operation procedure on final. Wind 040 degrees 16 knots. Maximum 28 knots. Minimum 9 knots. Visibility to 5 kilometers. Broken 1,200 feet cumulus. Temperature 17. Dew point 13. QNH 1010 hectopascals 2985 inches. Advise you have information delta. Nalitra International Airport Information Delta 0600 ILS Runway 34 left approach and ILS Zulu Runway 34 right approach. Landing Runway 34 left and 34 right. Departure Runway 34 left. Departure frequency 124.2. Taxiway Alpha 1 closed. Simultaneous parallel approaches in progress. Observe gear down operation procedure on final. Wind 040 degrees 16 knots. Maximum 28 knots. Minimum 9 knots. Visibility to 5 kilometers. Broken 1,200 feet cumulus. Temperature 17. Dew point 13. QNH 1010 hectopascals 2985 inches. Advise you have information delta. Nalitra International Airport Information Delta 0600 ILS Runway 34 left approach and ILS Zulu Runway 34 right approach. Landing Runway 34 left and 34 right. Departure Runway 34 left. Departure frequency 124.2. Taxiway Alpha 1 closed. Simultaneous parallel approaches in progress. Observe gear down operation procedure on final. Wind 040 degrees 16 knots. Maximum 28 knots. Minimum 9 knots. Visibility to 5 kilometers. Broken 1,200 feet cumulus. Temperature 17. Dew point 13.
QNH1010 hectopascals 2985 inches. Advise you have information delta. Nalitra International Airport information delta. 0600. ILS runway 34 left approach and ILS Zulu runway 34 right approach. Landing runway 34 left and 34 right. Departure runway 34 left. Departure frequency 124.2. Taxiway Alpha 1 closed. Simultaneous parallel approaches in progress. Observe gear down operation procedure on final. Wind 040 degrees 16 knots. Maximum 28 knots. Minimum 9 knots. Visibility 25 kilometers. Broken 1,200 feet cumulus. Temperature 17. Dew point 13. QNH1010 hectopascals 2985 inches. Advise you have information delta. Nalitra International Airport information delta. 0600. ILS runway 34 left approach and ILS Zulu runway 34 right approach. Landing runway 34 left and 34 right. Departure runway 34 left. Departure frequency 124.2. Taxiway Alpha 1 closed. Simultaneous parallel approaches in progress. Observe gear down operation procedure on final. Wind 040 degrees 16 knots. Maximum 28 knots. Minimum 9 knots. Visibility 25 kilometers. Broken 1,200 feet cumulus. Temperature 17. Dew point 13. QNH1010 hectopascals 2985 inches. Advise you have information delta. Nalitra International Airport information delta. 0600. ILS runway 34 left approach and ILS Zulu runway 34 right approach. Landing runway 34 left and 34 right. Departure runway 34 left. Departure frequency 124.2. Taxiway Alpha 1 closed. Simultaneous parallel approaches in progress. Observe gear down operation procedure on final. Wind 040 degrees 16 knots. Maximum 28 knots. Minimum 9 knots. Visibility 25 kilometers. Broken 1,200 feet cumulus. Temperature 17. Dew point 13. QNH1010 hectopascals 2985 inches. Advise you have information delta. Nalitra International Airport information delta. 0600. ILS runway 34 left approach and ILS Zulu runway 34 right approach. Landing runway 34 left and 34 right. Departure runway 34 left. Departure frequency 124.2. Taxiway Alpha 1 closed. Simultaneous parallel approaches in progress. Observe gear down operation procedure on final. Wind 040 degrees 16 knots. Maximum 28 knots. Minimum 9 knots. Visibility 25 kilometers. Broken 1,200 feet cumulus. Temperature 17. Dew point 13. QNH1010 hectopascals 2985 inches. Advise you have information delta. Nalitra International Airport information delta. 0600. ILS runway 34 left approach and ILS Zulu runway 34 right approach. Landing runway 34 left and 34 right. Departure runway 34 left. Departure frequency 124.2. Taxiway Alpha 1 closed. Simultaneous parallel approaches in progress. Observe gear down operation procedure on final. Wind 040 degrees 16 knots. Maximum 28 knots. Minimum 9 knots. Visibility 25 kilometers. Broken 1,200 feet cumulus. Temperature 17. Dew point 13. QNH1010 hectopascals 2985 inches. Advise you have information delta. Nalitra International Airport information delta. 0600. ILS runway 34 left approach and ILS Zulu runway 34 right approach.
Landing runway 34 left and 34 right. Departure runway 34 left. Departure frequency 124.2. Taxiway Alpha 1 closed. Simultaneous parallel approaches in progress. Observe gear down operation procedure on final. Wind 040 degrees 16 knots. Maximum 28 knots. Minimum 9 knots. Visibility 25 kilometers. Broken 1,200 feet cumulus. Temperature 17. Dew point 13. QNH 1010 hectopascals 2985 inches. Advise you have information delta. Nalitra International Airport information delta. 0600. ILS runway 34 left approach and ILS Zulu runway 34 right approach. Landing runway 34 left and 34 right. Departure runway 34 left. Departure frequency 124.2. Taxiway Alpha 1 closed. Simultaneous parallel approaches in progress. Observe gear down operation procedure on final. Wind 040 degrees 16 knots. Maximum 28 knots. Minimum 9 knots. Visibility 25 kilometers. Broken 1,200 feet cumulus. Temperature 17. Dew point 13. QNH 1010 hectopascals 2985 inches. Advise you have information delta. Nalitra International Airport information delta. 0600. ILS runway 34 left approach and ILS Zulu runway 34 right approach. Landing runway 34 left and 34 right. Departure runway 34 left. Departure frequency 124.2. Taxiway Alpha 1 closed. Simultaneous parallel approaches in progress. Observe gear down operation procedure on final. Wind 040 degrees 16 knots. Maximum 28 knots. Minimum 9 knots. Visibility 25 kilometers. Broken 1,200 feet cumulus. Temperature 17. Dew point 13. QNH 1010 hectopascals 2985 inches. Advise you have information delta. Nalitra International Airport information delta. 0600. ILS runway 34 left approach and ILS Zulu runway 34 right approach. Landing runway 34 left and 34 right. Departure runway 34 left. Departure frequency 124.2. Taxiway Alpha 1 closed. Simultaneous parallel approaches in progress. Observe gear down operation procedure on final. Wind 040 degrees 16 knots. Maximum 28 knots. Minimum 9 knots. Visibility 25 kilometers. Broken 1,200 feet cumulus. Temperature 17. Dew point 13. QNH 1010 hectopascals 2985 inches. Advise you have information delta. Nalitra International Airport information delta. 0600. ILS runway 34 left approach and ILS Zulu runway 34 right approach. Landing runway 34 left and 34 right. Departure runway 34 left. Departure frequency 124.2. Taxiway Alpha 1 closed. Simultaneous parallel approaches in progress. Observe gear down operation procedure on final. Wind 040 degrees 16 knots. Maximum 28 knots. Minimum 9 knots. Visibility 25 kilometers. Broken 1,200 feet cumulus. Temperature 17. Dew point 13. QNH 1010 hectopascals 2985 inches. Advise you have information delta. Nalitra International Airport information delta. 0600. ILS runway 34 left approach and ILS Zulu runway 34 right approach. Landing runway 34 left and 34 right. Departure runway 34 left. Departure frequency 124.2. Taxiway Alpha 1 closed. Simultaneous parallel approaches in progress. Observe gear down operation procedure on final.
Wind 040 degrees 16 knots. Maximum 28 knots. Minimum 9 knots. Visibility to 5 kilometers. Broken 1,200 feet cumulus. Temperature 17. Dew point 13. QNH 1010 hectopascals 2985 inches. Advise you have information delta. Nalitra International Airport information delta. 0600. ILS runway 34 left approach and ILS Zulu runway 34 right approach. Landing runway 34 left and 34 right. Departure runway 34 left. Departure frequency 124.2. Taxiway Alpha 1 closed. Simultaneous parallel approaches in progress. Observe gear down operation procedure on final. Wind 040 degrees 16 knots. Maximum 28 knots. Minimum 9 knots. Visibility to 5 kilometers. Broken 1,200 feet cumulus. Temperature 17. Dew point 13. QNH 1010 hectopascals 2985 inches. Advise you have information delta. Nalitra International Airport information delta. 0600. ILS runway 34 left approach and ILS Zulu runway 34 right approach. Landing runway 34 left and 34 right. Departure runway 34 left. Departure frequency 124.2. Taxiway Alpha 1 closed. Simultaneous parallel approaches in progress. Observe gear down operation procedure on final. Wind 040 degrees 16 knots. Maximum 28 knots. Minimum 9 knots. Visibility to 5 kilometers. Broken 1,200 feet cumulus. Temperature 17. Dew point 13. QNH 1010 hectopascals 2985 inches. Advise you have information delta. Nalitra International Airport information delta. 0600. ILS runway 34 left approach and ILS Zulu runway 34 right approach. Landing runway 34 left and 34 right. Departure runway 34 left. Departure frequency 124.2. Taxiway Alpha 1 closed. Simultaneous parallel approaches in progress. Observe gear down operation procedure on final. Wind 040 degrees 16 knots. Maximum 28 knots. Minimum 9 knots. Visibility to 5 kilometers. Broken 1,200 feet cumulus. Temperature 17. Dew point 13. QNH 1010 hectopascals 2985 inches. Advise you have information delta. Nalitra International Airport information delta. 0600. ILS runway 34 left approach and ILS Zulu runway 34 right approach. Landing runway 34 left and 34 right. Departure runway 34 left. Departure frequency 124.2. Taxiway Alpha 1 closed. Simultaneous parallel approaches in progress. Observe gear down operation procedure on final. Wind 040 degrees 16 knots. Maximum 28 knots. Minimum 9 knots. Visibility to 5 kilometers. Broken 1,200 feet cumulus. Temperature 17. Dew point 13. QNH 1010 hectopascals 2985 inches. Advise you have information delta. Nalitra International Airport information delta. 0600. ILS runway 34 left approach and ILS Zulu runway 34 right approach. Landing runway 34 left and 34 right. Departure runway 34 left. Departure frequency 124.2. Taxiway Alpha 1 closed. Simultaneous parallel approaches in progress. Observe gear down operation procedure on final. Wind 040 degrees 16 knots. Maximum 28 knots. Minimum 9 knots. Visibility to 5 kilometers. Broken 1,200 feet cumulus. Temperature 17. Dew point 13. QNH 1010 hectopascals 2985 inches.
Advise you have information delta. Nalitra International Airport information delta. 0600. ILS runway 34 left approach and ILS Zulu runway 34 right approach. Landing runway 34 left and 34 right. Departure runway 34 left. Departure frequency 124.2. Taxiway Alpha 1 closed. Simultaneous parallel approaches in progress. Observe gear down operation procedure on final. Wind 040 degrees 16 knots. Maximum 28 knots. Minimum 9 knots. Visibility 25 kilometers. Broken 1,200 feet cumulus. Temperature 17. Dew point 13. QNH 1010 hectopascals 2985 inches. Advise you have information delta. Nalitra International Airport information delta. 0600. ILS runway 34 left approach and ILS Zulu runway 34 right approach. Landing runway 34 left and 34 right. Departure runway 34 left. Departure frequency 124.2. Taxiway Alpha 1 closed. Simultaneous parallel approaches in progress. Observe gear down operation procedure on final. Wind 040 degrees 16 knots. Maximum 28 knots. Minimum 9 knots. Visibility 25 kilometers. Broken 1,200 feet cumulus. Temperature 17. Dew point 13. QNH 1010 hectopascals 2985 inches. Advise you have information delta. Nalitra International Airport information delta. 0600. ILS runway 34 left approach and ILS Zulu runway 34 right approach. Landing runway 34 left and 34 right. Departure runway 34 left. Departure frequency 124.2. Taxiway Alpha 1 closed. Simultaneous parallel approaches in progress. Observe gear down operation procedure on final. Wind 040 degrees 16 knots. Maximum 28 knots. Minimum 9 knots. Visibility 25 kilometers. Broken 1,200 feet cumulus. Temperature 17. Dew point 13. QNH 1010 hectopascals 2985 inches. Advise you have information delta. Nalitra International Airport information delta. 0600. ILS runway 34 left approach and ILS Zulu runway 34 right approach. Landing runway 34 left and 34 right. Departure runway 34 left. Departure frequency 124.2. Taxiway Alpha 1 closed. Simultaneous parallel approaches in progress. Observe gear down operation procedure on final. Wind 040 degrees 16 knots. Maximum 28 knots. Minimum 9 knots. Visibility 25 kilometers. Broken 1,200 feet cumulus. Temperature 17. Dew point 13. QNH 1010 hectopascals 2985 inches. Advise you have information delta. Nalitra International Airport information delta. 0600. ILS runway 34 left approach and ILS Zulu runway 34 right approach. Landing runway 34 left and 34 right. Departure runway 34 left. Departure frequency 124.2. Taxiway Alpha 1 closed. Simultaneous parallel approaches in progress. Observe gear down operation procedure on final. Wind 040 degrees 16 knots. Maximum 28 knots. Minimum 9 knots. Visibility 25 kilometers. Broken 1,200 feet cumulus. Temperature 17. Dew point 13. QNH 1010 hectopascals 2985 inches. Advise you have information delta. Nalitra International Airport information delta. 0600. ILS runway 34 left approach and ILS Zulu runway 34 right approach. Landing runway 34 left and 34 right. Departure runway 34 left.
Departure frequency 124.2. Taxiway Alpha 1 closed. Simultaneous parallel approaches in progress. Observe gear down operation procedure on final. Wind 040 degrees 16 knots. Maximum 28 knots. Minimum 9 knots. Visibility 25 kilometers. Broken 1,200 feet cumulus. Temperature 17. Dew point 13. QNH 1010 hectopascals 2985 inches. Advise you have information delta. Nalitra International Airport information delta. 0600. ILS runway 34 left approach and ILS Zulu runway 34 right approach. Landing runway 34 left and 34 right. Departure runway 34 left. Departure frequency 124.2. Taxiway Alpha 1 closed. Simultaneous parallel approaches in progress. Observe gear down operation procedure on final. Wind 040 degrees 16 knots. Maximum 28 knots. Minimum 9 knots. Visibility 25 kilometers. Broken 1,200 feet cumulus. Temperature 17. Dew point 13. QNH 1010 hectopascals 2985 inches. Advise you have information delta. Nalitra International Airport information delta. 0600. ILS runway 34 left approach and ILS Zulu runway 34 right approach. Landing runway 34 left and 34 right. Departure runway 34 left. Departure frequency 124.2. Taxiway Alpha 1 closed. Simultaneous parallel approaches in progress. Observe gear down operation procedure on final. Wind 040 degrees 16 knots. Maximum 28 knots. Minimum 9 knots. Visibility 25 kilometers. Broken 1,200 feet cumulus. Temperature 17. Dew point 13. QNH 1010 hectopascals 2985 inches. Advise you have information delta. Nalitra International Airport information delta. 0600. ILS runway 34 left approach and ILS Zulu runway 34 right approach. Landing runway 34 left and 34 right. Departure runway 34 left. Departure frequency 124.2. Taxiway Alpha 1 closed. Simultaneous parallel approaches in progress. Observe gear down operation procedure on final. Wind 040 degrees 16 knots. Maximum 28 knots. Minimum 9 knots. Visibility 25 kilometers. Broken 1,200 feet cumulus. Temperature 17. Dew point 13. QNH 1010 hectopascals 2985 inches. Advise you have information delta. Nalitra International Airport information delta. 0600. ILS runway 34 left approach and ILS Zulu runway 34 right approach. Landing runway 34 left and 34 right. Departure runway 34 left. Departure frequency 124.2. Taxiway Alpha 1 closed. Simultaneous parallel approaches in progress. Observe gear down operation procedure on final. Wind 040 degrees 16 knots. Maximum 28 knots. Minimum 9 knots. Visibility 25 kilometers. Broken 1,200 feet cumulus. Temperature 17. Dew point 13. QNH 1010 hectopascals 2985 inches. Advise you have information delta. Nalitra International Airport information delta. 0600. ILS runway 34 left approach and ILS Zulu runway 34 right approach. Landing runway 34 left and 34 right. Departure runway 34 left. Departure frequency 124.2. Taxiway Alpha 1 closed. Simultaneous parallel approaches in progress. Observe gear down operation procedure on final. Wind 040 degrees 16 knots. Maximum 28 knots. Minimum 9 knots.
Visibility to 5 kilometers. Broken 1,200 feet cumulus. Temperature 17. Dew point 13. QNH 1010 hectopascals 29 or 85 inches. Advise you have information delta. Nalitra International Airport information echo. 0630. ILS runway 34 left approach and ILS Zulu runway 34 right approach. Landing runway 34 left and 34 right. Departure runway 34 left. Departure frequency 124.2. Taxiway Alpha 1 closed. Simultaneous parallel approaches in progress. Observe gear down operation procedure on final. Wind 040 degrees 17 knots. Visibility to 5 kilometers. Shower in the vicinity. Broken 1,200 feet cumulus. Broken 2,000 feet cumulus. Temperature 16. Dew point 13. QNH 1011 hectopascals 29 or 85 inches. Advise you have information echo. Nalitra International Airport information echo. 0630. ILS runway 34 left approach and ILS Zulu runway 34 right approach. Landing runway 34 left and 34 right. Departure runway 34 left. Departure frequency 124.2. Taxiway Alpha 1 closed. Simultaneous parallel approaches in progress. Observe gear down operation procedure on final. Wind 040 degrees 17 knots. Visibility to 5 kilometers. Shower in the vicinity. Broken 1,200 feet cumulus. Broken 2,000 feet cumulus. Temperature 16. Dew point 13. QNH 1011 hectopascals 29 or 85 inches. Advise you have information echo. Nalitra International Airport information echo. 0630. ILS runway 34 left approach and ILS Zulu runway 34 right approach. Landing runway 34 left and 34 right. Departure runway 34 left. Departure frequency 124.2. Taxiway Alpha 1 closed. Simultaneous parallel approaches in progress. Observe gear down operation procedure on final. Wind 040 degrees 17 knots. Visibility to 5 kilometers. Shower in the vicinity. Broken 1,200 feet cumulus. Broken 2,000 feet cumulus. Temperature 16. Dew point 13. QNH 1011 hectopascals 29 or 85 inches. Advise you have information echo. Nalitra International Airport information echo. 0630. ILS runway 34 left approach and ILS Zulu runway 34 right approach. Landing runway 34 left and 34 right. Departure runway 34 left. Departure frequency 124.2. Taxiway Alpha 1 closed. Simultaneous parallel approaches in progress. Observe gear down operation procedure on final. Wind 040 degrees 17 knots. Visibility to 5 kilometers. Shower in the vicinity. Broken 1,200 feet cumulus. Broken 2,000 feet cumulus. Temperature 16. Dew point 13. QNH 1011 hectopascals 29 or 85 inches. Advise you have information echo. Nalitra International Airport information echo. 0630. ILS runway 34 left approach and ILS Zulu runway 34 right approach. Landing runway 34 left and 34 right. Departure runway 34 left. Departure frequency 124.2. Taxiway Alpha 1 closed. Simultaneous parallel approaches in progress. Observe gear down operation procedure on final. Wind 040 degrees 17 knots. Visibility to 5 kilometers. Shower in the vicinity. Broken 1,200 feet cumulus. Broken 2,000 feet cumulus. Temperature 16. Dew point 13. QNH 1011 hectopascals 29 or 85 inches. Advise you have information echo.
Nalita International Airport Information Echo 0630. ILS runway 34 left approach and ILS Zulu runway 34 right approach.

Nalitra International Airport Information Echo. 0630. ILS runway 34 left approach and ILS Zulu runway 34 right approach. Landing runway 34 left and 34 right. Departure runway 34 left. Departure frequency 124.2. Taxiway Alpha 1 closed. Simultaneous parallel approaches in progress. Observe gear down operation procedure on final. Wind 040 degrees 17 knots. Visibility to 5 kilometers. Shower in the vicinity. Broken 1,200 feet cumulus. Broken 2,000 feet cumulus. Temperature 16. Dew point 13. QNH 1011 hectopascal 2985 inches. Advise you have information echo. Nalitra International Airport information echo. 0630. ILS runway 34 left approach and ILS Zulu runway 34 right approach. Landing runway 34 left and 34 right. Departure runway 34 left. Departure frequency 124.2. Taxiway Alpha 1 closed. Simultaneous parallel approaches in progress. Observe gear down operation procedure on final. Wind 040 degrees 17 knots. Visibility to 5 kilometers. Shower in the vicinity. Broken 1,200 feet cumulus. Broken 2,000 feet cumulus. Temperature 16. Dew point 13. QNH 1011 hectopascal 2985 inches. Advise you have information echo. Nalitra International Airport information echo. 0630. ILS runway 34 left approach and ILS Zulu runway 34 right approach. Landing runway 34 left and 34 right. Departure runway 34 left. Departure frequency 124.2. Taxiway Alpha 1 closed. Simultaneous parallel approaches in progress. Observe gear down operation procedure on final. Wind 040 degrees 17 knots. Visibility to 5 kilometers. Shower in the vicinity. Broken 1,200 feet cumulus. Broken 2,000 feet cumulus. Temperature 16. Dew point 13. QNH 1011 hectopascal 2985 inches. Advise you have information echo. Nalitra International Airport information echo. 0630. ILS runway 34 left approach and ILS Zulu runway 34 right approach. Landing runway 34 left and 34 right. Departure runway 34 left. Departure frequency 124.2. Taxiway Alpha 1 closed. Simultaneous parallel approaches in progress. Observe gear down operation procedure on final. Wind 040 degrees 17 knots. Visibility to 5 kilometers. Shower in the vicinity. Broken 1,200 feet cumulus. Broken 2,000 feet cumulus. Temperature 16. Dew point 13. QNH 1011 hectopascal 2985 inches. Advise you have information echo. Nalitra International Airport information echo. 0630. ILS runway 34 left approach and ILS Zulu runway 34 right approach. Landing runway 34 left and 34 right. Departure runway 34 left. Departure frequency 124.2. Taxiway Alpha 1 closed. Simultaneous parallel approaches in progress. Observe gear down operation procedure on final. Wind 040 degrees 17 knots. Visibility to 5 kilometers. Shower in the vicinity. Broken 1,200 feet cumulus. Broken 2,000 feet cumulus. Temperature 16. Dew point 13. QNH 1011 hectopascal 2985 inches. Advise you have information echo. Nalitra International Airport information echo. 0630. ILS runway 34 left approach and ILS Zulu runway 34 right approach. Landing runway 34 left and 34 right. Departure runway 34 left.
departure frequency 124.2. Taxiway Alpha 1 closed. Simultaneous parallel approaches in progress. Observe gear down operation procedure on final. Wind 040 degrees 17 knots. Visibility to 5 kilometers. Shower in the vicinity. Broken 1,200 feet cumulus. Broken 2,000 feet cumulus. Temperature 16. Dew point 13. QNH 1011 hectopascals 29.85 inches. Advise you have information echo. Nalitra International Airport information echo. 0630. ILS runway 34 left approach and ILS Zulu runway 34 right approach. Landing runway 34 left and 34 right. Departure runway 34 left. Departure frequency 124.2. Taxiway Alpha 1 closed. Simultaneous parallel approaches in progress. Observe gear down operation procedure on final. Wind 040 degrees 17 knots. Visibility to 5 kilometers. Shower in the vicinity. Broken 1,200 feet cumulus. Broken 2,000 feet cumulus. Temperature 16. Dew point 13. QNH 1011 hectopascals 29.85 inches. Advise you have information echo. Nalitra International Airport information echo. 0630. ILS runway 34 left approach and ILS Zulu runway 34 right approach. Landing runway 34 left and 34 right. Departure runway 34 left. Departure frequency 124.2. Taxiway Alpha 1 closed. Simultaneous parallel approaches in progress. Observe gear down operation procedure on final. Wind 040 degrees 17 knots. Visibility to 5 kilometers. Shower in the vicinity. Broken 1,200 feet cumulus. Broken 2,000 feet cumulus. Temperature 16. Dew point 13. QNH 1011 hectopascals 29.85 inches. Advise you have information echo. Nalitra International Airport information echo. 0630. ILS runway 34 left approach and ILS Zulu runway 34 right approach. Landing runway 34 left and 34 right. Departure runway 34 left. Departure frequency 124.2. Taxiway Alpha 1 closed. Simultaneous parallel approaches in progress. Observe gear down operation procedure on final. Wind 040 degrees 17 knots. Visibility to 5 kilometers. Shower in the vicinity. Broken 1,200 feet cumulus. Broken 2,000 feet cumulus. Temperature 16. Dew point 13. QNH 1011 hectopascals 29.85 inches. Advise you have information echo. Nalitra International Airport information echo. 0630. ILS runway 34 left approach and ILS Zulu runway 34 right approach. Landing runway 34 left and 34 right. Departure runway 34 left. Departure frequency 124.2. Taxiway Alpha 1 closed. Simultaneous parallel approaches in progress. Observe gear down operation procedure on final. Wind 040 degrees 17 knots. Visibility to 5 kilometers. Shower in the vicinity. Broken 1,200 feet cumulus. Broken 2,000 feet cumulus. Temperature 16. Dew point 13. QNH 1011 hectopascals 29.85 inches. Advise you have information echo. Nalitra International Airport information echo. 0630. ILS runway 34 left approach and ILS Zulu runway 34 right approach. Landing runway 34 left and 34 right. Departure runway 34 left. Departure frequency 124.2. Taxiway Alpha 1 closed. Simultaneous parallel approaches in progress. Observe gear down operation procedure on final. Wind 040 degrees 17 knots. Visibility to 5 kilometers.
shower in the vicinity. Broken 1,200 feet cumulus. Broken 2,000 feet cumulus. Temperature 16. Dew point 13. QNH 1011 hectopascals 2985 inches. Advise you have information echo. Nalitra International Airport information echo. 0630. ILS runway 34 left approach and ILS Zulu runway 34 right approach. Landing runway 34 left and 34 right. Departure runway 34 left. Departure frequency 124.2. Taxiway Alpha 1 closed. Simultaneous parallel approaches in progress. Observe gear down operation procedure on final. Wind 040 degrees 17 knots. Visibility to 5 kilometers. Shower in the vicinity. Broken 1,200 feet cumulus. Broken 2,000 feet cumulus. Temperature 16. Dew point 13. QNH 1011 hectopascals 2985 inches. Advise you have information echo. Nalitra International Airport information echo. 0630. ILS runway 34 left approach and ILS Zulu runway 34 right approach. Landing runway 34 left and 34 right. Departure runway 34 left. Departure frequency 124.2. Taxiway Alpha 1 closed. Simultaneous parallel approaches in progress. Observe gear down operation procedure on final. Wind 040 degrees 17 knots. Visibility to 5 kilometers. Shower in the vicinity. Broken 1,200 feet cumulus. Broken 2,000 feet cumulus. Temperature 16. Dew point 13. QNH 1011 hectopascals 2985 inches. Advise you have information echo. Nalitra International Airport information echo. 0630. ILS runway 34 left approach and ILS Zulu runway 34 right approach. Landing runway 34 left and 34 right. Departure runway 34 left. Departure frequency 124.2. Taxiway Alpha 1 closed. Simultaneous parallel approaches in progress. Observe gear down operation procedure on final. Wind 040 degrees 17 knots. Visibility to 5 kilometers. Shower in the vicinity. Broken 1,200 feet cumulus. Broken 2,000 feet cumulus. Temperature 16. Dew point 13. QNH 1011 hectopascals 2985 inches. Advise you have information echo. Nalitra International Airport information echo. 0630. ILS runway 34 left approach and ILS Zulu runway 34 right approach. Landing runway 34 left and 34 right. Departure runway 34 left. Departure frequency 124.2. Taxiway Alpha 1 closed. Simultaneous parallel approaches in progress. Observe gear down operation procedure on final. Wind 040 degrees 17 knots. Visibility to 5 kilometers. Shower in the vicinity. Broken 1,200 feet cumulus. Broken 2,000 feet cumulus. Temperature 16. Dew point 13. QNH 1011 hectopascals 2985 inches. Advise you have information echo. Nalitra International Airport information echo. 0630. ILS runway 34 left approach and ILS Zulu runway 34 right approach. Landing runway 34 left and 34 right. Departure runway 34 left. Departure frequency 124.2. Taxiway Alpha 1 closed. Simultaneous parallel approaches in progress. Observe gear down operation procedure on final. Wind 040 degrees 17 knots. Visibility to 5 kilometers. Shower in the vicinity. Broken 1,200 feet cumulus. Broken 2,000 feet cumulus. Temperature 16. Dew point 13. QNH 1011 hectopascals 2985 inches. Advise you have information echo.
Nalita International Airport Information Echo 0630. ILS runway 34 left approach and ILS Zulu runway 34 right approach. Landing runway 34 left and 34 right. Departure runway 34 left. Departure frequency 124.2. Taxiway Alpha 1 closed. Simultaneous parallel approaches in progress. Observe gear down operation procedure on final. Wind 040 degrees 17 knots. Visibility to 5 kilometers. Shower in the vicinity. Broken 1,200 feet cumulus. Broken 2,000 feet cumulus. Temperature 16. Dew point 13. QNH 1011 hectopascals 29.85 inches. Advise you have information echo. Nalita International Airport information echo. 0630. ILS runway 34 left approach and ILS Zulu runway 34 right approach. Landing runway 34 left and 34 right. Departure runway 34 left. Departure frequency 124.2. Taxiway Alpha 1 closed. Simultaneous parallel approaches in progress. Observe gear down operation procedure on final. Wind 040 degrees 17 knots. Visibility to 5 kilometers. Shower in the vicinity. Broken 1,200 feet cumulus. Broken 2,000 feet cumulus. Temperature 16. Dew point 13. QNH 1011 hectopascals 29.85 inches. Advise you have information echo. Nalita International Airport information echo. 0630. ILS runway 34 left approach and ILS Zulu runway 34 right approach. Landing runway 34 left and 34 right. Departure runway 34 left. Departure frequency 124.2. Taxiway Alpha 1 closed. Simultaneous parallel approaches in progress. Observe gear down operation procedure on final. Wind 040 degrees 17 knots. Visibility to 5 kilometers. Shower in the vicinity. Broken 1,200 feet cumulus. Broken 2,000 feet cumulus. Temperature 16. Dew point 13. QNH 1011 hectopascals 29.85 inches. Advise you have information echo. Nalita International Airport information echo. 0630. ILS runway 34 left approach and ILS Zulu runway 34 right approach. Landing runway 34 left and 34 right. Departure runway 34 left. Departure frequency 124.2. Taxiway Alpha 1 closed. Simultaneous parallel approaches in progress. Observe gear down operation procedure on final. Wind 040 degrees 17 knots. Visibility to 5 kilometers. Shower in the vicinity. Broken 1,200 feet cumulus. Broken 2,000 feet cumulus. Temperature 16. Dew point 13. QNH 1011 hectopascals 29.85 inches. Advise you have information echo. Nalita International Airport information echo. 0630. ILS runway 34 left approach and ILS Zulu runway 34 right approach. Landing runway 34 left and 34 right. Departure runway 34 left. Departure frequency 124.2. Taxiway Alpha 1 closed. Simultaneous parallel approaches in progress. Observe gear down operation procedure on final. Wind 040 degrees 17 knots. Visibility to 5 kilometers. Shower in the vicinity. Broken 1,200 feet cumulus. Broken 2,000 feet cumulus. Temperature 16. Dew point 13. QNH 1011 hectopascals 29.85 inches. Advise you have information echo. Nalita International Airport information echo. 0630. ILS runway 34 left approach and ILS Zulu runway 34 right approach. Landing runway 34 left and 34 right. Departure runway 34 left.
Departure frequency 124.2. Taxiway Alpha 1 closed. Simultaneous parallel approaches in progress. Observe gear down operation procedure on final. Wind 040 degrees 17 knots. Visibility 25 kilometers. Shower in the vicinity. Broken 1,200 feet cumulus. Broken 2,000 feet cumulus. Temperature 16. Dew point 13. QNH 1011 hectopascals 2985 inches. Advise you have information echo. Nalitra International Airport information echo. 0630. ILS runway 34 left approach and ILS Zulu runway 34 right approach. Landing runway 34 left and 34 right. Departure runway 34 left. Departure frequency 124.2. Taxiway Alpha 1 closed. Simultaneous parallel approaches in progress. Observe gear down operation procedure on final. Wind 040 degrees 17 knots. Visibility 25 kilometers. Shower in the vicinity. Broken 1,200 feet cumulus. Broken 2,000 feet cumulus. Temperature 16. Dew point 13. QNH 1011 hectopascals 2985 inches. Advise you have information echo. Nalitra International Airport information echo. 0630. ILS runway 34 left approach and ILS Zulu runway 34 right approach. Landing runway 34 left and 34 right. Departure runway 34 left. Departure frequency 124.2. Taxiway Alpha 1 closed. Simultaneous parallel approaches in progress. Observe gear down operation procedure on final. Wind 040 degrees 17 knots. Visibility 25 kilometers. Shower in the vicinity. Broken 1,200 feet cumulus. Broken 2,000 feet cumulus. Temperature 16. Dew point 13. QNH 1011 hectopascals 2985 inches. Advise you have information echo. Nalitra International Airport information echo. 0630. ILS runway 34 left approach and ILS Zulu runway 34 right approach. Landing runway 34 left and 34 right. Departure runway 34 left. Departure frequency 124.2. Taxiway Alpha 1 closed. Simultaneous parallel approaches in progress. Observe gear down operation procedure on final. Wind 040 degrees 17 knots. Visibility 25 kilometers. Shower in the vicinity. Broken 1,200 feet cumulus. Broken 2,000 feet cumulus. Temperature 16. Dew point 13. QNH 1011 hectopascals 2985 inches. Advise you have information echo. Nalitra International Airport information echo. 0630. ILS runway 34 left approach and ILS Zulu runway 34 right approach. Landing runway 34 left and 34 right. Departure runway 34 left. Departure frequency 124.2. Taxiway Alpha 1 closed. Simultaneous parallel approaches in progress. Observe gear down operation procedure on final. Wind 040 degrees 17 knots. Visibility 25 kilometers. Shower in the vicinity. Broken 1,200 feet cumulus. Broken 2,000 feet cumulus. Temperature 16. Dew point 13. QNH 1011 hectopascals 2985 inches. Advise you have information echo. Nalitra International Airport information echo. 0630. ILS runway 34 left approach and ILS Zulu runway 34 right approach. Landing runway 34 left and 34 right. Departure runway 34 left. Departure frequency 124.2. Taxiway Alpha 1 closed. Simultaneous parallel approaches in progress. Observe gear down operation procedure on final. Wind 040 degrees 17 knots. Visibility 25 kilometers.
shower in the vicinity. Broken 1,200 feet cumulus. Broken 2,000 feet cumulus. Temperature 16. Dew point 13. QNH 1011 hectopascals 2985 inches. Advise you have information echo. Nalitra International Airport Information Foxtrot 0700 ILS Zulu Runway 34 right approach. Landing runway 34 right. Departure runway 34 left. Departure frequency 124.2. Taxiway Alpha 1 closed. Observe gear down operation procedure on final. Wind 040 degrees 14 knots. Visibility to 5 kilometers. Shower in the vicinity. Broken 1,200 feet cumulus. Temperature 16. Dew point 13. QNH 1011 hectopascals 2986 inches. Advise you have information Foxtrot. Nalitra International Airport Information Foxtrot 0700 ILS Zulu Runway 34 right approach. Landing runway 34 right. Departure runway 34 left. Departure frequency 124.2. Taxiway Alpha 1 closed. Observe gear down operation procedure on final. Wind 040 degrees 14 knots. Visibility to 5 kilometers. Shower in the vicinity. Broken 1,200 feet cumulus. Temperature 16. Dew point 13. QNH 1011 hectopascals 2986 inches. Advise you have information Foxtrot. Nalitra International Airport Information Foxtrot 0700 ILS Zulu Runway 34 right approach. Landing runway 34 right. Departure runway 34 left. Departure frequency 124.2. Taxiway Alpha 1 closed. Observe gear down operation procedure on final. Wind 040 degrees 14 knots. Visibility to 5 kilometers. Shower in the vicinity. Broken 1,200 feet cumulus. Temperature 16. Dew point 13. QNH 1011 hectopascals 2986 inches. Advise you have information Foxtrot. Nalitra International Airport Information Foxtrot 0700 ILS Zulu Runway 34 right approach. Landing runway 34 right. Departure runway 34 left. Departure frequency 124.2. Taxiway Alpha 1 closed. Observe gear down operation procedure on final. Wind 040 degrees 14 knots. Visibility to 5 kilometers. Shower in the vicinity. Broken 1,200 feet cumulus. Temperature 16. Dew point 13. QNH 1011 hectopascals 2986 inches. Advise you have information Foxtrot. Nalitra International Airport Information Foxtrot 0700 ILS Zulu Runway 34 right approach. Landing runway 34 right. Departure runway 34 left. Departure frequency 124.2. Taxiway Alpha 1 closed. Observe gear down operation procedure on final. Wind 040 degrees 14 knots. Visibility to 5 kilometers. Shower in the vicinity. Broken 1,200 feet cumulus. Temperature 16. Dew point 13. QNH 1011 hectopascals 2986 inches. Advise you have information Foxtrot. Nalitra International Airport Information Foxtrot 0700 ILS Zulu Runway 34 right approach. Landing runway 34 right. Departure runway 34 left. Departure frequency 124.2. Taxiway Alpha 1 closed. Observe gear down operation procedure on final. Wind 040 degrees 14 knots. Visibility to 5 kilometers. Shower in the vicinity. Broken 1,200 feet cumulus. Temperature 16.
2.13. QNH1011 at the supples 2986 inches. Advise you have information foxtrot. Nalitra International Airport information foxtrot. 0700. ILS Zulu runway 34 right approach. Landing runway 34 right. Departure runway 34 left. Departure frequency 124.2. Taxiway Alpha 1 closed. Observe gear down operation procedure on final. Wind 040 degrees 14 knots. Visibility to 5 kilometers. Shower in the vicinity. Broken 1,200 feet cumulus. Temperature 16. Dew point 13. QNH1011 hectopascals 2986 inches. Advise you have information foxtrot. Nalitra International Airport information foxtrot. 0700. ILS Zulu runway 34 right approach. Landing runway 34 right. Departure runway 34 left. Departure frequency 124.2. Taxiway Alpha 1 closed. Observe gear down operation procedure on final. Wind 040 degrees 14 knots. Visibility to 5 kilometers. Shower in the vicinity. Broken 1,200 feet cumulus. Temperature 16. Dew point 13. QNH1011 hectopascals 2986 inches. Advise you have information foxtrot. Nalitra International Airport information foxtrot. 0700. ILS Zulu runway 34 right approach. Landing runway 34 right. Departure runway 34 left. Departure frequency 124.2. Taxiway Alpha 1 closed. Observe gear down operation procedure on final. Wind 040 degrees 14 knots. Visibility to 5 kilometers. Shower in the vicinity. Broken 1,200 feet cumulus. Temperature 16. Dew point 13. QNH1011 hectopascals 2986 inches. Advise you have information foxtrot. Nalitra International Airport information foxtrot. 0700. ILS Zulu runway 34 right approach. Landing runway 34 right. Departure runway 34 left. Departure frequency 124.2. Taxiway Alpha 1 closed. Observe gear down operation procedure on final. Wind 040 degrees 14 knots. Visibility to 5 kilometers. Shower in the vicinity. Broken 1,200 feet cumulus. Temperature 16. Dew point 13. QNH1011 hectopascals 2986 inches. Advise you have information foxtrot. Nalitra International Airport information foxtrot. 0700. ILS Zulu runway 34 right approach. Landing runway 34 right. Departure runway 34 left. Departure frequency 124.2. Taxiway Alpha 1 closed. Observe gear down operation procedure on final. Wind 040 degrees 14 knots. Visibility to 5 kilometers. Shower in the vicinity. Broken 1,200 feet cumulus. Temperature 16. Dew point 13. QNH1011 hectopascals 2986 inches. Advise you have information foxtrot. Nalitra International Airport information foxtrot. 0700. ILS Zulu runway 34 right approach. Landing runway 34 right. Departure runway 34 left. Departure frequency 124.2. Taxiway Alpha 1 closed. Observe gear down operation procedure on final. Wind 040 degrees 14 knots. Visibility to 5 kilometers. Shower in the vicinity. Broken 1,200 feet cumulus. Temperature 16. Dew point 13. QNH1011 hectopascals 2986 inches. Advise you have information foxtrot.
Nalitra International Airport Information Foxtrot 0700 ILS Zulu Runway 34 right approach Landing Runway 34 right Departure Runway 34 left Departure Frequency 124.2 Taxiway Alpha 1 closed Observe gear down operation procedure on final Wind 040 degrees 14 knots Visibility to 5 kilometers. Shower in the vicinity. Broken 1,200 feet cumulus. Temperature 16. Dew point 13. QNH 1011 hectopascals 2986 inches. Advise you have information Foxtrot. Nalitra International Airport information Foxtrot. 0700. ILS Zulu runway 34 right approach. Landing runway 34 right. Departure runway 34 left. Departure frequency 124.2. Taxiway Alpha 1 closed. Observe gear down operation procedure on final. Wind 040 degrees 14 knots. Visibility to 5 kilometers. Shower in the vicinity. Broken 1,200 feet cumulus. Temperature 16. Dew point 13. QNH 1011 hectopascals 2986 inches. Advise you have information Foxtrot. Nalitra International Airport information Foxtrot. 0700. ILS Zulu runway 34 right approach. Landing runway 34 right. Departure runway 34 left. Departure frequency 124.2. Taxiway Alpha 1 closed. Observe gear down operation procedure on final. Wind 040 degrees 14 knots. Visibility to 5 kilometers. Shower in the vicinity. Broken 1,200 feet cumulus. Temperature 16. Dew point 13. QNH 1011 hectopascals 2986 inches. Advise you have information Foxtrot. Nalitra International Airport information Foxtrot. 0700. ILS Zulu runway 34 right approach. Landing runway 34 right. Departure runway 34 left. Departure frequency 124.2. Taxiway Alpha 1 closed. Observe gear down operation procedure on final. Wind 040 degrees 14 knots. Visibility to 5 kilometers. Shower in the vicinity. Broken 1,200 feet cumulus. Temperature 16. Dew point 13. QNH 1011 hectopascals 2986 inches. Advise you have information Foxtrot. Nalitra International Airport information Foxtrot. 0700. ILS Zulu runway 34 right approach. Landing runway 34 right. Departure runway 34 left. Departure frequency 124.2. Taxiway Alpha 1 closed. Observe gear down operation procedure on final. Wind 040 degrees 14 knots. Visibility to 5 kilometers. Shower in the vicinity. Broken 1,200 feet cumulus. Temperature 16. Dew point 13. QNH 1011 hectopascals 2986 inches. Advise you have information Foxtrot. Nalitra International Airport information Foxtrot. 0700. ILS Zulu runway 34 right approach. Landing runway 34 right. Departure runway 34 left. Departure frequency 124.2. Taxiway Alpha 1 closed. Observe gear down operation procedure on final. Wind 040 degrees 14 knots. Visibility to 5 kilometers. Shower in the vicinity. Broken 1,200 feet cumulus. Temperature 16. Dew point 13. QNH 1011 hectopascals 2986 inches. Advise you have information Foxtrot. Nalitra International Airport information Foxtrot. 0700. ILS Zulu runway 34 right approach.
Landing runway 34 right. Departure runway 34 left. Departure frequency 124.2. Taxiway Alpha 1 closed. Observe gear down operation procedure on final. Wind 040 degrees 14 knots. Visibility 25 kilometers. Shower in the vicinity. Broken 1,200 feet cumulus. Temperature 16. Dew point 13. QNH 1011 hectopascals 29.86 inches. Advise you have information Foxtrot. Nalitra International Airport information Foxtrot. 0700. ILS Zulu runway 34 right approach. Landing runway 34 right. Departure runway 34 left. Departure frequency 124.2. Taxiway Alpha 1 closed. Observe gear down operation procedure on final. Wind 040 degrees 14 knots. Visibility 25 kilometers. Shower in the vicinity. Broken 1,200 feet cumulus. Temperature 16. Dew point 13. QNH 1011 hectopascals 29.86 inches. Advise you have information Foxtrot. Nalitra International Airport information Foxtrot. 0700. ILS Zulu runway 34 right approach. Landing runway 34 right. Departure runway 34 left. Departure frequency 124.2. Taxiway Alpha 1 closed. Observe gear down operation procedure on final. Wind 040 degrees 14 knots. Visibility 25 kilometers. Shower in the vicinity. Broken 1,200 feet cumulus. Temperature 16. Dew point 13. QNH 1011 hectopascals 29.86 inches. Advise you have information Foxtrot. Nalitra International Airport information Foxtrot. 0700. ILS Zulu runway 34 right approach. Landing runway 34 right. Departure runway 34 left. Departure frequency 124.2. Taxiway Alpha 1 closed. Observe gear down operation procedure on final. Wind 040 degrees 14 knots. Visibility 25 kilometers. Shower in the vicinity. Broken 1,200 feet cumulus. Temperature 16. Dew point 13. QNH 1011 hectopascals 29.86 inches. Advise you have information Foxtrot. Nalitra International Airport information Foxtrot. 0700. ILS Zulu runway 34 right approach. Landing runway 34 right. Departure runway 34 left. Departure frequency 124.2. Taxiway Alpha 1 closed. Observe gear down operation procedure on final. Wind 040 degrees 14 knots. Visibility 25 kilometers. Shower in the vicinity. Broken 1,200 feet cumulus. Temperature 16. Dew point 13. QNH 1011 hectopascals 29.86 inches. Advise you have information Foxtrot. Nalitra International Airport information Foxtrot. 0700. ILS Zulu runway 34 right approach. Landing runway 34 right. Departure runway 34 left. Departure frequency 124.2. Taxiway Alpha 1 closed. Observe gear down operation procedure on final. Wind 040 degrees 14 knots. Visibility 25 kilometers. Shower in the vicinity. Broken 1,200 feet cumulus. Temperature 16. Dew point 13. QNH 1011 hectopascals 29.86 inches. Advise you have information Foxtrot. Nalitra International Airport information Foxtrot. 0700. ILS Zulu runway 34 right approach. Landing runway 34 right. Departure runway 34 left. Departure frequency 124.2. Taxiway Alpha 1 closed.
Observe gear down operation procedure on final. Wind 040 degrees 14 knots. Visibility to 5 kilometers. Shower in the vicinity. Broken 1,200 feet cumulus. Temperature 16. Dew point 13. QNH 1011 hectopascals 2986 inches. Advise you have information Foxtrot. Nalitra International Airport information Foxtrot. 0700. ILS Zulu runway 34 right approach. Landing runway 34 right. Departure runway 34 left. Departure frequency 124.2. Taxiway Alpha 1 closed. Observe gear down operation procedure on final. Wind 040 degrees 14 knots. Visibility to 5 kilometers. Shower in the vicinity. Broken 1,200 feet cumulus. Temperature 16. Dew point 13. QNH 1011 hectopascals 2986 inches. Advise you have information Foxtrot. Nalitra International Airport information Foxtrot. 0700. ILS Zulu runway 34 right approach. Landing runway 34 right. Departure runway 34 left. Departure frequency 124.2. Taxiway Alpha 1 closed. Observe gear down operation procedure on final. Wind 040 degrees 14 knots. Visibility to 5 kilometers. Shower in the vicinity. Broken 1,200 feet cumulus. Temperature 16. Dew point 13. QNH 1011 hectopascals 2986 inches. Advise you have information Foxtrot. Nalitra International Airport information Foxtrot. 0700. ILS Zulu runway 34 right approach. Landing runway 34 right. Departure runway 34 left. Departure frequency 124.2. Taxiway Alpha 1 closed. Observe gear down operation procedure on final. Wind 040 degrees 14 knots. Visibility to 5 kilometers. Shower in the vicinity. Broken 1,200 feet cumulus. Temperature 16. Dew point 13. QNH 1011 hectopascals 2986 inches. Advise you have information Foxtrot. Nalitra International Airport information Foxtrot. 0700. ILS Zulu runway 34 right approach. Landing runway 34 right. Departure runway 34 left. Departure frequency 124.2. Taxiway Alpha 1 closed. Observe gear down operation procedure on final. Wind 040 degrees 14 knots. Visibility to 5 kilometers. Shower in the vicinity. Broken 1,200 feet cumulus. Temperature 16. Dew point 13. QNH 1011 hectopascals 2986 inches. Advise you have information Foxtrot. Nalitra International Airport information Foxtrot. 0700. ILS Zulu runway 34 right approach. Landing runway 34 right. Departure runway 34 left. Departure frequency 124.2. Taxiway Alpha 1 closed. Observe gear down operation procedure on final. Wind 040 degrees 14 knots. Visibility to 5 kilometers. Shower in the vicinity. Broken 1,200 feet cumulus. Temperature 16. Dew point 13. QNH 1011 hectopascals 2986 inches. Advise you have information Foxtrot. Nalitra International Airport information Foxtrot. 0700. ILS Zulu runway 34 right approach. Landing runway 34 right. Departure runway 34 left. Departure frequency 124.2. Taxiway Alpha 1 closed. Observe gear down operation procedure on final. Wind 040 degrees 14 knots. Visibility to 5 kilometers. Shower in the vicinity.
broken 1,200 feet cumulus. Temperature 16. Dew point 13. QNH 1011 hectopascals 2986 inches. Advise you have information foxtrot. Na Litra International Airport information foxtrot. 0700. ILS Zulu runway 34 right approach. Landing runway 34 right. Departure runway 34 left. Departure frequency 124.2. Taxiway Alpha 1 closed. Observe gear down operation procedure on final. Wind 040 degrees 14 knots. Visibility 25 kilometers. Shower in the vicinity. Broken 1,200 feet cumulus. Temperature 16. Dew point 13. QNH 1011 hectopascals 2986 inches. Advise you have information foxtrot. Na Litra International Airport information foxtrot. 0700. ILS Zulu runway 34 right approach. Landing runway 34 right. Departure runway 34 left. Departure frequency 124.2. Taxiway Alpha 1 closed. Observe gear down operation procedure on final. Wind 040 degrees 14 knots. Visibility 25 kilometers. Shower in the vicinity. Broken 1,200 feet cumulus. Temperature 16. Dew point 13. QNH 1011 hectopascals 2986 inches. Advise you have information foxtrot. Na Litra International Airport information golf. 0727. ILS Zulu runway 34 right approach. Landing runway 34 right. Departure runway 34 left. Departure frequency 124.2. Taxiway Alpha 1 closed. Observe gear down operation procedure on final. Wind 040 degrees 16 knots. Maximum 26 knots. Minimum 7 knots. Visibility 25 kilometers. Light shower of rain. Broken 1,100 feet cumulus. Temperature 16. Dew point 13. QNH 1011 hectopascals 2986 inches. Advise you have information golf. Na Litra International Airport information golf. 0727. ILS Zulu runway 34 right approach. Landing runway 34 right. Departure runway 34 left. Departure frequency 124.2. Taxiway Alpha 1 closed. Observe gear down operation procedure on final. Wind 040 degrees 16 knots. Maximum 26 knots. Minimum 7 knots. Visibility 25 kilometers. Light shower of rain. Broken 1,100 feet cumulus. Temperature 16. Dew point 13. QNH 1011 hectopascals 2986 inches. Advise you have information golf. Na Litra International Airport information golf. 0727. ILS Zulu runway 34 right approach. Landing runway 34 right. Departure runway 34 left. Departure frequency 124.2. Taxiway Alpha 1 closed. Observe gear down operation procedure on final. Wind 040 degrees 16 knots. Maximum 26 knots. Minimum 7 knots. Visibility 25 kilometers. Light shower of rain. Broken 1,100 feet cumulus. Temperature 16. Dew point 13. QNH 1011 hectopascals 2986 inches. Advise you have information golf. Na Litra International Airport Information Hotel. 0730. ILS Zulu runway 34 right approach. Landing runway 34 right. Departure runway 34 left. Departure frequency 124.2. Taxiway Alpha 1 closed. Observe gear down operation procedure on final. Wind 030 degrees 17 knots. Maximum 28 knots.
minimum 7 knots. Visibility to 5 kilometers. Light shower of rain. Broken 1,100 feet cumulus. Temperature 16. Dew point 13. QNH 1011 hectopascals 29.86 inches. Advise you have information hotel. Nalitra International Airport Information Hotel. 0730. ILS Zulu runway 34 right approach. Landing runway 34 right. Departure runway 34 left. Departure frequency 124.2. Taxiway Alpha 1 closed. Observe gear down operation procedure on final. Wind 030 degrees 17 knots. Maximum 28 knots. Minimum 7 knots. Visibility to 5 kilometers. Light shower of rain. Broken 1,100 feet cumulus. Temperature 16. Dew point 13. QNH 1011 hectopascals 29.86 inches. Advise you have information hotel. Nalitra International Airport Information Hotel. 0730. ILS Zulu runway 34 right approach. Landing runway 34 right. Departure runway 34 left. Departure frequency 124.2. Taxiway Alpha 1 closed. Observe gear down operation procedure on final. Wind 030 degrees 17 knots. Maximum 28 knots. Minimum 7 knots. Visibility to 5 kilometers. Light shower of rain. Broken 1,100 feet cumulus. Temperature 16. Dew point 13. QNH 1011 hectopascals 29.86 inches. Advise you have information hotel. Nalitra International Airport Information Hotel. 0730. ILS Zulu runway 34 right approach. Landing runway 34 right. Departure runway 34 left. Departure frequency 124.2. Taxiway Alpha 1 closed. Observe gear down operation procedure on final. Wind 030 degrees 17 knots. Maximum 28 knots. Minimum 7 knots. Visibility to 5 kilometers. Light shower of rain. Broken 1,100 feet cumulus. Temperature 16. Dew point 13. QNH 1011 hectopascals 29.86 inches. Advise you have information hotel. Nalitra International Airport Information Hotel. 0730. ILS Zulu runway 34 right approach. Landing runway 34 right. Departure runway 34 left. Departure frequency 124.2. Taxiway Alpha 1 closed. Observe gear down operation procedure on final. Wind 030 degrees 17 knots. Maximum 28 knots. Minimum 7 knots. Visibility to 5 kilometers. Light shower of rain. Broken 1,100 feet cumulus. Temperature 16. Dew point 13. QNH 1011 hectopascals 29.86 inches. Advise you have information hotel. Nalitra International Airport Information Hotel. 0730. ILS Zulu runway 34 right approach. Landing runway 34 right. Departure runway 34 left. Departure frequency 124.2. Taxiway Alpha 1 closed. Observe gear down operation procedure on final. Wind 030 degrees 17 knots. Maximum 28 knots. Minimum 7 knots. Visibility to 5 kilometers. Light shower of rain. Broken 1,100 feet cumulus. Temperature 16. Dew point 13. QNH 1011 hectopascals 29.86 inches. Advise you have information hotel. Nalitra International Airport Information Hotel. 0730. ILS Zulu runway 34 right approach. Landing runway 34 right. Departure runway 34 left. Departure frequency 124.2. Taxiway Alpha 1 closed.
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ILS Zulu Runway 34 right approach. Landing runway 34 right. Departure runway 34 left. Departure frequency 124.2. Taxiway Alpha 1 closed. Observe gear down operation procedure on final. Wind 030 degrees 17 knots. Maximum 28 knots. Minimum 7 knots. Visibility 25 kilometers. Light shower of rain. Broken 1,100 feet cumulus. Temperature 16. Dew point 13. QNH 1011 hectopascals 29.86 inches. Advise you have information hotel. Nalitra International Airport Information Hotel. 0730. ILS Zulu Runway 34 right approach. Landing runway 34 right. Departure runway 34 left. Departure frequency 124.2. Taxiway Alpha 1 closed. Observe gear down operation procedure on final. Wind 030 degrees 17 knots. Maximum 28 knots. Minimum 7 knots. Visibility 25 kilometers. Light shower of rain. Broken 1,100 feet cumulus. Temperature 16. Dew point 13. QNH 1011 hectopascals 29.86 inches. Advise you have information hotel. Nalitra International Airport Information Hotel. 0730. ILS Zulu Runway 34 right approach. Landing runway 34 right. Departure runway 34 left. Departure frequency 124.2. Taxiway Alpha 1 closed. Observe gear down operation procedure on final. Wind 030 degrees 17 knots. Maximum 28 knots. Minimum 7 knots. Visibility 25 kilometers. Light shower of rain. Broken 1,100 feet cumulus. Temperature 16. Dew point 13. QNH 1011 hectopascals 29.86 inches. Advise you have information hotel. Nalitra International Airport Information Hotel. 0730. ILS Zulu Runway 34 right approach. Landing runway 34 right. Departure runway 34 left. Departure frequency 124.2. Taxiway Alpha 1 closed. Observe gear down operation procedure on final. Wind 030 degrees 17 knots. Maximum 28 knots. Minimum 7 knots. Visibility 25 kilometers. Light shower of rain. Broken 1,100 feet cumulus. Temperature 16. Dew point 13. QNH 1011 hectopascals 29.86 inches. Advise you have information hotel. Nalitra International Airport Information Hotel. 0730. ILS Zulu Runway 34 right approach. Landing runway 34 right. Departure runway 34 left. Departure frequency 124.2. Taxiway Alpha 1 closed. Observe gear down operation procedure on final. Wind 030 degrees 17 knots. Maximum 28 knots. Minimum 7 knots. Visibility 25 kilometers. Light shower of rain. Broken 1,100 feet cumulus. Temperature 16. Dew point 13. QNH 1011 hectopascals 29.86 inches. Advise you have information hotel. Nalitra International Airport Information Hotel. 0730. ILS Zulu Runway 34 right approach. Landing runway 34 right. Departure runway 34 left. Departure frequency 124.2. Taxiway Alpha 1 closed. Observe gear down operation procedure on final. Wind 030 degrees 17 knots. Maximum 28 knots. Minimum 7 knots. Visibility 25 kilometers. Light shower of rain. Broken 1,100 feet cumulus.
temperature 16, dew point 13, QNH 1011 hectopascals 29.86 inches. Advise you have information hotel. Nalitra International Airport Information Hotel 0730 ILS Zulu Runway 34 right approach. Landing runway 34 right. Departure runway 34 left. Departure frequency 124.2. Taxiway Alpha 1 closed. Observe gear down operation procedure on final. Wind 030 degrees 17 knots. Maximum 28 knots. Minimum 7 knots. Visibility 25 kilometers. Light shower of rain. Broken 1,100 feet cumulus. Temperature 16. Dew point 13. QNH 1011 hectopascals 29.86 inches. Advise you have information hotel. Nalitra International Airport Information Hotel 0730 ILS Zulu Runway 34 right approach. Landing runway 34 right. Departure runway 34 left. Departure frequency 124.2. Taxiway Alpha 1 closed. Observe gear down operation procedure on final. Wind 030 degrees 17 knots. Maximum 28 knots. Minimum 7 knots. Visibility 25 kilometers. Light shower of rain. Broken 1,100 feet cumulus. Temperature 16. Dew point 13. QNH 1011 hectopascals 29.86 inches. Advise you have information hotel. Nalitra International Airport Information Hotel 0730 ILS Zulu Runway 34 right approach. Landing runway 34 right. Departure runway 34 left. Departure frequency 124.2. Taxiway Alpha 1 closed. Observe gear down operation procedure on final. Wind 030 degrees 17 knots. Maximum 28 knots. Minimum 7 knots. Visibility 25 kilometers. Light shower of rain. Broken 1,100 feet cumulus. Temperature 16. Dew point 13. QNH 1011 hectopascals 29.86 inches. Advise you have information hotel. Nalitra International Airport Information Hotel 0730 ILS Zulu Runway 34 right approach. Landing runway 34 right. Departure runway 34 left. Departure frequency 124.2. Taxiway Alpha 1 closed. Observe gear down operation procedure on final. Wind 030 degrees 17 knots. Maximum 28 knots. Minimum 7 knots. Visibility 25 kilometers. Light shower of rain. Broken 1,100 feet cumulus. Temperature 16. Dew point 13. QNH 1011 hectopascals 29.86 inches. Advise you have information hotel. Nalitra International Airport Information Hotel 0730 ILS Zulu Runway 34 right approach. Landing runway 34 right. Departure runway 34 left. Departure frequency 124.2. Taxiway Alpha 1 closed. Observe gear down operation procedure on final. Wind 030 degrees 17 knots. Maximum 28 knots. Minimum 7 knots. Visibility 25 kilometers. Light shower of rain. Broken 1,100 feet cumulus. Temperature 16. Dew point 13. QNH 1011 hectopascals 29.86 inches. Advise you have information hotel. Nalitra International Airport Information Hotel 0730 ILS Zulu Runway 34 right approach. Landing runway 34 right. Departure runway 34 left. Departure frequency 124.2. Taxiway Alpha 1 closed. Observe gear down operation procedure on final. Wind 030 degrees 17 knots. Maximum 28 knots.
minimum 7 knots. Visibility to 5 kilometers. Light shower of rain. Broken 1,100 feet cumulus. Temperature 16. Dew point 13. QNH 1011 hectopascals 29.86 inches. Advise you have information hotel. Nalitra International Airport Information Hotel. 0730. ILS Zulu runway 34 right approach. Landing runway 34 left. Departure runway 34 left. Departure frequency 124.2. Taxiway Alpha 1 closed. Observe gear down operation procedure on final. Wind 030 degrees 17 knots. Maximum 28 knots. Minimum 7 knots. Visibility to 5 kilometers. Light shower of rain. Broken 1,100 feet cumulus. Temperature 16. Dew point 13. QNH 1011 hectopascals 29.86 inches. Advise you have information hotel. Nalitra International Airport Information Hotel. 0730. ILS Zulu runway 34 right approach. Landing runway 34 right. Departure runway 34 left. Departure frequency 124.2. Taxiway Alpha 1 closed. Observe gear down operation procedure on final. Wind 030 degrees 17 knots. Maximum 28 knots. Minimum 7 knots. Visibility to 5 kilometers. Light shower of rain. Broken 1,100 feet cumulus. Temperature 16. Dew point 13. QNH 1011 hectopascals 29.86 inches. Advise you have information hotel. Nalitra International Airport Information Hotel. 0730. ILS Zulu runway 34 right approach. Landing runway 34 right. Departure runway 34 left. Departure frequency 124.2. Taxiway Alpha 1 closed. Observe gear down operation procedure on final. Wind 030 degrees 17 knots. Maximum 28 knots. Minimum 7 knots. Visibility to 5 kilometers. Light shower of rain. Broken 1,100 feet cumulus. Temperature 16. Dew point 13. QNH 1011 hectopascals 29.86 inches. Advise you have information hotel. Nalitra International Airport Information Hotel. 0730. ILS Zulu runway 34 right approach. Landing runway 34 right. Departure runway 34 left. Departure frequency 124.2. Taxiway Alpha 1 closed. Observe gear down operation procedure on final. Wind 030 degrees 17 knots. Maximum 28 knots. Minimum 7 knots. Visibility to 5 kilometers. Light shower rain. Broken 1,100 feet cumulus. Temperature 16. Dew point 13. QNH 1011 hectopascals 29.86 inches. Advise you have information hotel. Nalitra International Airport Information Hotel. 0730. ILS Zulu runway 34 right approach. Landing runway 34 right. Departure runway 34 left. Departure frequency 124.2. Taxiway Alpha 1 closed. Observe gear down operation procedure on final. Wind 030 degrees 17 knots. Maximum 28 knots. Minimum 7 knots. Visibility to 5 kilometers. Light shower of rain. Broken 1,100 feet cumulus. Temperature 16. Dew point 13. QNH 1011 hectopascals 29.86 inches. Advise you have information hotel. Nalitra International Airport Information Hotel. 0730. ILS Zulu runway 34 right approach. Landing runway 34 right. Departure runway 34 left. Departure frequency 124.2. Taxiway Alpha 1 closed.
Observe gear down operation procedure on final. Wind 030 degrees 17 knots. Maximum 28 knots. Minimum 7 knots. Visibility to 5 kilometers. Light shower of rain. Broken 1,100 feet cumulus. Temperature 16. Dew point 13. QNH 1011 hectopascals 29.86 inches. Advise you have information hotel. Nalitra International Airport Information Hotel. 0720. ILS Zulu Runway 34 right approach. Landing runway 34 right. Departure runway 34 left. Departure frequency 124.2. Taxiway Alpha 1 closed. Observe gear down operation procedure on final. Wind 030 degrees 17 knots. Maximum 28 knots. Minimum 7 knots. Visibility to 5 kilometers. Light shower of rain. Broken 1,100 feet cumulus. Temperature 16. Dew point 13. QNH 1011 hectopascals 29.86 inches. Advise you have information hotel. Nalitra International Airport Information Hotel. 0730. ILS Zulu Runway 34 right approach. Landing runway 34 right. Departure runway 34 left. Departure frequency 124.2. Taxiway Alpha 1 closed. Observe gear down operation procedure on final. Wind 030 degrees 17 knots. Maximum 28 knots. Minimum 7 knots. Visibility to 5 kilometers. Light shower of rain. Broken 1,100 feet cumulus. Temperature 16. Dew point 13. QNH 1011 hectopascals 29.86 inches. Advise you have information hotel. Nalitra International Airport Information Hotel. 0730. ILS Zulu Runway 34 right approach. Landing runway 34 right. Departure runway 34 left. Departure frequency 124.2. Taxiway Alpha 1 closed. Observe gear down operation procedure on final. Wind 030 degrees 17 knots. Maximum 28 knots. Minimum 7 knots. Visibility to 5 kilometers. Light shower of rain. Broken 1,100 feet cumulus. Temperature 16. Dew point 13. QNH 1011 hectopascals 29.86 inches. Advise you have information hotel. Nalitra International Airport Information Hotel. 0730. ILS Zulu Runway 34 right approach. Landing runway 34 right. Departure runway 34 left. Departure frequency 124.2. Taxiway Alpha 1 closed. Observe gear down operation procedure on final. Wind 030 degrees 17 knots. Maximum 28 knots. Minimum 7 knots. Visibility to 5 kilometers. Light shower of rain. Broken 1,100 feet cumulus. Temperature 16. Dew point 13. QNH 1011 hectopascals 29.86 inches. Advise you have information hotel. Nalitra International Airport Information India. 0800. ILS Zulu Runway 34 right approach. Landing runway 34 right. Departure runway 34 left. Departure frequency 124.2. Taxiway Alpha 1 closed. Observe gear down operation procedure on final. Wind 040 degrees 17 knots. Visibility to 5 kilometers. Light shower of rain. Broken 1,000 feet cumulus. Temperature 15. Dew point 13. QNH 1011 hectopascals 29.86 inches. Advise you have information India. Nalitra International Airport Information India. 0800. ILS Zulu Runway 34 right approach. Landing runway 34 right. Departure runway 34 left.
Departure frequency 124.2. Taxiway Alpha 1 closed. Observe gear down operation procedure on final. Wind 040 degrees 17 knots. Visibility to 5 kilometers. Light shower of rain. Broken 1,000 feet cumulus. Temperature 15. Dew point 13. QNH 1011 hectopascals 29.86 inches. Advise you have information India. Nalitra International Airport information India. 0800. ILS Zulu runway 34 right approach. Landing runway 34 right. Departure runway 34 left. Departure frequency 124.2. Taxiway Alpha 1 closed. Observe gear down operation procedure on final. Wind 040 degrees 17 knots. Visibility to 5 kilometers. Light shower of rain. Broken 1,000 feet cumulus. Temperature 15. Dew point 13. QNH 1011 hectopascals 29.86 inches. Advise you have information India. Nalitra International Airport information India. 0800. ILS Zulu runway 34 right approach. Landing runway 34 right. Departure runway 34 left. Departure frequency 124.2. Taxiway Alpha 1 closed. Observe gear down operation procedure on final. Wind 040 degrees 17 knots. Visibility to 5 kilometers. Light shower of rain. Broken 1,000 feet cumulus. Temperature 15. Dew point 13. QNH 1011 hectopascals 29.86 inches. Advise you have information India. Nalitra International Airport information India. 0800. ILS Zulu runway 34 right approach. Landing runway 34 right. Departure runway 34 left. Departure frequency 124.2. Taxiway Alpha 1 closed. Observe gear down operation procedure on final. Wind 040 degrees 17 knots. Visibility to 5 kilometers. Light shower of rain. Broken 1,000 feet cumulus. Temperature 15. Dew point 13. QNH 1011 hectopascals 29.86 inches. Advise you have information India. Nalitra International Airport information India. 0800. ILS Zulu runway 34 right approach. Landing runway 34 right. Departure runway 34 left. Departure frequency 124.2. Taxiway Alpha 1 closed. Observe gear down operation procedure on final. Wind 040 degrees 17 knots. Visibility to 5 kilometers. Light shower of rain. Broken 1,000 feet cumulus. Temperature 15. Dew point 13. QNH 1011 hectopascals 29.86 inches. Advise you have information India. Nalitra International Airport information India. 0800. ILS Zulu runway 34 right approach. Landing runway 34 right. Departure runway 34 left. Departure frequency 124.2. Taxiway Alpha 1 closed. Observe gear down operation procedure on final. Wind 040 degrees 17 knots. Visibility to 5 kilometers. Light shower of rain. Broken 1,000 feet cumulus. Temperature 15. Dew point 13. QNH 1011 hectopascals 29.86 inches. Advise you have information India. Nalitra International Airport information India. 0800. ILS Zulu runway 34 right approach. Landing runway 34 right. Departure runway 34 left. Departure frequency 124.2. Taxiway Alpha 1 closed. Observe gear down operation procedure on final. Wind 040 degrees 17 knots. Visibility to 5 kilometers. Light shower of rain.
Broken 1,000 feet cumulus. Temperature 15. Dew point 13. QNH 1011 hectopascals 2986 inches. Advise you have information India. Nalitra International Airport information India. 0800. ILS Zulu runway 34 right approach. Landing runway 34 right. Departure runway 34 left. Departure frequency 124.2. Taxiway Alpha 1 closed. Observe gear down operation procedure on final. Wind 040 degrees 17 knots. Visibility 25 kilometers. Light shower of rain. Broken 1,000 feet cumulus. Temperature 15. Dew point 13. QNH 1011 hectopascals 2986 inches. Advise you have information India. Nalitra International Airport information India. 0800. ILS Zulu runway 34 right approach. Landing runway 34 right. Departure runway 34 left. Departure frequency 124.2. Taxiway Alpha 1 closed. Observe gear down operation procedure on final. Wind 040 degrees 17 knots. Visibility 25 kilometers. Light shower of rain. Broken 1,000 feet cumulus. Temperature 15. Dew point 13. QNH 1011 hectopascals 2986 inches. Advise you have information India. Nalitra International Airport information India. 0800. ILS Zulu runway 34 right approach. Landing runway 34 right. Departure runway 34 left. Departure frequency 124.2. Taxiway Alpha 1 closed. Observe gear down operation procedure on final. Wind 040 degrees 17 knots. Visibility 25 kilometers. Light shower of rain. Broken 1,000 feet cumulus. Temperature 15. Dew point 13. QNH 1011 hectopascals 2986 inches. Advise you have information India. Nalitra International Airport information India. 0800. ILS Zulu runway 34 right approach. Landing runway 34 right. Departure runway 34 left. Departure frequency 124.2. Taxiway Alpha 1 closed. Observe gear down operation procedure on final. Wind 040 degrees 17 knots. Visibility 25 kilometers. Light shower of rain. Broken 1,000 feet cumulus. Temperature 15. Dew point 13. QNH 1011 hectopascals 2986 inches. Advise you have information India. Nalitra International Airport information India. 0800. ILS Zulu runway 34 right approach. Landing runway 34 right. Departure runway 34 left. Departure frequency 124.2. Taxiway Alpha 1 closed. Observe gear down operation procedure on final. Wind 040 degrees 17 knots. Visibility 25 kilometers. Light shower of rain. Broken 1,000 feet cumulus. Temperature 15. Dew point 13. QNH 1011 hectopascals 2986 inches. Advise you have information India. Nalitra International Airport information India. 0800. ILS Zulu runway 34 right approach. Landing runway 34 right. Departure runway 34 left. Departure frequency 124.2. Taxiway Alpha 1 closed. Observe gear down operation procedure on final. Wind 040 degrees 17 knots. Visibility 25 kilometers. Light shower of rain. Broken 1,000 feet cumulus. Temperature 15. Dew point 13. QNH 1011 hectopascals 2986 inches. Advise you have information India. Nalitra International Airport information India.
0800. ILS Zulu runway 34 right approach. Landing runway 34 right. Departure runway 34 left. Departure frequency 124.2. Taxiway Alpha 1 closed. Observe gear down operation procedure on final. Wind 040 degrees 17 knots. Visibility 25 kilometers. Light shower of rain. Broken 1,000 feet cumulus. Temperature 15. Dew point 13. QNH 1011 hectopascals 29.86 inches. Advise you have information India. Nalitra International Airport information India. 0800. ILS Zulu runway 34 right approach. Landing runway 34 right. Departure runway 34 left. Departure frequency 124.2. Taxiway Alpha 1 closed. Observe gear down operation procedure on final. Wind 040 degrees 17 knots. Visibility 25 kilometers. Light shower of rain. Broken 1,000 feet cumulus. Temperature 15. Dew point 13. QNH 1011 hectopascals 29.86 inches. Advise you have information India. Nalitra International Airport information India. 0800. ILS Zulu runway 34 right approach. Landing runway 34 right. Departure runway 34 left. Departure frequency 124.2. Taxiway Alpha 1 closed. Observe gear down operation procedure on final. Wind 040 degrees 17 knots. Visibility 25 kilometers. Light shower of rain. Broken 1,000 feet cumulus. Temperature 15. Dew point 13. QNH 1011 hectopascals 29.86 inches. Advise you have information India. Nalitra International Airport information India. 0800. ILS Zulu runway 34 right approach. Landing runway 34 right. Departure runway 34 left. Departure frequency 124.2. Taxiway Alpha 1 closed. Observe gear down operation procedure on final. Wind 040 degrees 17 knots. Visibility 25 kilometers. Light shower of rain. Broken 1,000 feet cumulus. Temperature 15. Dew point 13. QNH 1011 hectopascals 29.86 inches. Advise you have information India. Nalitra International Airport information India. 0800. ILS Zulu runway 34 right approach. Landing runway 34 right. Departure runway 34 left. Departure frequency 124.2. Taxiway Alpha 1 closed. Observe gear down operation procedure on final. Wind 040 degrees 17 knots. Visibility 25 kilometers. Light shower of rain. Broken 1,000 feet cumulus. Temperature 15. Dew point 13. QNH 1011 hectopascals 29.86 inches. Advise you have information India. Nalitra International Airport information India. 0800. ILS Zulu runway 34 right approach. Landing runway 34 right. Departure runway 34 left. Departure frequency 124.2. Taxiway Alpha 1 closed. Observe gear down operation procedure on final. Wind 040 degrees 17 knots. Visibility 25 kilometers. Light shower of rain. Broken 1,000 feet cumulus. Temperature 15. Dew point 13. QNH 1011 hectopascals 29.86 inches. Advise you have information India. Nalitra International Airport information India. 0800. ILS Zulu runway 34 right approach. Landing runway 34 right. Departure runway 34 left. Departure frequency 124.2. Taxiway Alpha 1 closed.
Observe gear down operation procedure on final. Wind 040 degrees 17 knots. Visibility to 5 kilometers. Light shower of rain. Broken 1,000 feet cumulus. Temperature 15. Dew point 13. QMH 1011 hectopascals 2986 inches. Advise you have information India. Nalita International Airport information India. 0800. ILS Zulu runway 34 right approach. Landing runway 34 right. Departure runway 34 left. Departure frequency 124.2. Taxiway Alpha 1 closed. Observe gear down operation procedure on final. Wind 040 degrees 17 knots. Visibility to 5 kilometers. Light shower of rain. Broken 1,000 feet cumulus. Temperature 15. Dew point 13. QNH 1011 hectopascals 2986 inches. Advise you have information India. Nalita International Airport information India. 0800. ILS Zulu runway 34 right approach. Landing runway 34 right. Departure runway 34 left. Departure frequency 124.2. Taxiway Alpha 1 closed. Observe gear down operation procedure on final. Wind 040 degrees 17 knots. Visibility to 5 kilometers. Light shower of rain. Broken 1,000 feet cumulus. Temperature 15. Dew point 13. QNH 1011 hectopascals 2986 inches. Advise you have information India. Nalita International Airport information India. 0800. ILS Zulu runway 34 right approach. Landing runway 34 right. Departure runway 34 left. Departure frequency 124.2. Taxiway Alpha 1 closed. Observe gear down operation procedure on final. Wind 040 degrees 17 knots. Visibility to 5 kilometers. Light shower of rain. Broken 1,000 feet cumulus. Temperature 15. Dew point 13. QNH 1011 hectopascals 2986 inches. Advise you have information India. Nalita International Airport information Juliet. 0800. ILS Zulu runway 34 right approach. Landing runway 34 right. Departure runway 34 left. Departure frequency 124.2. Taxiway Alpha 1 closed. Observe gear down operation procedure on final. Wind 040 degrees 17 knots. Visibility to 5 kilometers. Light shower of rain. Broken 1,000 feet cumulus. Temperature 15. Dew point 13. QNH 1011 hectopascals 2986 inches. Remarks. Wind shear plus minus 5 knots through. 10 knots. Observed at 0807. On short final approach runway 34 right and descent. Reported by Boeing 777. Advise you have information Juliet. Nalita International Airport information Juliet. 0800. ILS Zulu runway 34 right approach. Landing runway 34 right. Departure runway 34 left. Departure frequency 124.2. Taxiway Alpha 1 closed. Observe gear down operation procedure on final. Wind 040 degrees 17 knots. Visibility to 5 kilometers. Light shower of rain. Broken 1,000 feet cumulus. Temperature 15. Dew point 13. QNH 1011 hectopascals 2986 inches. Remarks. Wind shear plus minus 5 knots through. 10 knots. Observed at 0807. On short final approach runway 34 right and descent. Reported by Boeing 777. Advise you have information Juliet. Nalita International Airport information Juliet. 0800. ILS Zulu runway 34 right approach.
Landing runway 34 right. Departure runway 34 left. Departure frequency 124.2. Taxiway Alpha 1 closed. Observe gear down operation procedure on final. Wind 040 degrees 17 knots. Visibility 25 kilometers. Light shower of rain. Broken 1,000 feet cumulus. Temperature 15. Dew point 13. QNH 1011 hectopascals 29.86 inches. Remarks. Wind shear plus minus 5 knots through. 10 knots. Observe at 0807. On short final approach runway 34 right and descend. Reported by Boeing 777. Advise you have information Juliet. Nalitra International Airport information Juliet. 0800. ILS Zulu runway 34 right approach. Landing runway 34 right. Departure runway 34 left. Departure frequency 124.2. Taxiway Alpha 1 closed. Observe gear down operation procedure on final. Wind 040 degrees 17 knots. Visibility 25 kilometers. Light shower of rain. Broken 1,000 feet cumulus. Temperature 15. Dew point 13. QNH 1011 hectopascals 29.86 inches. Remarks. Wind shear plus minus 5 knots through. 10 knots. Observe at 0807. On short final approach runway 34 right and descend. Reported by Boeing 777. Advise you have information Juliet. Nalitra International Airport information Juliet. 0800. ILS Zulu runway 34 right approach. Landing runway 34 right. Departure runway 34 left. Departure frequency 124.2. Taxiway Alpha 1 closed. Observe gear down operation procedure on final. Wind 040 degrees 17 knots. Visibility 25 kilometers. Light shower of rain. Broken 1,000 feet cumulus. Temperature 15. Dew point 13. QNH 1011 hectopascals 29.86 inches. Remarks. Wind shear plus minus 5 knots through. 10 knots. Observe at 0807. On short final approach runway 34 right and descend. Reported by Boeing 777. Advise you have information Juliet. Nalitra International Airport information Juliet. 0800. ILS Zulu runway 34 right approach. Landing runway 34 right. Departure runway 34 left. Departure frequency 124.2. Taxiway Alpha 1 closed. Observe gear down operation procedure on final. Wind 040 degrees 17 knots. Visibility 25 kilometers. Light shower of rain. Broken 1,000 feet cumulus. Temperature 15. Dew point 13. QNH 1011 hectopascals 29.86 inches. Remark. Wind shear plus minus 5 knots through. 10 knots. Observe at 0807. On short final approach runway 34 right and descend. Reported by Boeing 777. Advise you have information Juliet. Nalitra International Airport information Kilo. 0824. ILS Zulu runway 34 right approach. Landing runway 34 right. Departure runway 34 left. Departure frequency 124.2. Taxiway Alpha 1 closed. Observe gear down operation procedure on final. Wind 030 degrees 17 knots. Visibility 25 kilometers. Light shower of rain. Broken 900 feet cumulus. Temperature 16. Dew point 13. QNH 1011 hectopascals 29.86 inches. Wind shear runway 34 right remarks. Wind shear plus minus 5 knots through. 10 knots. Observe at 0807. On short final approach runway 34 right and descend. Reported by Boeing 777. Advise you have information Kilo. Nalitra International Airport information Kilo.
0824. ILS Zulu runway 34 right approach. Landing runway 34 right. Departure runway 34 left. Departure frequency 124.2. Taxiway Alpha 1 closed. Observe gear down operation procedure on final. Wind 030 degrees 17 knots. Visibility to 5 kilometers. Light shower rain. Broken 900 feet cumulus. Temperature 16. Dew point 13. UNH 1011 hectopascals 29.86 inches. Wind shear runway 34 right remarks. Wind shear plus minus 5 knots through. 10 knots. Observe at 0807. On short final approach runway 34 right and descent. Reported by Boeing 777. Advise you have information kilo. Nalita International Airport information kilo. 0824. ILS Zulu runway 34 right approach. Landing runway 34 right. Departure runway 34 left. Departure frequency 124.2. Taxiway Alpha 1 closed. Observe gear down operation procedure on final. Wind 030 degrees 17 knots. Visibility to 5 kilometers. Light shower of rain. Broken 900 feet cumulus. Temperature 16. Dew point 13. QNH 1011 hectopascals 29.86 inches. Wind shear runway 34 right remarks. Wind shear plus minus 5 knots through. 10 knots. Observe at 0807. On short final approach runway 34 right and descent. Reported by Boeing 777. Advise you have information kilo. Nalita International Airport information kilo. 0824. ILS Zulu runway 34 right approach. Landing runway 34 right. Departure runway 34 left. Departure frequency 124.2. Taxiway Alpha 1 closed. Observe gear down operation procedure on final. Wind 030 degrees 17 knots. Visibility to 5 kilometers. Light shower of rain. Broken 900 feet cumulus. Temperature 16. Dew point 13. QNH 1011 hectopascals 29.86 inches. Wind shear runway 34 right remarks. Wind shear plus minus 5 knots through. 10 knots. Observed at 0807. On short final approach runway 34 right and descent. Reported by Boeing 777. Advise you have information kilo. Nalita International Airport information kilo. 0824. ILS Zulu runway 34 right approach. Landing runway 34 right. Departure runway 34 left. Departure frequency 124.2. Taxiway Alpha 1 closed. Observe gear down operation procedure on final. Wind 030 degrees 17 knots. Visibility to 5 kilometers. Light shower of rain. Broken 900 feet cumulus. Temperature 16. Dew point 13. QNH 1011 hectopascals 29.86 inches. Wind shear runway 34 right remarks. Wind shear plus minus 5 knots through. 10 knots. Observed at 0807. On short final approach runway 34 right and descent. Reported by Boeing 777. Advise you have information kilo. Nalita International Airport information kilo. 0824. ILS Zulu runway 34 right approach. Landing runway 34 right. Departure runway 34 left. Departure frequency 124.2. Taxiway Alpha 1 closed. Observe gear down operation procedure on final. Wind 030 degrees 17 knots. Visibility to 5 kilometers. Light shower of rain. Broken 900 feet cumulus. Temperature 16. Dew point 13. QNH 1011 hectopascals 29.86 inches. Wind shear runway 34 right remarks. Wind shear plus minus 5 knots through. 10 knots. Observe at 0807. On short final approach runway 34 right and descent.
reported by Boeing 777. Advise you have information kilo. Nalitra International Airport information Lima. 0830. ILS Zulu runway 34 right approach. Landing runway 34 right. Departure runway 34 left. Departure frequency 124.2. Taxiway Alpha 1 closed. Observe gear down operation procedure on final. Wind 030 degrees 15 knots. Direction variable between 360 and 070 degrees. Visibility to 5 kilometers. Light shower of rain. Broken 900 feet cumulus. Temperature 16. Dew point 13. QNH 1011 hectopascals 2987 inches. Remarks. Wind shear plus minus 5 knots through. 10 knots. Observed at 0807. On short final approach runway 34 right and descend. Reported by Boeing 777. Advise you have information Lima. Nalitra International Airport information Lima. 0830. ILS Zulu runway 34 right approach. Landing runway 34 right. Departure runway 34 left. Departure frequency 124.2. Taxiway Alpha 1 closed. Observe gear down operation procedure on final. Wind 030 degrees 15 knots. Direction variable between 360 and 070 degrees. Visibility to 5 kilometers. Light shower of rain. Broken 900 feet cumulus. Temperature 16. Dew point 13. QNH 1011 hectopascals 2987 inches. Remarks. Wind shear plus minus 5 knots through. 10 knots. Observed at 0807. On short final approach runway 34 right and descend. Reported by Boeing 777. Advise you have information Lima. Nalitra International Airport information Mike. 0830. ILS Zulu runway 34 right approach. Landing runway 34 right. Departure runway 34 left. Departure frequency 124.2. Taxiway Alpha 1 closed. Observe gear down operation procedure on final. Wind 030 degrees 15 knots. Direction variable between 360 and 070 degrees. Visibility to 5 kilometers. Light shower of rain. Broken 900 feet cumulus. Temperature 16. Dew point 13. QNH 1011 hectopascals 2987 inches. Remarks. Wind shear plus minus 5 knots through. 10 knots. Observed at 0807. On short final approach runway 34 right and descend. Reported by Boeing 777. And wind shear plus minus 5 knots through. 10 knots. Observed at 0822. On final approach runway 34 right. Below 600 feet. In descend. Reported by Boeing 767. Advise you have information Mike. Nalitra International Airport information Mike. 0830. ILS Zulu runway 34 right approach. Landing runway 34 right. Departure runway 34 left. Departure frequency 124.2. Taxiway Alpha 1 closed. Observe gear down operation procedure on final. Wind 030 degrees 15 knots. Direction variable between 360 and 070 degrees. Visibility to 5 kilometers. Light shower of rain. Broken 900 feet cumulus. Temperature 16. Dew point 13. QNH 1011 hectopascals 2987 inches. Remarks. Wind shear plus minus 5 knots through. 10 knots. Observed at 0807. On short final approach runway 34 right and descend. Reported by Boeing 777. And wind shear plus minus 5 knots through. 10 knots. Observed at 0822. On final approach runway 34 right. Below 600 feet. In descend. Reported by Boeing 767. Advise you have information Mike. Now

light shower of rain. Broken 900 feet cumulus. Temperature 16. Dew point 13. QNH 1011 hectopascals 2987 inches. Remarks. Wind shear plus minus 5 knots through. 10 knots. Observed at 0807. On short final approach runway 34 right and descent. Reported by Boeing 777. And wind shear plus minus 5 knots through. 10 knots. Observed at 0822. On final approach runway 34 right. Below 600 feet. In descent. Reported by Boeing 767. Advise you have information mic. Nalitra International Airport information mic. 0830. ILS Zulu runway 34 right approach. Landing runway 34 right. Departure runway 34 left. Departure frequency 124.2. Taxiway Alpha 1 closed. Observe gear down operation procedure on final. Wind 030 degrees 15 knots. Direction variable between 360 and 070 degrees. Visibility 25 kilometers. Light shower of rain. Broken 900 feet cumulus. Temperature 16. Dew point 13. QNH 1011 hectopascals 2987 inches. Remarks. Wind shear plus minus 5 knots through. 10 knots. Observed at 0807. On short final approach runway 34 right and descent. Reported by Boeing 777. And wind shear plus minus 5 knots through. 10 knots. Observed at 0822. On final approach runway 34 right. Below 600 feet. In descent. Reported by Boeing 767. Advise you have information mic. Nalitra International Airport information mic. 0830. ILS Zulu runway 34 right approach. Landing runway 34 right. Departure runway 34 left. Departure frequency 124.2. Taxiway Alpha 1 closed. Observe gear down operation procedure on final. Wind 030 degrees 15 knots. Direction variable between 360 and 070 degrees. Visibility 25 kilometers. Light shower of rain. Broken 900 feet cumulus. Temperature 16. Dew point 13. QNH 1011 hectopascals 2987 inches. Remarks. Wind shear plus minus 5 knots through. 10 knots. Observed at 0807. On short final approach runway 34 right and descent. Reported by Boeing 777. And wind shear plus minus 5 knots through. 10 knots. Observed at 0822. On final approach runway 34 right. Below 600 feet. In descent. Reported by Boeing 767. Advise you have information mic. Nalitra International Airport information mic. 0830. ILS Zulu runway 34 right approach. Landing runway 34 right. Departure runway 34 left. Departure frequency 124.2. Taxiway Alpha 1 closed. Observe gear down operation procedure on final. Wind 030 degrees 15 knots. Direction variable between 360 and 070 degrees. Visibility 25 kilometers. Light shower of rain. Broken 900 feet cumulus. Temperature 16. Dew point 13. QNH 1011 hectopascals 2987 inches. Remarks. Wind shear plus minus 5 knots through. 10 knots. Observed at 0807. On short final approach runway 34 right and descent. Reported by Boeing 777. And wind shear plus minus 5 knots through. 10 knots. Observed at 0822. On final approach runway 34 right. Below 600 feet. In descent. Reported by Boeing 767. Advise you have information mic. Nalitra International Airport information mic. 0830. ILS Zulu runway 34 right approach. Landing runway 34 right. Departure runway 34 left. Departure frequency 124.2.
Taxiway Alpha 1 closed. Observe gear down operation procedure on final. Wind 030 degrees 15 knots. Direction variable between 360 and 070 degrees. Visibility to 5 kilometers. Light shower of rain. Broken 900 feet cumulus. Temperature 16. Dew point 13. QNH 1011 hectopascals 2987 inches. Remarks. Wind shear plus minus 5 knots through. 10 knots. Observe at 0807. On short final approach runway 34 right and descend. Reported by Boeing 777. And wind shear plus minus 5 knots through. 10 knots. Observe at 0822. On final approach runway 34 right. Below 600 feet. In descend. Reported by Boeing 767. Advise you have information mic. Nalitra International Airport information mic. 0830. ILS Zulu runway 34 right approach. Landing runway 34 right. Departure runway 34 left. Departure frequency 124.2. Taxiway Alpha 1 closed. Observe gear down operation procedure on final. Wind 030 degrees 15 knots. Direction variable between 360 and 070 degrees. Visibility to 5 kilometers. Light shower of rain. Broken 900 feet cumulus. Temperature 16. Dew point 13. QNH 1011 hectopascals 2987 inches. Remarks. Wind shear plus minus 5 knots through. 10 knots. Observe at 0807. On short final approach runway 34 right and descend. Reported by Boeing 777. And wind shear plus minus 5 knots through. 10 knots. Observe at 0822. On final approach runway 34 right. Below 600 feet. In descend. Reported by Boeing 767. Advise you have information mic. Nalitra International Airport information mic. 0830. ILS Zulu runway 34 right approach. Landing runway 34 right. Departure runway 34 left. Departure frequency 124.2. Taxiway Alpha 1 closed. Observe gear down operation procedure on final. Wind 030 degrees 15 knots. Direction variable between 360 and 070 degrees. Visibility to 5 kilometers. Light shower of rain. Broken 900 feet cumulus. Temperature 16. Dew point 13. QNH 1011 hectopascals 2987 inches. Remarks. Wind shear plus minus 5 knots through. 10 knots. Observe at 0807. On short final approach runway 34 right and descend. Reported by Boeing 777. And wind shear plus minus 5 knots through. 10 knots. Observe at 0822. On final approach runway 34 right. Below 600 feet. In descend. Reported by Boeing 767. Advise you have information mic. Nalitra International Airport information mic. 0830. ILS Zulu runway 34 right approach. Landing runway 34 right. Departure runway 34 left. Departure frequency 124.2. Taxiway Alpha 1 closed. Observe gear down operation procedure on final. Wind 030 degrees 15 knots. Direction variable between 360 and 070 degrees. Visibility to 5 kilometers. Light shower of rain. Broken 900 feet cumulus. Temperature 16. Dew point 13. QNH 1011 hectopascals 2987 inches. Remarks. Wind shear plus minus 5 knots through. 10 knots. Observe at 0807. On short final approach runway 34 right and descend. Reported by Boeing 777. And wind shear plus minus 5 knots through. 10 knots. Observe at 0822. On final approach runway 34 right. Below 600 feet. In descend. Reported by Boeing 767. Advise you have information mic.
Nalita International Airport Information November 0830 ILS Zulu runway 34 right approach Landing runway 34 right Departure runway 34 left and 34 right Departure frequency 124.2 from runway 34 left 119.6 from runway 34 right Taxiway Alpha 1 closed Simultaneous parallel departures in progress Check initial waypoint on FMS Observe gear down operation procedure on final Wind 030 degrees 15 knots Direction variable between 360 and 070 degrees Visibility to 5 kilometers Light shower of rain Broken 900 feet cumulus Temperature 16 Dew point 13 QNH 1011 hectopascals 2987 inches Remarks Wind shear plus minus 5 knots through 10 knots Observed at 0807 On short final approach runway 34 right and descent Reported by Boeing 777 And wind shear plus minus 5 knots through 10 knots Observed at 0822 On final approach runway 34 right Below 600 feet In descent Reported by Boeing 767 Advise you have information November Nalita International Airport information November 0830 ILS Zulu runway 34 right approach Landing runway 34 right Departure runway 34 left and 34 right Departure frequency 124.2 from runway 34 left 119.6 from runway 34 right Taxiway Alpha 1 closed Simultaneous parallel departures in progress Check initial waypoint on FMS Observe gear down operation procedure on final Wind 030 degrees 15 knots Direction variable between 360 and 070 degrees Visibility to 5 kilometers Light shower of rain Broken 900 feet cumulus Temperature 16 Dew point 13 QNH 1011 hectopascals 2987 inches Remarks Wind shear plus minus 5 knots through 10 knots Observed at 0807 On short final approach runway 34 right and descent Reported by Boeing 777 And wind shear plus minus 5 knots through 10 knots Observed at 0822 On final approach runway 34 right Below 600 feet In descent Reported by Boeing 767 Advise you have information November Nalita International Airport information November 0830 ILS Zulu runway 34 right approach Landing runway 34 right Departure runway 34 left and 34 right Departure frequency 124.2 from runway 34 left 119.6 from runway 34 right Taxiway Alpha 1 closed Simultaneous parallel departures in progress Check initial waypoint on FMS Observe gear down operation procedure on final Wind 030 degrees 15 knots Direction variable between 360 and 070 degrees Visibility to 5 kilometers Light shower of rain Broken 900 feet cumulus Temperature 16 Dew point 13 QNH 1011 hectopascals 2987 inches Remarks Wind shear plus minus 5 knots through 10 knots Observed at 0807 On short final approach runway 34 right and descent Reported by Boeing 777 And wind shear plus minus 5 knots through 10 knots Observed at 0822 On final approach runway 34 right Below 600 feet In descent Reported by Boeing 767 Advise you have information November Nalita International Airport information November 0830 ILS Zulu runway 34 right approach Landing runway 34 right Departure runway 34 left and 34 right Departure frequency 124.2 from runway 34 left 119.6 from runway 34 right Taxiway Alpha 1 closed
Simultaneous parallel departures in progress. Check initial waypoint on FMS. Observe gear down operation procedure on final. Wind 030 degrees 15 knots. Direction variable between 360 and 070 degrees. Visibility to 5 kilometers. Light shower of rain. Broken 900 feet cumulus. Temperature 16. Dew point 13. QNH 1011 hectopascals 2987 inches. Remark. Wind shear plus minus 5 knots through. 10 knots. Observe at 0807. On short final approach runway 34 right and descent. Reported by Boeing 777. And wind shear plus minus 5 knots through. 10 knots. Observe at 0822. On final approach runway 34 right. Below 600 feet. Reported by Boeing 767. Advise you have information November. Nalitra International Airport information Oscar. 0849er. ILS Zulu runway 34 right approach. Landing runway 34 right. Departure runway 34 left and 34 right. Departure frequency 124.2 from runway 34 left. 119.6 from runway 34 right. Taxiway Alpha 1 closed. Simultaneous parallel departures in progress. Check initial waypoint on FMS. Observe gear down operation procedure on final. Wind 030 degrees 16 knots. Maximum 26 knots. Minimum 10 knots. Visibility 10 kilometers. Light shower of rain. Broken 900 feet cumulus. Temperature 15. Dew point 13. QNH 1011 hectopascals 2987 inches. Wind shear runway 34 right remarks. Wind shear plus minus 5 knots through. 10 knots. Observe at 0822. On final approach runway 34 right. Below 600 feet. In descent. Reported by Boeing 767. Advise you have information Oscar. Nalitra International Airport information Oscar. 0849er. ILS Zulu runway 34 right approach. Landing runway 34 right. Departure runway 34 left and 34 right. Departure frequency 124.2 from runway 34 left. 119.6 from runway 34 right. Taxiway Alpha 1 closed. Simultaneous parallel departures in progress. Check initial waypoint on FMS. Observe gear down operation procedure on final. Wind 030 degrees 16 knots. Maximum 26 knots. Minimum 10 knots. Visibility 10 kilometers. Light shower of rain. Broken 900 feet cumulus. Temperature 15. Dew point 13. QNH 1011 hectopascals 2987 inches. Wind shear runway 34 right remarks. Wind shear plus minus 5 knots through. 10 knots. Observe at 0822. On final approach runway 34 right. Below 600 feet. In descent. Reported by Boeing 767. Advise you have information Oscar. Nalitra International Airport information Oscar. 0849er. ILS Zulu runway 34 right approach. Landing runway 34 right. Departure runway 34 left and 34 right. Departure frequency 124.2 from runway 34 left. 119.6 from runway 34 right. Taxiway Alpha 1 closed. Simultaneous parallel departures in progress. Check initial waypoint on FMS. Observe gear down operation procedure on final. Wind 030 degrees 16 knots. Maximum 26 knots. Minimum 10 knots. Visibility 10 kilometers. Light shower of rain. Broken 900 feet cumulus. Temperature 15. Dew point 13. QNH 1011 hectopascals 2987 inches. Wind shear runway 34 right remarks. Wind shear plus minus 5 knots through. 10 knots. Observe at 0822. On final approach runway 34 right. Below 600 feet. In descent.
reported by Boeing 767. Advise you have information, Oscar. Nalitra International Airport information, Oscar. 0849er. ILS Zulu runway 34 right approach. Landing runway 34 right. Departure runway 34 left and 34 right. Departure frequency 124.2 from runway 34 left. 119.6 from runway 34 right. Taxiway Alpha 1 closed. Simultaneous parallel departures in progress. Check initial waypoint on FMS. Observe gear down operation procedure on final. Wind 030 degrees 16 knots. Maximum 26 knots. Minimum 10 knots. Visibility 10 kilometers. Light shower of rain. Broken 900 feet cumulus. Temperature 15. Dew point 13. QNH 1011 hectopascals 2987 inches. Wind shear runway 34 right remarks. Wind shear plus minus 5 knots through. 10 knots. Observed at 0822. On final approach runway 34 right. Below 600 feet. In descent. Reported by Boeing 767. Advise you have information, Oscar. Nalitra International Airport information, Oscar. 0849er. ILS Zulu runway 34 right approach. Landing runway 34 right. Departure runway 34 left and 34 right. Departure frequency 124.2 from runway 34 left. 119.6 from runway 34 right. Taxiway Alpha 1 closed. Simultaneous parallel departures in progress. Check initial waypoint on FMS. Observe gear down operation procedure on final. Wind 030 degrees 16 knots. Maximum 26 knots. Minimum 10 knots. Visibility 10 kilometers. Light shower of rain. Broken 900 feet cumulus. Temperature 15. Dew point 13. QNH 1011 hectopascals 2987 inches. Wind shear runway 34 right remarks. Wind shear plus minus 5 knots through. 10 knots. Observed at 0822. On final approach runway 34 right. Below 600 feet. In descent. Reported by Boeing 767. Advise you have information, Oscar. Nalitra International Airport information pop off. 0900. ILS Zulu runway 34 right approach. Landing runway 34 right. Departure runway 34 left and 34 right. Departure frequency 124.2 from runway 34 left. 119.6 from runway 34 right. Taxiway Alpha 1 closed. Simultaneous parallel departures in progress. Check initial waypoint on FMS. Observe gear down operation procedure on final. Wind 040 degrees 15 knots. Visibility 10 kilometers. Light shower of rain. Broken 900 feet cumulus. Temperature 15. Dew point 13. QNH 1011 hectopascals 2987 inches. Advise you have information pop off. Nalitra International Airport information pop off. 0900. ILS Zulu runway 34 right approach. Landing runway 34 right. Departure runway 34 left and 34 right. Departure frequency 124.2 from runway 34 left. 119.6 from runway 34 right. Taxiway Alpha 1 closed. Simultaneous parallel departures in progress. Check initial waypoint on FMS. Observe gear down operation procedure on final. Wind 040 degrees 15 knots. Visibility 10 kilometers. Light shower of rain. Broken 900 feet cumulus. Temperature 15. Dew point 13. QNH 1011 hectopascals 2987 inches. Advise you have information pop off. Nalitra International Airport information pop off. 0900. ILS Zulu runway 34 right approach. Landing runway 34 right.
Departure runway 34 left and 34 right. Departure frequency 124.2 from runway 34 left. 119.6 from runway 34 right. Taxiway Alpha 1 closed. Simultaneous parallel departures in progress. Check initial waypoint on SMS. Observe gear down operation procedure on final. Wind 040 degrees 15 knots. Visibility 10 kilometers. Light shower of rain. Broken 900 feet cumulus. Temperature 15. Dew point 13. QNH 1011 hectopascals 29872. Advise you have information pop off. Nalitra International Airport information pop off. 0900. ILX runway 34 right approach. Landing runway 34 right. Departure runway 34 left and 34 right. Departure frequency 124.2 from runway 34 left. 119.6 from runway 34 right. Taxiway Alpha 1 closed. Simultaneous parallel departures in progress. Check initial waypoint on SMS. Observe gear down operation procedure on final. Wind 040 degrees 15 knots. Visibility 10 kilometers. Light shower of rain. Broken 900 feet cumulus. Temperature 15. Dew point 13. QNH 1011 hectopascals 29.87 inches. Advise you have information pop off. Nalitra International Airport information pop off. 0900. ILS Zulu runway 34 right approach. Landing runway 34 right. Departure runway 34 left and 34 right. Departure frequency 124.2 from runway 34 left. 119.6 from runway 34 right. Taxiway Alpha 1 closed. Simultaneous parallel departures in progress. Check initial waypoint on SMS. Observe gear down operation procedure on final. Wind 040 degrees 15 knots. Visibility 10 kilometers. Light shower of rain. Broken 900 feet cumulus. Temperature 15. Dew point 13. QNH 1011 hectopascals 29.87 inches. Advise you have information pop off. Nalitra International Airport information pop off. 0900. ILS Zulu runway 34 right approach. Landing runway 34 right. Departure runway 34 left and 34 right. Departure frequency 124.2 from runway 34 left. 119.6 from runway 34 right. Taxiway Alpha 1 closed. Simultaneous parallel departures in progress. Check initial waypoint on SMS. Observe gear down operation procedure on final. Wind 040 degrees 15 knots. Visibility 10 kilometers. Light shower of rain. Broken 900 feet cumulus. Temperature 15. Dew point 13. QNH 1011 hectopascals 29.87 inches. Advise you have information pop off. Nalitra International Airport information pop off. 0900. ILS Zulu runway 34 right approach. Landing runway 34 right. Departure runway 34 left and 34 right. Departure frequency 124.2 from runway 34 left. 119.6 from runway 34 right. Taxiway Alpha 1 closed. Simultaneous parallel departures in progress. Check initial waypoint on SMS. Observe gear down operation procedure on final. Wind 040 degrees 15 knots. Visibility 10 kilometers. Light shower of rain. Broken 900 feet cumulus. Temperature 15. Dew point 13. QNH 1011 hectopascals 29.87 inches. Advise you have information pop off. Nalitra International Airport information pop off. 0900. ILS Zulu runway 34 right approach. Landing runway 34 right. Departure runway 34 left and 34 right.
Departure frequency 124.2 from runway 34 left. 119.6 from runway 34 right. Taxiway Alpha 1 closed. Simultaneous parallel departures in progress. Check initial waypoint on FMS. Observe gear down operation procedure on final. Wind 040 degrees 15 knots. Visibility 10 kilometers. Light shower of rain. Broken 900 feet cumulus. Temperature 15. Dew point 13. QNH 1011 hectopascals 2987 inches. Advise you have information Papa. Nalitra International Airport information Papa. 0900. ILS Zulu runway 34 right approach. Landing runway 34 right. Departure runway 34 left and 34 right. Departure frequency 124.2 from runway 34 left. 119.6 from runway 34 right. Taxiway Alpha 1 closed. Simultaneous parallel departures in progress. Check initial waypoint on FMS. Observe gear down operation procedure on final. Wind 040 degrees 15 knots. Visibility 10 kilometers. Light shower of rain. Broken 900 feet cumulus. Temperature 15. Dew point 13. QNH 1011 hectopascals 2987 inches. Advise you have information Papa. Nalitra International Airport information Papa. 0900. ILS Zulu runway 34 right approach. Landing runway 34 right. Departure runway 34 left and 34 right. Departure frequency 124.2 from runway 34 left. 119.6 from runway 34 right. Taxiway Alpha 1 closed. Simultaneous parallel departures in progress. Check initial waypoint on FMS. Observe gear down operation procedure on final. Wind 040 degrees 15 knots. Visibility 10 kilometers. Light shower of rain. Broken 900 feet cumulus. Temperature 15. Dew point 13. QNH 1011 hectopascals 2987 inches. Advise you have information Papa. Nalitra International Airport information Quebec. 0908. ILS Zulu runway 34 right approach. Landing runway 34 right. Departure runway 34 left and 34 right. Departure frequency 124.2 from runway 34 left. 119.6 from runway 34 right. Taxiway Alpha 1 closed. Simultaneous parallel departures in progress. Check initial waypoint on FMS. Observe gear down operation procedure on final. Wind 040 degrees 15 knots. Maximum 25 knots. Minimum 7 knots. Visibility 10 kilometers. Light shower of rain. Broken 900 feet cumulus. Temperature 15. Dew point 13. QNH 1011 hectopascals 2987 inches. Advise you have information Quebec. Nalitra International Airport information Quebec. 0908. ILS Zulu runway 34 right approach. Landing runway 34 right. Departure runway 34 left and 34 right. Departure frequency 124.2 from runway 34 left. 119.6 from runway 34 right. Taxiway Alpha 1 closed. Simultaneous parallel departures in progress. Check initial waypoint on FMS. Observe gear down operation procedure on final. Wind 040 degrees 15 knots. Maximum 25 knots. Minimum 7 knots. Visibility 10 kilometers. Light shower of rain. Broken 900 feet cumulus. Temperature 15. Dew point 13. QNH 1011 hectopascals 2987 inches. Advise you have information Quebec. Nalitra International Airport information Quebec. 0908. ILS Zulu runway 34 right approach.
Landing runway 34 right. Departure runway 34 left and 34 right. Departure frequency 124.2 from runway 34 left. 119.6 from runway 34 right. Taxiway Alpha 1 closed. Simultaneous parallel departures in progress. Check initial waypoint on FMS. Observe gear down operation procedure on final. Wind 040 degrees 15 knots. Maximum 25 knots. Minimum 7 knots. Visibility 10 kilometers. Light shower of rain. Broken 900 feet cumulus. Temperature 15. Dew point 13. QNH 1011 hectopascals 2987 inches. Advise you have information Quebec. Na Litra International Airport information Quebec. 0908. ILS Zulu runway 34 right approach. Landing runway 34 right. Departure runway 34 left and 34 right. Departure frequency 124.2 from runway 34 left. 119.6 from runway 34 right. Taxiway Alpha 1 closed. Simultaneous parallel departures in progress. Check initial waypoint on FMS. Observe gear down operation procedure on final. Wind 040 degrees 15 knots. Maximum 25 knots. Minimum 7 knots. Visibility 10 kilometers. Light shower of rain. Broken 900 feet cumulus. Temperature 15. Dew point 13. QNH 1011 hectopascals 2987 inches. Advise you have information Quebec. Na Litra International Airport information Quebec. 0908. ILS Zulu runway 34 right approach. Landing runway 34 right. Departure runway 34 left and 34 right. Departure frequency 124.2 from runway 34 left. 119.6 from runway 34 right. Taxiway Alpha 1 closed. Simultaneous parallel departures in progress. Check initial waypoint on FMS. Observe gear down operation procedure on final. Wind 040 degrees 15 knots. Maximum 25 knots. Minimum 7 knots. Visibility 10 kilometers. Light shower of rain. Broken 900 feet cumulus. Temperature 15. Dew point 13. QNH 1011 hectopascals 2987 inches. Advise you have information Quebec. Na Litra International Airport information Quebec. 0908. ILS Zulu runway 34 right approach. Landing runway 34 right. Departure runway 34 left and 34 right. Departure frequency 124.2 from runway 34 left. 119.6 from runway 34 right. Taxiway Alpha 1 closed. Simultaneous parallel departures in progress. Check initial waypoint on FMS. Observe gear down operation procedure on final. Wind 040 degrees 15 knots. Maximum 25 knots. Minimum 7 knots. Visibility 10 kilometers. Light shower of rain. Broken 900 feet cumulus. Temperature 15. Dew point 13. QNH 1011 hectopascals 2987 inches. Advise you have information Quebec. Na Litra International Airport information Quebec. 0908. ILS Zulu runway 34 right approach. Landing runway 34 right. Departure runway 34 left and 34 right. Departure frequency 124.2 from runway 34 left. 119.6 from runway 34 right. Taxiway Alpha 1 closed. Simultaneous parallel departures in progress. Check initial waypoint on FMS. Observe gear down operation procedure on final. Wind 040 degrees 15 knots. Maximum 25 knots. Minimum 7 knots. Visibility 10 kilometers. Light shower of rain. Broken 900 feet cumulus. Temperature 15. Dew point 13.
QNH1011 hectopascals 2987 inches. Advise you have information Quebec. Na Litra International Airport information Quebec. 0908. ILS Zulu runway 34 right approach. Landing runway 34 right. Departure runway 34 left and 34 right. Departure frequency 124.2 from runway 34 left. 119.6 from runway 34 right. Taxiway Alpha 1 closed. Simultaneous parallel departures in progress. Check initial waypoint on FMS. Observe gear down operation procedure on final. Wind 040 degrees 15 knots. Maximum 25 knots. Minimum 7 knots. Visibility 10 kilometers. Light shower rain. Broken 900 feet cumulus. Temperature 15. Dew point 13. QNH1011 hectopascals 2987 inches. Advise you have information Quebec. Na Litra International Airport information Quebec. 0908. ILS Zulu runway 34 right approach. Landing runway 34 right. Departure runway 34 left and 34 right. Departure frequency 124.2 from runway 34 left. 119.6 from runway 34 right. Taxiway Alpha 1 closed. Simultaneous parallel departures in progress. Check initial waypoint on FMS. Observe gear down operation procedure on final. Wind 040 degrees 15 knots. Maximum 25 knots. Minimum 7 knots. Visibility 10 kilometers. Light shower of rain. Broken 900 feet cumulus. Temperature 15. Dew point 13. QNH1011 hectopascals 2987 inches. Advise you have information Quebec. Na Litra International Airport information Quebec. 0908. ILS Zulu runway 34 right approach. Landing runway 34 right. Departure runway 34 left and 34 right. Departure frequency 124.2 from runway 34 left. 119.6 from runway 34 right. Taxiway Alpha 1 closed. Simultaneous parallel departures in progress. Check initial waypoint on FMS. Observe gear down operation procedure on final. Wind 040 degrees 15 knots. Maximum 25 knots. Minimum 7 knots. Visibility 10 kilometers. Light shower of rain. Broken 900 feet cumulus. Temperature 15. Dew point 13. QNH1011 hectopascals 2987 inches. Advise you have information Quebec. Na Litra International Airport information Quebec. 0908. ILS Zulu runway 34 right approach. Landing runway 34 right. Departure runway 34 left and 34 right. Departure frequency 124.2 from runway 34 left. 119.6 from runway 34 right. Taxiway Alpha 1 closed. Simultaneous parallel departures in progress. Check initial waypoint on FMS. Observe gear down operation procedure on final. Wind 040 degrees 15 knots. Maximum 25 knots. Minimum 7 knots. Visibility 10 kilometers. Light shower of rain. Broken 900 feet cumulus. Temperature 15. Dew point 13. QNH1011 hectopascals 2987 inches. Advise you have information Quebec. Na Litra International Airport information Quebec. 0908. ILS Zulu runway 34 right approach. Landing runway 34 right. Departure runway 34 left and 34 right. Departure frequency 124.2 from runway 34 left. 119.6 from runway 34 right. Taxiway Alpha 1 closed. Simultaneous parallel departures in progress. Check initial waypoint on FMS. Observe gear down operation procedure on final.
Wind 040 degree 15 knots. Maximum 25 knots. Minimum 7 knots. Visibility 10 kilometers. Light shower of rain. Broken 900 feet cumulus. Temperature 15. Dew point 13. QNH 1011 hectopascals 2987 inches. Advise you have information Quebec. Na Litra International Airport information Quebec. 0908. ILS Zulu runway 34 right approach. Landing runway 34 right. Departure runway 34 left and 34 right. Departure frequency 124.2 from runway 34 left. 119.6 from runway 34 right. Taxiway Alpha 1 closed. Simultaneous parallel departures in progress. Check initial waypoint on FMS. Observe gear down operation procedure on final. Wind 040 degrees 15 knots. Maximum 25 knots. Minimum 7 knots. Visibility 10 kilometers. Light shower of rain. Broken 900 feet cumulus. Temperature 15. Dew point 13. QNH 1011 hectopascals 2987 inches. Advise you have information Quebec. Na Litra International Airport information Quebec. 0908. ILS Zulu runway 34 right approach. Landing runway 34 right. Departure runway 34 left and 34 right. Departure frequency 124.2 from runway 34 left. 119.6 from runway 34 right. Taxiway Alpha 1 closed. Simultaneous parallel departures in progress. Check initial waypoint on FMS. Observe gear down operation procedure on final. Wind 040 degrees 15 knots. Maximum 25 knots. Minimum 7 knots. Visibility 10 kilometers. Light shower of rain. Broken 900 feet cumulus. Temperature 15. Dew point 13. QNH 1011 hectopascals 2987 inches. Advise you have information Quebec. Na Litra International Airport information Quebec. 0908. ILS Zulu runway 34 right approach. Landing runway 34 right. Departure runway 34 left and 34 right. Departure frequency 124.2 from runway 34 left. 119.6 from runway 34 right. Taxiway Alpha 1 closed. Simultaneous parallel departures in progress. Check initial waypoint on FMS. Observe gear down operation procedure on final. Wind 040 degrees 15 knots. Maximum 25 knots. Minimum 7 knots. Visibility 10 kilometers. Light shower of rain. Broken 900 feet cumulus. Temperature 15. Dew point 13. QNH 1011 hectopascals 2987 inches. Advise you have information Quebec. Na Litra International Airport information Quebec. 0908. ILS Zulu runway 34 right approach. Landing runway 34 right. Departure runway 34 left and 34 right. Departure frequency 124.2 from runway 34 left. 119.6 from runway 34 right. Taxiway Alpha 1 closed. Simultaneous parallel departures in progress. Check initial waypoint on FMS. Observe gear down operation procedure on final. Wind 040 degrees 15 knots. Maximum 25 knots. Minimum 7 knots. Visibility 10 kilometers. Light shower of rain. Broken 900 feet cumulus. Temperature 15. Dew point 13. QNH 1011 hectopascals 2987 inches. Advise you have information Quebec. Na Litra International Airport information Quebec. 0908. ILS Zulu runway 34 right approach. Landing runway 34 right. Departure runway 34 left and 34 right. Departure frequency 124.2 from runway 34 left.
119.6 from runway 34 right. Taxiway Alpha 1 closed. Simultaneous parallel departures in progress. Check initial waypoint on FMS. Observe gear down operation procedure on final. Wind 040 degrees 15 knots. Maximum 25 knots. Minimum 7 knots. Visibility 10 kilometers. Light shower of rain. Broken 900 feet cumulus. Temperature 15. Dew point 13. QNH 1011 hectopascals 2987 inches. Advise you have information Quebec. Now Litra International Airport information Quebec. 0908. ILS Zulu runway 34 right approach. Landing runway 34 right. Departure runway 34 left and 34 right. Departure frequency 124.2 from runway 34 left. 119.6 from runway 34 right. Taxiway Alpha 1 closed. Simultaneous parallel departures in progress. Check initial waypoint on FMS. Observe gear down operation procedure on final. Wind 040 degrees 15 knots. Maximum 25 knots. Minimum 7 knots. Visibility 10 kilometers. Light shower of rain. Broken 900 feet cumulus. Temperature 15. Dew point 13. QNH 1011 hectopascals 2987 inches. Advise you have information Quebec. Now Litra International Airport information Quebec. 09008. ILS Zulu runway 34 right approach. Landing runway 34 right. Departure runway 34 left and 34 right. Departure frequency 124.2 from runway 34 left. 119.6 from runway 34 right. Taxiway Alpha 1 closed. Simultaneous parallel departures in progress. Check initial waypoint on FMS. Observe gear down operation procedure on final. Wind 040 degrees 15 knots. Maximum 25 knots. Minimum 7 knots. Visibility 10 kilometers. Light shower of rain. Broken 900 feet cumulus. Temperature 15. Dew point 13. QNH 1011 hectopascals 2987 inches. Advise you have information Quebec. Now Litra International Airport information Quebec. 09008. ILS Zulu runway 34 right approach. Landing runway 34 right. Departure runway 34 left and 34 right. Departure frequency 124.2 from runway 34 left. 119.6 from runway 34 right. Taxiway Alpha 1 closed. Simultaneous parallel departures in progress. Check initial waypoint on FMS. Observe gear down operation procedure on final. Wind 040 degrees 15 knots. Maximum 25 knots. Minimum 7 knots. Visibility 10 kilometers. Light shower of rain. Broken 900 feet cumulus. Temperature 15. Dew point 13. QNH 1011 hectopascals 2987 inches. Advise you have information Quebec. Now Litra International Airport information Romeo. 09030. ILS Zulu runway 34 right approach. Landing runway 34 right. Departure runway 34 left and 34 right. Departure frequency 124.2 from runway 34 left. 119.6 from runway 34 right. Taxiway Alpha 1 closed. Simultaneous parallel departures in progress. Check initial waypoint on FMS. Observe gear down operation procedure on final. Wind 030 degrees 16 knots. Visibility 10 kilometers. Light shower of rain. Broken 900 feet cumulus. Temperature 15. Dew point 13. QNH 1012 hectopascals 2989 inches. Advise you have information Romeo. Now Litra International Airport information Romeo. 09030.
ILS Zulu runway 34 right approach. Landing runway 34 right. Departure runway 34 left and 34 right. Departure frequency 124.2 from runway 34 left. 119.6 from runway 34 right. Taxiway Alpha 1 closed. Simultaneous parallel departures in progress. Check initial waypoint on FMS. Observe gear down operation procedure on final. Wind 030 degrees 16 knots. Visibility 10 kilometers. Light shower of rain. Broken 900 feet cumulus. Temperature 15. Dew point 13. QNH 1012 hectopascals 2989 inches. Advise you have information Romeo. Now Litra International Airport information Romeo. 0930. ILS Zulu runway 34 right approach. Landing runway 34 right. Departure runway 34 left and 34 right. Departure frequency 124.2 from runway 34 left. 119.6 from runway 34 right. Taxiway Alpha 1 closed. Simultaneous parallel departures in progress. Check initial waypoint on FMS. Observe gear down operation procedure on final. Wind 030 degrees 16 knots. Visibility 10 kilometers. Light shower of rain. Broken 900 feet cumulus. Temperature 15. Dew point 13. QNH 1012 hectopascals 2989 inches. Advise you have information Romeo. Now Litra International Airport information Romeo. 0930. ILS Zulu runway 34 right approach. Landing runway 34 right. Departure runway 34 left and 34 right. Departure frequency 124.2 from runway 34 left. 119.6 from runway 34 right. Taxiway Alpha 1 closed. Simultaneous parallel departures in progress. Check initial waypoint on FMS. Observe gear down operation procedure on final. Wind 030 degrees 16 knots. Visibility 10 kilometers. Light shower of rain. Broken 900 feet cumulus. Temperature 15. Dew point 13. QNH 1012 hectopascals 2989 inches. Advise you have information Romeo. Now Litra International Airport information Romeo. 0930. ILS Zulu runway 34 right approach. Landing runway 34 right. Departure runway 34 left and 34 right. Departure frequency 124.2 from runway 34 left. 119.6 from runway 34 right. Taxiway Alpha 1 closed. Simultaneous parallel departures in progress. Check initial waypoint on FMS. Observe gear down operation procedure on final. Wind 030 degrees 16 knots. Visibility 10 kilometers. Light shower of rain. Broken 900 feet cumulus. Temperature 15. Dew point 13. QNH 1012 hectopascals 2989 inches. Advise you have information Romeo. Now Litra International Airport information Romeo. 0930. ILS Zulu runway 34 right approach. Landing runway 34 right. Departure runway 34 left and 34 right. Departure frequency 124.2 from runway 34 left. 119.6 from runway 34 right. Taxiway Alpha 1 closed. Simultaneous parallel departures in progress. Check initial waypoint on FMS. Observe gear down operation procedure on final. Wind 030 degrees 16 knots. Visibility 10 kilometers. Light shower of rain. Broken 900 feet cumulus. Temperature 15. Dew point 13. QNH 1012 hectopascals 2989 inches. Advise you have information Romeo. Now Litra International Airport information Romeo. 0930. ILS Zulu runway 34 right approach.
Landing runway 34 right. Departure runway 34 left and 34 right.

Now Litra International Airport Information Romeo. 0930. ILS Zulu runway 34 right approach. Landing runway 34 right. Departure runway 34 left and 34 right. Departure frequency 124.2 from runway 34 left. 119.6 from runway 34 right. Taxiway Alpha 1 closed. Simultaneous parallel departures in progress. Check initial waypoint on FMS. Observe gear down operation procedure on final. Wind 030 degrees 16 knots. Visibility 10 kilometers. Light shower of rain. Broken 900 feet cumulus. Temperature 15. Dew point 13. QNH 1012 hectopascals 2989 inches. Advise you have information Romeo. Now Litra International Airport information Romeo. 0930. ILS runway 34 right approach. Landing runway 34 right. Departure runway 34 left and 34 right. Departure frequency 124.2 from runway 34 left. 119.6 from runway 34 right. Taxiway Alpha 1 closed. Simultaneous parallel departures in progress. Check initial waypoint on FMS. Observe gear down operation procedure on final. Wind 030 degrees 16 knots. Visibility 10 kilometers. Light shower of rain. Broken 900 feet cumulus. Temperature 15. Dew point 13. QNH 1012 hectopascals 2989 inches. Advise you have information Romeo. Now Litra International Airport information Romeo. 0930. ILS Zulu runway 34 right approach. Landing runway 34 right. Departure runway 34 left and 34 right. Departure frequency 124.2 from runway 34 left. 119.6 from runway 34 right. Taxiway Alpha 1 closed. Simultaneous parallel departures in progress. Check initial waypoint on FMS. Observe gear down operation procedure on final. Wind 030 degrees 16 knots. Visibility 10 kilometers. Light shower of rain. Broken 900 feet cumulus. Temperature 15. Dew point 13. QNH 1012 hectopascals 2989 inches. Advise you have information Romeo. Now Litra International Airport information Romeo. 0930. ILS Zulu runway 34 right approach. Landing runway 34 right. Departure runway 34 left and 34 right. Departure frequency 124.2 from runway 34 left. 119.6 from runway 34 right. Taxiway Alpha 1 closed. Simultaneous parallel departures in progress. Check initial waypoint on FMS. Observe gear down operation procedure on final. Wind 030 degrees 16 knots. Visibility 10 kilometers. Light shower of rain. Broken 900 feet cumulus. Temperature 15. Dew point 13. QNH 1012 hectopascals 2989 inches. Advise you have information Romeo. Now Litra International Airport information Romeo. 0930. ILS Zulu runway 34 right approach. Landing runway 34 right. Departure runway 34 left and 34 right. Departure frequency 124.2 from runway 34 left. 119.6 from runway 34 right. Taxiway Alpha 1 closed. Simultaneous parallel departures in progress. Check initial waypoint on FMS. Observe gear down operation procedure on final. Wind 030 degrees 16 knots. Visibility 10 kilometers. Light shower of rain. Broken 900 feet cumulus. Temperature 15. Dew point 13. QNH 1012 hectopascals 2989 inches. Advise you have information Romeo. Now Litra International Airport information Romeo.
09930. ILS Zulu runway 34 right approach. Landing runway 34 right. Departure runway 34 left and 34 right. Departure frequency 124.2 from runway 34 left. 119.6 from runway 34 right. Taxiway Alpha 1 closed. Simultaneous parallel departures in progress. Check initial waypoint on FMS. Observe gear down operation procedure on final. Wind 030 degrees 16 knots. Visibility 10 kilometers. Light shower of rain. Broken 900 feet cumulus. Temperature 15. Dew point 13. QNH 1012 hectopascals 2989 inches. Advise you have information Romeo. Nalitra International Airport information Romeo. 09030. ILS Zulu runway 34 right approach. Landing runway 34 right. Departure runway 34 left and 34 right. Departure frequency 124.2 from runway 34 left. 119.6 from runway 34 right. Taxiway Alpha 1 closed. Simultaneous parallel departures in progress. Check initial waypoint on FMS. Observe gear down operation procedure on final. Wind 030 degrees 16 knots. Visibility 10 kilometers. Light shower of rain. Broken 900 feet cumulus. Temperature 15. Dew point 13. QNH 1012 hectopascals 2989 inches. Advise you have information Romeo. Nalitra International Airport information Romeo. 09030. ILS Zulu runway 34 right approach. Landing runway 34 right. Departure runway 34 left and 34 right. Departure frequency 124.2 from runway 34 left. 119.6 from runway 34 right. Taxiway Alpha 1 closed. Simultaneous parallel departures in progress. Check initial waypoint on FMS. Observe gear down operation procedure on final. Wind 030 degrees 16 knots. Visibility 10 kilometers. Light shower of rain. Broken 900 feet cumulus. Temperature 15. Dew point 13. QNH 1012 hectopascals 2989 inches. Advise you have information Romeo. Nalitra International Airport information Romeo. 09030. ILS Zulu runway 34 right approach. Landing runway 34 right. Departure runway 34 left and 34 right. Departure frequency 124.2 from runway 34 left. 119.6 from runway 34 right. Taxiway Alpha 1 closed. Simultaneous parallel departures in progress. Check initial waypoint on FMS. Observe gear down operation procedure on final. Wind 030 degrees 16 knots. Visibility 10 kilometers. Light shower of rain. Broken 900 feet cumulus. Temperature 15. Dew point 13. QNH 1012 hectopascals 2989 inches. Advise you have information Romeo. Nalitra International Airport information Romeo. 09030. ILS Zulu runway 34 right approach. Landing runway 34 right. Departure runway 34 left and 34 right. Departure frequency 124.2 from runway 34 left. 119.6 from runway 34 right. Taxiway Alpha 1 closed. Simultaneous parallel departures in progress. Check initial waypoint on FMS. Observe gear down operation procedure on final. Wind 030 degrees 16 knots. Visibility 10 kilometers. Light shower of rain. Broken 900 feet cumulus. Temperature 15. Dew point 13. QNH 1012 hectopascals 2989 inches. Advise you have information Romeo. Nalitra International Airport information Romeo. 09030.
ILS Zulu runway 34 right approach. Landing runway 34 right. Departure runway 34 left and 34 right. Departure frequency 124.2 from runway 34 left. 119.6 from runway 34 right. Taxiway Alpha 1 closed. Simultaneous parallel departures in progress. Check initial waypoint on FMS. Observe gear down operation procedure on final. Wind 030 degrees 16 knots. Visibility 10 kilometers. Light shower of rain. Broken 900 feet cumulus. Temperature 15. Dew point 13. QNH 1012 hectopascals 2989 inches. Advise you have information Romeo. Nalitra International Airport information Romeo. 09 or 30. ILS Zulu runway 34 right approach. Landing runway 34 right. Departure runway 34 left and 34 right. Departure frequency 124.2 from runway 34 left. 119.6 from runway 34 right. Taxiway Alpha 1 closed. Simultaneous parallel departures in progress. Check initial waypoint on FMS. Observe gear down operation procedure on final. Wind 030 degrees 16 knots. Visibility 10 kilometers. Light shower of rain. Broken 900 feet cumulus. Temperature 15. Dew point 13. QNH 1012 hectopascals 2989 inches. Advise you have information Romeo. Nalitra International Airport information Romeo. 09 or 30. ILS Zulu runway 34 right approach. Landing runway 34 right. Departure runway 34 left and 34 right. Departure frequency 124.2 from runway 34 left. 119.6 from runway 34 right. Taxiway Alpha 1 closed. Simultaneous parallel departures in progress. Check initial waypoint on FMS. Observe gear down operation procedure on final. Wind 030 degrees 16 knots. Visibility 10 kilometers. Light shower of rain. Broken 900 feet cumulus. Temperature 15. Dew point 13. QNH 1012 hectopascals 2989 inches. Advise you have information Romeo. Nalitra International Airport information Sierra. 09 or 30. ILS Zulu runway 34 right approach. Landing runway 34 right. Departure runway 34 left. Departure frequency 124.2. Taxiway Alpha 1 closed. Observe gear down operation procedure on final. Wind 030 degrees 16 knots. Visibility 10 kilometers. Light shower of rain. Broken 900 feet cumulus. Temperature 15. Dew point 13. QNH 1012 hectopascals 2989 inches. Advise you have information Sierra. Nalitra International Airport information Sierra. 09 or 30. ILS Zulu runway 34 right approach. Landing runway 34 right. Departure runway 34 left. Departure frequency 124.2. Taxiway Alpha 1 closed. Observe gear down operation procedure on final. Wind 030 degrees 16 knots. Visibility 10 kilometers. Light shower of rain. Broken 900 feet cumulus. Temperature 15. Dew point 13. QNH 1012 hectopascals 2989 inches. Advise you have information Sierra. Nalitra International Airport information Sierra. 09 or 30. ILS Zulu runway 34 right approach. Landing runway 34 right. Departure runway 34 left. Departure frequency 124.2. Taxiway Alpha 1 closed. Observe gear down operation procedure on final. Wind 030 degrees 16 knots. Visibility 10 kilometers. Light shower of rain.
900 feet cumulus. Temperature 15. Dew point 13. QNH 1012 hectopascals 2989 inches. Advise you have information Sierra. Nalitra International Airport information Sierra. 09 30. ILS Zulu runway 34 right approach. Landing runway 34 right. Departure runway 34 left. Departure frequency 124.2. Taxiway Alpha 1 closed. Observe gear down operation procedure on final. Wind 030 degrees 16 knots. Visibility 10 kilometers. Light shower of rain. Broken 900 feet cumulus. Temperature 15. Dew point 13. QNH 1012 hectopascals 2989 inches. Advise you have information Sierra. Nalitra International Airport information Sierra. 09 30. ILS Zulu runway 34 right approach. Landing runway 34 right. Departure runway 34 left. Departure frequency 124.2. Taxiway Alpha 1 closed. Observe gear down operation procedure on final. Wind 030 degrees 16 knots. Visibility 10 kilometers. Light shower of rain. Broken 900 feet cumulus. Temperature 15. Dew point 13. QNH 1012 hectopascals 2989 inches. Advise you have information Sierra. Nalitra International Airport information Sierra. 09 30. ILS Zulu runway 34 right approach. Landing runway 34 right. Departure runway 34 left. Departure frequency 124.2. Taxiway Alpha 1 closed. Observe gear down operation procedure on final. Wind 030 degrees 16 knots. Visibility 10 kilometers. Light shower of rain. Broken 900 feet cumulus. Temperature 15. Dew point 13. QNH 1012 hectopascals 2989 inches. Advise you have information Sierra. Nalitra International Airport information Tango. 1000. ILS Zulu runway 34 right approach. Landing runway 34 right. Departure runway 34 left. Departure frequency 124.2. Taxiway Alpha 1 closed. Observe gear down operation procedure on final. Wind 030 degrees 15 knots. Visibility 10 kilometers. Light shower of rain. Broken 800 feet cumulus. Temperature 15. Dew point 13. QNH 1012 hectopascals 2990 inches. Advise you have information Tango. Nalitra International Airport information Tango. 1000. ILS Zulu runway 34 right approach. Landing runway 34 right. Departure runway 34 left. Departure frequency 124.2. Taxiway Alpha 1 closed. Observe gear down operation procedure on final. Wind 030 degrees 15 knots. Visibility 10 kilometers. Light shower of rain. Broken 800 feet cumulus. Temperature 15. Dew point 13. QNH 1012 hectopascals 2990 inches. Advise you have information Tango. Nalitra International Airport information Tango. 1000. ILS Zulu runway 34 right approach. Landing runway 34 right. Departure runway 34 left. Departure frequency 124.2. Taxiway Alpha 1 closed. Observe gear down operation procedure on final. Wind 030 degrees 15 knots. Visibility 10 kilometers. Light shower of rain. Broken 800 feet cumulus. Temperature 15. Dew point 13. QNH 1012 hectopascals 2990 inches. Advise you have information Tango.
Nalita International Airport Information Tango 1000 ILS Zulu runway 34 right approach landing runway 34 right departure runway 34 left departure frequency 124.2 taxiway Alpha 1 closed observe gear down operation procedure on final wind 030 degrees 15 knots visibility 10 kilometers light shower of rain broken 800 feet cumulus temperature 15 dew point 13 QNH 1012 hectopascals 29990 inches advise you have information tango Nalita International Airport information tango 1000 ILS Zulu runway 34 right approach landing runway 34 right departure runway 34 left departure frequency 124.2 taxiway Alpha 1 closed observe gear down operation procedure on final wind 030 degrees 15 knots visibility 10 kilometers light shower of rain broken 800 feet cumulus temperature 15 dew point 13 QNH 1012 hectopascals 29990 inches advise you have information tango Nalita International Airport information tango 1000 ILS Zulu runway 34 right approach landing runway 34 right departure runway 34 left departure frequency 124.2 taxiway Alpha 1 closed observe gear down operation procedure on final wind 030 degrees 15 knots visibility 10 kilometers light shower of rain broken 800 feet cumulus temperature 15 dew point 13 QNH 1012 hectopascals 29990 inches advise you have information tango Nalita International Airport information tango 1000 ILS Zulu runway 34 right approach landing runway 34 right departure runway 34 left departure frequency 124.2 taxiway Alpha 1 closed observe gear down operation procedure on final wind 030 degrees 15 knots visibility 10 kilometers light shower of rain broken 800 feet cumulus temperature 15 dew point 13 QNH 1012 hectopascals 29990 inches advise you have information tango Nalita International Airport information tango 1000 ILS Zulu runway 34 right approach landing runway 34 right departure runway 34 left departure frequency 124.2 taxiway Alpha 1 closed observe gear down operation procedure on final wind 030 degrees 15 knots visibility 10 kilometers light shower of rain broken 800 feet cumulus temperature 15 dew point 13 QNH 1012 hectopascals 29990 inches advise you have information tango Nalita International Airport information tango 1000 ILS Zulu runway 34 right approach landing runway 34 right departure runway 34 left departure frequency 124.2 taxiway Alpha 1 closed observe gear down operation procedure on final wind 030 degrees 15 knots visibility 10 kilometers light shower of rain broken 800 feet cumulus temperature 15 dew point 13 QNH 1012 hectopascals 29990 inches advise you have information tango Nalita International Airport information tango 1000 ILS Zulu runway 34 right approach landing runway 34 right departure runway 34 left
Departure frequency 124.2. Taxiway Alpha 1 closed. Observe gear down operation procedure on final. Wind 030 degrees 15 knots. Visibility 10 kilometers. Light shower of rain. Broken 800 feet cumulus. Temperature 15. Dew point 13. QNH 1012 hectopascals 29090 inches. Advise you have information tango. Nalitra International Airport information tango. 1000. ILS Zulu runway 34 right approach. Landing runway 34 right. Departure runway 34 left. Departure frequency 124.2. Taxiway Alpha 1 closed. Observe gear down operation procedure on final. Wind 030 degrees 15 knots. Visibility 10 kilometers. Light shower of rain. Broken 800 feet cumulus. Temperature 15. Dew point 13. QNH 1012 hectopascals 29090 inches. Advise you have information tango. Nalitra International Airport information tango. 1000. ILS Zulu runway 34 right approach. Landing runway 34 right. Departure runway 34 left. Departure frequency 124.2. Taxiway Alpha 1 closed. Observe gear down operation procedure on final. Wind 030 degrees 15 knots. Visibility 10 kilometers. Light shower of rain. Broken 800 feet cumulus. Temperature 15. Dew point 13. QNH 1012 hectopascals 29090 inches. Advise you have information tango. Nalitra International Airport information tango. 1000. ILS Zulu runway 34 right approach. Landing runway 34 right. Departure runway 34 left. Departure frequency 124.2. Taxiway Alpha 1 closed. Observe gear down operation procedure on final. Wind 030 degrees 15 knots. Visibility 10 kilometers. Light shower of rain. Broken 800 feet cumulus. Temperature 15. Dew point 13. QNH 1012 hectopascals 29090 inches. Advise you have information tango. Nalitra International Airport information tango. 1000. ILS Zulu runway 34 right approach. Landing runway 34 right. Departure runway 34 left. Departure frequency 124.2. Taxiway Alpha 1 closed. Observe gear down operation procedure on final. Wind 030 degrees 15 knots. Visibility 10 kilometers. Light shower of rain. Broken 800 feet cumulus. Temperature 15. Dew point 13. QNH 1012 hectopascals 29090 inches. Advise you have information tango. Nalitra International Airport information tango. 1000. ILS Zulu runway 34 right approach. Landing runway 34 right. Departure runway 34 left. Departure frequency 124.2. Taxiway Alpha 1 closed. Observe gear down operation procedure on final. Wind 030 degrees 15 knots. Visibility 10 kilometers. Light shower of rain. Broken 800 feet cumulus. Temperature 15. Dew point 13. QNH 1012 hectopascals 29090 inches. Advise you have information tango. Nalitra International Airport information tango. 1000. ILS Zulu runway 34 right approach. Landing runway 34 right. Departure runway 34 left. Departure frequency 124.2. Taxiway Alpha 1 closed. Observe gear down operation procedure on final. Wind 030 degrees 15 knots. Visibility 10 kilometers.
light shower of rain. Broken 800 feet cumulus. Temperature 15. Dew point 13. QNH 1012 hexapascals 2990 inches. Advise you have information tango. Nalitra International Airport information tango. 1000. ILS Zulu runway 34 right approach. Landing runway 34 right. Departure runway 34 left. Departure frequency 124.2. Taxiway Alpha 1 closed. Observe gear down operation procedure on final. Wind 030 degrees 15 knots. Visibility 10 kilometers. Light shower of rain. Broken 800 feet cumulus. Temperature 15. Dew point 13. QNH 1012 hectopascals 2990 inches. Advise you have information tango. Nalitra International Airport information tango. 1000. ILS Zulu runway 34 right approach. Landing runway 34 right. Departure runway 34 left. Departure frequency 124.2. Taxiway Alpha 1 closed. Observe gear down operation procedure on final. Wind 030 degrees 15 knots. Visibility 10 kilometers. Light shower of rain. Broken 800 feet cumulus. Temperature 15. Dew point 13. QNH 1012 hectopascals 2990 inches. Advise you have information tango. Nalitra International Airport information tango. 1000. ILS Zulu runway 34 right approach. Landing runway 34 right. Departure runway 34 left. Departure frequency 124.2. Taxiway Alpha 1 closed. Observe gear down operation procedure on final. Wind 030 degrees 15 knots. Visibility 10 kilometers. Light shower of rain. Broken 800 feet cumulus. Temperature 15. Dew point 13. QNH 1012 hectopascals 2990 inches. Advise you have information tango. Nalitra International Airport information tango. 1000. ILS Zulu runway 34 right approach. Landing runway 34 right. Departure runway 34 left. Departure frequency 124.2. Taxiway Alpha 1 closed. Observe gear down operation procedure on final. Wind 030 degrees 15 knots. Visibility 10 kilometers. Light shower of rain. Broken 800 feet cumulus. Temperature 15. Dew point 13. QNH 1012 hectopascals 2990 inches. Advise you have information tango. Nalitra International Airport information tango. 1000. ILS Zulu runway 34 right approach. Landing runway 34 right. Departure runway 34 left. Departure frequency 124.2. Taxiway Alpha 1 closed. Observe gear down operation procedure on final. Wind 030 degrees 15 knots. Visibility 10 kilometers. Light shower of rain. Broken 800 feet cumulus. Temperature 15. Dew point 13. QNH 1012 hectopascals 2990 inches. Advise you have information tango. Nalitra International Airport information tango. 1000. ILS Zulu runway 34 right approach. Landing runway 34 right. Departure runway 34 left. Departure frequency 124.2. Taxiway Alpha 1 closed. Observe gear down operation procedure on final. Wind 030 degrees 15 knots. Visibility 10 kilometers. Light shower of rain. Broken 800 feet cumulus. Temperature 15. Dew point 13. QNH 1012 hectopascals 2990 inches. Advise you have information tango.
Nalitra International Airport Information Tango 1000 ILS Zulu Runway 34 right approach Landing Runway 34 right Departure Runway 34 left Departure Frequency 124.2 Taxiway Alpha 1 closed Observe gear down operation procedure on final Wind 030 degrees 15 knots Visibility 10 kilometers Light shower of rain Broken 800 feet cumulus Temperature 15.13 QNH 1012 hectopascals 29090 inches Advise you have information tango Nalita International Airport Information Tango 1000 ILS Zulu Runway 34 right approach Landing Runway 34 right Departure Runway 34 left Departure Frequency 124.2 Taxiway Alpha 1 closed Observe gear down operation procedure on final Wind 030 degrees 15 knots Visibility 10 kilometers Light shower of rain Broken 800 feet cumulus Temperature 15 Dew point 13 QNH 1012 hectopascals 29090 inches Advise you have information tango Nalitra International Airport Information Tango 1000 ILS Zulu Runway 34 right approach Landing Runway 34 right Departure Runway 34 left Departure Frequency 124.2 Taxiway Alpha 1 closed Observe gear down operation procedure on final Wind 030 degrees 15 knots Visibility 10 kilometers Light shower of rain Broken 800 feet cumulus Temperature 15 Dew point 13 QNH 1012 hectopascals 29090 inches Advise you have information tango Nalitra International Airport Information Tango 1000 ILS Zulu Runway 34 right approach Landing Runway 34 right Departure Runway 34 left Departure Frequency 124.2 Taxiway Alpha 1 closed Observe gear down operation procedure on final Wind 030 degrees 15 knots Visibility 10 kilometers Light shower of rain Broken 800 feet cumulus Temperature 15 Dew point 13 QNH 1012 hectopascals 29090 inches Advise you have information tango Nalitra International Airport Information Tango 1000 ILS Zulu Runway 34 right approach Landing Runway 34 right Departure Runway 34 left Departure Frequency 124.2 Taxiway Alpha 1 closed Observe gear down operation procedure on final Wind 030 degrees 15 knots Visibility 10 kilometers Light shower of rain Broken 800 feet cumulus Temperature 15 Dew point 13 QNH 1012 hectopascals 29090 inches Advise you have information tango Nalitra International Airport Information Tango 1000 ILS Zulu Runway 34 right approach Landing Runway 34 right Departure Runway 34 left Departure Frequency 124.2 Taxiway Alpha 1 closed Observe gear down operation procedure on final Wind 030 degrees 15 knots Visibility 10 kilometers Light shower of rain Broken 800 feet cumulus Temperature 15 Dew point 13 QNH 1012 hectopascals 29090 inches Advise you have information tango Nalitra International Airport Information Tango 1000 ILS Zulu Runway 34 right approach Landing Runway 34 right Departure Runway 34 left
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Taxiway Alpha 1 closed. Observe gear down operation procedure on final. Wind 030 degrees 15 knots. Visibility 10 kilometers. Light shower of rain. Broken 800 feet cumulus. Temperature 15. Dew point 13. QNH 1012 hectopascals 29090 inches. Advise you have information tango. Nalitra International Airport information tango. 1000. ILS Zulu runway 34 right approach. Landing runway 34 right. Departure runway 34 left. Departure frequency 124.2. Taxiway Alpha 1 closed. Observe gear down operation procedure on final. Wind 030 degrees 15 knots. Visibility 10 kilometers. Light shower of rain. Broken 800 feet cumulus. Temperature 15. Dew point 13. QNH 1012 hectopascals 29090 inches. Advise you have information tango. Nalitra International Airport information tango. 1000. ILS Zulu runway 34 right approach. Landing runway 34 right. Departure runway 34 left. Departure frequency 124.2. Taxiway Alpha 1 closed. Observe gear down operation procedure on final. Wind 030 degrees 15 knots. Visibility 10 kilometers. Light shower of rain. Broken 800 feet cumulus. Temperature 15. Dew point 13. QNH 1012 hectopascals 29090 inches. Advise you have information tango. Nalitra International Airport information tango. 1000. ILS Zulu runway 34 right approach. Landing runway 34 right. Departure runway 34 left. Departure frequency 124.2. Taxiway Alpha 1 closed. Observe gear down operation procedure on final. Wind 030 degrees 15 knots. Visibility 10 kilometers. Light shower of rain. Broken 800 feet cumulus. Temperature 15. Dew point 13. QNH 1012 hectopascals 29090 inches. Advise you have information tango. Nalitra International Airport information tango. 1000. ILS Zulu runway 34 right approach. Landing runway 34 right. Departure runway 34 left. Departure frequency 124.2. Taxiway Alpha 1 closed. Observe gear down operation procedure on final. Wind 030 degrees 15 knots. Visibility 10 kilometers. Light shower of rain. Broken 800 feet cumulus. Temperature 15. Dew point 13. QNH 1012 hectopascals 29090 inches. Advise you have information tango. Nalitra International Airport information tango. 1000. ILS Zulu runway 34 right approach. Landing runway 34 right. Departure runway 34 left. Departure frequency 124.2. Taxiway Alpha 1 closed. Observe gear down operation procedure on final. Wind 030 degrees 15 knots. Visibility 10 kilometers. Light shower of rain. Broken 800 feet cumulus. Temperature 15. Dew point 13. QNH 1012 hectopascals 29090 inches. Advise you have information tango. Nalitra International Airport information tango. 1000. ILS Zulu runway 34 right approach. Landing runway 34 right. Departure runway 34 left. Departure frequency 124.2. Taxiway Alpha 1 closed. Observe gear down operation procedure on final. Wind 030 degrees 15 knots. Visibility 10 kilometers.
light shower of rain. Broken 800 feet cumulus. Temperature 15. Dew point 13. QNH 1012 hectopascals 29900 inches. Advise you have information tango. Nalitra International Airport information tango. 1000. ILS Zulu runway 34 right approach. Landing runway 34 right. Departure runway 34 left. Departure frequency 124.2. Taxiway Alpha 1 closed. Observe gear down operation procedure on final. Wind 030 degrees 15 knots. Visibility 10 kilometers. Light shower of rain. Broken 800 feet cumulus. Temperature 15. Dew point 13. QNH 1012 hectopascals 29900 inches. Advise you have information tango. Nalitra International Airport information tango. 1000. ILS Zulu runway 34 right approach. Landing runway 34 right. Departure runway 34 left. Departure frequency 124.2. Taxiway Alpha 1 closed. Observe gear down operation procedure on final. Wind 030 degrees 15 knots. Visibility 10 kilometers. Light shower of rain. Broken 800 feet cumulus. Temperature 15. Dew point 13. QNH 1012 hectopascals 29900 inches. Advise you have information tango. Nalitra International Airport information tango. 1000. ILS Zulu runway 34 right approach. Landing runway 34 right. Departure runway 34 left. Departure frequency 124.2. Taxiway Alpha 1 closed. Observe gear down operation procedure on final. Wind 030 degrees 15 knots. Visibility 10 kilometers. Light shower of rain. Broken 800 feet cumulus. Temperature 15. Dew point 13. QNH 1012 hectopascals 29900 inches. Advise you have information tango. Nalitra International Airport information uniform. 1030. ILS Zulu runway 34 right approach. Landing runway 34 right. Departure runway 34 left. Departure frequency 124.2. Taxiway Alpha 1 closed. Observe gear down operation procedure on final. Wind 030 degrees 16 knots. Visibility 10 kilometers. Light shower of rain. Broken 800 feet cumulus. Temperature 15. Dew point 13. QNH 1012 hectopascals 29900 inches. Advise you have information uniform. Nalitra International Airport information uniform. 1030. ILS Zulu runway 34 right approach. Landing runway 34 right. Departure runway 34 left. Departure frequency 124.2. Taxiway Alpha 1 closed. Observe gear down operation procedure on final. Wind 030 degrees 16 knots. Visibility 10 kilometers. Light shower of rain. Broken 800 feet cumulus. Temperature 15. Dew point 13. QNH 1012 hectopascals 29900 inches. Advise you have information uniform. Nalitra International Airport information uniform. 1030. ILS Zulu runway 34 right approach. Landing runway 34 right. Departure runway 34 left. Departure frequency 124.2. Taxiway Alpha 1 closed. Observe gear down operation procedure on final. Wind 030 degrees 16 knots. Visibility 10 kilometers. Light shower of rain. Broken 800 feet cumulus. Temperature 15. Dew point 13. QNH 1012 hectopascals 29900 inches.
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Nalita International Airport information uniform. 1030. ILS Zulu runway 34 right approach. Landing runway 34 right. Departure runway 34 left. Departure frequency 124.2. Taxiway Alpha 1 closed. Observe gear down operation procedure on final. Wind 030 degrees 16 knots. Visibility 10 kilometers. Light shower of rain. Broken 800 feet cumulus. Temperature 15. Dew point 13. QNH 1012 hectopascals 29900 inches. Advise you have information uniform. Nalita International Airport information uniform. 1030. ILS Zulu runway 34 right approach. Landing runway 34 right. Departure runway 34 left. Departure frequency 124.2. Taxiway Alpha 1 closed. Observe gear down operation procedure on final. Wind 030 degrees 16 knots. Visibility 10 kilometers. Light shower of rain. Broken 800 feet cumulus. Temperature 15. Dew point 13. QNH 1012 hectopascals 29900 inches. Advise you have information uniform. Nalita International Airport information uniform. 1030. ILS Zulu runway 34 right approach. Landing runway 34 right. Departure runway 34 left. Departure frequency 124.2. Taxiway Alpha 1 closed. Observe gear down operation procedure on final. Wind 030 degrees 16 knots. Visibility 10 kilometers. Light shower of rain. Broken 800 feet cumulus. Temperature 15. Dew point 13. QNH 1012 hectopascals 29900 inches. Advise you have information uniform. Nalita International Airport information uniform. 1030. ILS Zulu runway 34 right approach. Landing runway 34 right. Departure runway 34 left. Departure frequency 124.2. Taxiway Alpha 1 closed. Observe gear down operation procedure on final. Wind 030 degrees 16 knots. Visibility 10 kilometers. Light shower of rain. Broken 800 feet cumulus. Temperature 15. Dew point 13. QNH 1012 hectopascals 29900 inches. Advise you have information uniform. Nalita International Airport information uniform. 1030. ILS Zulu runway 34 right approach. Landing runway 34 right. Departure runway 34 left. Departure frequency 124.2. Taxiway Alpha 1 closed. Observe gear down operation procedure on final. Wind 030 degrees 16 knots. Visibility 10 kilometers. Light shower of rain. Broken 800 feet cumulus. Temperature 15. Dew point 13. QNH 1012 hectopascals 29900 inches. Advise you have information uniform. Nalita International Airport information uniform. 1030. ILS Zulu runway 34 right approach. Landing runway 34 right. Departure runway 34 left. Departure frequency 124.2. Taxiway Alpha 1 closed. Observe gear down operation procedure on final. Wind 030 degrees 16 knots. Visibility 10 kilometers. Light shower of rain. Broken 800 feet cumulus. Temperature 15. Dew point 13. QNH 1012 hectopascals 29900 inches. Advise you have information uniform. Nalita International Airport information uniform. 1030. ILS Zulu runway 34 right approach. Landing runway 34 right.

Operation procedure on final. Wind 030 degrees 16 knots. Visibility 10 kilometers. Light shower of rain. Broken 800 feet cumulus. Temperature 15. Dew point 13. QNH 1012 hectopascals 2990 inches. Advise you have information uniform. Nalitra International Airport information uniform. 1030. ILS Zulu runway 34 right approach. Landing runway 34 right. Departure runway 34 left. Departure frequency 124.2. Taxiway Alpha 1 closed. Observe gear down operation procedure on final. Wind 030 degrees 16 knots. Visibility 10 kilometers. Light shower of rain. Broken 800 feet cumulus. Temperature 15. Dew point 13. QNH 1012 hectopascals 2990 inches. Advise you have information uniform. Nalitra International Airport information uniform. 1030. ILS Zulu runway 34 right approach. Landing runway 34 right. Departure runway 34 left. Departure frequency 124.2. Taxiway Alpha 1 closed. Observe gear down operation procedure on final. Wind 030 degrees 16 knots. Visibility 10 kilometers. Light shower of rain. Broken 800 feet cumulus. Temperature 15. Dew point 13. QNH 1012 hectopascals 2990 inches. Advise you have information uniform. Nalitra International Airport information uniform. 1030. ILS Zulu runway 34 right approach. Landing runway 34 right. Departure runway 34 left. Departure frequency 124.2. Taxiway Alpha 1 closed. Observe gear down operation procedure on final. Wind 030 degrees 16 knots. Visibility 10 kilometers. Light shower of rain. Broken 800 feet cumulus. Temperature 15. Dew point 13. QNH 1012 hectopascals 2990 inches. Advise you have information uniform. Nalitra International Airport information uniform. 1030. ILS Zulu runway 34 right approach. Landing runway 34 right. Departure runway 34 left. Departure frequency 124.2. Taxiway Alpha 1 closed. Observe gear down operation procedure on final. Wind 030 degrees 16 knots. Visibility 10 kilometers. Light shower of rain. Broken 800 feet cumulus. Temperature 15. Dew point 13. QNH 1012 hectopascals 2990 inches. Advise you have information uniform. Nalitra International Airport information uniform. 1030. ILS Zulu runway 34 right approach. Landing runway 34 right. Departure runway 34 left. Departure frequency 124.2. Taxiway Alpha 1 closed. Observe gear down operation procedure on final. Wind 030 degrees 16 knots. Visibility 10 kilometers. Light shower of rain. Broken 800 feet cumulus. Temperature 15. Dew point 13. QNH 1012 hectopascals 2990 inches. Advise you have information uniform. Nalitra International Airport information uniform. 1030. ILS Zulu runway 34 right approach. Landing runway 34 right. Departure runway 34 left. Departure frequency 124.2. Taxiway Alpha 1 closed. Observe gear down operation procedure on final. Wind 030 degrees 16 knots. Visibility 10 kilometers. Light shower of rain. Broken 800 feet cumulus. Temperature 15. Dew point 13.
QNH1012 hectopascals 29 or 90 inches. Advise you have information uniform. Nalitra International Airport information uniform. 1030. ILS Zulu runway 34 right approach. Landing runway 34 right. Departure runway 34 left. Departure frequency 124.2. Taxiway Alpha 1 closed. Observe gear down operation procedure on final. Wind 030 degrees 16 knots. Visibility 10 kilometers. Light shower of rain. Broken 800 feet cumulus. Temperature 15. Dew point 13. QNH1012 hectopascals 29 or 90 inches. Advise you have information uniform. Nalitra International Airport information uniform. 1030. ILS Zulu runway 34 right approach. Landing runway 34 right. Departure runway 34 left. Departure frequency 124.2. Taxiway Alpha 1 closed. Observe gear down operation procedure on final. Wind 030 degrees 16 knots. Visibility 10 kilometers. Light shower of rain. Broken 800 feet cumulus. Temperature 15. Dew point 13. QNH1012 hectopascals 29 or 90 inches. Advise you have information uniform. Nalitra International Airport information uniform. 1030. ILS Zulu runway 34 right approach. Landing runway 34 right. Departure runway 34 left. Departure frequency 124.2. Taxiway Alpha 1 closed. Observe gear down operation procedure on final. Wind 030 degrees 16 knots. Visibility 10 kilometers. Light shower of rain. Broken 800 feet cumulus. Temperature 15. Dew point 13. QNH1012 hectopascals 29 or 90 inches. Advise you have information uniform. Nalitra International Airport information uniform. 1030. ILS Zulu runway 34 right approach. Landing runway 34 right. Departure runway 34 left. Departure frequency 124.2. Taxiway Alpha 1 closed. Observe gear down operation procedure on final. Wind 030 degrees 16 knots. Visibility 10 kilometers. Light shower of rain. Broken 800 feet cumulus. Temperature 15. Dew point 13. QNH1012 hectopascals 29 or 90 inches. Advise you have information uniform. Nalitra International Airport information uniform. 1030. ILS Zulu runway 34 right approach. Landing runway 34 right. Departure runway 34 left. Departure frequency 124.2. Taxiway Alpha 1 closed. Observe gear down operation procedure on final. Wind 030 degrees 16 knots. Visibility 10 kilometers. Light shower of rain. Broken 800 feet cumulus. Temperature 15. Dew point 13. QNH1012 hectopascals 29 or 90 inches. Advise you have information uniform. Nalitra International Airport information uniform. 1030. ILS Zulu runway 34 right approach. Landing runway 34 right. Departure runway 34 left. Departure frequency 124.2. Taxiway Alpha 1 closed. Observe gear down operation procedure on final. Wind 030 degrees 16 knots. Visibility 10 kilometers. Light shower of rain. Broken 800 feet cumulus. Temperature 15. Dew point 13. QNH1012 hectopascals 29 or 90 inches. Advise you have information uniform. Nalitra International Airport information uniform. 1030.
ILS Zulu runway 34 right approach. Landing runway 34 right. Departure runway 34 left. Departure frequency 124.2. Taxiway Alpha 1 closed. Observe gear down operation procedure on final. Wind 030 degrees 16 knots. Visibility 10 kilometers. Light shower of rain. Broken 800 feet cumulus. Temperature 15. Dew point 13. QNH 1012 hectopascals 29090 inches. Advise you have information uniform. Nalitra International Airport information uniform. 1030. ILS Zulu runway 34 right approach. Landing runway 34 right. Departure runway 34 left. Departure frequency 124.2. Taxiway Alpha 1 closed. Observe gear down operation procedure on final. Wind 030 degrees 16 knots. Visibility 10 kilometers. Light shower of rain. Broken 800 feet cumulus. Temperature 15. Dew point 13. QNH 1012 hectopascals 29090 inches. Advise you have information uniform. Nalitra International Airport information uniform. 1030. ILS Zulu runway 34 right approach. Landing runway 34 right. Departure runway 34 left. Departure frequency 124.2. Taxiway Alpha 1 closed. Observe gear down operation procedure on final. Wind 030 degrees 16 knots. Visibility 10 kilometers. Light shower of rain. Broken 800 feet cumulus. Temperature 15. Dew point 13. QNH 1012 hectopascals 29090 inches. Advise you have information uniform. Nalitra International Airport information uniform. 1030. ILS Zulu runway 34 right approach. Landing runway 34 right. Departure runway 34 left. Departure frequency 124.2. Taxiway Alpha 1 closed. Observe gear down operation procedure on final. Wind 030 degrees 16 knots. Visibility 10 kilometers. Light shower of rain. Broken 800 feet cumulus. Temperature 15. Dew point 13. QNH 1012 hectopascals 29090 inches. Advise you have information uniform. Nalitra International Airport information uniform. 1030. ILS Zulu runway 34 right approach. Landing runway 34 right. Departure runway 34 left. Departure frequency 124.2. Taxiway Alpha 1 closed. Observe gear down operation procedure on final. Wind 030 degrees 16 knots. Visibility 10 kilometers. Light shower of rain. Broken 800 feet cumulus. Temperature 15. Dew point 13. QNH 1012 hectopascals 29090 inches. Advise you have information uniform. Nalitra International Airport information uniform. 1030. ILS Zulu runway 34 right approach. Landing runway 34 right. Departure runway 34 left. Departure frequency 124.2. Taxiway Alpha 1 closed. Observe gear down operation procedure on final. Wind 030 degrees 16 knots. Visibility 10 kilometers. Light shower of rain. Broken 800 feet cumulus. Temperature 15. Dew point 13. QNH 1012 hectopascals 29090 inches. Advise you have information uniform. Nalitra International Airport information uniform. 1030. ILS Zulu runway 34 right approach. Landing runway 34 right. Departure runway 34 left. Departure frequency 124.2. Taxiway Alpha 1 closed.
Observe gear down operation procedure on final. Wind 030 degrees 16 knots. Visibility 10 kilometers. Light shower of rain. Broken 800 feet cumulus. Temperature 15. Dew point 13. QNH 1012 hectopascals 2990 inches. Advise you have information uniform. Nalitra International Airport information uniform. 1030. ILS Zulu runway 34 right approach. Landing runway 34 right. Departure runway 34 left. Departure frequency 124.2. Taxiway Alpha 1 closed. Observe gear down operation procedure on final. Wind 030 degrees 16 knots. Visibility 10 kilometers. Light shower of rain. Broken 800 feet cumulus. Temperature 15. Dew point 13. QNH 1012 hectopascals 2990 inches. Advise you have information uniform. Nalitra International Airport information uniform. 1030. ILS Zulu runway 34 right approach. Landing runway 34 right. Departure runway 34 left. Departure frequency 124.2. Taxiway Alpha 1 closed. Observe gear down operation procedure on final. Wind 030 degrees 16 knots. Visibility 10 kilometers. Light shower of rain. Broken 800 feet cumulus. Temperature 15. Dew point 13. QNH 1012 hectopascals 2990 inches. Advise you have information uniform. Nalitra International Airport information Victor. 1100. ILS Zulu runway 34 right approach. Landing runway 34 right. Departure runway 34 left. Departure frequency 124.2. Taxiway Alpha 1 closed. Observe gear down operation procedure on final. Wind 030 degrees 14 knots. Visibility 10 kilometers. Light shower of rain. Broken 800 feet cumulus. Temperature 15. Dew point 13. QNH 1012 hectopascals 2990 inches. Advise you have information Victor. Nalitra International Airport information Victor. 1100. ILS Zulu runway 34 right approach. Landing runway 34 right. Departure runway 34 left. Departure frequency 124.2. Taxiway Alpha 1 closed. Observe gear down operation procedure on final. Wind 030 degrees 14 knots. Visibility 10 kilometers. Light shower of rain. Broken 800 feet cumulus. Temperature 15. Dew point 13. QNH 1012 hectopascals 2990 inches. Advise you have information Victor. Nalitra International Airport information Victor. 1100. ILS Zulu runway 34 right approach. Landing runway 34 right. Departure runway 34 left. Departure frequency 124.2. Taxiway Alpha 1 closed. Observe gear down operation procedure on final. Wind 030 degrees 14 knots. Visibility 10 kilometers. Light shower of rain. Broken 800 feet cumulus. Temperature 15. Dew point 13. QNH 1012 hectopascals 2990 inches. Advise you have information Victor. Nalitra International Airport information Victor. 1100. ILS Zulu runway 34 right approach. Landing runway 34 right. Departure runway 34 left. Departure frequency 124.2. Taxiway Alpha 1 closed. Observe gear down operation procedure on final. Wind 030 degrees 14 knots. Visibility 10 kilometers. Light shower of rain. Broken 800 feet cumulus. Temperature 15.
Dew point 13. QNH 1012 hectopascals 2990 inches. Advise you have information, Victor. Nalitra International Airport information, Victor. 1100. ILS Zulu runway 34 right approach. Landing runway 34 right. Departure runway 34 left. Departure frequency 124.2. Taxiway Alpha 1 closed. Observe gear down operation procedure on final. Wind 030 degrees 14 knots. Visibility 10 kilometers. Light shower of rain. Broken 800 feet cumulus. Temperature 15. Dew point 13. QNH 1012 hectopascals 2990 inches. Advise you have information, Victor. Nalitra International Airport information, Victor. 1100. ILS Zulu runway 34 right approach. Landing runway 34 right. Departure runway 34 left. Departure frequency 124.2. Taxiway Alpha 1 closed. Observe gear down operation procedure on final. Wind 030 degrees 14 knots. Visibility 10 kilometers. Light shower of rain. Broken 800 feet cumulus. Temperature 15. Dew point 13. QNH 1012 hectopascals 2990 inches. Advise you have information, Victor. Nalitra International Airport information, Victor. 1100. ILS Zulu runway 34 right approach. Landing runway 34 right. Departure runway 34 left. Departure frequency 124.2. Taxiway Alpha 1 closed. Observe gear down operation procedure on final. Wind 030 degrees 14 knots. Visibility 10 kilometers. Light shower of rain. Broken 800 feet cumulus. Temperature 15. Dew point 13. QNH 1012 hectopascals 2990 inches. Advise you have information, Victor. Nalitra International Airport information, Victor. 1100. ILS Zulu runway 34 right approach. Landing runway 34 right. Departure runway 34 left. Departure frequency 124.2. Taxiway Alpha 1 closed. Observe gear down operation procedure on final. Wind 030 degrees 14 knots. Visibility 10 kilometers. Light shower of rain. Broken 800 feet cumulus. Temperature 15. Dew point 13. QNH 1012 hectopascals 2990 inches. Advise you have information, Victor. Nalitra International Airport information, Victor. 1100. ILS Zulu runway 34 right approach. Landing runway 34 right. Departure runway 34 left. Departure frequency 124.2. Taxiway Alpha 1 closed. Observe gear down operation procedure on final. Wind 030 degrees 14 knots. Visibility 10 kilometers. Light shower of rain. Broken 800 feet cumulus. Temperature 15. Dew point 13. QNH 1012 hectopascals 2990 inches. Advise you have information, Victor. Nalitra International Airport information, Victor. 1100. ILS Zulu runway 34 right approach. Landing runway 34 right. Departure runway 34 left. Departure frequency 124.2. Taxiway Alpha 1 closed. Observe gear down operation procedure on final. Wind 030 degrees 14 knots. Visibility 10 kilometers. Light shower of rain. Broken 800 feet cumulus. Temperature 15. Dew point 13. QNH 1012 hectopascals 2990 inches. Advise you have information, Victor. Nalitra International Airport information, Victor. 1100.
ILS Zulu runway 34 right approach. Landing runway 34 right. Departure runway 34 left. Departure frequency 124.2. Taxiway Alpha 1 closed. Observe gear down operation procedure on final. Wind 030 degrees 14 knots. Visibility 10 kilometers. Light shower of rain. Broken 800 feet cumulus. Temperature 15. Dew point 13. QNH 1012 hectopascals 29090 inches. Advise you have information, Victor. Nalitra International Airport information, Victor. 1100. ILS Zulu runway 34 right approach. Landing runway 34 right. Departure runway 34 left. Departure frequency 124.2. Taxiway Alpha 1 closed. Observe gear down operation procedure on final. Wind 030 degrees 14 knots. Visibility 10 kilometers. Light shower of rain. Broken 800 feet cumulus. Temperature 15. Dew point 13. QNH 1012 hectopascals 29090 inches. Advise you have information, Victor. Nalitra International Airport information, Victor. 1100. ILS Zulu runway 34 right approach. Landing runway 34 right. Departure runway 34 left. Departure frequency 124.2. Taxiway Alpha 1 closed. Observe gear down operation procedure on final. Wind 030 degrees 14 knots. Visibility 10 kilometers. Light shower of rain. Broken 800 feet cumulus. Temperature 15. Dew point 13. QNH 1012 hectopascals 29090 inches. Advise you have information, Victor. Nalitra International Airport information, Victor. 1100. ILS Zulu runway 34 right approach. Landing runway 34 right. Departure runway 34 left. Departure frequency 124.2. Taxiway Alpha 1 closed. Observe gear down operation procedure on final. Wind 030 degrees 14 knots. Visibility 10 kilometers. Light shower of rain. Broken 800 feet cumulus. Temperature 15. Dew point 13. QNH 1012 hectopascals 29090 inches. Advise you have information, Victor. Nalitra International Airport information, Victor. 1100. ILS Zulu runway 34 right approach. Landing runway 34 right. Departure runway 34 left. Departure frequency 124.2. Taxiway Alpha 1 closed. Observe gear down operation procedure on final. Wind 030 degrees 14 knots. Visibility 10 kilometers. Light shower of rain. Broken 800 feet cumulus. Temperature 15. Dew point 13. QNH 1012 hectopascals 29090 inches. Advise you have information, Victor. Nalitra International Airport information, Victor. 1100. ILS Zulu runway 34 right approach. Landing runway 34 right. Departure runway 34 left. Departure frequency 124.2. Taxiway Alpha 1 closed. Observe gear down operation procedure on final. Wind 030 degrees 14 knots. Visibility 10 kilometers. Light shower of rain. Broken 800 feet cumulus. Temperature 15. Dew point 13. QNH 1012 hectopascals 29090 inches. Advise you have information, Victor. Nalitra International Airport information, Victor. 1100. ILS Zulu runway 34 right approach. Landing runway 34 right. Departure runway 34 left. Departure frequency 124.2. Taxiway Alpha 1 closed.
Observe gear down operation procedure on final. Wind 030 degrees 14 knots. Visibility 10 kilometers. Light shower of rain. Broken 800 feet cumulus. Temperature 15. Dew point 13. QNH 1012 hectopascals 2990 inches. Advise you have information, Victor. Nalitra International Airport information, Victor. 1100. ILS Zulu runway 34 right approach. Landing runway 34 right. Departure runway 34 left. Departure frequency 124.2. Taxiway Alpha 1 closed. Observe gear down operation procedure on final. Wind 030 degrees 14 knots. Visibility 10 kilometers. Light shower of rain. Broken 800 feet cumulus. Temperature 15. Dew point 13. QNH 1012 hectopascals 2990 inches. Advise you have information, Victor. Nalitra International Airport information, Victor. 1100. ILS Zulu runway 34 right approach. Landing runway 34 right. Departure runway 34 left. Departure frequency 124.2. Taxiway Alpha 1 closed. Observe gear down operation procedure on final. Wind 030 degrees 14 knots. Visibility 10 kilometers. Light shower of rain. Broken 800 feet cumulus. Temperature 15. Dew point 13. QNH 1012 hectopascals 2990 inches. Advise you have information, Victor. Nalitra International Airport information, Victor. 1100. ILS Zulu runway 34 right approach. Landing runway 34 right. Departure runway 34 left. Departure frequency 124.2. Taxiway Alpha 1 closed. Observe gear down operation procedure on final. Wind 030 degrees 14 knots. Visibility 10 kilometers. Light shower of rain. Broken 800 feet cumulus. Temperature 15. Dew point 13. QNH 1012 hectopascals 2990 inches. Advise you have information, Victor. Nalitra International Airport information, Victor. 1100. ILS Zulu runway 34 right approach. Landing runway 34 right. Departure runway 34 left. Departure frequency 124.2. Taxiway Alpha 1 closed. Observe gear down operation procedure on final. Wind 030 degrees 14 knots. Visibility 10 kilometers. Light shower of rain. Broken 800 feet cumulus. Temperature 15. Dew point 13. QNH 1012 hectopascals 2990 inches. Advise you have information, Victor. Nalitra International Airport information, Victor. 1100. ILS Zulu runway 34 right approach. Landing runway 34 right. Departure runway 34 left. Departure frequency 124.2. Taxiway Alpha 1 closed. Observe gear down operation procedure on final. Wind 030 degrees 14 knots. Visibility 10 kilometers. Light shower of rain. Broken 800 feet cumulus. Temperature 15. Dew point 13. QNH 1012 hectopascals 2990 inches. Advise you have information, Victor. Nalitra International Airport information, Victor. 1100. ILS Zulu runway 34 right approach. Landing runway 34 right. Departure runway 34 left. Departure frequency 124.2. Taxiway Alpha 1 closed. Observe gear down operation procedure on final. Wind 030 degrees 14 knots. Visibility 10 kilometers. Light shower of rain. Broken 800 feet cumulus. Temperature 15. Dew point 13.
QNH1012 hectopascals 29 or 90 inches. Advise you have information, Victor. Nalitra International Airport, information, Victor. 1100. ILS Zulu runway 34 right approach. Landing runway 34 right. Departure runway 34 left. Departure frequency 124.2. Taxiway Alpha 1 closed. Observe gear down operation procedure on final. Wind 030 degrees 14 knots. Visibility 10 kilometers. Light shower of rain. Broken 800 feet cumulus. Temperature 15. Dew point 13. QNH1012 hectopascals 29 or 90 inches. Advise you have information, Victor. Nalitra International Airport, information, Victor. 1100. ILS Zulu runway 34 right approach. Landing runway 34 right. Departure runway 34 left. Departure frequency 124.2. Taxiway Alpha 1 closed. Observe gear down operation procedure on final. Wind 030 degrees 14 knots. Visibility 10 kilometers. Light shower of rain. Broken 800 feet cumulus. Temperature 15. Dew point 13. QNH1012 hectopascals 29 or 90 inches. Advise you have information, Victor. Nalitra International Airport, information, Victor. 1100. ILS Zulu runway 34 right approach. Landing runway 34 right. Departure runway 34 left. Departure frequency 124.2. Taxiway Alpha 1 closed. Observe gear down operation procedure on final. Wind 030 degrees 14 knots. Visibility 10 kilometers. Light shower of rain. Broken 800 feet cumulus. Temperature 15. Dew point 13. QNH1012 hectopascals 29 or 90 inches. Advise you have information, Victor. Nalitra International Airport, information, Victor. 1100. ILS Zulu runway 34 right approach. Landing runway 34 right. Departure runway 34 left. Departure frequency 124.2. Taxiway Alpha 1 closed. Observe gear down operation procedure on final. Wind 030 degrees 14 knots. Visibility 10 kilometers. Light shower of rain. Broken 800 feet cumulus. Temperature 15. Dew point 13. QNH1012 hectopascals 29 or 90 inches. Advise you have information, Victor. Nalitra International Airport, information, Victor. 1100. ILS Zulu runway 34 right approach. Landing runway 34 right. Departure runway 34 left. Departure frequency 124.2. Taxiway Alpha 1 closed. Observe gear down operation procedure on final. Wind 030 degrees 14 knots. Visibility 10 kilometers. Light shower of rain. Broken 800 feet cumulus. Temperature 15. Dew point 13. QNH1012 hectopascals 29 or 90 inches. Advise you have information, Victor. Nalitra International Airport, information, Victor. 1100. ILS Zulu runway 34 right approach. Landing runway 34 right. Departure runway 34 left. Departure frequency 124.2. Taxiway Alpha 1 closed. Observe gear down operation procedure on final. Wind 030 degrees 14 knots. Visibility 10 kilometers. Light shower of rain. Broken 800 feet cumulus. Temperature 15. Dew point 13. QNH1012 hectopascals 29 or 90 inches. Advise you have information, Victor. Nalitra International Airport, information, Victor. 1100.
ILS Zulu runway 34 right approach. Landing runway 34 right. Departure runway 34 left. Departure frequency 124.2. Taxiway Alpha 1 closed. Observe gear down operation procedure on final. Wind 030 degrees 14 knots. Visibility 10 kilometers. Light shower of rain. Broken 800 feet cumulus. Temperature 15. Dew point 13. QNH 1012 hectopascals 29090 inches. Advise you have information, Victor. Nalusa International Airport information, Victor. 1100. ILS Zulu runway 34 right approach. Landing runway 34 right. Departure runway 34 left. Departure frequency 124.2. Taxiway Alpha 1 closed. Observe gear down operation procedure on final. Wind 030 degrees 14 knots. Visibility 10 kilometers. Light shower of rain. Broken 800 feet cumulus. Temperature 15. Dew point 13. QNH 1012 hectopascals 29090 inches. Advise you have information, Victor. Nalitra International Airport information, Victor. 1100. ILS Zulu runway 34 right approach. Landing runway 34 right. Departure runway 34 left. Departure frequency 124.2. Taxiway Alpha 1 closed. Observe gear down operation procedure on final. Wind 030 degrees 14 knots. Visibility 10 kilometers. Light shower of rain. Broken 800 feet cumulus. Temperature 15. Dew point 13. QNH 1012 hectopascals 29090 inches. Advise you have information, Victor. Nalitra International Airport information, Victor. 1100. ILS Zulu runway 34 right approach. Landing runway 34 right. Departure runway 34 left. Departure frequency 124.2. Taxiway Alpha 1 closed. Observe gear down operation procedure on final. Wind 030 degrees 14 knots. Visibility 10 kilometers. Light shower of rain. Broken 800 feet cumulus. Temperature 15. Dew point 13. QNH 1012 hectopascals 29090 inches. Advise you have information, Victor. Nalitra International Airport information, Victor. 1100. ILS Zulu runway 34 right approach. Landing runway 34 right. Departure runway 34 left. Departure frequency 124.2. Taxiway Alpha 1 closed. Observe gear down operation procedure on final. Wind 030 degrees 14 knots. Visibility 10 kilometers. Light shower of rain. Broken 800 feet cumulus. Temperature 15. Dew point 13. QNH 1012 hectopascals 29090 inches. Advise you have information, Victor. Nalitra International Airport information, Victor. 1100. ILS Zulu runway 34 right approach. Landing runway 34 right. Departure runway 34 left. Departure frequency 124.2. Taxiway Alpha 1 closed. Observe gear down operation procedure on final. Wind 030 degrees 14 knots. Visibility 10 kilometers. Light shower of rain. Broken 800 feet cumulus. Temperature 15. Dew point 13. QNH 1012 hectopascals 29090 inches. Advise you have information, Victor. Nalitra International Airport information, Victor. 1100. ILS Zulu runway 34 right approach. Landing runway 34 right. Departure runway 34 left. Departure frequency 124.2. Taxiway Alpha 1 closed.
Observe gear down operation procedure on final. Wind 030 degrees 14 knots. Visibility 10 kilometers. Light shower of rain. Broken 800 feet cumulus. Temperature 15. Dew point 13. QNH 1012 hectopascals 29090 inches. Advise you have information, Victor. Nalitra International Airport information, Victor. 1100. ILS runway 34 right approach. Landing runway 34 right. Departure runway 34 left. Departure frequency 124.2. Taxiway Alpha 1 closed. Observe gear down operation procedure on final. Wind 030 degrees 14 knots. Visibility 10 kilometers. Light shower of rain. Broken 800 feet cumulus. Temperature 15. Dew point 13. QNH 1012 hectopascals 29090 inches. Advise you have information, Victor. Nalitra International Airport information, Victor. 1100. ILS Zulu runway 34 right approach. Landing runway 34 right. Departure runway 34 left. Departure frequency 124.2. Taxiway Alpha 1 closed. Observe gear down operation procedure on final. Wind 030 degrees 14 knots. Visibility 10 kilometers. Light shower of rain. Broken 800 feet cumulus. Temperature 15. Dew point 13. QNH 1012 hectopascals 29090 inches. Advise you have information, Victor. Nalitra International Airport information, Whiskey. 1130. ILS Zulu runway 34 right approach. Landing runway 34 right. Departure runway 34 left. Departure frequency 124.2. Taxiway Alpha 1 closed. Observe gear down operation procedure on final. Wind 030 degrees 15 knots. Visibility 7 kilometers. Light shower of rain. Broken 700 feet cumulus. Temperature 15. Dew point 13. QNH 1013 hectopascals 29092 inches. Advise you have information, Whiskey. Nalitra International Airport information, Whiskey. 1130. ILS Zulu runway 34 right approach. Landing runway 34 right. Departure runway 34 left. Departure frequency 124.2. Taxiway Alpha 1 closed. Observe gear down operation procedure on final. Wind 030 degrees 15 knots. Visibility 7 kilometers. Light shower of rain. Broken 700 feet cumulus. Temperature 15. Dew point 13. QNH 1013 hectopascals 29092 inches. Advise you have information, Whiskey. 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ILS Zulu runway 34 right approach. Landing runway 34 right. Departure runway 34 left. Departure frequency 124.2. Taxiway Alpha 1 closed. Observe gear down operation procedure on final. Wind 030 degrees 15 knots. Visibility 7 kilometers. Light shower of rain. Broken 700 feet cumulus. Temperature 15. Dew point 13. QNH 1013 hectopascals 29092 inches. Advise you have information, Whiskey. Nalitra International Airport information, Whiskey. 1130. ILS Zulu runway 34 right approach. Landing runway 34 right. Departure runway 34 left. Departure frequency 124.2. Taxiway Alpha 1 closed. Observe gear down operation procedure on final. Wind 030 degrees 15 knots. Visibility 7 kilometers. Light shower of rain. Broken 700 feet cumulus. Temperature 15.
Dew point 13. QNH 1013 hecta pascal 2992 inches. Advise you have information whiskey. Nalitra International Airport information whiskey. 1130. ILS Zulu runway 34 right approach. Landing runway 34 right. Departure runway 34 left. Departure frequency 124.2. Taxiway Alpha 1 closed. Observe gear down operation procedure on final. Wind 030 degrees 15 knots. Visibility 7 kilometers. Light shower of rain. Broken 700 feet cumulus. Temperature 15. Dew point 13. QNH 1013 hectopascals 2992 inches. Advise you have information whiskey. Nalitra International Airport information whiskey. 1130. ILS Zulu runway 34 right approach. Landing runway 34 right. Departure runway 34 left. Departure frequency 124.2. Taxiway Alpha 1 closed. Observe gear down operation procedure on final. Wind 030 degrees 15 knots. Visibility 7 kilometers. Light shower of rain. Broken 700 feet cumulus. Temperature 15. Dew point 13. QNH 1013 hectopascals 2992 inches. Advise you have information whiskey. Nalitra International Airport information whiskey. 1130. ILS Zulu runway 34 right approach. Landing runway 34 right. Departure runway 34 left. Departure frequency 124.2. Taxiway Alpha 1 closed. Observe gear down operation procedure on final. Wind 030 degrees 15 knots. Visibility 7 kilometers. Light shower of rain. Broken 700 feet cumulus. Temperature 15. Dew point 13. QNH 1013 hectopascals 2992 inches. Advise you have information whiskey. Nalitra International Airport information whiskey. 1130. ILS Zulu runway 34 right approach. Landing runway 34 right. Departure runway 34 left. Departure frequency 124.2. Taxiway Alpha 1 closed. Observe gear down operation procedure on final. Wind 030 degrees 15 knots. Visibility 7 kilometers. Light shower of rain. Broken 700 feet cumulus. Temperature 15. Dew point 13. QNH 1013 hectopascals 2992 inches. Advise you have information whiskey. Nalitra International Airport information whiskey. 1130. ILS Zulu runway 34 right approach. Landing runway 34 right. Departure runway 34 left. Departure frequency 124.2. Taxiway Alpha 1 closed. Observe gear down operation procedure on final. Wind 030 degrees 15 knots. Visibility 7 kilometers. Light shower of rain. Broken 700 feet cumulus. Temperature 15. Dew point 13. QNH 1013 hectopascals 2992 inches. Advise you have information whiskey. Nalitra International Airport information whiskey. 1130. ILS Zulu runway 34 right approach. Landing runway 34 right. Departure runway 34 left. Departure frequency 124.2. Taxiway Alpha 1 closed. Observe gear down operation procedure on final. Wind 030 degrees 15 knots. Visibility 7 kilometers. Light shower of rain. Broken 700 feet cumulus. Temperature 15. Dew point 13. QNH 1013 hectopascals 2992 inches. Advise you have information whiskey. Nalitra International Airport information whiskey. 1130.
ILS Zulu runway 34 right approach. Landing runway 34 right. Departure runway 34.

visibility 7 kilometers. Light shower of rain. Broken 700 feet cumulus. Temperature 1.5. Dew point 1 tree. QNH 101 tree hectopascals 29 or 9 or 2 inches. Advise you have information Yankee. Nalitra International Airport information Yankee. 1230. ILS Zulu runway 34 right approach. Landing runway 34 right. Departure runway 34 left. Departure frequency 124.2. Taxiway Alpha 1 closed. Observe gear down operation procedure on final. Wind 030 degrees 15 knots. Visibility 7 kilometers. Light shower of rain. Broken 700 feet cumulus. Temperature 15. Dew point 1 tree. QNH 101 tree hectopascals 29 or 9 or 2 inches. Advise you have information Yankee. Nalitra International Airport information Yankee. 1230. ILS Zulu runway 34 right approach. Landing runway 34 right. Departure runway 34 left. Departure frequency 124.2. Taxiway Alpha 1 closed. Observe gear down operation procedure on final. Wind 030 degrees 15 knots. Visibility 7 kilometers. Light shower of rain. Broken 700 feet cumulus. Temperature 15. Dew point 1 tree. QNH 101 tree hectopascals 29 or 9 or 2 inches. Advise you have information Yankee. Nalitra International Airport information Yankee. 1230. ILS Zulu runway 34 right approach. Landing runway 34 right. Departure runway 34 left. Departure frequency 124.2. Taxiway Alpha 1 closed. Observe gear down operation procedure on final. Wind 030 degrees 15 knots. Visibility 7 kilometers. Light shower of rain. Broken 700 feet cumulus. Temperature 15. Dew point 1 tree. QNH 101 tree hectopascals 29 or 9 or 2 inches. Advise you have information Yankee. Nalitra International Airport information Yankee. 1230. ILS Zulu runway 34 right approach. Landing runway 34 right. Departure runway 34 left. Departure frequency 124.2. Taxiway Alpha 1 closed. Observe gear down operation procedure on final. Wind 030 degrees 15 knots. Visibility 7 kilometers. Light shower of rain. Broken 700 feet cumulus. Temperature 15. Dew point 1 tree. QNH 101 tree hectopascals 29 or 9 or 2 inches. Advise you have information Yankee. Nalitra International Airport information Yankee. 1230. ILS Zulu runway 34 right approach. Landing runway 34 right. Departure runway 34 left. Departure frequency 124.2. Taxiway Alpha 1 closed. Observe gear down operation procedure on final. Wind 030 degrees 15 knots. Visibility 7 kilometers. Light shower of rain. Broken 700 feet cumulus. Temperature 15. Dew point 1 tree. QNH 101 tree hectopascals 29 or 9 or 2 inches. Advise you have information Yankee. Nalitra International Airport information Yankee. 1230. ILS Zulu runway 34 right approach. Landing runway 34 right. Departure runway 34 left. Departure frequency 124.2. Taxiway Alpha 1 closed. Observe gear down operation procedure on final. Wind 030 degrees 15 knots. Visibility 7 kilometers. Light shower of rain. Broken 700 feet cumulus. Temperature 15. Dew point 1 tree. QNH 101 tree hectopascals 29 or 9 or 2 inches. Advise you have information Yankee.
Nalita International Airport Information Yankee. 1230. ILS Zulu runway 34 right approach. Landing runway 34 right. Departure runway 34 left. Departure frequency 124.2. Taxiway Alpha 1 closed. Observe gear down operation procedure on final. Wind 030 degrees 15 knots. Visibility 7 kilometers. Light shower of rain. Broken 700 feet cumulus. Temperature 15. Dew point 13. QNH 1013 hectopascals 2992 inches. Advise you have information Yankee. Nalita International Airport Information Yankee. 1230. ILS Zulu runway 34 right approach. Landing runway 34 right. Departure runway 34 left. Departure frequency 124.2. Taxiway Alpha 1 closed. Observe gear down operation procedure on final. Wind 030 degrees 15 knots. Visibility 7 kilometers. Light shower of rain. Broken 700 feet cumulus. Temperature 15. Dew point 13. QNH 1013 hectopascals 2992 inches. Advise you have information Yankee. Nalita International Airport Information Yankee. 1230. ILS Zulu runway 34 right approach. Landing runway 34 right. Departure runway 34 left. Departure frequency 124.2. Taxiway Alpha 1 closed. Observe gear down operation procedure on final. Wind 030 degrees 15 knots. Visibility 7 kilometers. Light shower of rain. Broken 700 feet cumulus. Temperature 15. Dew point 13. QNH 1013 hectopascals 2992 inches. Advise you have information Yankee. Nalita International Airport Information Yankee. 1230. ILS Zulu runway 34 right approach. Landing runway 34 right. Departure runway 34 left. Departure frequency 124.2. Taxiway Alpha 1 closed. Observe gear down operation procedure on final. Wind 030 degrees 15 knots. Visibility 7 kilometers. Light shower of rain. Broken 700 feet cumulus. Temperature 15. Dew point 13. QNH 1013 hectopascals 2992 inches. Advise you have information Yankee. Nalita International Airport Information Yankee. 1230. ILS Zulu runway 34 right approach. Landing runway 34 right. Departure runway 34 left. Departure frequency 124.2. Taxiway Alpha 1 closed. Observe gear down operation procedure on final. Wind 030 degrees 15 knots. Visibility 7 kilometers. Light shower of rain. Broken 700 feet cumulus. Temperature 15. Dew point 13. QNH 1013 hectopascals 2992 inches. Advise you have information Yankee. Nalita International Airport Information Yankee. 1230. ILS Zulu runway 34 right approach. Landing runway 34 right. Departure runway 34 left. Departure frequency 124.2. Taxiway Alpha 1 closed. Observe gear down operation procedure on final. Wind 030 degrees 15 knots. Visibility 7 kilometers. Light shower of rain. Broken 700 feet cumulus. Temperature 15. Dew point 13. QNH 1013 hectopascals 2992 inches. Advise you have information Yankee. Nalita International Airport Information Yankee. 1230. ILS Zulu runway 34 right approach. Landing runway 34 right. Departure runway 34 left.
Departure frequency 124.2. Taxiway Alpha 1 closed. Observe gear down operation procedure on final. Wind 030 degrees 15 knots. Visibility 7 kilometers. Light shower of rain. Broken 700 feet cumulus. Temperature 15. Dew point 13. QNH 1013 hectopascals 2992 inches. Advise you have information Yankee. Nalitra International Airport information Yankee. 1230. ILS Zulu runway 34 right approach. Landing runway 34 right. Departure runway 34 left. Departure frequency 124.2. Taxiway Alpha 1 closed. Observe gear down operation procedure on final. Wind 030 degrees 15 knots. Visibility 7 kilometers. Light shower of rain. Broken 700 feet cumulus. Temperature 15. Dew point 13. QNH 1013 hectopascals 2992 inches. Advise you have information Yankee. Nalitra International Airport information Yankee. 1230. ILS Zulu runway 34 right approach. Landing runway 34 right. Departure runway 34 left. Departure frequency 124.2. Taxiway Alpha 1 closed. Observe gear down operation procedure on final. Wind 030 degrees 15 knots. Visibility 7 kilometers. Light shower of rain. Broken 700 feet cumulus. Temperature 15. Dew point 13. QNH 1013 hectopascals 2992 inches. Advise you have information Yankee. Nalitra International Airport information Yankee. 1230. ILS Zulu runway 34 right approach. Landing runway 34 right. Departure runway 34 left. Departure frequency 124.2. Taxiway Alpha 1 closed. Observe gear down operation procedure on final. Wind 030 degrees 15 knots. Visibility 7 kilometers. Light shower of rain. Broken 700 feet cumulus. Temperature 15. Dew point 13. QNH 1013 hectopascals 2992 inches. Advise you have information Yankee. Nalitra International Airport information Yankee. 1230. ILS Zulu runway 34 right approach. Landing runway 34 right. Departure runway 34 left. Departure frequency 124.2. Taxiway Alpha 1 closed. Observe gear down operation procedure on final. Wind 030 degrees 15 knots. Visibility 7 kilometers. Light shower of rain. Broken 700 feet cumulus. Temperature 15. Dew point 13. QNH 1013 hectopascals 2992 inches. Advise you have information Yankee. Nalitra International Airport information Yankee. 1230. ILS Zulu runway 34 right approach. Landing runway 34 right. Departure runway 34 left. Departure frequency 124.2. Taxiway Alpha 1 closed. Observe gear down operation procedure on final. Wind 030 degrees 15 knots. Visibility 7 kilometers. Light shower of rain. Broken 700 feet cumulus. Temperature 15. Dew point 13. QNH 1013 hectopascals 2992 inches. Advise you have information Yankee. Nalitra International Airport information Yankee. 1230. ILS Zulu runway 34 right approach. Landing runway 34 right. Departure runway 34 left. Departure frequency 124.2. Taxiway Alpha 1 closed. Observe gear down operation procedure on final. Wind 030 degrees 15 knots. Visibility 7 kilometers. Light shower of rain.
broken 700 feet cumulus. Temperature 15. Dew point 13. QNH 1013 hectopascals 299 or 2 inches. Advise you have information Yankee. Nalitra International Airport information Yankee. 1230. ILS Zulu runway 34 right approach. Landing runway 34 right. Departure runway 34 left. Departure frequency 124.2. Taxiway Alpha 1 closed. Observe gear down operation procedure on final. Wind 030 degrees 15 knots. Visibility 7 kilometers. Light shower of rain. Broken 700 feet cumulus. Temperature 15. Dew point 13. QNH 1013 hectopascals 299 or 2 inches. Advise you have information Yankee. Nalitra International Airport information Yankee. 1230. ILS Zulu runway 34 right approach. Landing runway 34 right. Departure runway 34 left. Departure frequency 124.2. Taxiway Alpha 1 closed. Observe gear down operation procedure on final. Wind 030 degrees 15 knots. Visibility 7 kilometers. Light shower of rain. Broken 700 feet cumulus. Temperature 15. Dew point 13. QNH 1013 hectopascals 299 or 2 inches. Advise you have information Yankee. Nalitra International Airport information Zulu. 1300. ILS runway 34 left approach and ILS Zulu runway 34 right approach. Using runway 34 left and 34 right. Departure frequency 124.2. Taxiway Alpha 1 closed. Parallel approaches in progress. Runway 16 left and 34 right will be closed. From 1410. Observe gear down operation procedure on final. Wind 030 degrees 15 knots. Visibility 7 kilometers. Broken 700 feet cumulus. Temperature 15. Dew point 13. QNH 1013 hectopascals 299 or 3 inches. Advise you have information Zulu. Nalitra International Airport information Zulu. 1300. ILS runway 34 left approach and ILS Zulu runway 34 right approach. Using runway 34 left and 34 right. Departure frequency 124.2. Taxiway Alpha 1 closed. Parallel approaches in progress. Runway 16 left and 34 right will be closed. From 1410. Observe gear down operation procedure on final. Wind 030 degrees 15 knots. Visibility 7 kilometers. Broken 700 feet cumulus. Temperature 15. Dew point 13. QNH 1013 hectopascals 299 or 3 inches. Advise you have information Zulu. Nalitra International Airport information Zulu. 1300. ILS runway 34 left approach and ILS Zulu runway 34 right approach. Using runway 34 left and 34 right. Departure frequency 124.2. Taxiway Alpha 1 closed. Parallel approaches in progress. Runway 16 left and 34 right will be closed. From 1410. Observe gear down operation procedure on final. Wind 030 degrees 15 knots. Visibility 7 kilometers. Broken 700 feet cumulus. Temperature 15. Dew point 13. QNH 1013 hectopascals 299 or 3 inches. Advise you have information Zulu. Nalitra International Airport information Zulu. 1300. ILS runway 34 left approach and ILS Zulu runway 34 right approach. Using runway 34 left and 34 right. Departure frequency 124.2. Taxiway Alpha 1 closed. Parallel approaches in progress. Runway 16 left and 34 right will be closed. From 1410.
Observe gear down operation procedure on final. Wind 030 degrees 15 knots. Visibility 7 kilometers. Broken 700 feet cumulus. Temperature 15. Dew point 1 tree. QNH 101 tree hectopascals 299 or 3 inches. Advise you have information Zulu. Nalita International Airport information Zulu. 1300. ILS runway 34 left approach and ILS Zulu runway 34 right approach. Using runway 34 left and 34 right. Departure frequency 124.2. Taxiway Alpha 1 closed. Parallel approaches in progress. Runway 16 left and 34 right will be closed. From 1410. Observe gear down operation procedure on final. Wind 030 degrees 15 knots. Visibility 7 kilometers. Broken 700 feet cumulus. Temperature 15. Dew point 1 tree. QNH 101 tree hectopascals 29 or 9 or 3 inches. Advise you have information Zulu. Nalita International Airport information Zulu. 1300. ILS runway 34 left approach and ILS Zulu runway 34 right approach. Using runway 34 left and 34 right. Departure frequency 124.2. Taxiway Alpha 1 closed. Parallel approaches in progress. Runway 16 left and 34 right will be closed. From 1410. Observe gear down operation procedure on final. Wind 030 degrees 15 knots. Visibility 7 kilometers. Broken 700 feet cumulus. Temperature 15. Dew point 1 tree. QNH 101 tree hectopascals 29 or 9 or 3 inches. Advise you have information Zulu. Nalita International Airport information Zulu. 1300. ILS runway 34 left approach and ILS Zulu runway 34 right approach. Using runway 34 left and 34 right. Departure frequency 124.2. Taxiway Alpha 1 closed. Parallel approaches in progress. Runway 16 left and 34 right will be closed. From 1410. Observe gear down operation procedure on final. Wind 030 degrees 15 knots. Visibility 7 kilometers. Broken 700 feet cumulus. Temperature 15. Dew point 1 tree. QNH 101 tree hectopascals 29 or 9 or 3 inches. Advise you have information Zulu. Nalita International Airport information Zulu. 1300. ILS runway 34 left approach and ILS Zulu runway 34 right approach. Using runway 34 left and 34 right. Departure frequency 124.2. Taxiway Alpha 1 closed. Parallel approaches in progress. Runway 16 left and 34 right will be closed. From 1410. Observe gear down operation procedure on final. Wind 030 degrees 15 knots. Visibility 7 kilometers. Broken 700 feet cumulus. Temperature 15. Dew point 1 tree. QNH 101 tree hectopascals 29 or 9 or 3 inches. Advise you have information Zulu. Nalita International Airport information Zulu. 1300. ILS runway 34 left approach and ILS Zulu runway 34 right approach. Using runway 34 left and 34 right. Departure frequency 124.2. Taxiway Alpha 1 closed. Parallel approaches in progress. Runway 16 left and 34 right will be closed. From 1410. Observe gear down operation procedure on final. Wind 030 degrees 15 knots. Visibility 7 kilometers. Broken 700 feet cumulus. Temperature 15. Dew point 1 tree. QNH 101 tree hectopascals 29 or 9 or 3 inches. Advise you have information Zulu. Nalita International Airport information Zulu. 1300. ILS runway 34 left approach and ILS Zulu runway 34 right approach.
using runway 34 left and 34 right. Departure frequency 124.2. Taxiway Alpha 1 closed. Parallel approaches in progress. Runway 16 left and 34 right will be closed. From 1410. Observe gear down operation procedure on final. Wind 030 degrees 15 knots. Visibility 7 kilometers. Broken 700 feet cumulus. Temperature 15. Dew point 13. QNH 1013 hectopascals 2993 inches. Advise you have information Zulu. Nalitra International Airport information Zulu. 1300. ILS runway 34 left approach and ILS Zulu runway 34 right approach. Using runway 34 left and 34 right. Departure frequency 124.2. Taxiway Alpha 1 closed. Parallel approaches in progress. Runway 16 left and 34 right will be closed. From 1410. Observe gear down operation procedure on final. Wind 030 degrees 15 knots. Visibility 7 kilometers. Broken 700 feet cumulus. Temperature 15. Dew point 13. QNH 1013 hectopascals 2993 inches. Advise you have information Zulu. Nalitra International Airport information Zulu. 1300. ILS runway 34 left approach and ILS Zulu runway 34 right approach. Using runway 34 left and 34 right. Departure frequency 124.2. Taxiway Alpha 1 closed. Parallel approaches in progress. Runway 16 left and 34 right will be closed. From 1410. Observe gear down operation procedure on final. Wind 030 degrees 15 knots. Visibility 7 kilometers. Broken 700 feet cumulus. Temperature 15. Dew point 13. QNH 1013 hectopascals 2993 inches. Advise you have information Zulu. Nalitra International Airport information Zulu. 1300. ILS runway 34 left approach and ILS Zulu runway 34 right approach. Using runway 34 left and 34 right. Departure frequency 124.2. Taxiway Alpha 1 closed. Parallel approaches in progress. Runway 16 left and 34 right will be closed. From 1410. Observe gear down operation procedure on final. Wind 030 degrees 15 knots. Visibility 7 kilometers. Broken 700 feet cumulus. Temperature 15. Dew point 13. QNH 1013 hectopascals 2993 inches. Advise you have information Zulu. Nalitra International Airport information Zulu. 1300. ILS runway 34 left approach and ILS Zulu runway 34 right approach. Using runway 34 left and 34 right. Departure frequency 124.2. Taxiway Alpha 1 closed. Parallel approaches in progress. Runway 16 left and 34 right will be closed. From 1410. Observe gear down operation procedure on final. Wind 030 degrees 15 knots. Visibility 7 kilometers. Broken 700 feet cumulus. Temperature 15. Dew point 13. QNH 1013 hectopascals 2993 inches. Advise you have information Zulu. Nalitra International Airport information Zulu. 1300. ILS runway 34 left approach and ILS Zulu runway 34 right approach. Using runway 34 left and 34 right. Departure frequency 124.2. Taxiway Alpha 1 closed. Parallel approaches in progress. Runway 16 left and 34 right will be closed. From 1410. Observe gear down operation procedure on final. Wind 030 degrees 15 knots. Visibility 7 kilometers. Broken 700 feet cumulus. Temperature 15. Dew point 13.
QNH101 tree hiked up a supos 29 or 9 or 3 inches. Advise you have information Zulu. Nalitra International Airport information Zulu. 1300. ILS runway 34 left approach and ILS Zulu runway 34 right approach. Using runway 34 left and 34 right. Departure frequency 124.2. Taxiway Alpha 1 closed. Parallel approaches in progress. Runway 16 left and 34 right will be closed. From 1410. Observe gear down operation procedure on final. Wind 030 degrees 15 knots. Visibility 7 kilometers. Broken 700 feet cumulus. Temperature 15. Dew point 1 tree. QNH101 tree hiked up a supos 29 or 9 or 3 inches. Advise you have information Zulu. Nalitra International Airport information Zulu. 1300. ILS runway 34 left approach and ILS Zulu runway 34 right approach. Using runway 34 left and 34 right. Departure frequency 124.2. Taxiway Alpha 1 closed. Parallel approaches in progress. Runway 16 left and 34 right will be closed. From 1410. Observe gear down operation procedure on final. Wind 030 degrees 15 knots. Visibility 7 kilometers. Broken 700 feet cumulus. Temperature 15. Dew point 1 tree. QNH101 tree hiked up a supos 29 or 9 or 3 inches. Advise you have information Zulu. Nalitra International Airport information Zulu. 1300. ILS runway 34 left approach and ILS Zulu runway 34 right approach. Using runway 34 left and 34 right. Departure frequency 124.2. Taxiway Alpha 1 closed. Parallel approaches in progress. Runway 16 left and 34 right will be closed. From 1410. Observe gear down operation procedure on final. Wind 030 degrees 15 knots. Visibility 7 kilometers. Broken 700 feet cumulus. Temperature 15. Dew point 1 tree. QNH101 tree hiked up a supos 29 or 9 or 3 inches. Advise you have information Zulu. Nalitra International Airport information Zulu. 1300. ILS runway 34 left approach and ILS Zulu runway 34 right approach. Using runway 34 left and 34 right. Departure frequency 124.2. Taxiway Alpha 1 closed. Parallel approaches in progress. Runway 16 left and 34 right will be closed. From 1410. Observe gear down operation procedure on final. Wind 030 degrees 15 knots. Visibility 7 kilometers. Broken 700 feet cumulus. Temperature 15. Dew point 1 tree. QNH101 tree hiked up a supos 29 or 9 or 3 inches. Advise you have information Zulu. Nalitra International Airport information Zulu. 1300. ILS runway 34 left approach and ILS Zulu runway 34 right approach. Using runway 34 left and 34 right. Departure frequency 124.2. Taxiway Alpha 1 closed. Parallel approaches in progress. Runway 16 left and 34 right will be closed. From 1410. Observe gear down operation procedure on final. Wind 030 degrees 15 knots. Visibility 7 kilometers. Broken 700 feet cumulus. Temperature 15. Dew point 1 tree. QNH101 tree hiked up a supos 29 or 9 or 3 inches. Advise you have information Zulu. Nalitra International Airport information Zulu. 1300. ILS runway 34 left approach and ILS Zulu runway 34 right approach. Using runway 34 left and 34 right. Departure frequency 124.2. Taxiway Alpha 1 closed. Parallel approaches in progress.
Runway 16 left and 34 right will be closed. From 1410. Observe gear down operation procedure on final. Wind 030 degrees 15 knots. Visibility 7 kilometers. Broken 700 feet cumulus. Temperature 15. Dew point 13. QNH 1013 hectopascals 299 or 3 inches. Advise you have information Zulu. Nalitra International Airport information Zulu. 1300. ILS runway 34 left approach and ILS Zulu runway 34 right approach. Using runway 34 left and 34 right. Departure frequency 124.2. Taxiway Alpha 1 closed. Parallel approaches in progress. Runway 16 left and 34 right will be closed. From 1410. Observe gear down operation procedure on final. Wind 030 degrees 15 knots. Visibility 7 kilometers. Broken 700 feet cumulus. Temperature 15. Dew point 13. QNH 1013 hectopascals 299 or 3 inches. Advise you have information Zulu. Nalitra International Airport information Zulu. 1300. ILS runway 34 left approach and ILS Zulu runway 34 right approach. Using runway 34 left and 34 right. Departure frequency 124.2. Taxiway Alpha 1 closed. Parallel approaches in progress. Runway 16 left and 34 right will be closed. From 1410. Observe gear down operation procedure on final. Wind 030 degrees 15 knots. Visibility 7 kilometers. Broken 700 feet cumulus. Temperature 15. Dew point 13. QNH 1013 hectopascals 299 or 3 inches. Advise you have information Zulu. Nalitra International Airport information Zulu. 1300. ILS runway 34 left approach and ILS Zulu runway 34 right approach. Using runway 34 left and 34 right. Departure frequency 124.2. Taxiway Alpha 1 closed. Parallel approaches in progress. Runway 16 left and 34 right will be closed. From 1410. Observe gear down operation procedure on final. Wind 030 degrees 15 knots. Visibility 7 kilometers. Broken 700 feet cumulus. Temperature 15. Dew point 13. QNH 1013 hectopascals 299 or 3 inches. Advise you have information Zulu. Nalitra International Airport information Zulu. 1300. ILS runway 34 left approach and ILS Zulu runway 34 right approach. Using runway 34 left and 34 right. Departure frequency 124.2. Taxiway Alpha 1 closed. Parallel approaches in progress. Runway 16 left and 34 right will be closed. From 1410. Observe gear down operation procedure on final. Wind 030 degrees 15 knots. Visibility 7 kilometers. Broken 700 feet cumulus. Temperature 15. Dew point 13. QNH 1013 hectopascals 299 or 3 inches. Advise you have information Zulu. Nalitra International Airport information Zulu. 1300. ILS runway 34 left approach and ILS Zulu runway 34 right approach. Using runway 34 left and 34 right. Departure frequency 124.2. Taxiway Alpha 1 closed. Parallel approaches in progress. Runway 16 left and 34 right will be closed. From 1410. Observe gear down operation procedure on final. Wind 030 degrees 15 knots. Visibility 7 kilometers. Broken 700 feet cumulus. Temperature 15. Dew point 13. QNH 1013 hectopascals 299 or 3 inches. Advise you have information Zulu. Nalitra International Airport information Zulu.
1300. ILS runway 34 left approach and ILS Zulu runway 34 right approach. Using runway 34 left and 34 right. Departure frequency 124.2. Taxiway Alpha 1 closed. Parallel approaches in progress. Runway 16 left and 34 right will be closed. From 1410. Observe gear down operation procedure on final. Wind 030 degrees 15 knots. Visibility 7 kilometers. Broken 700 feet cumulus. Temperature 15. Dew point 13. QNH 1013 hectopascals 2993 inches. Advise you have information Zulu. Nalitra International Airport information Zulu. 1300. ILS runway 34 left approach and ILS Zulu runway 34 right approach. Using runway 34 left and 34 right. Departure frequency 124.2. Taxiway Alpha 1 closed. Parallel approaches in progress. Runway 16 left and 34 right will be closed. From 1410. Observe gear down operation procedure on final. Wind 030 degrees 15 knots. Visibility 7 kilometers. Broken 700 feet cumulus. Temperature 15. Dew point 13. QNH 1013 hectopascals 2993 inches. Advise you have information Zulu. Nalitra International Airport information Zulu. 1300. ILS runway 34 left approach and ILS Zulu runway 34 right approach. Using runway 34 left and 34 right. Departure frequency 124.2. Taxiway Alpha 1 closed. Parallel approaches in progress. Runway 16 left and 34 right will be closed. From 1410. Observe gear down operation procedure on final. Wind 030 degrees 15 knots. Visibility 7 kilometers. Broken 700 feet cumulus. Temperature 15. Dew point 13. QNH 1013 hectopascals 2993 inches. Advise you have information Zulu. Nalitra International Airport information Zulu. 1300. ILS runway 34 left approach and ILS Zulu runway 34 right approach. Using runway 34 left and 34 right. Departure frequency 124.2. Taxiway Alpha 1 closed. Parallel approaches in progress. Runway 16 left and 34 right will be closed. From 1410. Observe gear down operation procedure on final. Wind 030 degrees 15 knots. Visibility 7 kilometers. Broken 700 feet cumulus. Temperature 15. Dew point 13. QNH 1013 hectopascals 2993 inches. Advise you have information Zulu. Nalitra International Airport information Zulu. 1300. ILS runway 34 left approach and ILS Zulu runway 34 right approach. Using runway 34 left and 34 right. Departure frequency 124.2. Taxiway Alpha 1 closed. Parallel approaches in progress. Runway 16 left and 34 right will be closed. From 1410. Observe gear down operation procedure on final. Wind 030 degrees 15 knots. Visibility 7 kilometers. Broken 700 feet cumulus. Temperature 15. Dew point 13. QNH 1013 hectopascals 2993 inches. Advise you have information Zulu. Nalitra International Airport information Zulu. 1300. ILS runway 34 left approach and ILS Zulu runway 34 right approach. Using runway 34 left and 34 right. Departure frequency 124.2. Taxiway Alpha 1 closed. Parallel approaches in progress. Runway 16 left and 34 right will be closed. From 1410. Observe gear down operation procedure on final. Wind 030 degrees 15 knots.
Visibility 7 kilometers. Broken 700 feet cumulus. Temperature 15. Dew point 1 tree. QNH 101 tree hectopascals 299 or 3 inches. Advise you have information Zulu. Nalitra International Airport Information Alpha. 1330. ILS runway 34 left approach and ILS Zulu runway 34 right approach. Using runway 34 left and 34 right. Departure frequency 124.2. Taxiway Alpha 1 closed. Parallel approaches in progress. Runway 16 left and 34 right will be closed. From 1410. Observe gear down operation procedure on final. Wind 030 degrees 14 knots. Visibility 7 kilometers. Broken 700 feet cumulus. Temperature 15. Dew point 1 tree. QNH 1014 hectopascals 29 or 9 or 4 inches. Advise you have information alpha. Nalitra International Airport information alpha. 1330. ILS runway 34 left approach and ILS Zulu runway 34 right approach. Using runway 34 left and 34 right. Departure frequency 124.2. Taxiway Alpha 1 closed. Parallel approaches in progress. Runway 16 left and 34 right will be closed. From 1410. Observe gear down operation procedure on final. Wind 030 degrees 14 knots. Visibility 7 kilometers. Broken 700 feet cumulus. Temperature 15. Dew point 1 tree. QNH 1014 hectopascals 29 or 9 or 4 inches. Advise you have information alpha. Nalitra International Airport information alpha. 1330. ILS runway 34 left approach and ILS Zulu runway 34 right approach. Using runway 34 left and 34 right. Departure frequency 124.2. Taxiway Alpha 1 closed. Parallel approaches in progress. Runway 16 left and 34 right will be closed. From 1410. Observe gear down operation procedure on final. Wind 030 degrees 14 knots. Visibility 7 kilometers. Broken 700 feet cumulus. Temperature 15. Dew point 1 tree. QNH 1014 hectopascals 29 or 9 or 4 inches. Advise you have information alpha. Nalitra International Airport information alpha. 1330. ILS runway 34 left approach and ILS Zulu runway 34 right approach. Using runway 34 left and 34 right. Departure frequency 124.2. Taxiway Alpha 1 closed. Parallel approaches in progress. Runway 16 left and 34 right will be closed. From 1410. Observe gear down operation procedure on final. Wind 030 degrees 14 knots. Visibility 7 kilometers. Broken 700 feet cumulus. Temperature 15. Dew point 1 tree. QNH 1014 hectopascals 29 or 9 or 4 inches. Advise you have information alpha. Nalitra International Airport information alpha. 1330. ILS runway 34 left approach and ILS Zulu runway 34 right approach. Using runway 34 left and 34 right. Departure frequency 124.2. Taxiway Alpha 1 closed. Parallel approaches in progress. Runway 16 left and 34 right will be closed. From 1410. Observe gear down operation procedure on final. Wind 030 degrees 14 knots. Visibility 7 kilometers. Broken 700 feet cumulus. Temperature 15. Dew point 1 tree. QNH 1014 hectopascals 29 or 9 or 4 inches. Advise you have information alpha. Nalitra International Airport information alpha. 1330. ILS runway 34 left approach and ILS Zulu runway 34 right approach. Using runway 34 left and 34 right. Departure frequency 124.2.
Taxiway Alpha 1 closed. Parallel approaches in progress. Runway 16 left and 34 right will be closed. From 1410. Observe gear down operation procedure on final. Wind 030 degrees 14 knots. Visibility 7 kilometers. Broken 700 feet cumulus. Temperature 15. Dew point 13. QNH1014 hectopascals 29 or 9 or 4 inches. Advise you have information alpha. Nalitra International Airport information alpha. 1330. ILS runway 34 left approach and ILS Zulu runway 34 right approach. Using runway 34 left and 34 right. Departure frequency 124.2. Taxiway Alpha 1 closed. Parallel approaches in progress. Runway 16 left and 34 right will be closed. From 1410. Observe gear down operation procedure on final. Wind 030 degrees 14 knots. Visibility 7 kilometers. Broken 700 feet cumulus. Temperature 15. Dew point 13. QNH1014 hectopascals 29 or 9 or 4 inches. Advise you have information alpha. Nalitra International Airport information alpha. 1330. ILS runway 34 left approach and ILS Zulu runway 34 right approach. Using runway 34 left and 34 right. Departure frequency 124.2. Taxiway Alpha 1 closed. Parallel approaches in progress. Runway 16 left and 34 right will be closed. From 1410. Observe gear down operation procedure on final. Wind 030 degrees 14 knots. Visibility 7 kilometers. Broken 700 feet cumulus. Temperature 15. Dew point 13. QNH1014 hectopascals 29 or 9 or 4 inches. Advise you have information alpha. Nalitra International Airport information alpha. 1330. ILS runway 34 left approach and ILS Zulu runway 34 right approach. Using runway 34 left and 34 right. Departure frequency 124.2. Taxiway Alpha 1 closed. Parallel approaches in progress. Runway 16 left and 34 right will be closed. From 1410. Observe gear down operation procedure on final. Wind 030 degrees 14 knots. Visibility 7 kilometers. Broken 700 feet cumulus. Temperature 15. Dew point 13. QNH1014 hectopascals 29 or 9 or 4 inches. Advise you have information alpha. Nalitra International Airport information alpha. 1330. ILS runway 34 left approach and ILS Zulu runway 34 right approach. Using runway 34 left and 34 right. Departure frequency 124.2. Taxiway Alpha 1 closed. Parallel approaches in progress. Runway 16 left and 34 right will be closed. From 1410. Observe gear down operation procedure on final. Wind 030 degrees 14 knots. Visibility 7 kilometers. Broken 700 feet cumulus. Temperature 15. Dew point 13. QNH1014 hectopascals 29 or 9 or 4 inches. Advise you have information alpha. Nalitra International Airport information alpha. 1330. ILS runway 34 left approach and ILS Zulu runway 34 right approach. Using runway 34 left and 34 right. Departure frequency 124.2. Taxiway Alpha 1 closed. Parallel approaches in progress. Runway 16 left and 34 right will be closed. From 1410. Observe gear down operation procedure on final. Wind 030 degrees 14 knots. Visibility 7 kilometers. Broken 700 feet cumulus. Temperature 15. Dew point 13. QNH1014 hectopascals 29 or 9 or 4 inches. Advise you have information alpha.
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temperature 15. Dew point 13. QNH1014 hectopascals 299 or 4 inches. Advise you have information alpha. Nalitra International Airport information alpha. 1330. ILS runway 34 left approach and ILS Zulu runway 34 right approach. Using runway 34 left and 34 right. Departure frequency 124.2. Taxiway Alpha 1 closed. Parallel approaches in progress. Runway 16 left and 34 right will be closed. From 1410. Observe gear down operation procedure on final. Wind 030 degrees 14 knots. Visibility 7 kilometers. Broken 700 feet cumulus. Temperature 15. Dew point 13. QNH1014 hectopascals 299 or 4 inches. Advise you have information alpha. Nalitra International Airport information alpha. 1330. ILS runway 34 left approach and ILS Zulu runway 34 right approach. Using runway 34 left and 34 right. Departure frequency 124.2. Taxiway Alpha 1 closed. Parallel approaches in progress. Runway 16 left and 34 right will be closed. From 1410. Observe gear down operation procedure on final. Wind 030 degrees 14 knots. Visibility 7 kilometers. Broken 700 feet cumulus. Temperature 15. Dew point 13. QNH1014 hectopascals 299 or 4 inches. Advise you have information alpha. Nalitra International Airport information alpha. 1330. ILS runway 34 left approach and ILS Zulu runway 34 right approach. Using runway 34 left and 34 right. Departure frequency 124.2. Taxiway Alpha 1 closed. Parallel approaches in progress. Runway 16 left and 34 right will be closed. From 1410. Observe gear down operation procedure on final. Wind 030 degrees 14 knots. Visibility 7 kilometers. Broken 700 feet cumulus. Temperature 15. Dew point 13. QNH1014 hectopascals 29 or 9 or 4 inches. Advise you have information alpha. Nalitra International Airport information alpha. 1330. ILS runway 34 left approach and ILS Zulu runway 34 right approach. Using runway 34 left and 34 right. Departure frequency 124.2. Taxiway Alpha 1 closed. Parallel approaches in progress. Runway 16 left and 34 right will be closed. From 1410. Observe gear down operation procedure on final. Wind 030 degrees 14 knots. Visibility 7 kilometers. Broken 700 feet cumulus. Temperature 15. Dew point 13. QNH1014 hectopascals 29 or 9 or 4 inches. Advise you have information alpha. Nalitra International Airport information alpha. 1330. ILS runway 34 left approach and ILS Zulu runway 34 right approach. Using runway 34 left and 34 right. Departure frequency 124.2. Taxiway Alpha 1 closed. Parallel approaches in progress. Runway 16 left and 34 right will be closed. From 1410. Observe gear down operation procedure on final. Wind 030 degrees 14 knots. Visibility 7 kilometers. Broken 700 feet cumulus. Temperature 15. Dew point 13. QNH1014 hectopascals 29 or 9 or 4 inches. Advise you have information alpha. Nalitra International Airport information alpha. 1330. ILS runway 34 left approach and ILS Zulu runway 34 right approach. Using runway 34 left and 34 right. Departure frequency 124.2. Taxiway Alpha 1 closed. Parallel approaches in progress.
runway 16 left and 34 right will be closed. From 1410. Observe gear down operation procedure on final. Wind 030 degrees 14 knots. Visibility 7 kilometers. Broken 700 feet cumulus. Temperature 15. Dew point 13. QNH1014 hectopascals 29 or 9 or 4 inches. Advise you have information alpha. Nalitra International Airport information alpha. 1330. ILS runway 34 left approach and ILS Zulu runway 34 right approach. Using runway 34 left and 34 right. Departure frequency 124.2. Taxiway Alpha 1 closed. Parallel approaches in progress. Runway 16 left and 34 right will be closed. From 1410. Observe gear down operation procedure on final. Wind 030 degrees 14 knots. Visibility 7 kilometers. Broken 700 feet cumulus. Temperature 15. Dew point 13. QNH1014 hectopascals 29 or 9 or 4 inches. Advise you have information alpha. Nalitra International Airport information alpha. 1330. ILS runway 34 left approach and ILS Zulu runway 34 right approach. Using runway 34 left and 34 right. Departure frequency 124.2. Taxiway Alpha 1 closed. Parallel approaches in progress. Runway 16 left and 34 right will be closed. From 1410. Observe gear down operation procedure on final. Wind 030 degrees 14 knots. Visibility 7 kilometers. Broken 700 feet cumulus. Temperature 15. Dew point 13. QNH1014 hectopascals 29 or 9 or 4 inches. Advise you have information alpha. Nalitra International Airport information alpha. 1330. ILS runway 34 left approach and ILS Zulu runway 34 right approach. Using runway 34 left and 34 right. Departure frequency 124.2. Taxiway Alpha 1 closed. Parallel approaches in progress. Runway 16 left and 34 right will be closed. From 1410. Observe gear down operation procedure on final. Wind 030 degrees 14 knots. Visibility 7 kilometers. Broken 700 feet cumulus. Temperature 15. Dew point 13. QNH1014 hectopascals 29 or 9 or 4 inches. Advise you have information alpha. Nalitra International Airport information alpha. 1330. ILS runway 34 left approach and ILS Zulu runway 34 right approach. Using runway 34 left and 34 right. Departure frequency 124.2. Taxiway Alpha 1 closed. Parallel approaches in progress. Runway 16 left and 34 right will be closed. From 1410. Observe gear down operation procedure on final. Wind 030 degrees 14 knots. Visibility 7 kilometers. Broken 700 feet cumulus. Temperature 15. Dew point 13. QNH1014 hectopascals 29 or 9 or 4 inches. Advise you have information alpha. Nalitra International Airport information alpha. 1330. ILS runway 34 left approach and ILS Zulu runway 34 right approach. Using runway 34 left and 34 right. Departure frequency 124.2. Taxiway Alpha 1 closed. Parallel approaches in progress. Runway 16 left and 34 right will be closed. From 1410. Observe gear down operation procedure on final. Wind 030 degrees 14 knots. Visibility 7 kilometers. Broken 700 feet cumulus. Temperature 15. Dew point 13. QNH1014 hectopascals 29 or 9 or 4 inches. Advise you have information alpha. Nalitra International Airport information alpha. 1330.
ILS runway 34 left approach and ILS Zulu runway 34 right approach. Using runway 34 left and 34 right. Departure frequency 124.2. Taxiway Alpha 1 closed. Parallel approaches in progress. Runway 16 left and 34 right will be closed. From 1410. Observe gear down operation procedure on final. Wind 030 degrees 14 knots. Visibility 7 kilometers. Broken 700 feet cumulus. Temperature 15. Dew point 13. QNH1014 hectopascals 299 or 4 inches. Advise you have information alpha. Nalitra International Airport information alpha. 1330. ILS runway 34 left approach and ILS Zulu runway 34 right approach. Using runway 34 left and 34 right. Departure frequency 124.2. Taxiway Alpha 1 closed. Parallel approaches in progress. Runway 16 left and 34 right will be closed. From 1410. Observe gear down operation procedure on final. Wind 030 degrees 14 knots. Visibility 7 kilometers. Broken 700 feet cumulus. Temperature 15. Dew point 13. QNH1014 hectopascals 29 or 9 or 4 inches. Advise you have information alpha. Nalitra International Airport information alpha. 1330. ILS runway 34 left approach and ILS Zulu runway 34 right approach. Using runway 34 left and 34 right. Departure frequency 124.2. Taxiway Alpha 1 closed. Parallel approaches in progress. Runway 16 left and 34 right will be closed. From 1410. Observe gear down operation procedure on final. Wind 030 degrees 14 knots. Visibility 7 kilometers. Broken 700 feet cumulus. Temperature 15. Dew point 13. QNH1014 hectopascals 29 or 9 or 4 inches. Advise you have information alpha. Nalitra International Airport information alpha. 1330. ILS runway 34 left approach and ILS Zulu runway 34 right approach. Using runway 34 left and 34 right. Departure frequency 124.2. Taxiway Alpha 1 closed. Parallel approaches in progress. Runway 16 left and 34 right will be closed. From 1410. Observe gear down operation procedure on final. Wind 030 degrees 14 knots. Visibility 7 kilometers. Broken 700 feet cumulus. Temperature 15. Dew point 13. QNH1014 hectopascals 29 or 9 or 4 inches. Advise you have information alpha. Nalitra International Airport information alpha. 1330. ILS runway 34 left approach and ILS Zulu runway 34 right approach. Using runway 34 left and 34 right. Departure frequency 124.2. Taxiway Alpha 1 closed. Parallel approaches in progress. Runway 16 left and 34 right will be closed. From 1410. Observe gear down operation procedure on final. Wind 030 degrees 14 knots. Visibility 7 kilometers. Broken 700 feet cumulus. Temperature 15. Dew point 13. QNH1014 hectopascals 29 or 9 or 4 inches. Advise you have information alpha. Nalitra International Airport information alpha. 1330. ILS runway 34 left approach and ILS Zulu runway 34 right approach. Using runway 34 left and 34 right. Departure frequency 124.2. Taxiway Alpha 1 closed. Parallel approaches in progress. Runway 16 left and 34 right will be closed. From 1410. Observe gear down operation procedure on final. Wind 030 degrees 14 knots. Visibility 7 kilometers. Broken 700 feet cumulus. Temperature 15.
2.13. QNH1014 hectopascals 29 or 9 or 4 inches. Advise you have information alpha. Nalitra International Airport information alpha. 1330. ILS runway 34 left approach and ILS Zulu runway 34 right approach. Using runway 34 left and 34 right. Departure frequency 124.2. Taxiway Alpha 1 closed. Parallel approaches in progress. Runway 16 left and 34 right will be closed. From 1410. Observe gear down operation procedure on final. Wind 030 degrees 14 knots. Visibility 7 kilometers. Broken 700 feet cumulus. Temperature 15. Dew point 13. QNH1014 hectopascals 29 or 9 or 4 inches. Advise you have information alpha. Nalitra International Airport information alpha. 1330. ILS runway 34 left approach and ILS Zulu runway 34 right approach. Using runway 34 left and 34 right. Departure frequency 124.2. Taxiway Alpha 1 closed. Parallel approaches in progress. Runway 16 left and 34 right will be closed. From 1410. Observe gear down operation procedure on final. Wind 030 degrees 14 knots. Visibility 7 kilometers. Broken 700 feet cumulus. Temperature 15. Dew point 13. QNH1014 hectopascals 29 or 9 or 4 inches. Advise you have information alpha. Nalitra International Airport information alpha. 1330. ILS runway 34 left approach and ILS Zulu runway 34 right approach. Using runway 34 left and 34 right. Departure frequency 124.2. Taxiway Alpha 1 closed. Parallel approaches in progress. Runway 16 left and 34 right will be closed. From 1410. Observe gear down operation procedure on final. Wind 030 degrees 14 knots. Visibility 7 kilometers. Broken 700 feet cumulus. Temperature 15. Dew point 13. QNH1014 hectopascals 29 or 9 or 4 inches. Advise you have information alpha. Nalitra International Airport information alpha. 1330. ILS runway 34 left approach and ILS Zulu runway 34 right approach. Using runway 34 left and 34 right. Departure frequency 124.2. Taxiway Alpha 1 closed. Parallel approaches in progress. Runway 16 left and 34 right will be closed. From 1410. Observe gear down operation procedure on final. Wind 030 degrees 14 knots. Visibility 7 kilometers. Broken 700 feet cumulus. Temperature 15. Dew point 13. QNH1014 hectopascals 29 or 9 or 4 inches. Advise you have information alpha. Nalitra International Airport information alpha. 1330. ILS runway 34 left approach and ILS Zulu runway 34 right approach. Using runway 34 left and 34 right. Departure frequency 124.2. Taxiway Alpha 1 closed. Parallel approaches in progress. Runway 16 left and 34 right will be closed. From 1410. Observe gear down operation procedure on final. Wind 030 degrees 14 knots. Visibility 7 kilometers. Broken 700 feet cumulus. Temperature 15. Dew point 13. QNH1014 hectopascals 29 or 9 or 4 inches. Advise you have information alpha. Nalitra International Airport information alpha. 1330. ILS runway 34 left approach and ILS Zulu runway 34 right approach. Using runway 34 left and 34 right. Departure frequency 124.2. Taxiway Alpha 1 closed. Parallel approaches in progress.
runway 16 left and 34 right will be closed. From 1410. Observe gear down operation procedure on final. Wind 030 degrees 14 knots. Visibility 7 kilometers. Broken 700 feet cumulus. Temperature 15. Dew point 13. QNH1014 hectopascals 299 or 4 inches. Advise you have information alpha. Nalitra International Airport information Bravo. 1400. ILS runway 34 left approach. Using runway 34 left. Departure frequency 124.2. Taxiway Alpha 1 closed. Runway 16 left and 34 right will be closed. From 1410. Observe gear down operation procedure on final. Wind 030 degrees 13 knots. Visibility 10 kilometers. Overcast 600 feet cloud type unknown. Temperature 14. Dew point 13. QNH1014 hectopascals 299 or 4 inches. Advise you have information Bravo. Nalitra International Airport information Bravo. 1400. ILS runway 34 left approach. Using runway 34 left. Departure frequency 124.2. Taxiway Alpha 1 closed. Runway 16 left and 34 right will be closed. From 1410. Observe gear down operation procedure on final. Wind 030 degrees 13 knots. Visibility 10 kilometers. Overcast 600 feet cloud type unknown. Temperature 14. Dew point 13. QNH1014 hectopascals 299 or 4 inches. Advise you have information Bravo. Nalitra International Airport information Bravo. 1400. ILS runway 34 left approach. Using runway 34 left. Departure frequency 124.2. Taxiway Alpha 1 closed. Runway 16 left and 34 right will be closed. From 1410. Observe gear down operation procedure on final. Wind 030 degrees 13 knots. Visibility 10 kilometers. Overcast 600 feet cloud type unknown. Temperature 14. Dew point 13. QNH1014 hectopascals 299 or 4 inches. Advise you have information Bravo. Nalitra International Airport information Bravo. 1400. ILS runway 34 left approach. Using runway 34 left. Departure frequency 124.2. Taxiway Alpha 1 closed. Runway 16 left and 34 right will be closed. From 1410. Observe gear down operation procedure on final. Wind 030 degrees 13 knots. Visibility 10 kilometers. Overcast 600 feet cloud type unknown. Temperature 14. Dew point 13. QNH1014 hectopascals 299 or 4 inches. Advise you have information Bravo. Nalitra International Airport information Bravo. 1400. ILS runway 34 left approach. Using runway 34 left. Departure frequency 124.2. Taxiway Alpha 1 closed. Runway 16 left and 34 right will be closed. From 1410. Observe gear down operation procedure on final. Wind 030 degrees 13 knots. Visibility 10 kilometers. Overcast 600 feet cloud type unknown. Temperature 14. Dew point 13. QNH1014 hectopascals 299 or 4 inches. Advise you have information Bravo. Nalitra International Airport information Bravo. 1400. ILS runway 34 left approach. Using runway 34 left. Departure frequency 124.2. Taxiway Alpha 1 closed. Runway 16 left and 34 right will be closed. From 1410.
Observe gear down operation procedure on final. Wind 030 degrees 13 knots. Visibility 10 kilometers. Overcast 600 feet, cloud type unknown. Temperature 14. Dew point 13. QNH 1014 hectopascals 2994 inches. Advise you have information Bravo. Nalitra International Airport information Bravo. 1400. ILS runway 34 left approach. Using runway 34 left. Departure frequency 124.2. Taxiway Alpha 1 closed. Runway 16 left and 34 right will be closed. From 1410. Observe gear down operation procedure on final. Wind 030 degrees 13 knots. Visibility 10 kilometers. Overcast 600 feet, cloud type unknown. Temperature 14. Dew point 13. QNH 1014 hectopascals 2994 inches. Advise you have information Bravo. Nalitra International Airport information Bravo. 1400. ILS runway 34 left approach. Using runway 34 left. Departure frequency 124.2. Taxiway Alpha 1 closed. Runway 16 left and 34 right will be closed. From 1410. Observe gear down operation procedure on final. Wind 030 degrees 13 knots. Visibility 10 kilometers. Overcast 600 feet, cloud type unknown. Temperature 14. Dew point 13. QNH 1014 hectopascals 2994 inches. Advise you have information Bravo. Nalitra International Airport information Bravo. 1400. ILS runway 34 left approach. Using runway 34 left. Departure frequency 124.2. Taxiway Alpha 1 closed. Runway 16 left and 34 right will be closed. From 1410. Observe gear down operation procedure on final. Wind 030 degrees 13 knots. Visibility 10 kilometers. Overcast 600 feet, cloud type unknown. Temperature 14. Dew point 13. QNH 1014 hectopascals 2994 inches. Advise you have information Bravo. Nalitra International Airport information Bravo. 1400. ILS runway 34 left approach. Using runway 34 left. Departure frequency 124.2. Taxiway Alpha 1 closed. Runway 16 left and 34 right will be closed. From 1410. Observe gear down operation procedure on final. Wind 030 degrees 13 knots. Visibility 10 kilometers. Overcast 600 feet, cloud type unknown. Temperature 14. Dew point 13. QNH 1014 hectopascals 2994 inches. Advise you have information Bravo. Nalitra International Airport information Charlie. 1400. ILS runway 34 left approach. Using runway 34 left. Departure frequency 124.2. Taxiway Alpha 1 closed. Runway 16 left and 34 right closed. Until 2030. Runway 16 right and 34 left will be closed. From 1510. Except aircraft with prior permission. Observe gear down operation procedure on final. Wind 030 degrees 13 knots. Visibility 10 kilometers. Overcast 600 feet, cloud type unknown. Temperature 14. Dew point 13. QNH 1014 hectopascals 2994 inches. Advise you have information Charlie. Nalitra International Airport information Charlie. 1400. ILS runway 34 left approach. Using runway 34 left. Departure frequency 124.2. Taxiway Alpha 1 closed. Runway 16 left and 34 right closed.
until 2030. Runway 16 right and 34 left will be closed from 1510. Except aircraft with prior permission. Observe gear down operation procedure on final. Wind 030 degrees 13 knots. Visibility 10 kilometers. Overcast 600 feet, cloud type unknown. Temperature 14. Dew point 13. QNH 1014 hectopascals 2994 inches. Advise you have information, Charlie. Nalitra International Airport information, Charlie. 1400. ILS runway 34 left approach. Using runway 34 left. Departure frequency 124.2. Taxiway Alpha 1 closed. Runway 16 left and 34 right closed. Until 2030. Runway 16 right and 34 left will be closed. From 1510. Except aircraft with prior permission. Observe gear down operation procedure on final. Wind 030 degrees 13 knots. Visibility 10 kilometers. Overcast 600 feet, cloud type unknown. Temperature 14. Dew point 13. QNH 1014 hectopascals 2994 inches. Advise you have information, Charlie. Nalitra International Airport information, Charlie. 1400. ILS runway 34 left approach. Using runway 34 left. Departure frequency 124.2. Taxiway Alpha 1 closed. Runway 16 left and 34 right closed. Until 2030. Runway 16 right and 34 left will be closed. From 1510. Except aircraft with prior permission. Observe gear down operation procedure on final. Wind 030 degrees 13 knots. Visibility 10 kilometers. Overcast 600 feet, cloud type unknown. Temperature 14. Dew point 13. QNH 1014 hectopascals 2994 inches. Advise you have information, Charlie. Nalitra International Airport information, Delta 1413. ILS runway 34 left approach. Using runway 34 left. Departure frequency 124.2. Taxiway Alpha 1 closed. Runway 16 left and 34 right closed. Until 2030. Runway 16 right and 34 left will be closed. From 1510. Except aircraft with prior permission. Observe gear down operation procedure on final. Wind 030 degrees 13 knots. Visibility 10 kilometers. Overcast 500 feet, cloud type unknown. Temperature 14. Dew point 13. QNH 1014 hectopascals 2994 inches. Advise you have information, Delta. Nalitra International Airport information, Delta. 1413. ILS runway 34 left approach. Using runway 34 left. Departure frequency 124.2. Taxiway Alpha 1 closed. Runway 16 left and 34 right closed. Until 2030. Runway 16 right and 34 left will be closed. From 1510. Except aircraft with prior permission. Observe gear down operation procedure on final. Wind 030 degrees 13 knots. Visibility 10 kilometers. Overcast 500 feet, cloud type unknown. Temperature 14. Dew point 13. QNH 1014 hectopascals 2994 inches. Advise you have information, Delta. Nalitra International Airport information, Delta. 1413. ILS runway 34 left approach. Using runway 34 left. Departure frequency 124.2. Taxiway Alpha 1 closed. Runway 16 left and 34 right closed. Until 2030. Runway 16 right and 34 left will be closed. From 1510. Except aircraft with prior permission. Observe gear down operation procedure on final.
Wind 030 degrees 13 knots. Visibility 10 kilometers. Overcast 500 feet. Cloud type unknown. Temperature 14. Dew point 13. QNH 1014 hectopascals 299 or 4 inches. Advise you have information delta. Nalitra International Airport information delta. 1413. ILS runway 34 left approach. Using runway 34 left. Departure frequency 124.2. Taxiway Alpha 1 closed. Runway 16 left and 34 right closed. Until 2030. Runway 16 right and 34 left will be closed. From 1510. Accept aircraft with prior permission. Observe gear down operation procedure on final. Wind 030 degrees 13 knots. Visibility 10 kilometers. Overcast 500 feet. Cloud type unknown. Temperature 14. Dew point 13. QNH 1014 hectopascals 29 or 9 or 4 inches. Advise you have information delta. Nalitra International Airport information delta. 1413. ILS runway 34 left approach. Using runway 34 left. Departure frequency 124.2. Taxiway Alpha 1 closed. Runway 16 left and 34 right closed. Until 2030. Runway 16 right and 34 left will be closed. From 1510. Accept aircraft with prior permission. Observe gear down operation procedure on final. Wind 030 degrees 13 knots. Visibility 10 kilometers. Overcast 500 feet. Cloud type unknown. Temperature 14. Dew point 13. QNH 1014 hectopascals 29 or 9 or 4 inches. Advise you have information delta. Nalitra International Airport information delta. 1413. ILS runway 34 left approach. Using runway 34 left. Departure frequency 124.2. Taxiway Alpha 1 closed. Runway 16 left and 34 right closed. Until 2030. Runway 16 right and 34 left will be closed. From 1510. Accept aircraft with prior permission. Observe gear down operation procedure on final. Wind 030 degrees 13 knots. Visibility 10 kilometers. Overcast 500 feet. Cloud type unknown. Temperature 14. Dew point 13. QNH 1014 hectopascals 29 or 9 or 4 inches. Advise you have information delta. Nalitra International Airport information delta. 1413. ILS runway 34 left approach. Using runway 34 left. Departure frequency 124.2. Taxiway Alpha 1 closed. Runway 16 left and 34 right closed. Until 2030. Runway 16 right and 34 left will be closed. From 1510. Accept aircraft with prior permission. Observe gear down operation procedure on final. Wind 030 degrees 13 knots. Visibility 10 kilometers. Overcast 500 feet. Cloud type unknown. Temperature 14. Dew point 13. QNH 1014 hectopascals 29 or 9 or 4 inches. Advise you have information delta. Nalitra International Airport information delta. 1413. ILS runway 34 left approach. Using runway 34 left. Departure frequency 124.2. Taxiway Alpha 1 closed. Runway 16 left and 34 right closed. Until 2030. Runway 16 right and 34 left will be closed. From 1510. Accept aircraft with prior permission. Observe gear down operation procedure on final. Wind 030 degrees 13 knots. Visibility 10 kilometers. Overcast 500 feet. Cloud type unknown. Temperature 14. Dew point 13. QNH 1014 hectopascals 29 or 9 or 4 inches.
Advise you have information delta. Nalitra International Airport information delta. 1413. ILS runway 34 left approach. Using runway 34 left. Departure frequency 124.2. Taxiway Alpha 1 closed. Runway 16 left and 34 right closed. Until 2030. Runway 16 right and 34 left will be closed. From 1510. Accept aircraft with prior permission. Observe gear down operation procedure on final. Wind 030 degrees 13 knots. Visibility 10 kilometers. Overcast 500 feet, cloud type unknown. Temperature 14. Dew point 13. QNH 1014 hectopascals 29 or 9 or 4 inches. Advise you have information delta. Nalitra International Airport information delta. 1413. ILS runway 34 left approach. Using runway 34 left. Departure frequency 124.2. Taxiway Alpha 1 closed. Runway 16 left and 34 right closed. Until 2030. Runway 16 right and 34 left will be closed. From 1510. Accept aircraft with prior permission. Observe gear down operation procedure on final. Wind 030 degrees 13 knots. Visibility 10 kilometers. Overcast 500 feet, cloud type unknown. Temperature 14. Dew point 13. QNH 1014 hectopascals 29 or 9 or 4 inches. Advise you have information delta. Nalitra International Airport information delta. 1413. ILS runway 34 left approach. Using runway 34 left. Departure frequency 124.2. Taxiway Alpha 1 closed. Runway 16 left and 34 right closed. Until 2030. Runway 16 right and 34 left will be closed. From 1510. Accept aircraft with prior permission. Observe gear down operation procedure on final. Wind 030 degrees 13 knots. Visibility 10 kilometers. Overcast 500 feet, cloud type unknown. Temperature 14. Dew point 13. QNH 1014 hectopascals 29 or 9 or 4 inches. Advise you have information delta. Nalitra International Airport information delta. 1413. ILS runway 34 left approach. Using runway 34 left. Departure frequency 124.2. Taxiway Alpha 1 closed. Runway 16 left and 34 right closed. Until 2030. Runway 16 right and 34 left will be closed. From 1510. Accept aircraft with prior permission. Observe gear down operation procedure on final. Wind 030 degrees 13 knots. Visibility 10 kilometers. Overcast 500 feet, cloud type unknown. Temperature 14. Dew point 13. QNH 1014 hectopascals 29 or 9 or 4 inches. Advise you have information delta. Nalitra International Airport information delta. 1413. ILS runway 34 left approach. Using runway 34 left. Departure frequency 124.2. Taxiway Alpha 1 closed. Runway 16 left and 34 right closed. Until 2030. Runway 16 right and 34 left will be closed. From 1510. Accept aircraft with prior permission. Observe gear down operation procedure on final. Wind 030 degrees 13 knots. Visibility 10 kilometers. Overcast 500 feet, cloud type unknown. Temperature 14. Dew point 13. QNH 1014 hectopascals 29 or 9 or 4 inches. Advise you have information delta. Nalitra International Airport information delta. 1413. ILS runway 34 left approach. Using runway 34 left.
Departure frequency 124.2. Taxiway Alpha 1 closed. Runway 16 left and 34 right closed. Until 2030. Runway 16 right and 34 left will be closed. From 1510. Accept aircraft with prior permission. Observe gear down operation procedure on final. Wind 030 degrees 13 knots. Visibility 10 kilometers. Overcast 500 feet, cloud type unknown. Temperature 14. Dew point 13. QNH 1014 hectopascals 299 or 4 inches. Advise you have information delta. Nalitra International Airport information delta. 1413. ILS runway 34 left approach. Using runway 34 left. Departure frequency 124.2. Taxiway Alpha 1 closed. Runway 16 left and 34 right closed. Until 2030. Runway 16 right and 34 left will be closed. From 1510. Accept aircraft with prior permission. Observe gear down operation procedure on final. Wind 030 degrees 13 knots. Visibility 10 kilometers. Overcast 500 feet, cloud type unknown. Temperature 14. Dew point 13. QNH 1014 hectopascals 299 or 4 inches. Advise you have information delta. Nalitra International Airport information delta. 1413. ILS runway 34 left approach. Using runway 34 left. Departure frequency 124.2. Taxiway Alpha 1 closed. Runway 16 left and 34 right closed. Until 2030. Runway 16 right and 34 left will be closed. From 1510. Accept aircraft with prior permission. Observe gear down operation procedure on final. Wind 030 degrees 13 knots. Visibility 10 kilometers. Overcast 500 feet, cloud type unknown. Temperature 14. Dew point 13. QNH 1014 hectopascals 299 or 4 inches. Advise you have information delta. Nalitra International Airport information delta. 1413. ILS runway 34 left approach. Using runway 34 left. Departure frequency 124.2. Taxiway Alpha 1 closed. Runway 16 left and 34 right closed. Until 2030. Runway 16 right and 34 left will be closed. From 1510. Accept aircraft with prior permission. Observe gear down operation procedure on final. Wind 030 degrees 13 knots. Visibility 10 kilometers. Overcast 500 feet, cloud type unknown. Temperature 14. Dew point 13. QNH 1014 hectopascals 299 or 4 inches. Advise you have information delta. Nalitra International Airport information delta. 1413. ILS runway 34 left approach. Using runway 34 left. Departure frequency 124.2. Taxiway Alpha 1 closed. Runway 16 left and 34 right closed. Until 2030. Runway 16 right and 34 left will be closed. From 1510. Accept aircraft with prior permission. Observe gear down operation procedure on final. Wind 030 degrees 13 knots. Visibility 10 kilometers. Overcast 500 feet, cloud type unknown. Temperature 14. Dew point 13. QNH 1014 hectopascals 299 or 4 inches. Advise you have information delta. Nalitra International Airport information echo. 1430. ILS runway 34 left approach. Using runway 34 left. Departure frequency 124.2. Taxiway Alpha 1 closed. Runway 16 left and 34 right closed. Until 2030.
runway 16 right and 34 left will be closed from 1510. Accept aircraft with prior permission. Observe gear down operation procedure on final. Wind 030 degrees 13 knots. Visibility 10 kilometers. Overcast 600 feet. Cloud type unknown. Temperature 14. Dew point 13. QNH 1013 hectopascals 299 or 4 inches. Advise you have information echo. Nalitra International Airport information echo. 1430. ILS runway 34 left approach. Using runway 34 left. Departure frequency 124.2. Taxiway Alpha 1 closed. Runway 16 left and 34 right closed. Until 2030. Runway 16 right and 34 left will be closed. From 1510. Accept aircraft with prior permission. Observe gear down operation procedure on final. Wind 030 degrees 13 knots. Visibility 10 kilometers. Overcast 600 feet. Cloud type unknown. Temperature 14. Dew point 13. QNH 1013 hectopascals 299 or 4 inches. Advise you have information echo. Nalitra International Airport information echo. 1430. ILS runway 34 left approach. Using runway 34 left. Departure frequency 124.2. Taxiway Alpha 1 closed. Runway 16 left and 34 right closed. Until 2030. Runway 16 right and 34 left will be closed. From 1510. Accept aircraft with prior permission. Observe gear down operation procedure on final. Wind 030 degrees 13 knots. Visibility 10 kilometers. Overcast 600 feet. Cloud type unknown. Temperature 14. Dew point 13. QNH 1013 hectopascals 299 or 4 inches. Advise you have information echo. Nalitra International Airport information echo. 1430. ILS runway 34 left approach. Using runway 34 left. Departure frequency 124.2. Taxiway Alpha 1 closed. Runway 16 left and 34 right closed. Until 2030. Runway 16 right and 34 left will be closed. From 1510. Accept aircraft with prior permission. Observe gear down operation procedure on final. Wind 030 degrees 13 knots. Visibility 10 kilometers. Overcast 600 feet. Cloud type unknown. Temperature 14. Dew point 13. QNH 1013 hectopascals 299 or 4 inches. Advise you have information echo. Nalitra International Airport information echo. 1430. ILS runway 34 left approach. Using runway 34 left. Departure frequency 124.2. Taxiway Alpha 1 closed. Runway 16 left and 34 right closed. Until 2030. Runway 16 right and 34 left will be closed. From 1510. Accept aircraft with prior permission. Observe gear down operation procedure on final. Wind 030 degrees 13 knots. Visibility 10 kilometers. Overcast 600 feet. Cloud type unknown. Temperature 14. Dew point 13. QNH 1013 hectopascals 299 or 4 inches. Advise you have information echo. Nalitra International Airport information echo. 1430. ILS runway 34 left approach. Using runway 34 left. Departure frequency 124.2. Taxiway Alpha 1 closed. Runway 16 left and 34 right closed. Until 2030. Runway 16 right and 34 left will be closed. From 1510. Accept aircraft with prior permission. Observe gear down operation procedure on final. Wind 030 degrees 13 knots.
Visibility 10 kilometers. Overcast 600 feet. Cloud type unknown. Temperature 14. Dew point 13. QNH 1013 hectopascals 299 or 4 inches. Advise you have information echo. Nalitra International Airport information echo. 1430. ILS runway 34 left approach. Using runway 34 left. Departure frequency 124.2. Taxiway Alpha 1 closed. Runway 16 left and 34 right closed. Until 2030. Runway 16 right and 34 left will be closed. From 1510. Accept aircraft with prior permission. Observe gear down operation procedure on final. Wind 030 degrees 13 knots. Visibility 10 kilometers. Overcast 600 feet. Cloud type unknown. Temperature 14. Dew point 13. QNH 1013 hectopascals 299 or 4 inches. Advise you have information echo. Nalitra International Airport information echo. 1430. ILS runway 34 left approach. Using runway 34 left. Departure frequency 124.2. Taxiway Alpha 1 closed. Runway 16 left and 34 right closed. Until 2030. Runway 16 right and 34 left will be closed. From 1510. Accept aircraft with prior permission. Observe gear down operation procedure on final. Wind 030 degrees 13 knots. Visibility 10 kilometers. Overcast 600 feet. Cloud type unknown. Temperature 14. Dew point 13. QNH 1013 hectopascals 299 or 4 inches. Advise you have information echo. Nalitra International Airport information echo. 1430. ILS runway 34 left approach. Using runway 34 left. Departure frequency 124.2. Taxiway Alpha 1 closed. Runway 16 left and 34 right closed. Until 2030. Runway 16 right and 34 left will be closed. From 1510. Accept aircraft with prior permission. Observe gear down operation procedure on final. Wind 030 degrees 13 knots. Visibility 10 kilometers. Overcast 600 feet. Cloud type unknown. Temperature 14. Dew point 13. QNH 1013 hectopascals 299 or 4 inches. Advise you have information echo. Nalitra International Airport information echo. 1430. ILS runway 34 left approach. Using runway 34 left. Departure frequency 124.2. Taxiway Alpha 1 closed. Runway 16 left and 34 right closed. Until 2030. Runway 16 right and 34 left will be closed. From 1510. Accept aircraft with prior permission. Observe gear down operation procedure on final. Wind 030 degrees 13 knots. Visibility 10 kilometers. Overcast 600 feet. Cloud type unknown. Temperature 14. Dew point 13. QNH 1013 hectopascals 299 or 4 inches. Advise you have information echo. Nalitra International Airport information echo. 1430. ILS runway 34 left approach. Using runway 34 left. Departure frequency 124.2. Taxiway Alpha 1 closed. Runway 16 left and 34 right closed. Until 2030. Runway 16 right and 34 left will be closed. From 1510. Accept aircraft with prior permission. Observe gear down operation procedure on final. Wind 030 degrees 13 knots. Visibility 10 kilometers. Overcast 600 feet. Cloud type unknown. Temperature 14. Dew point 13. QNH 1013 hectopascals 299 or 4 inches.
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Taxiway Alpha 1 closed. Runway 16 right entry 4 left and 16 left entry 4 right closed. Until 2030. Using runway will be 34 left and 34 right from 2030. Wind 030 degrees 12 knots. Visibility 10 kilometers. Scattered 800 feet cloud type unknown. Overcast 1000 feet cloud type unknown. Temperature 14. Dew point 12. QNH 1015 hectopascals 29 or 9 inches. 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Nalitra International Airport Information Alpha. 2000. Taxiway Alpha 1 closed. Runway 16 right entry 4 left and 16 left entry 4 right closed. Until 2030. Using runway will be 34 left entry 4 right from 2030. Wind 030 degrees 12 knots. Visibility 10 kilometers. Scattered 800 feet cloud type unknown. Overcast 1,000 feet cloud type unknown. Temperature 14. Dew point 12. QNH 1015 hectopascals 29 or 9 inches. 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Taxiway Alpha 1 closed. Runway 16 right entry 4 left and 16 left entry 4 right closed. Until 2030. Using runway will be 34 left and 34 right from 2030. Wind 030 degrees 12 knots. Visibility 10 kilometers. Scattered 800 feet cloud type unknown. Overcast 1000 feet cloud type unknown. Temperature 14. Dew point 12. QNH 1015 hectopascals 29 or 9 inches. Advise you have information alpha. Nalitra International Airport Information Alpha. 2000.
taxiway Alpha 1 closed. Runway 16 right and 34 left and 16 left and 34 right closed. Until 2030. Using runway will be 34 left and 34 right from 2030. Wind 030 degrees 12 knots. Visibility 10 kilometers. Scattered 800 feet cloud type unknown. Overcast 1000 feet cloud type unknown. Temperature 14. Dew point 12. QNH 1015 hectopascals 29999 inches. Advise you have information alpha. Nalitra International Airport information alpha. 2000. Taxiway Alpha 1 closed. Runway 16 right and 34 left and 16 left and 34 right closed. Until 2030. Using runway will be 34 left and 34 right from 2030. Wind 030 degrees 12 knots. Visibility 10 kilometers. Scattered 800 feet cloud type unknown. Overcast 1000 feet cloud type unknown. Temperature 14. Dew point 12. QNH 1015 hectopascals 29999 inches. Advise you have information alpha. Nalitra International Airport information Bravo. 2005. Taxiway Alpha 1 closed. Runway 16 right and 34 left and 16 left and 34 right closed. Until 2030. Using runway will be 34 left and 34 right from 2030. Wind 030 degrees 12 knots. Visibility 10 kilometers. Overcast 800 feet cloud type unknown. Temperature 15. Dew point 13. QNH 1015 hectopascals 29999 inches. Advise you have information Bravo. Nalitra International Airport information Bravo. 2005. Taxiway Alpha 1 closed. Runway 16 right and 34 left and 16 left and 34 right closed. Until 2030. Using runway will be 34 left and 34 right from 2030. Wind 030 degrees 12 knots. Visibility 10 kilometers. Overcast 800 feet cloud type unknown. Temperature 15. Dew point 13. QNH 1015 hectopascals 29999 inches. Advise you have information Bravo. Nalitra International Airport information Bravo. 2005. Taxiway Alpha 1 closed. Runway 16 right and 34 left and 16 left and 34 right closed. Until 2030. Using runway will be 34 left and 34 right from 2030. Wind 030 degrees 12 knots. Visibility 10 kilometers. Overcast 800 feet cloud type unknown. Temperature 15. Dew point 13. QNH 1015 hectopascals 29999 inches. Advise you have information Bravo. Nalitra International Airport information Bravo. 2005. Taxiway Alpha 1 closed. Runway 16 right and 34 left and 16 left and 34 right closed. Until 2030. Using runway will be 34 left and 34 right from 2030. Wind 030 degrees 12 knots. Visibility 10 kilometers. Overcast 800 feet cloud type unknown. Temperature 15. Dew point 13. QNH 1015 hectopascals 29999 inches. Advise you have information Bravo. Nalitra International Airport information Bravo. 2005. Taxiway Alpha 1 closed. Runway 16 right and 34 left and 16 left and 34 right closed. Until 2030. Using runway will be 34 left and 34 right from 2030. Wind 030 degrees 12 knots. Visibility 10 kilometers. Overcast 800 feet cloud type unknown. Temperature 15. Dew point 13. QNH 1015 hectopascals 29999 inches. Advise you have information Bravo. Nalitra International Airport information Bravo. 2005. Taxiway Alpha 1 closed.
runway 16 right and tree 4 left and 16 left and tree 4 right closed. Until 2030. Using runway will be tree 4 left and tree 4 right from 2030. Wind 030 degrees 12 knots. Visibility 10 kilometers. Overcast 800 feet, cloud type unknown. Temperature 15. Dew point 13. QNH 1015 hectopascals 2999 inches. Advise you have information Bravo. Nalitra International Airport information Bravo. 2005. Taxiway Alpha 1 closed. Runway 16 right and tree 4 left and 16 left and tree 4 right closed. Until 2030. Using runway will be tree 4 left and tree 4 right from 2030. Wind 030 degrees 12 knots. Visibility 10 kilometers. Overcast 800 feet, cloud type unknown. Temperature 15. Dew point 13. QNH 1015 hectopascals 2999 inches. Advise you have information Bravo. Nalitra International Airport information Bravo. 2005. Taxiway Alpha 1 closed. Runway 16 right and tree 4 left and 16 left and tree 4 right closed. Until 2030. Using runway will be tree 4 left and tree 4 right from 2030. Wind 030 degrees 12 knots. Visibility 10 kilometers. Overcast 800 feet, cloud type unknown. Temperature 15. Dew point 13. QNH 1015 hectopascals 2999 inches. Advise you have information Bravo. Nalitra International Airport information Bravo. 2005. Taxiway Alpha 1 closed. Runway 16 right and tree 4 left and 16 left and tree 4 right closed. Until 2030. Using runway will be tree 4 left and tree 4 right from 2030. Wind 030 degrees 12 knots. Visibility 10 kilometers. Overcast 800 feet, cloud type unknown. Temperature 15. Dew point 13. QNH 1015 hectopascals 2999 inches. Advise you have information Bravo. Nalitra International Airport information Bravo. 2005. Taxiway Alpha 1 closed. Runway 16 right and tree 4 left and 16 left and tree 4 right closed. Until 2030. Using runway will be tree 4 left and tree 4 right from 2030. Wind 030 degrees 12 knots. Visibility 10 kilometers. Overcast 800 feet, cloud type unknown. Temperature 15. Dew point 13. QNH 1015 hectopascals 2999 inches. Advise you have information Bravo. Nalitra International Airport information Bravo. 2005. Taxiway Alpha 1 closed. Runway 16 right and tree 4 left and 16 left and tree 4 right closed. Until 2030. Using runway will be tree 4 left and tree 4 right from 2030. Wind 030 degrees 12 knots. Visibility 10 kilometers. Overcast 800 feet, cloud type unknown. Temperature 15. Dew point 13. QNH 1015 hectopascals 2999 inches. Advise you have information Bravo. Nalitra International Airport information Bravo. 2005. Taxiway Alpha 1 closed. Runway 16 right and tree 4 left and 16 left and tree 4 right closed. Until 2030. Using runway will be tree 4 left and tree 4 right from 2030. Wind 030 degrees 12 knots. Visibility 10 kilometers. Overcast 800 feet, cloud type unknown. Temperature 15. Dew point 13. QNH 1015 hectopascals 2999 inches. Advise you have information Bravo. Nalitra International Airport information Bravo. 2005. Taxiway Alpha 1 closed. Runway 16 right and tree 4 left and 16 left and tree 4 right closed. Until 2030.
using runway will be tree 4 left and tree 4 right from 2030. Wind 030 degrees 12 knots. Visibility 10 kilometers. Overcast 800 feet, cloud type unknown. Temperature 15. Dew point 13. QNH 1015 hectopascals 2999 inches. Advise you have information Bravo. Now Litra International Airport information Bravo. 2005. Taxiway Alpha 1 closed. Runway 16 right and tree 4 left and 16 left and tree 4 right closed. Until 2030. Using runway will be tree 4 left and tree 4 right from 2030. Wind 030 degrees 12 knots. Visibility 10 kilometers. Overcast 800 feet, cloud type unknown. Temperature 15. Dew point 13. QNH 1015 hectopascals 2999 inches. Advise you have information Bravo. Now Litra International Airport information Bravo. 2005. Taxiway Alpha 1 closed. Runway 16 right and tree 4 left and 16 left and tree 4 right closed. Until 2030. Using runway will be tree 4 left and tree 4 right from 2030. Wind 030 degrees 12 knots. Visibility 10 kilometers. Overcast 800 feet, cloud type unknown. Temperature 15. Dew point 13. QNH 1015 hectopascals 2999 inches. Advise you have information Bravo. Now Litra International Airport information Bravo. 2005. Taxiway Alpha 1 closed. Runway 16 right and tree 4 left and 16 left and tree 4 right closed. Until 2030. Using runway will be tree 4 left and tree 4 right from 2030. Wind 030 degrees 12 knots. Visibility 10 kilometers. Overcast 800 feet, cloud type unknown. Temperature 15. Dew point 13. QNH 1015 hectopascals 2999 inches. Advise you have information Bravo. Now Litra International Airport information Bravo. 2005. Taxiway Alpha 1 closed. Runway 16 right and tree 4 left and 16 left and tree 4 right closed. Until 2030. Using runway will be tree 4 left and tree 4 right from 2030. Wind 030 degrees 12 knots. Visibility 10 kilometers. Overcast 800 feet, cloud type unknown. Temperature 15. Dew point 13. QNH 1015 hectopascals 2999 inches. Advise you have information Bravo. Now Litra International Airport information Bravo. 2005. Taxiway Alpha 1 closed. Runway 16 right and tree 4 left and 16 left and tree 4 right closed. Until 2030. Using runway will be tree 4 left and tree 4 right from 2030. Wind 030 degrees 12 knots. Visibility 10 kilometers. Overcast 800 feet, cloud type unknown. Temperature 15. Dew point 13. QNH 1015 hectopascals 2999 inches. Advise you have information Bravo. Now Litra International Airport information Bravo. 2005. Taxiway Alpha 1 closed. Runway 16 right and tree 4 left and 16 left and tree 4 right closed. Until 2030. Using runway will be tree 4 left and tree 4 right from 2030. Wind 030 degrees 12 knots. Visibility 10 kilometers. Overcast 800 feet, cloud type unknown. Temperature 15. Dew point 13. QNH 1015 hectopascals 2999 inches. Advise you have information Bravo. Now Litra International Airport information Bravo. 2005. Taxiway Alpha 1 closed. Runway 16 right and tree 4 left and 16 left and tree 4 right closed. Until 2030. Using runway will be tree 4 left and tree 4 right from 2030. Wind 030 degrees 12 knots.
Visibility 10 kilometers. Overcast 800 feet. Cloud type unknown. Temperature 15. Dew point 13. QNH 1015 hectopascals 2999 inches. Advise you have information Bravo. Now Litra International Airport information Bravo. 2005. Taxiway Alpha 1 closed. Runway 16 right entry 4 left and 16 left entry 4 right closed. Until 2030. Using runway will be 34 left and 34 right from 2030. Wind 030 degrees 12 knots. Visibility 10 kilometers. Overcast 800 feet. Cloud type unknown. Temperature 15. Dew point 13. QNH 1015 hectopascals 2999 inches. Advise you have information Bravo. Now Litra International Airport information Bravo. 2005. Taxiway Alpha 1 closed. Runway 16 right entry 4 left and 16 left entry 4 right closed. Until 2030. Using runway will be 34 left entry 4 right from 2030. Wind 030 degrees 12 knots. Visibility 10 kilometers. Overcast 800 feet. Cloud type unknown. Temperature 15. Dew point 13. QNH 1015 hectopascals 2999 inches. Advise you have information Bravo. Now Litra International Airport information Bravo. 2005. Taxiway Alpha 1 closed. Runway 16 right entry 4 left and 16 left entry 4 right closed. Until 2030. Using runway will be 34 left and 34 right from 2030. Wind 030 degrees 12 knots. Visibility 10 kilometers. Overcast 800 feet. Cloud type unknown. Temperature 15. Dew point 13. QNH 1015 hectopascals 2999 inches. Advise you have information Bravo. Now Litra International Airport information Bravo. 2005. Taxiway Alpha 1 closed. Runway 16 right entry 4 left and 16 left entry 4 right closed. Until 2030. Using runway will be 34 left and 34 right from 2030. Wind 030 degrees 12 knots. Visibility 10 kilometers. Overcast 800 feet. Cloud type unknown. Temperature 15. Dew point 13. QNH 1015 hectopascals 2999 inches. Advise you have information Bravo. Now Litra International Airport information Bravo. 2005. Taxiway Alpha 1 closed. Runway 16 right entry 4 left and 16 left entry 4 right closed. Until 2030. Using runway will be 34 left entry 4 right from 2030. Wind 030 degrees 12 knots. Visibility 10 kilometers. Overcast 800 feet. Cloud type unknown. Temperature 15. Dew point 13. QNH 1015 hectopascals 2999 inches. Advise you have information Bravo. Now Litra International Airport information Bravo. 2005. Taxiway Alpha 1 closed. Runway 16 right entry 4 left and 16 left entry 4 right closed. Until 2030. Using runway will be 34 left and 34 right from 2030. Wind 030 degrees 12 knots. Visibility 10 kilometers. Overcast 800 feet. Cloud type unknown. Temperature 15. Dew point 13. QNH 1015 hectopascals 2999 inches. Advise you have information Bravo. Now Litra International Airport information Bravo. 2005. Taxiway Alpha 1 closed. Runway 16 right entry 4 left and 16 left entry 4 right closed. Until 2030. Using runway will be 34 left and 34 right from 2030. Wind 030 degrees 12 knots. Visibility 10 kilometers. Overcast 800 feet. Cloud type unknown. Temperature 15. Dew point 13.
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Advise you have information Bravo. Nalitra International Airport information Bravo. 2005. Taxiway Alpha 1 closed. Runway 16 right entry 4 left and 16 left entry 4 right closed. Until 2030. Using runway will be 34 left and 34 right from 2030. Wind 030 degrees 12 knots. Visibility 10 kilometers. Overcast 800 feet, cloud type unknown. Temperature 15. Dew point 13. QNH1015 Hectopasupos 2999 inches. Advise you have information Bravo. Nalitra International Airport information Bravo. 2005. Taxiway Alpha 1 closed. Runway 16 right entry 4 left and 16 left entry 4 right closed. Until 2030. Using runway will be 34 left and 34 right from 2030. Wind 030 degrees 12 knots. Visibility 10 kilometers. Overcast 800 feet, cloud type unknown. Temperature 15. Dew point 13. QNH1015 Hectopasupos 2999 inches. Advise you have information Bravo. Nalitra International Airport information Bravo. 2005. Taxiway Alpha 1 closed. Runway 16 right entry 4 left and 16 left entry 4 right closed. Until 2030. Using runway will be 34 left and 34 right from 2030. Wind 030 degrees 12 knots. Visibility 10 kilometers. Overcast 800 feet, cloud type unknown. Temperature 15. Dew point 13. QNH1015 Hectopasupos 2999 inches. Advise you have information Bravo. Nalitra International Airport information Bravo. 2005. Taxiway Alpha 1 closed. Runway 16 right entry 4 left and 16 left entry 4 right closed. Until 2030. Using runway will be 34 left and 34 right from 2030. Wind 030 degrees 12 knots. Visibility 10 kilometers. Overcast 800 feet, cloud type unknown. Temperature 15. Dew point 13. QNH1015 Hectopasupos 2999 inches. Advise you have information Bravo. Nalitra International Airport information Bravo. 2005. Taxiway Alpha 1 closed. Runway 16 right entry 4 left and 16 left entry 4 right closed. Until 2030. Using runway will be 34 left entry 4 right from 2030. Wind 030 degrees 12 knots. Visibility 10 kilometers. Overcast 800 feet, cloud type unknown. Temperature 15. Dew point 13. QNH1015 Hectopasupos 2999 inches. Advise you have information Bravo. Nalitra International Airport information Bravo. 2005. Taxiway Alpha 1 closed. Runway 16 right entry 4 left and 16 left entry 4 right closed. Until 2030. Using runway will be 34 left and 34 right from 2030. Wind 030 degrees 12 knots. Visibility 10 kilometers. Overcast 800 feet, cloud type unknown. Temperature 15. Dew point 13. QNH1015 Hectopasupos 2999 inches. Advise you have information Bravo. Nalitra International Airport information Bravo. 2005. Taxiway Alpha 1 closed. Runway 16 right entry 4 left and 16 left entry 4 right closed. Until 2030. Using runway will be 34 left and 34 right from 2030. Wind 030 degrees 12 knots. Visibility 10 kilometers. Overcast 800 feet, cloud type unknown. Temperature 15. Dew point 13. QNH1015 Hectopasupos 2999 inches. Advise you have information Bravo.
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Taxiway Alpha 1 closed. Runway 16 right and 34 left and 16 left and 34 right closed. Until 2030. Using runway will be 34 left and 34 right from 2030. Wind 030 degrees 12 knots. Visibility 10 kilometers. Overcast 800 feet, cloud type unknown. Temperature 15. Dew point 13. QNH 1015 hectopascals 2999 inches. 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Taxiway Alpha 1 closed. Runway 16 right and 34 left and 16 left and 34 right closed. Until 2030. Using runway will be 34 left and 34 right from 2030. Wind 030 degrees 12 knots. Visibility 10 kilometers. Overcast 800 feet, cloud type unknown. Temperature 15. Dew point 13. QNH 1015 hectopascals 2999 inches. 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Taxiway Alpha 1 closed. Runway 16 right and 34 left and 16 left and 34 right closed. Until 2030. Using runway will be 34 left and 34 right from 2030. Wind 030 degrees 12 knots. Visibility 10 kilometers. Overcast 800 feet, cloud type unknown. Temperature 15. Dew point 13. QNH 1015 hectopascals 2999 inches. 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Now Letra International Airport information Bravo. 2005. Taxiway Alpha 1 closed. Runway 16 right and 34 left and 16 left and 34 right closed. Until 2030. Using runway will be 34 left and 34 right from 2030. Wind 030 degrees 12 knots. Visibility 10 kilometers. Overcast 800 feet, cloud type unknown. Temperature 15. Dew point 13. QNH 1015 hectopascals 2999 inches. 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Now Letra International Airport information Bravo. 2005. Taxiway Alpha 1 closed. Runway 16 right and 34 left and 16 left and 34 right closed. Until 2030. Using runway will be 34 left and 34 right from 2030. Wind 030 degrees 12 knots. Visibility 10 kilometers. Overcast 800 feet, cloud type unknown. Temperature 15. Dew point 13. QNH 1015 hectopascals 2999 inches. Advise you have information Bravo. Now Letra International Airport information Bravo. 2005. Taxiway Alpha 1 closed. Runway 16 right and 34 left and 16 left and 34 right closed. Until 2030. Using runway will be 34 left and 34 right from 2030. Wind 030 degrees 12 knots. Visibility 10 kilometers. Overcast 800 feet, cloud type unknown. Temperature 15. Dew point 13. QNH 1015 hectopascals 2999 inches. Advise you have information Bravo. Now Letra International Airport information Charlie. 2030. ILS runway 34 left approach and ILS Zulu runway 34 right approach. Landing runway 34 left and 34 right. Departure runway 34 left. Departure frequency 124.2. Taxiway Alpha 1 closed. Parallel approaches in progress. Observe gear down operation procedure on final. Wind 020 degrees 11 knots. Visibility 10 kilometers. Overcast 900 feet, cloud type unknown. Temperature 15. Dew point 13. QNH 1016 hectopascals. Tree 002 inches.
Advise you have information, Charlie. Nalitra International Airport, information, Charlie. 2030. ILS runway 34 left approach and ILS Zulu runway 34 right approach. Landing runway 34 left and 34 right. Departure runway 34 left. Departure frequency 124.2. Taxiway Alpha 1 closed. Parallel approaches in progress. Observe gear down operation procedure on final. Wind 020 degrees 11 knots. Visibility 10 kilometers. Overcast 900 feet, cloud type unknown. Temperature 15. Dew point 13. QNH 1016 hectopascals. Tree 002 inches. Advise you have information, Charlie. Nalitra International Airport, information, Charlie. 2030. ILS runway 34 left approach and ILS Zulu runway 34 right approach. Landing runway 34 left and 34 right. Departure runway 34 left. Departure frequency 124.2. Taxiway Alpha 1 closed. Parallel approaches in progress. Observe gear down operation procedure on final. Wind 020 degrees 11 knots. Visibility 10 kilometers. Overcast 900 feet, cloud type unknown. Temperature 15. Dew point 13. QNH 1016 hectopascals. Tree 002 inches. Advise you have information, Charlie. Nalitra International Airport, information, Charlie. 2030. ILS runway 34 left approach and ILS Zulu runway 34 right approach. Landing runway 34 left and 34 right. Departure runway 34 left. Departure frequency 124.2. Taxiway Alpha 1 closed. Parallel approaches in progress. Observe gear down operation procedure on final. Wind 020 degrees 11 knots. Visibility 10 kilometers. Overcast 900 feet, cloud type unknown. Temperature 15. Dew point 13. QNH 1016 hectopascals. Tree 002 inches. Advise you have information, Charlie. Nalitra International Airport, information, Charlie. 2030. ILS runway 34 left approach and ILS Zulu runway 34 right approach. Landing runway 34 left and 34 right. Departure runway 34 left. Departure frequency 124.2. Taxiway Alpha 1 closed. Parallel approaches in progress. Observe gear down operation procedure on final. Wind 020 degrees 11 knots. Visibility 10 kilometers. Overcast 900 feet, cloud type unknown. Temperature 15. Dew point 13. QNH 1016 hectopascals. Tree 002 inches. Advise you have information, Charlie. Nalitra International Airport, information, Charlie. 2030. ILS runway 34 left approach and ILS Zulu runway 34 right approach. Landing runway 34 left and 34 right. Departure runway 34 left. Departure frequency 124.2. Taxiway Alpha 1 closed. Parallel approaches in progress. Observe gear down operation procedure on final. Wind 020 degrees 11 knots. Visibility 10 kilometers. Overcast 900 feet, cloud type unknown. Temperature 15. Dew point 13. QNH 1016 hectopascals. Tree 002 inches. Advise you have information, Charlie. Nalitra International Airport, information, Charlie. 2030. ILS runway 34 left approach and ILS Zulu runway 34 right approach. Landing runway 34 left and 34 right. Departure runway 34 left. Departure frequency 124.2. Taxiway Alpha 1 closed. Parallel approaches in progress. Observe gear down operation procedure on final. Wind 020 degrees 11 knots.
Visibility 10 kilometers. Overcast 900 feet. Cloud type unknown. Temperature 15. Dew point 13. QNH 1016 hectopascals. Tree 002 inches. Advise you have information, Charlie. Nalitra International Airport information, Charlie. 2030. ILS runway 34 left approach and ILS Zulu runway 34 right approach. Landing runway 34 left and 34 right. Departure runway 34 left. Departure frequency 124.2. Taxiway Alpha 1 closed. Parallel approaches in progress. Observe gear down operation procedure on final. Wind 020 degrees 11 knots. Visibility 10 kilometers. Overcast 900 feet. Cloud type unknown. Temperature 15. Dew point 13. QNH 1016 hectopascals. Tree 002 inches. Advise you have information, Charlie. Nalitra International Airport information, Charlie. 2030. ILS runway 34 left approach and ILS Zulu runway 34 right approach. Landing runway 34 left and 34 right. Departure runway 34 left. Departure frequency 124.2. Taxiway Alpha 1 closed. Parallel approaches in progress. Observe gear down operation procedure on final. Wind 020 degrees 11 knots. Visibility 10 kilometers. Overcast 900 feet. Cloud type unknown. Temperature 15. Dew point 13. QNH 1016 hectopascals. Tree 002 inches. Advise you have information, Charlie. Nalitra International Airport information, Charlie. 2030. ILS runway 34 left approach and ILS Zulu runway 34 right approach. Landing runway 34 left and 34 right. Departure runway 34 left. Departure frequency 124.2. Taxiway Alpha 1 closed. Parallel approaches in progress. Observe gear down operation procedure on final. Wind 020 degrees 11 knots. Visibility 10 kilometers. Overcast 900 feet. Cloud type unknown. Temperature 15. Dew point 13. QNH 1016 hectopascals. Tree 002 inches. Advise you have information, Charlie. Nalitra International Airport information, Charlie. 2030. ILS runway 34 left approach and ILS Zulu runway 34 right approach. Landing runway 34 left and 34 right. Departure runway 34 left. Departure frequency 124.2. Taxiway Alpha 1 closed. Parallel approaches in progress. Observe gear down operation procedure on final. Wind 020 degrees 11 knots. Visibility 10 kilometers. Overcast 900 feet. Cloud type unknown. Temperature 15. Dew point 13. QNH 1016 hectopascals. Tree 002 inches. Advise you have information, Charlie. Nalitra International Airport information, Charlie. 2030. ILS runway 34 left approach and ILS Zulu runway 34 right approach. Landing runway 34 left and 34 right. Departure runway 34 left. Departure frequency 124.2. Taxiway Alpha 1 closed. Parallel approaches in progress. Observe gear down operation procedure on final. Wind 020 degrees 11 knots. Visibility 10 kilometers. Overcast 900 feet. Cloud type unknown. Temperature 15. Dew point 13. QNH 1016 hectopascals. Tree 002 inches. Advise you have information, Charlie. Nalitra International Airport information, Charlie. 2030. ILS runway 34 left approach and ILS Zulu runway 34 right approach.

11 knots. Visibility 10 kilometers. Overcast 900 feet, cloud type unknown. Temperature 15. Dew point 13. QNH 1016 hectopascals. Tree 002 inches. Advise you have information, Charlie. Nalitra International Airport information, Charlie. 2030. ILS runway 34 left approach and ILS Zulu runway 34 right approach. Landing runway 34 left and 34 right. Departure runway 34 left. Departure frequency 124.2. Taxiway Alpha 1 closed. Parallel approaches in progress. Observe gear down operation procedure on final. Wind 020 degrees 11 knots. Visibility 10 kilometers. Overcast 900 feet, cloud type unknown. Temperature 15. Dew point 13. QNH 1016 hectopascals. Tree 002 inches. Advise you have information, Charlie. Nalitra International Airport information, Charlie. 2030. ILS runway 34 left approach and ILS Zulu runway 34 right approach. Landing runway 34 left and 34 right. Departure runway 34 left. Departure frequency 124.2. Taxiway Alpha 1 closed. Parallel approaches in progress. Observe gear down operation procedure on final. Wind 020 degrees 11 knots. Visibility 10 kilometers. Overcast 900 feet, cloud type unknown. Temperature 15. Dew point 13. QNH 1016 hectopascals. Tree 002 inches. Advise you have information, Charlie. Nalitra International Airport information, Charlie. 2030. ILS runway 34 left approach and ILS Zulu runway 34 right approach. Landing runway 34 left and 34 right. Departure runway 34 left. Departure frequency 124.2. Taxiway Alpha 1 closed. Parallel approaches in progress. Observe gear down operation procedure on final. Wind 020 degrees 11 knots. Visibility 10 kilometers. Overcast 900 feet, cloud type unknown. Temperature 15. Dew point 13. QNH 1016 hectopascals. Tree 002 inches. Advise you have information, Charlie. Nalitra International Airport information, Charlie. 2030. ILS runway 34 left approach and ILS Zulu runway 34 right approach. Landing runway 34 left and 34 right. Departure runway 34 left. Departure frequency 124.2. Taxiway Alpha 1 closed. Parallel approaches in progress. Observe gear down operation procedure on final. Wind 020 degrees 11 knots. Visibility 10 kilometers. Overcast 900 feet, cloud type unknown. Temperature 15. Dew point 13. QNH 1016 hectopascals. Tree 002 inches. Advise you have information, Charlie. Nalitra International Airport information, Charlie. 2030. ILS runway 34 left approach and ILS Zulu runway 34 right approach. Landing runway 34 left and 34 right. Departure runway 34 left. Departure frequency 124.2. Taxiway Alpha 1 closed. Parallel approaches in progress. Observe gear down operation procedure on final. Wind 020 degrees 11 knots. Visibility 10 kilometers. Overcast 900 feet, cloud type unknown. Temperature 15. Dew point 13. QNH 1016 hectopascals. Tree 002 inches. Advise you have information, Charlie. Nalitra International Airport information, Charlie. 2030. ILS runway 34 left approach and ILS Zulu runway 34 right approach. Landing runway 34 left and 34 right. Departure runway 34 left.
Departure frequency 124.2. Taxiway Alpha 1 closed. Parallel approaches in progress. Observe gear down operation procedure on final. Wind 020 degrees 11 knots. Visibility 10 kilometers. Overcast 900 feet, cloud type unknown. Temperature 15. Dew point 13. QNH 1016 hectopascals. Tree 002 inches. Advise you have information, Charlie. Nalitra International Airport information, Charlie. 2030. ILS runway 34 left approach and ILS Zulu runway 34 right approach. Landing runway 34 left and 34 right. Departure runway 34 left. Departure frequency 124.2. Taxiway Alpha 1 closed. Parallel approaches in progress. Observe gear down operation procedure on final. Wind 020 degrees 11 knots. Visibility 10 kilometers. Overcast 900 feet, cloud type unknown. Temperature 15. Dew point 13. QNH 1016 hectopascals. Tree 002 inches. Advise you have information, Charlie. Nalitra International Airport information, Charlie. 2030. ILS runway 34 left approach and ILS Zulu runway 34 right approach. Landing runway 34 left and 34 right. Departure runway 34 left. Departure frequency 124.2. Taxiway Alpha 1 closed. Parallel approaches in progress. Observe gear down operation procedure on final. Wind 020 degrees 11 knots. Visibility 10 kilometers. Overcast 900 feet, cloud type unknown. Temperature 15. Dew point 13. QNH 1016 hectopascals. Tree 002 inches. Advise you have information, Charlie. Nalitra International Airport information, Charlie. 2030. ILS runway 34 left approach and ILS Zulu runway 34 right approach. Landing runway 34 left and 34 right. Departure runway 34 left. Departure frequency 124.2. Taxiway Alpha 1 closed. Parallel approaches in progress. Observe gear down operation procedure on final. Wind 020 degrees 11 knots. Visibility 10 kilometers. Overcast 900 feet, cloud type unknown. Temperature 15. Dew point 13. QNH 1016 hectopascals. Tree 002 inches. Advise you have information, Charlie. Nalitra International Airport information, Charlie. 2030. ILS runway 34 left approach and ILS Zulu runway 34 right approach. Landing runway 34 left and 34 right. Departure runway 34 left. Departure frequency 124.2. Taxiway Alpha 1 closed. Parallel approaches in progress. Observe gear down operation procedure on final. Wind 020 degrees 11 knots. Visibility 10 kilometers. Overcast 900 feet, cloud type unknown. Temperature 15. Dew point 13. QNH 1016 hectopascals. Tree 002 inches. Advise you have information, Charlie. Nalitra International Airport information, Charlie. 2030. ILS runway 34 left approach and ILS Zulu runway 34 right approach. Landing runway 34 left and 34 right. Departure runway 34 left. Departure frequency 124.2. Taxiway Alpha 1 closed. Parallel approaches in progress. Observe gear down operation procedure on final. Wind 020 degrees 11 knots. Visibility 10 kilometers. Overcast 900 feet, cloud type unknown. Temperature 15. Dew point 13. QNH 1016 hectopascals. Tree 002 inches. Advise you have information, Charlie. Nalitra International Airport information, Charlie.
2030. ILS runway 34 left approach and ILS Zulu runway 34 right approach. Landing runway 34 left and 34 right. Departure runway 34 left. Departure frequency 124.2. Taxiway Alpha 1 closed. Parallel approaches in progress. Observe gear down operation procedure on final. Wind 020 degrees 11 knots. Visibility 10 kilometers. Overcast 900 feet, cloud type unknown. Temperature 15. Dew point 13. QNH 1016 hectopascals. Tree 002 inches. Advise you have information, Charlie. Nalitra International Airport information Delta. 2100. ILS runway 34 left approach and ILS Zulu runway 34 right approach. Landing runway 34 left and 34 right. Departure runway 34 left. Departure frequency 124.2. Taxiway Alpha 1 closed. Parallel approaches in progress. Observe gear down operation procedure on final. Wind 020 degrees 13 knots. Visibility 30 kilometers. Broken 900 feet cumulus. Temperature 15. Dew point 12. QNH 1016 hectopascals. Tree 003 inches. Advise you have information Delta. Nalitra International Airport information Delta. 2100. ILS runway 34 left approach and ILS Zulu runway 34 right approach. Landing runway 34 left and 34 right. Departure runway 34 left. Departure frequency 124.2. Taxiway Alpha 1 closed. Parallel approaches in progress. Observe gear down operation procedure on final. Wind 020 degrees 13 knots. Visibility 30 kilometers. Broken 900 feet cumulus. Temperature 15. Dew point 12. QNH 1016 hectopascals. Tree 003 inches. Advise you have information Delta. Nalitra International Airport information Delta. 2100. ILS runway 34 left approach and ILS Zulu runway 34 right approach. Landing runway 34 left and 34 right. Departure runway 34 left. Departure frequency 124.2. Taxiway Alpha 1 closed. Parallel approaches in progress. Observe gear down operation procedure on final. Wind 020 degrees 13 knots. Visibility 30 kilometers. Broken 900 feet cumulus. Temperature 15. Dew point 12. QNH 1016 hectopascals. Tree 003 inches. Advise you have information Delta. Nalitra International Airport information Delta. 2100. ILS runway 34 left approach and ILS Zulu runway 34 right approach. Landing runway 34 left and 34 right. Departure runway 34 left. Departure frequency 124.2. Taxiway Alpha 1 closed. Parallel approaches in progress. Observe gear down operation procedure on final. Wind 020 degrees 13 knots. Visibility 30 kilometers. Broken 900 feet cumulus. Temperature 15. Dew point 12. QNH 1016 hectopascals. Tree 003 inches. Advise you have information Delta. Nalitra International Airport information Delta. 2100. ILS runway 34 left approach and ILS Zulu runway 34 right approach. Landing runway 34 left and 34 right. Departure runway 34 left. Departure frequency 124.2. Taxiway Alpha 1 closed. Parallel approaches in progress. Observe gear down operation procedure on final. Wind 020 degrees 13 knots. Visibility 30 kilometers. Broken 900 feet cumulus. Temperature 15. Dew point 12.
QNH10

protect the basuchals. Tree 00 tree inches. Advise you have information delta. Nalitra International Airport information delta. 2100. ILS runway 34 left approach and ILS Zulu runway 34 right approach. Landing runway 34 left and 34 right. Departure runway 34 left. Departure frequency 124.2. Taxiway Alpha 1 closed. Parallel approaches in progress. Observe gear down operation procedure on final. Wind 020 degrees 1 tree knots. Visibility tree 0 kilometers. Broken 900 feet cumulus. Temperature 15. Dew point 12. QNH 1016 hectopascals. Tree 00 tree inches. Advise you have information delta. Nalitra International Airport information delta. 2100. ILS runway 34 left approach and ILS Zulu runway 34 right approach. Landing runway 34 left and 34 right. Departure runway 34 left. Departure frequency 124.2. Taxiway Alpha 1 closed. Parallel approaches in progress. Observe gear down operation procedure on final. Wind 020 degrees 1 tree knots. Visibility tree 0 kilometers. Broken 900 feet cumulus. Temperature 15. Dew point 12. QNH 1016 hectopascals. Tree 00 tree inches. Advise you have information delta. Nalitra International Airport information delta. 2100. ILS runway 34 left approach and ILS Zulu runway 34 right approach. Landing runway 34 left and 34 right. Departure runway 34 left. Departure frequency 124.2. Taxiway Alpha 1 closed. Parallel approaches in progress. Observe gear down operation procedure on final. Wind 020 degrees 1 tree knots. Visibility tree 0 kilometers. Broken 900 feet cumulus. Temperature 15. Dew point 12. QNH 1016 hectopascals. Tree 00 tree inches. Advise you have information delta. Nalitra International Airport information delta. 2100. ILS runway 34 left approach and ILS Zulu runway 34 right approach. Landing runway 34 left and 34 right. Departure runway 34 left. Departure frequency 124.2. Taxiway Alpha 1 closed. Parallel approaches in progress. Observe gear down operation procedure on final. Wind 020 degrees 1 tree knots. Visibility tree 0 kilometers. Broken 900 feet cumulus. Temperature 15. Dew point 12. QNH 1016 hectopascals. Tree 00 tree inches. Advise you have information delta. Nalitra International Airport information delta. 2100. ILS runway 34 left approach and ILS Zulu runway 34 right approach. Landing runway 34 left and 34 right. Departure runway 34 left. Departure frequency 124.2. Taxiway Alpha 1 closed. Parallel approaches in progress. Observe gear down operation procedure on final. Wind 020 degrees 1 tree knots. Visibility tree 0 kilometers. Broken 900 feet cumulus. Temperature 15. Dew point 12. QNH 1016 hectopascals. Tree 00 tree inches. Advise you have information delta. Nalitra International Airport information delta. 2100. ILS runway 34 left approach and ILS Zulu runway 34 right approach. Landing runway 34 left and 34 right. Departure runway 34 left. Departure frequency 124.2. Taxiway Alpha 1 closed. Parallel approaches in progress. Observe gear down operation procedure on final. Wind 020 degrees 1 tree knots.
Visibility tree 0 kilometers. Broken 900 feet cumulus. Temperature 15. Dew point 12. QNH 1016 hectopascals. Tree 00 tree inches. Advise you have information delta. Na Litra International Airport information delta. 2100. ILS runway 34 left approach and ILS Zulu runway 34 right approach. Landing runway 34 left and 34 right. Departure runway 34 left. Departure frequency 124.2. Taxiway Alpha 1 closed. Parallel approaches in progress. Observe gear down operation procedure on final. Wind 020 degrees 1 tree knots. Visibility tree 0 kilometers. Broken 900 feet cumulus. Temperature 15. Dew point 12. QNH 1016 hectopascals. Tree 00 tree inches. Advise you have information delta. Na Litra International Airport information delta. 2100. ILS runway 34 left approach and ILS Zulu runway 34 right approach. Landing runway 34 left and 34 right. Departure runway 34 left. Departure frequency 124.2. Taxiway Alpha 1 closed. Parallel approaches in progress. Observe gear down operation procedure on final. Wind 020 degrees 1 tree knots. Visibility tree 0 kilometers. Broken 900 feet cumulus. Temperature 15. Dew point 12. QNH 1016 hectopascals. Tree 00 tree inches. Advise you have information delta. Na Litra International Airport information delta. 2100. ILS runway 34 left approach and ILS Zulu runway 34 right approach. Landing runway 34 left and 34 right. Departure runway 34 left. Departure frequency 124.2. Taxiway Alpha 1 closed. Parallel approaches in progress. Observe gear down operation procedure on final. Wind 020 degrees 1 tree knots. Visibility tree 0 kilometers. Broken 900 feet cumulus. Temperature 15. Dew point 12. QNH 1016 hectopascals. Tree 00 tree inches. Advise you have information delta. Na Litra International Airport information delta. 2100. ILS runway 34 left approach and ILS Zulu runway 34 right approach. Landing runway 34 left and 34 right. Departure runway 34 left. Departure frequency 124.2. Taxiway Alpha 1 closed. Parallel approaches in progress. Observe gear down operation procedure on final. Wind 020 degrees 1 tree knots. Visibility tree 0 kilometers. Broken 900 feet cumulus. Temperature 15. Dew point 12. QNH 1016 hectopascals. Tree 00 tree inches. Advise you have information delta. Na Litra International Airport information delta. 2100. ILS runway 34 left approach and ILS Zulu runway 34 right approach. Landing runway 34 left and 34 right. Departure runway 34 left. Departure frequency 124.2. Taxiway Alpha 1 closed. Parallel approaches in progress. Observe gear down operation procedure on final. Wind 020 degrees 1 tree knots. Visibility tree 0 kilometers. Broken 900 feet cumulus. Temperature 15. Dew point 12. QNH 1016 hectopascals. Tree 00 tree inches. Advise you have information delta. Na Litra International Airport information delta. 2100. ILS runway 34 left approach and ILS Zulu runway 34 right approach. Landing runway 34 left and 34 right. Departure runway 34 left. Departure frequency 124.2. Taxiway Alpha 1 closed.
ILL approach is in progress. Observe gear down operation procedure on final. Wind 020 degrees 1 tree knots. Visibility tree 0 kilometers. Broken 900 feet cumulus. Temperature 15. Dew point 12. QNH 1016 hectopascals. Tree 00 tree inches. Advise you have information delta. Nalitra International Airport information delta. 2100. ILS runway 34 left approach and ILS Zulu runway 34 right approach. Landing runway 34 left and 34 right. Departure runway 34 left. Departure frequency 124.2. Taxiway Alpha 1 closed. Parallel approaches in progress. Observe gear down operation procedure on final. Wind 020 degrees 1 tree knots. Visibility tree 0 kilometers. Broken 900 feet cumulus. Temperature 15. Dew point 12. QNH 1016 hectopascals. Tree 00 tree inches. Advise you have information delta. Nalitra International Airport information delta. 2100. ILS runway 34 left approach and ILS Zulu runway 34 right approach. Landing runway 34 left and 34 right. Departure runway 34 left. Departure frequency 124.2. Taxiway Alpha 1 closed. Parallel approaches in progress. Observe gear down operation procedure on final. Wind 020 degrees 1 tree knots. Visibility tree 0 kilometers. Broken 900 feet cumulus. Temperature 15. Dew point 12. QNH 1016 hectopascals. Tree 00 tree inches. Advise you have information delta. Nalitra International Airport information delta. 2100. ILS runway 34 left approach and ILS Zulu runway 34 right approach. Landing runway 34 left and 34 right. Departure runway 34 left. Departure frequency 124.2. Taxiway Alpha 1 closed. Parallel approaches in progress. Observe gear down operation procedure on final. Wind 020 degrees 1 tree knots. Visibility tree 0 kilometers. Broken 900 feet cumulus. Temperature 15. Dew point 12. QNH 1016 hectopascals. Tree 00 tree inches. Advise you have information delta. Nalitra International Airport information delta. 2100. ILS runway 34 left approach and ILS Zulu runway 34 right approach. Landing runway 34 left and 34 right. Departure runway 34 left. Departure frequency 124.2. Taxiway Alpha 1 closed. Parallel approaches in progress. Observe gear down operation procedure on final. Wind 020 degrees 1 tree knots. Visibility tree 0 kilometers. Broken 900 feet cumulus. Temperature 15. Dew point 12. QNH 1016 hectopascals. Tree 00 tree inches. Advise you have information delta. Nalitra International Airport information delta. 2100. ILS runway 34 left approach and ILS Zulu runway 34 right approach. Landing runway 34 left and 34 right. Departure runway 34 left. Departure frequency 124.2. Taxiway Alpha 1 closed. Parallel approaches in progress. Observe gear down operation procedure on final. Wind 020 degrees 1 tree knots. Visibility tree 0 kilometers. Broken 900 feet cumulus. Temperature 15. Dew point 12. QNH 1016 hectopascals. Tree 00 tree inches. Advise you have information delta. Nalitra International Airport information delta. 2100. ILS runway 34 left approach and ILS Zulu runway 34 right approach. Landing runway 34 left and 34 right.
Departure runway 34 left. Departure frequency 124.2. Taxiway Alpha 1 closed. Parallel approaches in progress. Observe gear down operation procedure on final. Wind 020 degrees 1 tree knots. Visibility tree 0 kilometers. Broken 900 feet cumulus. Temperature 15. Dew point 12. QNH 1016 hectopascals. Tree 00 tree inches. Advise you have information delta. Nalita International Airport information delta. 2100. ILS runway 34 left approach and ILS Zulu runway 34 right approach. Landing runway 34 left and 34 right. Departure runway 34 left. Departure frequency 124.2. Taxiway Alpha 1 closed. Parallel approaches in progress. Observe gear down operation procedure on final. Wind 020 degrees 1 tree knots. Visibility tree 0 kilometers. Broken 900 feet cumulus. Temperature 15. Dew point 12. QNH 1016 hectopascals. Tree 00 tree inches. Advise you have information delta. Nalita International Airport information delta. 2100. ILS runway 34 left approach and ILS Zulu runway 34 right approach. Landing runway 34 left and 34 right. Departure runway 34 left. Departure frequency 124.2. Taxiway Alpha 1 closed. Parallel approaches in progress. Observe gear down operation procedure on final. Wind 020 degrees 1 tree knots. Visibility tree 0 kilometers. Broken 900 feet cumulus. Temperature 15. Dew point 12. QNH 1016 hectopascals. Tree 00 tree inches. Advise you have information delta. Nalita International Airport information delta. 2100. ILS runway 34 left approach and ILS Zulu runway 34 right approach. Landing runway 34 left and 34 right. Departure runway 34 left. Departure frequency 124.2. Taxiway Alpha 1 closed. Parallel approaches in progress. Observe gear down operation procedure on final. Wind 020 degrees 1 tree knots. Visibility tree 0 kilometers. Broken 900 feet cumulus. Temperature 15. Dew point 12. QNH 1016 hectopascals. Tree 00 tree inches. Advise you have information delta. Nalita International Airport information delta. 2100. ILS runway 34 left approach and ILS Zulu runway 34 right approach. Landing runway 34 left and 34 right. Departure runway 34 left. Departure frequency 124.2. Taxiway Alpha 1 closed. Parallel approaches in progress. Observe gear down operation procedure on final. Wind 020 degrees 1 tree knots. Visibility tree 0 kilometers. Broken 900 feet cumulus. Temperature 15. Dew point 12. QNH 1016 hectopascals. Tree 00 tree inches. Advise you have information delta. Nalita International Airport information delta. 2100. ILS runway 34 left approach and ILS Zulu runway 34 right approach. Landing runway 34 left and 34 right. Departure runway 34 left. Departure frequency 124.2. Taxiway Alpha 1 closed. Parallel approaches in progress. Observe gear down operation procedure on final. Wind 020 degrees 1 tree knots. Visibility tree 0 kilometers. Broken 900 feet cumulus. Temperature 15. Dew point 12. QNH 1016 hectopascals. Tree 00 tree inches. Advise you have information delta. Nalita International Airport information delta.
2100. ILS runway 34 left approach and ILS Zulu runway 34 right approach. Landing runway 34 left and 34 right. Departure runway 34 left. Departure frequency 124.2. Taxiway Alpha 1 closed. Parallel approaches in progress. Observe gear down operation procedure on final. Wind 020 degrees 1 tree knots. Visibility tree 0 kilometers. Broken 900 feet cumulus. Temperature 15. Dew point 12. QNH 1016 hectopascals. Tree 00 tree inches. Advise you have information delta. Nalitra International Airport information delta. 2100. ILS runway 34 left approach and ILS Zulu runway 34 right approach. Landing runway 34 left and 34 right. Departure runway 34 left. Departure frequency 124.2. Taxiway Alpha 1 closed. Parallel approaches in progress. Observe gear down operation procedure on final. Wind 020 degrees 1 tree knots. Visibility tree 0 kilometers. Broken 900 feet cumulus. Temperature 15. Dew point 12. QNH 1016 hectopascals. Tree 00 tree inches. Advise you have information delta. Nalitra International Airport information delta. 2100. ILS runway 34 left approach and ILS Zulu runway 34 right approach. Landing runway 34 left and 34 right. Departure runway 34 left. Departure frequency 124.2. Taxiway Alpha 1 closed. Parallel approaches in progress. Observe gear down operation procedure on final. Wind 020 degrees 1 tree knots. Visibility tree 0 kilometers. Broken 900 feet cumulus. Temperature 15. Dew point 12. QNH 1016 hectopascals. Tree 00 tree inches. Advise you have information delta. Nalitra International Airport information delta. 2100. ILS runway 34 left approach and ILS Zulu runway 34 right approach. Landing runway 34 left and 34 right. Departure runway 34 left. Departure frequency 124.2. Taxiway Alpha 1 closed. Parallel approaches in progress. Observe gear down operation procedure on final. Wind 020 degrees 1 tree knots. Visibility tree 0 kilometers. Broken 900 feet cumulus. Temperature 15. Dew point 12. QNH 1016 hectopascals. Tree 00 tree inches. Advise you have information delta. Nalitra International Airport information delta. 2100. ILS runway 34 left approach and ILS Zulu runway 34 right approach. Landing runway 34 left and 34 right. Departure runway 34 left. Departure frequency 124.2. Taxiway Alpha 1 closed. Parallel approaches in progress. Observe gear down operation procedure on final. Wind 020 degrees 1 tree knots. Visibility tree 0 kilometers. Broken 900 feet cumulus. Temperature 15. Dew point 12. QNH 1016 hectopascals. Tree 00 tree inches. Advise you have information delta. Nalitra International Airport information delta. 2100. ILS runway 34 left approach and ILS Zulu runway 34 right approach. Landing runway 34 left and 34 right. Departure runway 34 left. Departure frequency 124.2. Taxiway Alpha 1 closed. Parallel approaches in progress. Observe gear down operation procedure on final. Wind 020 degrees 1 tree knots. Visibility tree 0 kilometers. Broken 900 feet cumulus. Temperature 15. Dew point 12. QNH 1016 hectopascals.
3003 inches. Advise you have information delta. Nalitra International Airport information delta. 2100. ILS runway 34 left approach and ILS Zulu runway 34 right approach. Landing runway 34 left and 34 right. Departure runway 34 left. Departure frequency 124.2. Taxiway Alpha 1 closed. Parallel approaches in progress. Observe gear down operation procedure on final. Wind 020 degrees 1 tree knots. Visibility tree 0 kilometers. Broken 900 feet cumulus. Temperature 15. Dew point 12. QNH 1016 hectopascals. Tree 00 tree inches. Advise you have information delta. Nalitra International Airport information echo. 2130. ILS runway 34 left approach and ILS Zulu runway 34 right approach. Landing runway 34 left and 34 right. Departure runway 34 left. Departure frequency 124.2. Taxiway Alpha 1 closed. Parallel approaches in progress. Observe gear down operation procedure on final. Wind 030 degrees 12 knots. Visibility tree 0 kilometers. Broken 900 feet cumulus. Temperature 15. Dew point 13. QNH 1016 hectopascals. Tree 002 inches. Advise you have information echo. Nalitra International Airport information echo. 2130. ILS runway 34 left approach and ILS Zulu runway 34 right approach. Landing runway 34 left and 34 right. Departure runway 34 left. Departure frequency 124.2. Taxiway Alpha 1 closed. Parallel approaches in progress. Observe gear down operation procedure on final. Wind 030 degrees 12 knots. Visibility tree 0 kilometers. Broken 900 feet cumulus. Temperature 15. Dew point 13. QNH 1016 hectopascals. Tree 002 inches. Advise you have information echo. Nalitra International Airport information echo. 2130. ILS runway 34 left approach and ILS Zulu runway 34 right approach. Landing runway 34 left and 34 right. Departure runway 34 left. Departure frequency 124.2. Taxiway Alpha 1 closed. Parallel approaches in progress. Observe gear down operation procedure on final. Wind 030 degrees 12 knots. Visibility tree 0 kilometers. Broken 900 feet cumulus. Temperature 15. Dew point 13. QNH 1016 hectopascals. Tree 002 inches. Advise you have information echo. Nalitra International Airport information echo. 2130. ILS runway 34 left approach and ILS Zulu runway 34 right approach. Landing runway 34 left and 34 right. Departure runway 34 left. Departure frequency 124.2. Taxiway Alpha 1 closed. Parallel approaches in progress. Observe gear down operation procedure on final. Wind 030 degrees 12 knots. Visibility tree 0 kilometers. Broken 900 feet cumulus. Temperature 15. Dew point 13. QNH 1016 hectopascals. Tree 002 inches. Advise you have information echo. Nalitra International Airport information echo. 2130. ILS runway 34 left approach and ILS Zulu runway 34 right approach. Landing runway 34 left and 34 right. Departure runway 34 left. Departure frequency 124.2. Taxiway Alpha 1 closed. Parallel approaches in progress. Observe gear down operation procedure on final. Wind 030 degrees 12 knots.
Visibility tree 0 kilometers. Broken 900 feet cumulus. Temperature 1.5. Dew point 1.3. QNH 1016 hectopascals. Tree 002 inches. Advise you have information echo. Nalitra International Airport information echo. 2130. ILS runway 34 left approach and ILS Zulu runway 34 right approach. Landing runway 34 left and 34 right. Departure runway 34 left. Departure frequency 124.2. Taxiway Alpha 1 closed. Parallel approaches in progress. Observe gear down operation procedure on final. Wind 030 degrees 12 knots. Visibility tree 0 kilometers. Broken 900 feet cumulus. Temperature 1.5. Dew point 1.3. QNH 1016 hectopascals. Tree 002 inches. Advise you have information echo. Nalitra International Airport information echo. 2130. ILS runway 34 left approach and ILS Zulu runway 34 right approach. Landing runway 34 left and 34 right. Departure runway 34 left. Departure frequency 124.2. Taxiway Alpha 1 closed. Parallel approaches in progress. Observe gear down operation procedure on final. Wind 030 degrees 12 knots. Visibility tree 0 kilometers. Broken 900 feet cumulus. Temperature 1.5. Dew point 1.3. QNH 1016 hectopascals. Tree 002 inches. Advise you have information echo. Nalitra International Airport information echo. 2130. ILS runway 34 left approach and ILS Zulu runway 34 right approach. Landing runway 34 left and 34 right. Departure runway 34 left. Departure frequency 124.2. Taxiway Alpha 1 closed. Parallel approaches in progress. Observe gear down operation procedure on final. Wind 030 degrees 12 knots. Visibility tree 0 kilometers. Broken 900 feet cumulus. Temperature 1.5. Dew point 1.3. QNH 1016 hectopascals. Tree 002 inches. Advise you have information echo. Nalitra International Airport information echo. 2130. ILS runway 34 left approach and ILS Zulu runway 34 right approach. Landing runway 34 left and 34 right. Departure runway 34 left. Departure frequency 124.2. Taxiway Alpha 1 closed. Parallel approaches in progress. Observe gear down operation procedure on final. Wind 030 degrees 12 knots. Visibility tree 0 kilometers. Broken 900 feet cumulus. Temperature 1.5. Dew point 1.3. QNH 1016 hectopascals. Tree 002 inches. Advise you have information echo. Nalitra International Airport information echo. 2130. ILS runway 34 left approach and ILS Zulu runway 34 right approach. Landing runway 34 left and 34 right. Departure runway 34 left. Departure frequency 124.2. Taxiway Alpha 1 closed. Parallel approaches in progress. Observe gear down operation procedure on final. Wind 030 degrees 12 knots. Visibility tree 0 kilometers. Broken 900 feet cumulus. Temperature 1.5. Dew point 1.3. QNH 1016 hectopascals. Tree 002 inches. Advise you have information echo. Nalitra International Airport information echo. 2130. ILS runway 34 left approach and ILS Zulu runway 34 right approach. Landing runway 34 left and 34 right. Departure runway 34 left. Departure frequency 124.2. Taxiway Alpha 1 closed.
Parallel approach is in progress. Observe gear down operation procedure on final. Wind 030 degrees 12 knots. Visibility 30 kilometers. Broken 900 feet cumulus. Temperature 15. Dew point 13. QNH 1016 hectopascals. 3002 inches. Advise you have information echo. Nalitra International Airport information echo. 2130. ILS runway 34 left approach and ILS Zulu runway 34 right approach. Landing runway 34 left and 34 right. Departure runway 34 left. Departure frequency 124.2. Taxiway Alpha 1 closed. Parallel approaches in progress. Observe gear down operation procedure on final. Wind 030 degrees 12 knots. Visibility 30 kilometers. Broken 900 feet cumulus. Temperature 15. Dew point 13. QNH 1016 hectopascals. 3002 inches. Advise you have information echo. Nalitra International Airport information echo. 2130. ILS runway 34 left approach and ILS Zulu runway 34 right approach. Landing runway 34 left and 34 right. Departure runway 34 left. Departure frequency 124.2. Taxiway Alpha 1 closed. Parallel approaches in progress. Observe gear down operation procedure on final. Wind 030 degrees 12 knots. Visibility 30 kilometers. Broken 900 feet cumulus. Temperature 15. Dew point 13. QNH 1016 hectopascals. 3002 inches. Advise you have information echo. Nalitra International Airport information echo. 2130. ILS runway 34 left approach and ILS Zulu runway 34 right approach. Landing runway 34 left and 34 right. Departure runway 34 left. Departure frequency 124.2. Taxiway Alpha 1 closed. Parallel approaches in progress. Observe gear down operation procedure on final. Wind 030 degrees 12 knots. Visibility 30 kilometers. Broken 900 feet cumulus. Temperature 15. Dew point 13. QNH 1016 hectopascals. 3002 inches. Advise you have information echo. Nalitra International Airport information echo. 2130. ILS runway 34 left approach and ILS Zulu runway 34 right approach. Landing runway 34 left and 34 right. Departure runway 34 left. Departure frequency 124.2. Taxiway Alpha 1 closed. Parallel approaches in progress. Observe gear down operation procedure on final. Wind 030 degrees 12 knots. Visibility 30 kilometers. Broken 900 feet cumulus. Temperature 15. Dew point 13. QNH 1016 hectopascals. 3002 inches. Advise you have information echo. Nalitra International Airport information echo. 2130. ILS runway 34 left approach and ILS Zulu runway 34 right approach. Landing runway 34 left and 34 right. Departure runway 34 left. Departure frequency 124.2. Taxiway Alpha 1 closed. Parallel approaches in progress. Observe gear down operation procedure on final. Wind 030 degrees 12 knots. Visibility 30 kilometers. Broken 900 feet cumulus. Temperature 15. Dew point 13. QNH 1016 hectopascals. 3002 inches. Advise you have information echo. Nalitra International Airport information echo. 2130. ILS runway 34 left approach and ILS Zulu runway 34 right approach. Landing runway 34 left and 34.

Nalitra International Airport Information Echo 2130. ILS runway 34 left approach and ILS Zulu runway 34 right approach. Landing runway 34 left and 34 right. Departure runway 34 left. Departure frequency 124.2. Taxiway Alpha 1 closed. Parallel approaches in progress. Observe gear down operation procedure on final. Wind 030 degrees 12 knots. Visibility 30 kilometers. Broken 900 feet cumulus. Temperature 15. Dew point 13. QNH 1016 hectopascals. 3002 inches. Advise you have information echo. Nalitra International Airport information echo. 2130. ILS runway 34 left approach and ILS Zulu runway 34 right approach. Landing runway 34 left and 34 right. Departure runway 34 left. Departure frequency 124.2. Taxiway Alpha 1 closed. Parallel approaches in progress. Observe gear down operation procedure on final. Wind 030 degrees 12 knots. Visibility 30 kilometers. Broken 900 feet cumulus. Temperature 15. Dew point 13. QNH 1016 hectopascals. 3002 inches. Advise you have information echo. Nalitra International Airport information echo. 2130. ILS runway 34 left approach and ILS Zulu runway 34 right approach. Landing runway 34 left and 34 right. Departure runway 34 left. Departure frequency 124.2. Taxiway Alpha 1 closed. Parallel approaches in progress. Observe gear down operation procedure on final. Wind 030 degrees 12 knots. Visibility 30 kilometers. Broken 900 feet cumulus. Temperature 15. Dew point 13. QNH 1016 hectopascals. 3002 inches. Advise you have information echo. Nalitra International Airport information echo. 2130. ILS runway 34 left approach and ILS Zulu runway 34 right approach. Landing runway 34 left and 34 right. Departure runway 34 left. Departure frequency 124.2. Taxiway Alpha 1 closed. Parallel approaches in progress. Observe gear down operation procedure on final. Wind 030 degrees 12 knots. Visibility 30 kilometers. Broken 900 feet cumulus. Temperature 15. Dew point 13. QNH 1016 hectopascals. 3002 inches. Advise you have information echo. Nalitra International Airport information echo. 2130. ILS runway 34 left approach and ILS Zulu runway 34 right approach. Landing runway 34 left and 34 right. Departure runway 34 left. Departure frequency 124.2. Taxiway Alpha 1 closed. Parallel approaches in progress. Observe gear down operation procedure on final. Wind 030 degrees 12 knots. Visibility 30 kilometers. Broken 900 feet cumulus. Temperature 15. Dew point 13. QNH 1016 hectopascals. 3002 inches. Advise you have information echo. Nalitra International Airport information echo. 2130. ILS runway 34 left approach and ILS Zulu runway 34 right approach. Landing runway 34 left and 34 right. Departure runway 34 left. Departure frequency 124.2. Taxiway Alpha 1 closed. Parallel approaches in progress. Observe gear down operation procedure on final. Wind 030 degrees 12 knots. Visibility 30 kilometers. Broken 900 feet cumulus. Temperature 15. Dew point 13.
QNH1016 hectopascals, tree 002 inches. Advise you have information echo. Nalitra International Airport information echo. 2130. ILS runway 34 left approach and ILS Zulu runway 34 right approach. Landing runway 34 left and 34 right. Departure runway 34 left. Departure frequency 124.2. Taxiway Alpha 1 closed. Parallel approaches in progress. Observe gear down operation procedure on final. Wind 030 degrees 12 knots. Visibility 30 kilometers. Broken 900 feet cumulus. Temperature 15. Dew point 13. QNH1016 hectopascals. Tree 002 inches. Advise you have information echo. Nalitra International Airport information echo. 2130. ILS runway 34 left approach and ILS Zulu runway 34 right approach. Landing runway 34 left and 34 right. Departure runway 34 left. Departure frequency 124.2. Taxiway Alpha 1 closed. Parallel approaches in progress. Observe gear down operation procedure on final. Wind 030 degrees 12 knots. Visibility 30 kilometers. Broken 900 feet cumulus. Temperature 15. Dew point 13. QNH1016 hectopascals. Tree 002 inches. Advise you have information echo. Nalitra International Airport information echo. 2130. ILS runway 34 left approach and ILS Zulu runway 34 right approach. Landing runway 34 left and 34 right. Departure runway 34 left. Departure frequency 124.2. Taxiway Alpha 1 closed. Parallel approaches in progress. Observe gear down operation procedure on final. Wind 030 degrees 12 knots. Visibility 30 kilometers. Broken 900 feet cumulus. Temperature 15. Dew point 13. QNH1016 hectopascals. Tree 002 inches. Advise you have information echo. Nalitra International Airport information echo. 2130. ILS runway 34 left approach and ILS Zulu runway 34 right approach. Landing runway 34 left and 34 right. Departure runway 34 left. Departure frequency 124.2. Taxiway Alpha 1 closed. Parallel approaches in progress. Observe gear down operation procedure on final. Wind 030 degrees 12 knots. Visibility 30 kilometers. Broken 900 feet cumulus. Temperature 15. Dew point 13. QNH1016 hectopascals. Tree 002 inches. Advise you have information echo. Nalitra International Airport information echo. 2130. ILS runway 34 left approach and ILS Zulu runway 34 right approach. Landing runway 34 left and 34 right. Departure runway 34 left. Departure frequency 124.2. Taxiway Alpha 1 closed. Parallel approaches in progress. Observe gear down operation procedure on final. Wind 030 degrees 12 knots. Visibility 30 kilometers. Broken 900 feet cumulus. Temperature 15. Dew point 13. QNH1016 hectopascals. Tree 002 inches. Advise you have information echo. Nalitra International Airport information echo. 2130. ILS runway 34 left approach and ILS Zulu runway 34 right approach. Landing runway 34 left and 34 right. Departure runway 34 left. Departure frequency 124.2. Taxiway Alpha 1 closed. Parallel approaches in progress. Observe gear down operation procedure on final.
Wind 030 degrees 12 knots. Visibility 30 kilometers. Broken 900 feet cumulus. Temperature 15. Dew point 13. QNH 1016 hectopascals. 3002 inches. Advise you have information echo. Nalitra International Airport information echo. 2130. ILS runway 34 left approach and ILS Zulu runway 34 right approach. Landing runway 34 left and 34 right. Departure runway 34 left. Departure frequency 124.2. Taxiway Alpha 1 closed. Parallel approaches in progress. Observe gear down operation procedure on final. Wind 030 degrees 12 knots. Visibility 30 kilometers. Broken 900 feet cumulus. Temperature 15. Dew point 13. QNH 1016 hectopascals. 3002 inches. Advise you have information echo. Nalitra International Airport information echo. 2130. ILS runway 34 left approach and ILS Zulu runway 34 right approach. Landing runway 34 left and 34 right. Departure runway 34 left. Departure frequency 124.2. Taxiway Alpha 1 closed. Parallel approaches in progress. Observe gear down operation procedure on final. Wind 030 degrees 12 knots. Visibility 30 kilometers. Broken 900 feet cumulus. Temperature 15. Dew point 13. QNH 1016 hectopascals. 3002 inches. Advise you have information echo. Nalitra International Airport information echo. 2130. ILS runway 34 left approach and ILS Zulu runway 34 right approach. Landing runway 34 left and 34 right. Departure runway 34 left. Departure frequency 124.2. Taxiway Alpha 1 closed. Parallel approaches in progress. Observe gear down operation procedure on final. Wind 030 degrees 12 knots. Visibility 30 kilometers. Broken 900 feet cumulus. Temperature 15. Dew point 13. QNH 1016 hectopascals. 3002 inches. Advise you have information echo. Nalitra International Airport information echo. 2130. ILS runway 34 left approach and ILS Zulu runway 34 right approach. Landing runway 34 left and 34 right. Departure runway 34 left. Departure frequency 124.2. Taxiway Alpha 1 closed. Parallel approaches in progress. Observe gear down operation procedure on final. Wind 030 degrees 12 knots. Visibility 30 kilometers. Broken 900 feet cumulus. Temperature 15. Dew point 13. QNH 1016 hectopascals. 3002 inches. Advise you have information echo. Nalitra International Airport information echo. 2130. ILS runway 34 left approach and ILS Zulu runway 34 right approach. Landing runway 34 left and 34 right. Departure runway 34 left. Departure frequency 124.2. Taxiway Alpha 1 closed. Parallel approaches in progress. Observe gear down operation procedure on final. Wind 030 degrees 12 knots. Visibility 30 kilometers. Broken 900 feet cumulus. Temperature 15. Dew point 13. QNH 1016 hectopascals. 3002 inches. Advise you have information echo. Nalitra International Airport information echo. 2130. ILS runway 34 left approach and ILS Zulu runway 34 right approach. Landing runway 34 left and 34 right. Departure runway 34 left. Departure frequency 124.2.
Taxiway Alpha 1 closed. Parallel approaches in progress. Observe gear down operation procedure on final. Wind 030 degrees 12 knots. Visibility 30 kilometers. Broken 900 feet cumulus. Temperature 15. Dew point 13. QNH 1016 hectopascals. 3002 inches. Advise you have information echo. Nalitra International Airport information Foxtrot. 2200. ILS runway 34 left approach and ILS Zulu runway 34 right approach. Landing runway 34 left and 34 right. Departure runway 34 left. Departure frequency 124.2. Taxiway Alpha 1 closed. Parallel approaches in progress. Observe gear down operation procedure on final. Wind 030 degrees 13 knots. Visibility 30 kilometers. Broken 800 feet cumulus. Temperature 15. Dew point 13. QNH 1017 hectopascals. 3003 inches. Advise you have information Foxtrot. Nalitra International Airport information Foxtrot. 2200. ILS runway 34 left approach and ILS Zulu runway 34 right approach. Landing runway 34 left and 34 right. Departure runway 34 left. Departure frequency 124.2. Taxiway Alpha 1 closed. Parallel approaches in progress. Observe gear down operation procedure on final. Wind 030 degrees 13 knots. Visibility 30 kilometers. Broken 800 feet cumulus. Temperature 15. Dew point 13. QNH 1017 hectopascals. 3003 inches. Advise you have information Foxtrot. Nalitra International Airport information Foxtrot. 2200. ILS runway 34 left approach and ILS Zulu runway 34 right approach. Landing runway 34 left and 34 right. Departure runway 34 left. Departure frequency 124.2. Taxiway Alpha 1 closed. Parallel approaches in progress. Observe gear down operation procedure on final. Wind 030 degrees 13 knots. Visibility 30 kilometers. Broken 800 feet cumulus. Temperature 15. Dew point 13. QNH 1017 hectopascals. 3003 inches. Advise you have information Foxtrot. Nalitra International Airport information Foxtrot. 2200. ILS runway 34 left approach and ILS Zulu runway 34 right approach. Landing runway 34 left and 34 right. Departure runway 34 left. Departure frequency 124.2. Taxiway Alpha 1 closed. Parallel approaches in progress. Observe gear down operation procedure on final. Wind 030 degrees 13 knots. Visibility 30 kilometers. Broken 800 feet cumulus. Temperature 15. Dew point 13. QNH 1017 hectopascals. 3003 inches. Advise you have information Foxtrot. Nalitra International Airport information Foxtrot. 2200. ILS runway 34 left approach and ILS Zulu runway 34 right approach. Landing runway 34 left and 34 right. Departure runway 34 left. Departure frequency 124.2. Taxiway Alpha 1 closed. Parallel approaches in progress. Observe gear down operation procedure on final. Wind 030 degrees 13 knots. Visibility 30 kilometers. Broken 800 feet cumulus. Temperature 15. Dew point 13. QNH 1017 hectopascals. 3003 inches. Advise you have information Foxtrot. Nalitra International Airport information Foxtrot. 2200.
ILS runway 34 left approach and ILS Zulu runway 34 right approach. Landing runway 34 left and 34 right. Departure runway 34 left. Departure frequency 124.2. Taxiway Alpha 1 closed. Parallel approaches in progress. Observe gear down operation procedure on final. Wind 030 degrees 1 tree knots. Visibility 30 kilometers. Broken 800 feet cumulus. Temperature 15. Dew point 13. QNH 1017 hectopascals. Tree 00 tree inches. Advise you have information Foxtrot. Nalitra International Airport information Foxtrot. 2200. ILS runway 34 left approach and ILS Zulu runway 34 right approach. Landing runway 34 left and 34 right. Departure runway 34 left. Departure frequency 124.2. Taxiway Alpha 1 closed. Parallel approaches in progress. Observe gear down operation procedure on final. Wind 030 degrees 1 tree knots. Visibility 30 kilometers. Broken 800 feet cumulus. Temperature 15. Dew point 13. QNH 1017 hectopascals. Tree 00 tree inches. Advise you have information Foxtrot. Nalitra International Airport information Foxtrot. 2200. ILS runway 34 left approach and ILS Zulu runway 34 right approach. Landing runway 34 left and 34 right. Departure runway 34 left. Departure frequency 124.2. Taxiway Alpha 1 closed. Parallel approaches in progress. Observe gear down operation procedure on final. Wind 030 degrees 1 tree knots. Visibility 30 kilometers. Broken 800 feet cumulus. Temperature 15. Dew point 13. QNH 1017 hectopascals. Tree 00 tree inches. Advise you have information Foxtrot. Nalitra International Airport information Foxtrot. 2200. ILS runway 34 left approach and ILS Zulu runway 34 right approach. Landing runway 34 left and 34 right. Departure runway 34 left. Departure frequency 124.2. Taxiway Alpha 1 closed. Parallel approaches in progress. Observe gear down operation procedure on final. Wind 030 degrees 1 tree knots. Visibility 30 kilometers. Broken 800 feet cumulus. Temperature 15. Dew point 13. QNH 1017 hectopascals. Tree 00 tree inches. Advise you have information Foxtrot. Nalitra International Airport information Foxtrot. 2200. ILS runway 34 left approach and ILS Zulu runway 34 right approach. Landing runway 34 left and 34 right. Departure runway 34 left. Departure frequency 124.2. Taxiway Alpha 1 closed. Parallel approaches in progress. Observe gear down operation procedure on final. Wind 030 degrees 1 tree knots. Visibility 30 kilometers. Broken 800 feet cumulus. Temperature 15. Dew point 13. QNH 1017 hectopascals. Tree 00 tree inches. Advise you have information Foxtrot. Nalitra International Airport information Foxtrot. 2200. ILS runway 34 left approach and ILS Zulu runway 34 right approach. Landing runway 34 left and 34 right. Departure runway 34 left. Departure frequency 124.2. Taxiway Alpha 1 closed. Parallel approaches in progress. Observe gear down operation procedure on final. Wind 030 degrees 1 tree knots. Visibility 30 kilometers. Broken 800 feet cumulus. Temperature 15. Dew point 13. QNH 1017 hectopascals. Tree 00 tree inches.
Advise you have information Foxtrot. Nalitra International Airport information Foxtrot. 2200. ILS runway 34 left approach and ILS Zulu runway 34 right approach. Landing runway 34 left and 34 right. Departure runway 34 left. Departure frequency 124.2. Taxiway Alpha 1 closed. Parallel approaches in progress. Observe gear down operation procedure on final. Wind 030 degrees 13 knots. Visibility 30 kilometers. Broken 800 feet cumulus. Temperature 15. Dew point 13. QNH 1017 hectopascals. 3003 inches. Advise you have information Foxtrot. Nalitra International Airport information Foxtrot. 2200. ILS runway 34 left approach and ILS Zulu runway 34 right approach. Landing runway 34 left and 34 right. Departure runway 34 left. Departure frequency 124.2. Taxiway Alpha 1 closed. Parallel approaches in progress. Observe gear down operation procedure on final. Wind 030 degrees 13 knots. Visibility 30 kilometers. Broken 800 feet cumulus. Temperature 15. Dew point 13. QNH 1017 hectopascals. 3003 inches. Advise you have information Foxtrot. Nalitra International Airport information Foxtrot. 2200. ILS runway 34 left approach and ILS Zulu runway 34 right approach. Landing runway 34 left and 34 right. Departure runway 34 left. Departure frequency 124.2. Taxiway Alpha 1 closed. Parallel approaches in progress. Observe gear down operation procedure on final. Wind 030 degrees 13 knots. Visibility 30 kilometers. Broken 800 feet cumulus. Temperature 15. Dew point 13. QNH 1017 hectopascals. 3003 inches. Advise you have information Foxtrot. Nalitra International Airport information Foxtrot. 2200. ILS runway 34 left approach and ILS Zulu runway 34 right approach. Landing runway 34 left and 34 right. Departure runway 34 left. Departure frequency 124.2. Taxiway Alpha 1 closed. Parallel approaches in progress. Observe gear down operation procedure on final. Wind 030 degrees 13 knots. Visibility 30 kilometers. Broken 800 feet cumulus. Temperature 15. Dew point 13. QNH 1017 hectopascals. 3003 inches. Advise you have information Foxtrot. Nalitra International Airport information Foxtrot. 2200. ILS runway 34 left approach and ILS Zulu runway 34 right approach. Landing runway 34 left and 34 right. Departure runway 34 left. Departure frequency 124.2. Taxiway Alpha 1 closed. Parallel approaches in progress. Observe gear down operation procedure on final. Wind 030 degrees 13 knots. Visibility 30 kilometers. Broken 800 feet cumulus. Temperature 15. Dew point 13. QNH 1017 hectopascals. 3003 inches. Advise you have information Foxtrot. Nalitra International Airport information Foxtrot. 2200. ILS runway 34 left approach and ILS Zulu runway 34 right approach. Landing runway 34 left and 34 right. Departure runway 34 left. Departure frequency 124.2. Taxiway Alpha 1 closed. Parallel approaches in progress. Observe gear down operation procedure on final. Wind 030 degrees 13 knots. Visibility 30 kilometers.
Broken 800 feet cumulus. Temperature 15. Dew point 13. QNH 1017 hectopascals. Tree 00 tree inches. Advise you have information Foxtrot. Nalitra International Airport information Foxtrot. 2200. ILS runway 34 left approach and ILS Zulu runway 34 right approach. Landing runway 34 left and 34 right. Departure runway 34 left. Departure frequency 124.2. Taxiway Alpha 1 closed. Parallel approaches in progress. Observe gear down operation procedure on final. Wind 030 degrees 1 tree knots. Visibility tree 0 kilometers. Broken 800 feet cumulus. Temperature 15. Dew point 13. QNH 1017 hectopascals. Tree 00 tree inches. Advise you have information Foxtrot. Nalitra International Airport information Foxtrot. 2200. ILS runway 34 left approach and ILS Zulu runway 34 right approach. Landing runway 34 left and 34 right. Departure runway 34 left. Departure frequency 124.2. Taxiway Alpha 1 closed. Parallel approaches in progress. Observe gear down operation procedure on final. Wind 030 degrees 1 tree knots. Visibility tree 0 kilometers. Broken 800 feet cumulus. Temperature 15. Dew point 13. QNH 1017 hectopascals. Tree 00 tree inches. Advise you have information Foxtrot. Nalitra International Airport information Foxtrot. 2200. ILS runway 34 left approach and ILS Zulu runway 34 right approach. Landing runway 34 left and 34 right. Departure runway 34 left. Departure frequency 124.2. Taxiway Alpha 1 closed. Parallel approaches in progress. Observe gear down operation procedure on final. Wind 030 degrees 1 tree knots. Visibility tree 0 kilometers. Broken 800 feet cumulus. Temperature 15. Dew point 13. QNH 1017 hectopascals. Tree 00 tree inches. Advise you have information Foxtrot. Nalitra International Airport information Foxtrot. 2200. ILS runway 34 left approach and ILS Zulu runway 34 right approach. Landing runway 34 left and 34 right. Departure runway 34 left. Departure frequency 124.2. Taxiway Alpha 1 closed. Parallel approaches in progress. Observe gear down operation procedure on final. Wind 030 degrees 1 tree knots. Visibility tree 0 kilometers. Broken 800 feet cumulus. Temperature 15. Dew point 13. QNH 1017 hectopascals. Tree 00 tree inches. Advise you have information Foxtrot. Nalitra International Airport information Foxtrot. 2200. ILS runway 34 left approach and ILS Zulu runway 34 right approach. Landing runway 34 left and 34 right. Departure runway 34 left. Departure frequency 124.2. Taxiway Alpha 1 closed. Parallel approaches in progress. Observe gear down operation procedure on final. Wind 030 degrees 1 tree knots. Visibility tree 0 kilometers. Broken 800 feet cumulus. Temperature 15. Dew point 13. QNH 1017 hectopascals. Tree 00 tree inches. Advise you have information Foxtrot. Nalitra International Airport information Foxtrot. 2200. ILS runway 34 left approach and ILS Zulu runway 34 right approach. Landing runway 34 left and 34 right. Departure runway 34 left. Departure frequency 124.2. Taxiway Alpha 1 closed.
Parallel approaches in progress. Observe gear down operation procedure on final. Wind 030 degrees 1 tree knots. Visibility 30 kilometers. Broken 800 feet cumulus. Temperature 15. Dew point 1 tree. QNH 1017 hectopascals. Tree 003 inches. Advise you have information Foxtrot. Nalita International Airport information Foxtrot. 2200. ILS runway 34 left approach and ILS Zulu runway 34 right approach. Landing runway 34 left and 34 right. Departure runway 34 left. Departure frequency 124.2. Taxiway Alpha 1 closed. Parallel approaches in progress. Observe gear down operation procedure on final. Wind 030 degrees 1 tree knots. Visibility 30 kilometers. Broken 800 feet cumulus. Temperature 15. Dew point 1 tree. QNH 1017 hectopascals. Tree 00 tree inches. Advise you have information Foxtrot. Nalita International Airport information Foxtrot. 2200. ILS runway 34 left approach and ILS Zulu runway 34 right approach. Landing runway 34 left and 34 right. Departure runway 34 left. Departure frequency 124.2. Taxiway Alpha 1 closed. Parallel approaches in progress. Observe gear down operation procedure on final. Wind 030 degrees 1 tree knots. Visibility 30 kilometers. Broken 800 feet cumulus. Temperature 15. Dew point 1 tree. QNH 1017 hectopascals. Tree 00 tree inches. Advise you have information Foxtrot. Nalita International Airport information Foxtrot. 2200. ILS runway 34 left approach and ILS Zulu runway 34 right approach. Landing runway 34 left and 34 right. Departure runway 34 left. Departure frequency 124.2. Taxiway Alpha 1 closed. Parallel approaches in progress. Observe gear down operation procedure on final. Wind 030 degrees 1 tree knots. Visibility 30 kilometers. Broken 800 feet cumulus. Temperature 15. Dew point 1 tree. QNH 1017 hectopascals. Tree 00 tree inches. Advise you have information Foxtrot. Nalita International Airport information Foxtrot. 2200. ILS runway 34 left approach and ILS Zulu runway 34 right approach. Landing runway 34 left and 34 right. Departure runway 34 left. Departure frequency 124.2. Taxiway Alpha 1 closed. Parallel approaches in progress. Observe gear down operation procedure on final. Wind 030 degrees 1 tree knots. Visibility 30 kilometers. Broken 800 feet cumulus. Temperature 15. Dew point 1 tree. QNH 1017 hectopascals. Tree 00 tree inches. Advise you have information Foxtrot. Nalita International Airport information Foxtrot. 2200. ILS runway 34 left approach and ILS Zulu runway 34 right approach. Landing runway 34 left and 34 right. Departure runway 34 left. Departure frequency 124.2. Taxiway Alpha 1 closed. Parallel approaches in progress. Observe gear down operation procedure on final. Wind 030 degrees 1 tree knots. Visibility 30 kilometers. Broken 800 feet cumulus. Temperature 15. Dew point 1 tree. QNH 1017 hectopascals. Tree 00 tree inches. Advise you have information Foxtrot. Nalita International Airport information Foxtrot. 2200. ILS runway 34 left approach and ILS Zulu runway 34 right approach.
Landing runway 34 left and 34 right. Departure runway 34 left. Departure frequency 124.2. Taxiway Alpha 1 closed. Parallel approaches in progress. Observe gear down operation procedure on final. Wind 030 degrees 1 tree knots. Visibility tree 0 kilometers. Broken 800 feet cumulus. Temperature 15. Dew point 1 tree. QNH 1017 hectopascals. Tree 00 tree inches. Advise you have information Foxtrot. Nalitra International Airport information Foxtrot. 2200. ILS runway 34 left approach and ILS Zulu runway 34 right approach. Landing runway 34 left and 34 right. Departure runway 34 left. Departure frequency 124.2. Taxiway Alpha 1 closed. Parallel approaches in progress. Observe gear down operation procedure on final. Wind 030 degrees 1 tree knots. Visibility tree 0 kilometers. Broken 800 feet cumulus. Temperature 15. Dew point 1 tree. QNH 1017 hectopascals. Tree 00 tree inches. Advise you have information Foxtrot. Nalitra International Airport information Foxtrot. 2200. ILS runway 34 left approach and ILS Zulu runway 34 right approach. Landing runway 34 left and 34 right. Departure runway 34 left. Departure frequency 124.2. Taxiway Alpha 1 closed. Parallel approaches in progress. Observe gear down operation procedure on final. Wind 030 degrees 1 tree knots. Visibility tree 0 kilometers. Broken 800 feet cumulus. Temperature 15. Dew point 1 tree. QNH 1017 hectopascals. Tree 00 tree inches. Advise you have information Foxtrot. Nalitra International Airport information Foxtrot. 2200. ILS runway 34 left approach and ILS Zulu runway 34 right approach. Landing runway 34 left and 34 right. Departure runway 34 left. Departure frequency 124.2. Taxiway Alpha 1 closed. Parallel approaches in progress. Observe gear down operation procedure on final. Wind 030 degrees 1 tree knots. Visibility tree 0 kilometers. Broken 800 feet cumulus. Temperature 15. Dew point 1 tree. QNH 1017 hectopascals. Tree 00 tree inches. Advise you have information Foxtrot. Nalitra International Airport information Foxtrot. 2200. ILS runway 34 left approach and ILS Zulu runway 34 right approach. Landing runway 34 left and 34 right. Departure runway 34 left. Departure frequency 124.2. Taxiway Alpha 1 closed. Parallel approaches in progress. Observe gear down operation procedure on final. Wind 030 degrees 1 tree knots. Visibility tree 0 kilometers. Broken 800 feet cumulus. Temperature 15. Dew point 1 tree. QNH 1017 hectopascals. Tree 00 tree inches. Advise you have information Foxtrot. Nalitra International Airport information Foxtrot. 2200. ILS runway 34 left approach and ILS Zulu runway 34 right approach. Landing runway 34 left and 34 right. Departure runway 34 left. Departure frequency 124.2. Taxiway Alpha 1 closed. Parallel approaches in progress. Observe gear down operation procedure on final. Wind 030 degrees 1 tree knots. Visibility tree 0 kilometers. Broken 800 feet cumulus. Temperature 15. Dew point 1 tree. QNH 1017 hectopascals. Tree 00 tree inches. Advise you have information Foxtrot.
Nalita International Airport Information Golf 2230 ILS runway 34 left approach and ILS Zulu runway 34 right approach. Landing runway 34 left and 34 right. Departure runway 34 left. Departure frequency 124.2. Taxiway Alpha 1 closed. Parallel approaches in progress. Observe gear down operation procedure on final. Wind 020 degrees 1 tree knots. Visibility tree 0 kilometers. Light shower of rain. Broken 800 feet cumulus. Temperature 15. Dew point 12. QNH 1017 hectopascals. Tree 004 inches. Advise you have information golf. Nalita International Airport information golf. 2230. ILS runway 34 left approach and ILS Zulu runway 34 right approach. Landing runway 34 left and 34 right. Departure runway 34 left. Departure frequency 124.2. Taxiway Alpha 1 closed. Parallel approaches in progress. Observe gear down operation procedure on final. Wind 020 degrees 1 tree knots. Visibility tree 0 kilometers. Light shower of rain. Broken 800 feet cumulus. Temperature 15. Dew point 12. QNH 1017 hectopascals. Tree 004 inches. Advise you have information golf. Nalita International Airport information golf. 2230. ILS runway 34 left approach and ILS Zulu runway 34 right approach. Landing runway 34 left and 34 right. Departure runway 34 left. Departure frequency 124.2. Taxiway Alpha 1 closed. Parallel approaches in progress. Observe gear down operation procedure on final. Wind 020 degrees 1 tree knots. Visibility tree 0 kilometers. Light shower of rain. Broken 800 feet cumulus. Temperature 15. Dew point 12. QNH 1017 hectopascals. Tree 004 inches. Advise you have information golf. Nalita International Airport information golf. 2230. ILS runway 34 left approach and ILS Zulu runway 34 right approach. Landing runway 34 left and 34 right. Departure runway 34 left. Departure frequency 124.2. Taxiway Alpha 1 closed. Parallel approaches in progress. Observe gear down operation procedure on final. Wind 020 degrees 1 tree knots. Visibility tree 0 kilometers. Light shower of rain. Broken 800 feet cumulus. Temperature 15. Dew point 12. QNH 1017 hectopascals. Tree 004 inches. Advise you have information golf. Nalita International Airport Information Hotel. 2230. ILS Zulu runway 34 right approach. Landing runway 34 right. Departure runway 34 left. Departure frequency 124.2. Taxiway Alpha 1 closed. Observe gear down operation procedure on final. Wind 020 degrees 1 tree knots. Visibility tree 0 kilometers. Light shower of rain. Broken 800 feet cumulus. Temperature 15. Dew point 12. QNH 1017 hectopascals. Tree 004 inches. Advise you have information hotel. Nalita International Airport information hotel. 2230. ILS Zulu runway 34 right approach. Landing runway 34 right. Departure runway 34 left. Departure frequency 124.2. Taxiway Alpha 1 closed. Observe gear down operation procedure on final. Wind 020 degrees 1 tree knots. Visibility tree 0 kilometers. Light shower of rain. Broken 800 feet cumulus. Temperature 15.
Dew point 12. QNH 1017 hectopascals. Tree 004 inches. Advise you have information hotel. Nalitra International Airport Information Hotel. 2230. ILS Zulu runway 34 right approach. Landing runway 34 right. Departure runway 34 left. Departure frequency 124.2. Taxiway Alpha 1 closed. Observe gear down operation procedure on final. Wind 020 degrees 1 tree knots. Visibility tree 0 kilometers. Light shower of rain. Broken 800 feet cumulus. Temperature 15. Dew point 12. QNH 1017 hectopascals. Tree 004 inches. Advise you have information hotel. Nalitra International Airport Information Hotel. 2230. ILS Zulu runway 34 right approach. Landing runway 34 right. Departure runway 34 left. Departure frequency 124.2. Taxiway Alpha 1 closed. Observe gear down operation procedure on final. Wind 020 degrees 1 tree knots. Visibility tree 0 kilometers. Light shower of rain. Broken 800 feet cumulus. Temperature 15. Dew point 12. QNH 1017 hectopascals. Tree 004 inches. Advise you have information hotel. Nalitra International Airport Information Hotel. 2230. ILS Zulu runway 34 right approach. Landing runway 34 right. Departure runway 34 left. Departure frequency 124.2. Taxiway Alpha 1 closed. Observe gear down operation procedure on final. Wind 020 degrees 1 tree knots. Visibility tree 0 kilometers. Light shower of rain. Broken 800 feet cumulus. Temperature 15. Dew point 12. QNH 1017 hectopascals. Tree 004 inches. Advise you have information hotel. Nalitra International Airport Information Hotel. 2230. ILS Zulu runway 34 right approach. Landing runway 34 right. Departure runway 34 left. Departure frequency 124.2. Taxiway Alpha 1 closed. Observe gear down operation procedure on final. Wind 020 degrees 1 tree knots. Visibility tree 0 kilometers. Light shower of rain. Broken 800 feet cumulus. Temperature 15. Dew point 12. QNH 1017 hectopascals. Tree 004 inches. 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Nalitra International Airport Information Hotel. 2230. ILS Zulu runway 34 right approach. Landing runway 34 right. Departure runway 34 left. Departure frequency 124.2. Taxiway Alpha 1 closed. Observe gear down operation procedure on final. Wind 020 degrees 1 tree knots. Visibility tree 0 kilometers. Light shower of rain. Broken 800 feet cumulus. Temperature 15. Dew point 12. QNH 1017 hectopascals. Tree 004 inches. Advise you have information hotel. Nalitra International Airport Information Hotel. 2230. ILS Zulu runway 34 right approach. Landing runway 34 right. Departure runway 34 left. Departure frequency 124.2. Taxiway Alpha 1 closed. Observe gear down operation procedure on final. Wind 020 degrees 1 tree knots. Visibility tree 0 kilometers. Light shower of rain. Broken 800 feet cumulus. Temperature 15. Dew point 12. QNH 1017 hectopascals. Tree 004 inches. Advise you have information hotel.
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ILS Zulu runway 34 right approach. Landing runway 34 right. Departure runway 34 left. Departure frequency 124.2. Taxiway Alpha 1 closed. Observe gear down operation procedure on final. Wind 020 degrees 1 tree knots. Visibility tree 0 kilometers. Light shower of rain. Broken 800 feet cumulus. Temperature 15. Dew point 12. QNH 1017 hectopascals. Tree 004 inches. Advise you have information hotel. Nalita International Airport Information Hotel. 2230. ILS Zulu runway 34 right approach. Landing runway 34 right. Departure runway 34 left. Departure frequency 124.2. Taxiway Alpha 1 closed. Observe gear down operation procedure on final. Wind 020 degrees 1 tree knots. Visibility tree 0 kilometers. Light shower of rain. Broken 800 feet cumulus. Temperature 15. Dew point 12. QNH 1017 hectopascals. Tree 004 inches. Advise you have information hotel. Nalita International Airport Information Hotel. 2230. ILS Zulu runway 34 right approach. Landing runway 34 right. Departure runway 34 left. Departure frequency 124.2. Taxiway Alpha 1 closed. Observe gear down operation procedure on final. Wind 020 degrees 1 tree knots. Visibility tree 0 kilometers. Light shower of rain. Broken 800 feet cumulus. Temperature 15. Dew point 12. QNH 1017 hectopascals. Tree 004 inches. Advise you have information hotel. Nalita International Airport Information Hotel. 2230. ILS Zulu runway 34 right approach. Landing runway 34 right. Departure runway 34 left. Departure frequency 124.2. Taxiway Alpha 1 closed. Observe gear down operation procedure on final. Wind 020 degrees 1 tree knots. Visibility tree 0 kilometers. Light shower of rain. Broken 800 feet cumulus. Temperature 15. Dew point 12. QNH 1017 hectopascals. Tree 004 inches. Advise you have information hotel. Nalita International Airport Information Hotel. 2230. ILS Zulu runway 34 right approach. Landing runway 34 right. Departure runway 34 left. Departure frequency 124.2. Taxiway Alpha 1 closed. Observe gear down operation procedure on final. Wind 020 degrees 1 tree knots. Visibility tree 0 kilometers. Light shower of rain. Broken 800 feet cumulus. Temperature 15. Dew point 12. QNH 1017 hectopascals. Tree 004 inches. Advise you have information hotel. Nalita International Airport Information Hotel. 2230. ILS Zulu runway 34 right approach. Landing runway 34 right. Departure runway 34 left. Departure frequency 124.2. Taxiway Alpha 1 closed. Observe gear down operation procedure on final. Wind 020 degrees 1 tree knots. Visibility tree 0 kilometers. Light shower of rain. Broken 800 feet cumulus. Temperature 15. Dew point 12. QNH 1017 hectopascals. Tree 004 inches. Advise you have information hotel. Nalita International Airport Information Hotel. 2230. ILS Zulu runway 34 right approach. Landing runway 34 right.
Departure runway 34 left. Departure frequency.

Observe gear down operation procedure on final. Wind 020 degrees 1 tree knots. Visibility tree 0 kilometers. Light shower of rain. Broken 800 feet cumulus. Temperature 15. Dew point 12. QNH 1017 hectopascals. Tree 004 inches. 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Nalitra International Airport Information Hotel. 2230. ILS Zulu runway 34 right approach. Landing runway 34 right. Departure runway 34 left. Departure frequency 124.2. Taxiway Alpha 1 closed. Observe gear down operation procedure on final. Wind 020 degrees 1 tree knots. Visibility tree 0 kilometers. Light shower of rain. Broken 800 feet cumulus. Temperature 15. Dew point 12. QNH 1017 hectopascals. Tree 004 inches. 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Nalitra International Airport Information Hotel. 2230. ILS Zulu runway 34 right approach. Landing runway 34 right. Departure runway 34 left. Departure frequency 124.2. Taxiway Alpha 1 closed. Observe gear down operation procedure on final. Wind 020 degrees 1 tree knots. Visibility tree 0 kilometers. Light shower of rain. Broken 800 feet cumulus. Temperature 15. Dew point 12. QNH 1017 hectopascals. Tree 004 inches. Advise you have information hotel. Nalitra International Airport Information Hotel. 2230. ILS Zulu runway 34 right approach. Landing runway 34 right. Departure runway 34 left. Departure frequency 124.2. Taxiway Alpha 1 closed. Observe gear down operation procedure on final. Wind 020 degrees 1 tree knots. Visibility tree 0 kilometers. Light shower of rain. Broken 800 feet cumulus. Temperature 15. Dew point 12. QNH 1017 hectopascals. Tree 004 inches. 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Nalitra International Airport Information Hotel. 2230. ILS Zulu runway 34 right approach. Landing runway 34 right. Departure runway 34 left. Departure frequency 124.2. Taxiway Alpha 1 closed. Observe gear down operation procedure on final. Wind 020 degrees 1 tree knots. Visibility tree 0 kilometers. Light shower of rain. Broken 800 feet cumulus. Temperature 15. Dew point 12. QNH 1017 hectopascals. Tree 004 inches. Advise you have information hotel. Nalitra International Airport Information Hotel. 2230. ILS Zulu runway 34 right approach. Landing runway 34 right. Departure runway 34 left. Departure frequency 124.2. Taxiway Alpha 1 closed. Observe gear down operation procedure on final. Wind 020 degrees 1 tree knots. Visibility tree 0 kilometers. Light shower of rain. Broken 800 feet cumulus. Temperature 15. Dew point 12. QNH 1017 hectopascals. Tree 004 inches. Advise you have information hotel. Nalitra International Airport Information Hotel. 2230. ILS Zulu runway 34 right approach. Landing runway 34 right. Departure runway 34 left. Departure frequency 124.2. Taxiway Alpha 1 closed. Observe gear down operation procedure on final. Wind 020 degrees 1 tree knots. Visibility tree 0 kilometers. Light shower of rain.
Broken 800 feet cumulus. Temperature 15. Dew point 12. QNH 1017 hectopascals. Tree 004 inches. Advise you have information hotel. Nalitra International Airport Information Hotel. 2230. ILS Zulu runway 34 right approach. Landing runway 34 right. Departure runway 34 left. Departure frequency 124.2. Taxiway Alpha 1 closed. Observe gear down operation procedure on final. Wind 020 degrees 1 tree knots. Visibility tree 0 kilometers. Light shower of rain. Broken 800 feet cumulus. Temperature 15. Dew point 12. QNH 1017 hectopascals. Tree 004 inches. Advise you have information hotel. Nalitra International Airport Information Hotel. 2230. ILS Zulu runway 34 right approach. Landing runway 34 right. Departure runway 34 left. Departure frequency 124.2. Taxiway Alpha 1 closed. Observe gear down operation procedure on final. Wind 020 degrees 1 tree knots. Visibility tree 0 kilometers. Light shower of rain. Broken 800 feet cumulus. Temperature 15. Dew point 12. QNH 1017 hectopascals. Tree 004 inches. Advise you have information hotel. Nalitra International Airport Information Hotel. 2230. ILS Zulu runway 34 right approach. Landing runway 34 right. Departure runway 34 left. Departure frequency 124.2. Taxiway Alpha 1 closed. Observe gear down operation procedure on final. Wind 020 degrees 1 tree knots. Visibility tree 0 kilometers. Light shower of rain. Broken 800 feet cumulus. Temperature 15. Dew point 12. QNH 1017 hectopascals. Tree 004 inches. Advise you have information hotel. Nalitra International Airport Information Hotel. 2230. ILS Zulu runway 34 right approach. Landing runway 34 right. Departure runway 34 left. Departure frequency 124.2. Taxiway Alpha 1 closed. Observe gear down operation procedure on final. Wind 020 degrees 1 tree knots. Visibility tree 0 kilometers. Light shower of rain. Broken 800 feet cumulus. Temperature 15. Dew point 12. QNH 1017 hectopascals. Tree 004 inches. Advise you have information hotel. Nalitra International Airport Information Hotel. 2230. ILS Zulu runway 34 right approach. Landing runway 34 right. Departure runway 34 left. Departure frequency 124.2. Taxiway Alpha 1 closed. Observe gear down operation procedure on final. Wind 020 degrees 1 tree knots. Visibility tree 0 kilometers. Light shower of rain. Broken 800 feet cumulus. Temperature 15. Dew point 12. QNH 1017 hectopascals. Tree 004 inches. Advise you have information hotel. Nalitra International Airport Information India. 2300. ILS Zulu runway 34 right approach. Landing runway 34 right. Departure runway 34 left. Departure frequency 124.2. Taxiway Alpha 1 closed. Observe gear down operation procedure on final. Wind 020 degrees 1 tree knots. Visibility tree 0 kilometers. Broken 1,000 feet cumulus. Temperature 15. Dew point 13. QNH 1017 hectopascals. Tree 005 inches.
Advise you have information India. Nalitra International Airport information India. 2300. ILS Zulu runway 34 right approach. Landing runway 34 right. Departure runway 34 left. Departure frequency 124.2. Taxiway Alpha 1 closed. Observe gear down operation procedure on final. Wind 020 degrees 1 tree knots. Visibility tree 0 kilometers. Broken 1000 feet cumulus. Temperature 15. Dew point 1 tree. QNH 1017 hectopascals. Tree 005 inches. Advise you have information India. Nalitra International Airport information India. 2300. ILS Zulu runway 34 right approach. Landing runway 34 right. Departure runway 34 left. Departure frequency 124.2. Taxiway Alpha 1 closed. Observe gear down operation procedure on final. Wind 020 degrees 1 tree knots. Visibility tree 0 kilometers. Broken 1000 feet cumulus. Temperature 15. Dew point 1 tree. QNH 1017 hectopascals. Tree 005 inches. Advise you have information India. Nalitra International Airport information India. 2300. ILS Zulu runway 34 right approach. Landing runway 34 right. Departure runway 34 left. Departure frequency 124.2. Taxiway Alpha 1 closed. Observe gear down operation procedure on final. Wind 020 degrees 1 tree knots. Visibility tree 0 kilometers. Broken 1000 feet cumulus. Temperature 15. Dew point 1 tree. QNH 1017 hectopascals. Tree 005 inches. Advise you have information India. Nalitra International Airport information India. 2300. ILS Zulu runway 34 right approach. Landing runway 34 right. Departure runway 34 left. Departure frequency 124.2. Taxiway Alpha 1 closed. Observe gear down operation procedure on final. Wind 020 degrees 1 tree knots. Visibility tree 0 kilometers. Broken 1000 feet cumulus. Temperature 15. Dew point 1 tree. QNH 1017 hectopascals. Tree 005 inches. Advise you have information India. Nalitra International Airport information India. 2300. ILS Zulu runway 34 right approach. Landing runway 34 right. Departure runway 34 left. Departure frequency 124.2. Taxiway Alpha 1 closed. Observe gear down operation procedure on final. Wind 020 degrees 1 tree knots. Visibility tree 0 kilometers. Broken 1000 feet cumulus. Temperature 15. Dew point 1 tree. QNH 1017 hectopascals. Tree 005 inches. Advise you have information India. Nalitra International Airport information India. 2300. ILS Zulu runway 34 right approach. Landing runway 34 right. Departure runway 34 left. Departure frequency 124.2. Taxiway Alpha 1 closed. Observe gear down operation procedure on final. Wind 020 degrees 1 tree knots. Visibility tree 0 kilometers. Broken 1000 feet cumulus. Temperature 15. Dew point 1 tree. QNH 1017 hectopascals. Tree 005 inches. Advise you have information India. Nalitra International Airport information India. 2300. ILS Zulu runway 34 right approach. Landing runway 34 right. Departure runway 34 left. Departure frequency 124.2.
Taxiway Alpha 1 closed. Observe de-downification procedure on final. Wind 020 degrees, 3 knots. Visibility tree 0 kilometers. Broken 1,000 feet cumulus. Temperature 15. Dew point 13. QNH 1017 hectopascals. Tree 005 inches. Advise you have information India. Nalitra International Airport information India. 2300. ILS Zulu runway 34 right approach. Landing runway 34 right. Departure runway 34 left. Departure frequency 124.2. Taxiway Alpha 1 closed. Observe gear down operation procedure on final. Wind 020 degrees, 1 knots. Visibility tree 0 kilometers. Broken 1,000 feet cumulus. Temperature 15. Dew point 13. QNH 1017 hectopascals. Tree 005 inches. Advise you have information India. Nalitra International Airport information India. 2300. ILS Zulu runway 34 right approach. Landing runway 34 right. Departure runway 34 left. Departure frequency 124.2. Taxiway Alpha 1 closed. Observe gear down operation procedure on final. Wind 020 degrees, 1 knots. Visibility tree 0 kilometers. Broken 1,000 feet cumulus. Temperature 15. Dew point 13. QNH 1017 hectopascals. Tree 005 inches. Advise you have information India. Nalitra International Airport information India. 2300. ILS Zulu runway 34 right approach. Landing runway 34 right. Departure runway 34 left. Departure frequency 124.2. Taxiway Alpha 1 closed. Observe gear down operation procedure on final. Wind 020 degrees, 1 knots. Visibility tree 0 kilometers. Broken 1,000 feet cumulus. Temperature 15. Dew point 13. QNH 1017 hectopascals. Tree 005 inches. Advise you have information India. Nalitra International Airport information India. 2300. ILS Zulu runway 34 right approach. Landing runway 34 right. Departure runway 34 left. Departure frequency 124.2. Taxiway Alpha 1 closed. Observe gear down operation procedure on final. Wind 020 degrees, 1 knots. Visibility tree 0 kilometers. Broken 1,000 feet cumulus. Temperature 15. Dew point 13. QNH 1017 hectopascals. Tree 005 inches. Advise you have information India. Nalitra International Airport information India. 2300. ILS Zulu runway 34 right approach. Landing runway 34 right. Departure runway 34 left. Departure frequency 124.2. Taxiway Alpha 1 closed. Observe gear down operation procedure on final. Wind 020 degrees, 1 knots. Visibility tree 0 kilometers. Broken 1,000 feet cumulus. Temperature 15. Dew point 13. QNH 1017 hectopascals. Tree 005 inches. Advise you have information India. Nalitra International Airport information India. 2300. ILS Zulu runway 34 right approach. Landing runway 34 right. Departure runway 34 left. Departure frequency 124.2. Taxiway Alpha 1 closed. Observe gear down operation procedure on final. Wind 020 degrees, 1 knots. Visibility tree 0 kilometers. Broken 1,000 feet cumulus. Temperature 15. Dew point 13. QNH 1017 hectopascals. Tree 005 inches.
Advise you have information India. Nalitra International Airport information India. 2300. ILS Zulu runway 34 right approach. Landing runway 34 right. Departure runway 34 left. Departure frequency 124.2. Taxiway Alpha 1 closed. Observe gear down operation procedure on final. Wind 020 degrees 1 tree knots. Visibility tree 0 kilometers. Broken 1000 feet cumulus. Temperature 15. Dew point 1 tree. QNH 1017 hectopascals. Tree 005 inches. Advise you have information India. Nalitra International Airport information India. 2300. ILS Zulu runway 34 right approach. Landing runway 34 right. Departure runway 34 left. Departure frequency 124.2. Taxiway Alpha 1 closed. Observe gear down operation procedure on final. Wind 020 degrees 1 tree knots. Visibility tree 0 kilometers. Broken 1000 feet cumulus. Temperature 15. Dew point 1 tree. QNH 1017 hectopascals. Tree 005 inches. Advise you have information India. Nalitra International Airport information India. 2300. ILS Zulu runway 34 right approach. Landing runway 34 right. Departure runway 34 left. Departure frequency 124.2. Taxiway Alpha 1 closed. Observe gear down operation procedure on final. Wind 020 degrees 1 tree knots. Visibility tree 0 kilometers. Broken 1000 feet cumulus. Temperature 15. Dew point 1 tree. QNH 1017 hectopascals. Tree 005 inches. Advise you have information India. Nalitra International Airport information India. 2300. ILS Zulu runway 34 right approach. Landing runway 34 right. Departure runway 34 left. Departure frequency 124.2. Taxiway Alpha 1 closed. Observe gear down operation procedure on final. Wind 020 degrees 1 tree knots. Visibility tree 0 kilometers. Broken 1000 feet cumulus. Temperature 15. Dew point 1 tree. QNH 1017 hectopascals. Tree 005 inches. Advise you have information India. Nalitra International Airport information India. 2300. ILS Zulu runway 34 right approach. Landing runway 34 right. Departure runway 34 left. Departure frequency 124.2. Taxiway Alpha 1 closed. Observe gear down operation procedure on final. Wind 020 degrees 1 tree knots. Visibility tree 0 kilometers. Broken 1000 feet cumulus. Temperature 15. Dew point 1 tree. QNH 1017 hectopascals. Tree 005 inches. Advise you have information India. Nalitra International Airport information India. 2300. ILS Zulu runway 34 right approach. Landing runway 34 right. Departure runway 34 left. Departure frequency 124.2. Taxiway Alpha 1 closed. Observe gear down operation procedure on final. Wind 020 degrees 1 tree knots. Visibility tree 0 kilometers. Broken 1000 feet cumulus. Temperature 15. Dew point 1 tree. QNH 1017 hectopascals. Tree 005 inches. Advise you have information India. Nalitra International Airport information India. 2300. ILS Zulu runway 34 right approach. Landing runway 34 right. Departure runway 34 left. Departure frequency 124.2.
Taxiway out 1 closed. Observe gear down operation procedure on final. Wind 020 degrees 1 tree knots. Visibility tree 0 kilometers. Broken 1,000 feet cumulus. Temperature 15. Dew point 1 tree. QNH 1017 hectopascal. Tree 005 inches. Advise you have information India. Nalitra International Airport information India. 2 tree 00. ILS Zulu runway 34 right approach. Landing runway 34 right. Departure runway 34 left. Departure frequency 124.2. Taxiway Alpha 1 closed. Observe gear down operation procedure on final. Wind 020 degrees 1 tree knots. Visibility tree 0 kilometers. Broken 1,000 feet cumulus. Temperature 15. Dew point 1 tree. QNH 1017 hectopascals. Tree 005 inches. Advise you have information India. Nalitra International Airport information India. 2 tree 00. ILS Zulu runway 34 right approach. Landing runway 34 right. Departure runway 34 left. Departure frequency 124.2. Taxiway Alpha 1 closed. Observe gear down operation procedure on final. Wind 020 degrees 1 tree knots. Visibility tree 0 kilometers. Broken 1,000 feet cumulus. Temperature 15. Dew point 1 tree. QNH 1017 hectopascals. Tree 005 inches. Advise you have information India. Nalitra International Airport information India. 2 tree 00. ILS Zulu runway 34 right approach. Landing runway 34 right. Departure runway 34 left. Departure frequency 124.2. Taxiway Alpha 1 closed. Observe gear down operation procedure on final. Wind 020 degrees 1 tree knots. Visibility tree 0 kilometers. Broken 1,000 feet cumulus. Temperature 15. Dew point 1 tree. QNH 1017 hectopascals. Tree 005 inches. Advise you have information India. Nalitra International Airport information India. 2 tree 00. ILS Zulu runway 34 right approach. Landing runway 34 right. Departure runway 34 left. Departure frequency 124.2. Taxiway Alpha 1 closed. Observe gear down operation procedure on final. Wind 020 degrees 1 tree knots. Visibility tree 0 kilometers. Broken 1,000 feet cumulus. Temperature 15. Dew point 1 tree. QNH 1017 hectopascals. Tree 005 inches. Advise you have information India. Nalitra International Airport information India. 2 tree 00. ILS Zulu runway 34 right approach. Landing runway 34 right. Departure runway 34 left. Departure frequency 124.2. Taxiway Alpha 1 closed. Observe gear down operation procedure on final. Wind 020 degrees 1 tree knots. Visibility tree 0 kilometers. Broken 1,000 feet cumulus. Temperature 15. Dew point 1 tree. QNH 1017 hectopascals. Tree 005 inches. 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Nalitra International Airport information India. 2 tree 00. ILS Zulu runway 34 right approach. Landing runway 34 right. Departure runway 34 left. Departure frequency 124.2. Taxiway Alpha 1 closed. Observe gear down operation procedure on final. Wind 020 degrees 1 tree knots. Visibility tree 0 kilometers. Broken 1,000 feet cumulus. Temperature 15. Dew point 1 tree. QNH 1017 hectopascals. Tree 005 inches.
Advise you have information India. Nalitra International Airport information India. 2300. ILS Zulu runway 34 right approach. Landing runway 34 right. Departure runway 34 left. Departure frequency 124.2. Taxiway Alpha 1 closed. Observe gear down operation procedure on final. Wind 020 degrees 1 tree knots. Visibility tree 0 kilometers. Broken 1000 feet cumulus. Temperature 15. Dew point 1 tree. QNH 1017 hectopascals. Tree 005 inches. Advise you have information India. Nalitra International Airport information India. 2300. ILS Zulu runway 34 right approach. Landing runway 34 right. Departure runway 34 left. Departure frequency 124.2. Taxiway Alpha 1 closed. Observe gear down operation procedure on final. Wind 020 degrees 1 tree knots. Visibility tree 0 kilometers. Broken 1000 feet cumulus. Temperature 15. Dew point 1 tree. QNH 1017 hectopascals. Tree 005 inches. Advise you have information India. Nalitra International Airport information India. 2300. ILS Zulu runway 34 right approach. Landing runway 34 right. Departure runway 34 left. Departure frequency 124.2. Taxiway Alpha 1 closed. Observe gear down operation procedure on final. Wind 020 degrees 1 tree knots. Visibility tree 0 kilometers. Broken 1000 feet cumulus. Temperature 15. Dew point 1 tree. QNH 1017 hectopascals. Tree 005 inches. Advise you have information India. Nalitra International Airport information India. 2300. ILS Zulu runway 34 right approach. Landing runway 34 right. Departure runway 34 left. Departure frequency 124.2. Taxiway Alpha 1 closed. Observe gear down operation procedure on final. Wind 020 degrees 1 tree knots. Visibility tree 0 kilometers. Broken 1000 feet cumulus. Temperature 15. Dew point 1 tree. QNH 1017 hectopascals. Tree 005 inches. Advise you have information India. Nalitra International Airport information India. 2300. ILS Zulu runway 34 right approach. Landing runway 34 right. Departure runway 34 left. Departure frequency 124.2. Taxiway Alpha 1 closed. Observe gear down operation procedure on final. Wind 020 degrees 1 tree knots. Visibility tree 0 kilometers. Broken 1000 feet cumulus. Temperature 15. Dew point 1 tree. QNH 1017 hectopascals. Tree 005 inches. Advise you have information India. Nalitra International Airport information India. 2300. ILS Zulu runway 34 right approach. Landing runway 34 right. Departure runway 34 left. Departure frequency 124.2. Taxiway Alpha 1 closed. Observe gear down operation procedure on final. Wind 020 degrees 1 tree knots. Visibility tree 0 kilometers. Broken 1000 feet cumulus. Temperature 15. Dew point 1 tree. QNH 1017 hectopascals. Tree 005 inches. Advise you have information India. Nalitra International Airport information India. 2300. ILS Zulu runway 34 right approach. Landing runway 34 right. Departure runway 34 left. Departure frequency 124.2.
Taxiway Alpha 1 closed. Observe gear down operation procedure on final. Wind 020 degrees 1 tree knots. Visibility tree 0 kilometers. Broken 1,000 feet cumulus. Temperature 15. Dew point 1 tree. QNH 1017 hectopascals. Tree 005 inches. Advise you have information India. Nalitra International Airport information India. 2300. ILS Zulu runway 34 right approach. Landing runway 34 right. Departure runway 34 left. Departure frequency 124.2. Taxiway Alpha 1 closed. Observe gear down operation procedure on final. Wind 020 degrees 1 tree knots. Visibility tree 0 kilometers. Broken 1,000 feet cumulus. Temperature 15. Dew point 1 tree. QNH 1017 hectopascals. Tree 005 inches. Advise you have information India. Nalitra International Airport information India. 2300. ILS Zulu runway 34 right approach. Landing runway 34 right. Departure runway 34 left. Departure frequency 124.2. Taxiway Alpha 1 closed. Observe gear down operation procedure on final. Wind 020 degrees 1 tree knots. Visibility tree 0 kilometers. Broken 1,000 feet cumulus. Temperature 15. Dew point 1 tree. QNH 1017 hectopascals. Tree 005 inches. Advise you have information India. Nalitra International Airport information India. 2300. ILS Zulu runway 34 right approach. Landing runway 34 right. Departure runway 34 left. Departure frequency 124.2. Taxiway Alpha 1 closed. Observe gear down operation procedure on final. Wind 020 degrees 1 tree knots. Visibility tree 0 kilometers. Broken 1,000 feet cumulus. Temperature 15. Dew point 1 tree. QNH 1017 hectopascals. Tree 005 inches. Advise you have information India. Nalitra International Airport information India. 2300. ILS Zulu runway 34 right approach. Landing runway 34 right. Departure runway 34 left. Departure frequency 124.2. Taxiway Alpha 1 closed. Observe gear down operation procedure on final. Wind 020 degrees 1 tree knots. Visibility tree 0 kilometers. Broken 1,000 feet cumulus. Temperature 15. Dew point 1 tree. QNH 1017 hectopascals. Tree 005 inches. Advise you have information India. Nalitra International Airport information India. 2300. ILS Zulu runway 34 right approach. Landing runway 34 right. Departure runway 34 left. Departure frequency 124.2. Taxiway Alpha 1 closed. Observe gear down operation procedure on final. Wind 020 degrees 1 tree knots. Visibility tree 0 kilometers. Broken 1,000 feet cumulus. Temperature 15. Dew point 1 tree. QNH 1017 hectopascals. Tree 005 inches. Advise you have information India. Nalitra International Airport information Juliet. 2330. ILS Zulu runway 34 right approach. Landing runway 34 right. Departure runway 34 left. Departure frequency 124.2. Taxiway Alpha 1 closed. Observe gear down operation procedure on final. Wind 040 degrees 11 knots. Visibility tree 0 kilometers. Broken 1,200 feet cumulus. Temperature 16. Dew point 1 tree. QNH 1017 hectopascals.
3005 inches. Advise you have information, Juliet. Now Litra International Airport information, Juliet. 2330. ILS Zulu runway 34 right approach. Landing runway 34 right. Departure runway 34 left. Departure frequency 124.2. Taxiway Alpha 1 closed. Observe gear down operation procedure on final. Wind 040 degrees 11 knots. Visibility 30 kilometers. Broken 1,200 feet cumulus. Temperature 16. Dew point 13. QNH 1017 hectopascals. 3005 inches. Advise you have information, Juliet. Now Litra International Airport information, Juliet. 2330. ILS Zulu runway 34 right approach. Landing runway 34 right. Departure runway 34 left. Departure frequency 124.2. Taxiway Alpha 1 closed. Observe gear down operation procedure on final. Wind 040 degrees 11 knots. Visibility 30 kilometers. Broken 1,200 feet cumulus. Temperature 16. Dew point 13. QNH 1017 hectopascals. 3005 inches. Advise you have information, Juliet. Now Litra International Airport information, Juliet. 2330. ILS Zulu runway 34 right approach. Landing runway 34 right. Departure runway 34 left. Departure frequency 124.2. Taxiway Alpha 1 closed. Observe gear down operation procedure on final. Wind 040 degrees 11 knots. Visibility 30 kilometers. Broken 1,200 feet cumulus. Temperature 16. Dew point 13. QNH 1017 hectopascals. 3005 inches. Advise you have information, Juliet. Now Litra International Airport information, Juliet. 2330. ILS Zulu runway 34 right approach. Landing runway 34 right. Departure runway 34 left. Departure frequency 124.2. Taxiway Alpha 1 closed. Observe gear down operation procedure on final. Wind 040 degrees 11 knots. Visibility 30 kilometers. Broken 1,200 feet cumulus. Temperature 16. Dew point 13. QNH 1017 hectopascals. 3005 inches. Advise you have information, Juliet. Now Litra International Airport information, Juliet. 2330. ILS Zulu runway 34 right approach. Landing runway 34 right. Departure runway 34 left. Departure frequency 124.2. Taxiway Alpha 1 closed. Observe gear down operation procedure on final. Wind 040 degrees 11 knots. Visibility 30 kilometers. Broken 1,200 feet cumulus. Temperature 16. Dew point 13. QNH 1017 hectopascals. 3005 inches. Advise you have information, Juliet. Now Litra International Airport information, Juliet. 2330. ILS Zulu runway 34 right approach. Landing runway 34 right. Departure runway 34 left. Departure frequency 124.2. Taxiway Alpha 1 closed. Observe gear down operation procedure on final. Wind 040 degrees 11 knots. Visibility 30 kilometers. Broken 1,200 feet cumulus. Temperature 16. Dew point 13. QNH 1017 hectopascals. 3005 inches. Advise you have information, Juliet. Now Litra International Airport information, Juliet. 2330. ILS Zulu runway 34 right approach.
landing runway 34 right. Departure runway 34 left. Departure frequency 124.2. Taxiway Alpha 1 closed. Observe gear down operation procedure on final. Wind 040 degrees 11 knots. Visibility tree 0 kilometers. Broken 1,200 feet cumulus. Temperature 16. Dew point 13. QNH 1017 hectopascals. Tree 005 inches. Advise you have information Juliet. Now Litra International Airport information Juliet. 2 tree 30. ILS Zulu runway 34 right approach. Landing runway 34 right. Departure runway 34 left. Departure frequency 124.2. Taxiway Alpha 1 closed. Observe gear down operation procedure on final. Wind 040 degrees 11 knots. Visibility tree 0 kilometers. Broken 1,200 feet cumulus. Temperature 16. Dew point 13. QNH 1017 hectopascals. Tree 005 inches. Advise you have information Juliet. Now Litra International Airport information Juliet. 2 tree 30. ILS Zulu runway 34 right approach. Landing runway 34 right. Departure runway 34 left. Departure frequency 124.2. Taxiway Alpha 1 closed. Observe gear down operation procedure on final. Wind 040 degrees 11 knots. Visibility tree 0 kilometers. Broken 1,200 feet cumulus. Temperature 16. Dew point 13. QNH 1017 hectopascals. Tree 005 inches. Advise you have information Juliet. Now Litra International Airport information Juliet. 2 tree 30. ILS Zulu runway 34 right approach. Landing runway 34 right. Departure runway 34 left. Departure frequency 124.2. Taxiway Alpha 1 closed. Observe gear down operation procedure on final. Wind 040 degrees 11 knots. Visibility tree 0 kilometers. Broken 1,200 feet cumulus. Temperature 16. Dew point 13. QNH 1017 hectopascals. Tree 005 inches. Advise you have information Juliet. Now Litra International Airport information Juliet. 2 tree 30. ILS Zulu runway 34 right approach. Landing runway 34 right. Departure runway 34 left. Departure frequency 124.2. Taxiway Alpha 1 closed. Observe gear down operation procedure on final. Wind 040 degrees 11 knots. Visibility tree 0 kilometers. Broken 1,200 feet cumulus. Temperature 16. Dew point 13. QNH 1017 hectopascals. Tree 005 inches. Advise you have information Juliet. Now Litra International Airport information Juliet. 2 tree 30. ILS Zulu runway 34 right approach. Landing runway 34 right. Departure runway 34 left. Departure frequency 124.2. Taxiway Alpha 1 closed. Observe gear down operation procedure on final. Wind 040 degrees 11 knots. Visibility tree 0 kilometers. Broken 1,200 feet cumulus. Temperature 16. Dew point 13. QNH 1017 hectopascals. Tree 005 inches. Advise you have information Juliet. Now Litra International Airport information Juliet. 2 tree 30. ILS Zulu runway 34 right approach. Landing runway 34 right. Departure runway 34 left. Departure frequency 124.2. Taxiway Alpha 1 closed. Observe gear down operation procedure on final.
Wind 040 degrees 11 knots. Visibility 30 kilometers. Broken 1,200 feet cumulus. Temperature 16. Dew point 13. QNH 1017 hectopascals. Tree 005 inches. Advise you have information, Juliet. Nalitra International Airport information, Juliet. 2 tree 30. ILS Zulu runway 34 right approach. Landing runway 34 right. Departure runway 34 left. Departure frequency 124.2. Taxiway Alpha 1 closed. Observe gear down operation procedure on final. Wind 040 degrees 11 knots. Visibility 30 kilometers. Broken 1,200 feet cumulus. Temperature 16. Dew point 13. QNH 1017 hectopascals. Tree 005 inches. Advise you have information, Juliet. Nalitra International Airport information, Juliet. 2 tree 30. ILS Zulu runway 34 right approach. Landing runway 34 right. Departure runway 34 left. Departure frequency 124.2. Taxiway Alpha 1 closed. Observe gear down operation procedure on final. Wind 040 degrees 11 knots. Visibility 30 kilometers. Broken 1,200 feet cumulus. Temperature 16. Dew point 13. QNH 1017 hectopascals. Tree 005 inches. Advise you have information, Juliet. Nalitra International Airport information, Juliet. 2 tree 30. ILS Zulu runway 34 right approach. Landing runway 34 right. Departure runway 34 left. Departure frequency 124.2. Taxiway Alpha 1 closed. Observe gear down operation procedure on final. Wind 040 degrees 11 knots. Visibility 30 kilometers. Broken 1,200 feet cumulus. Temperature 16. Dew point 13. QNH 1017 hectopascals. Tree 005 inches. Advise you have information, Juliet. Nalitra International Airport information, Juliet. 2 tree 30. ILS Zulu runway 34 right approach. Landing runway 34 right. Departure runway 34 left. Departure frequency 124.2. Taxiway Alpha 1 closed. Observe gear down operation procedure on final. Wind 040 degrees 11 knots. Visibility 30 kilometers. Broken 1,200 feet cumulus. Temperature 16. Dew point 13. QNH 1017 hectopascals. Tree 005 inches. Advise you have information, Juliet. Nalitra International Airport information, Juliet. 2 tree 30. ILS Zulu runway 34 right approach. Landing runway 34 right. Departure runway 34 left. Departure frequency 124.2. Taxiway Alpha 1 closed. Observe gear down operation procedure on final. Wind 040 degrees 11 knots. Visibility 30 kilometers. Broken 1,200 feet cumulus. Temperature 16. Dew point 13. QNH 1017 hectopascals. Tree 005 inches. Advise you have information, Juliet. Nalitra International Airport information, Juliet. 2 tree 30. ILS Zulu runway 34 right approach. Landing runway 34 right. Departure runway 34 left. Departure frequency 124.2. Taxiway Alpha 1 closed. Observe gear down operation procedure on final. Wind 040 degrees 11 knots. Visibility 30 kilometers. Broken 1,200 feet cumulus. Temperature 16. Dew point 13. QNH 1017 hectopascals. Tree 005 inches.

34 right approach. Landing runway 34 right. Departure runway 34 left. Departure frequency 124.2. Taxiway Alpha 1 closed. Observe gear down operation procedure on final. Wind 040 degrees 11 knots. Visibility tree 0 kilometers. Broken 1,200 feet cumulus. Temperature 16. Dew point 13. QNH 1017 hectopascals. Tree 005 inches. Advise you have information, Juliet. Nalitra International Airport information, Juliet. 2 tree 30. ILS Zulu runway 34 right approach. Landing runway 34 right. Departure runway 34 left. Departure frequency 124.2. Taxiway Alpha 1 closed. Observe gear down operation procedure on final. Wind 040 degrees 11 knots. Visibility tree 0 kilometers. Broken 1,200 feet cumulus. Temperature 16. Dew point 13. QNH 1017 hectopascals. Tree 005 inches. Advise you have information, Juliet. Nalitra International Airport information, Juliet. 2 tree 30. ILS Zulu runway 34 right approach. Landing runway 34 right. Departure runway 34 left. Departure frequency 124.2. Taxiway Alpha 1 closed. Observe gear down operation procedure on final. Wind 040 degrees 11 knots. Visibility tree 0 kilometers. Broken 1,200 feet cumulus. Temperature 16. Dew point 13. QNH 1017 hectopascals. Tree 005 inches. Advise you have information, Juliet. Nalitra International Airport information, Juliet. 2 tree 30. ILS Zulu runway 34 right approach. Landing runway 34 right. Departure runway 34 left. Departure frequency 124.2. Taxiway Alpha 1 closed. Observe gear down operation procedure on final. Wind 040 degrees 11 knots. Visibility tree 0 kilometers. Broken 1,200 feet cumulus. Temperature 16. Dew point 13. QNH 1017 hectopascals. Tree 005 inches. Advise you have information, Juliet. Nalitra International Airport information, Juliet. 2 tree 30. ILS Zulu runway 34 right approach. Landing runway 34 right. Departure runway 34 left. Departure frequency 124.2. Taxiway Alpha 1 closed. Observe gear down operation procedure on final. Wind 040 degrees 11 knots. Visibility tree 0 kilometers. Broken 1,200 feet cumulus. Temperature 16. Dew point 13. QNH 1017 hectopascals. Tree 005 inches. Advise you have information, Juliet. Nalitra International Airport information, Juliet. 2 tree 30. ILS Zulu runway 34 right approach. Landing runway 34 right. Departure runway 34 left. Departure frequency 124.2. Taxiway Alpha 1 closed. Observe gear down operation procedure on final. Wind 040 degrees 11 knots. Visibility tree 0 kilometers. Broken 1,200 feet cumulus. Temperature 16. Dew point 13. QNH 1017 hectopascals. Tree 005 inches. Advise you have information, Juliet. Nalitra International Airport information, Juliet. 2 tree 30. ILS Zulu runway 34 right approach. Landing runway 34 right. Departure runway 34 left. Departure frequency 124.2. Taxiway Alpha 1 closed. Observe gear down operation procedure on final.
Wind 040 degrees 11 knots. Visibility tree 0 kilometers. Broken 1,200 feet cumulus. Temperature 16. Dew point 13. QNH 1017 hectopascals. Tree 005 inches. Advise you have information, Juliet. Nalitra International Airport information, Juliet. 2 tree 30. ILS Zulu runway 34 right approach. Landing runway 34 right. Departure runway 34 left. Departure frequency 124.2. Taxiway Alpha 1 closed. Observe gear down operation procedure on final. Wind 040 degrees 11 knots. Visibility tree 0 kilometers. Broken 1,200 feet cumulus. Temperature 16. Dew point 13. QNH 1017 hectopascals. Tree 005 inches. Advise you have information, Juliet. Nalitra International Airport information, Juliet. 2 tree 30. ILS Zulu runway 34 right approach. Landing runway 34 right. Departure runway 34 left. Departure frequency 124.2. Taxiway Alpha 1 closed. Observe gear down operation procedure on final. Wind 040 degrees 11 knots. Visibility tree 0 kilometers. Broken 1,200 feet cumulus. Temperature 16. Dew point 13. QNH 1017 hectopascals. Tree 005 inches. Advise you have information, Juliet. Nalitra International Airport information, Juliet. 2 tree 30. ILS Zulu runway 34 right approach. Landing runway 34 right. Departure runway 34 left. Departure frequency 124.2. Taxiway Alpha 1 closed. Observe gear down operation procedure on final. Wind 040 degrees 11 knots. Visibility tree 0 kilometers. Broken 1,200 feet cumulus. Temperature 16. Dew point 13. QNH 1017 hectopascals. Tree 005 inches. Advise you have information, Juliet. Nalitra International Airport information, Juliet. 2 tree 30. ILS Zulu runway 34 right approach. Landing runway 34 right. Departure runway 34 left. Departure frequency 124.2. Taxiway Alpha 1 closed. Observe gear down operation procedure on final. Wind 040 degrees 11 knots. Visibility tree 0 kilometers. Broken 1,200 feet cumulus. Temperature 16. Dew point 13. QNH 1017 hectopascals. Tree 005 inches. Advise you have information, Juliet. Nalitra International Airport information, Kilo. 0000. ILS Zulu runway 34 right approach. Landing runway 34 right. Departure runway 34 left. Departure frequency 124.2. Taxiway Alpha 1 closed. Observe gear down operation procedure on final. Wind 030 degrees 12 knots. Visibility tree 0 kilometers. Broken 1,500 feet cumulus. Temperature 17. Dew point 13. QNH 1017 hectopascals. 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Nalitra International Airport information, Kilo. 0000. ILS Zulu runway 34 right approach. Landing runway 34 right. Departure runway 34 left. Departure frequency 124.2. 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Observe gear down operation procedure on final. Wind 030 degrees 12 knots. Visibility tree 0 kilometers. Broken 1,500 feet cumulus. Temperature 17. Dew point 13. QNH 1017 hectopascals.